0: Hi everyone, welcome to Galley Gourmet. I'm Chef Lisa and we're here today at Moonee Bay Estate with the lovely Sister Ruby from Nature's Way on Virgin Gorda. Welcome.
1: Thank you very much, Lisa.
0: Please tell me a little bit about what you do at Nature's Way.
1: Well, I am the manager for the store as well as the Christian lifestyle health educator.
0: That's a mouthful.
1: I was going to say the same thing. Basically, it's not just only selling of the items that I do, but it's also educational in regards to teaching the individuals who are seeking the purchase of supplements, herbs, etc., what are the more wholesome ways of incorporating it into their lifestyles, such as if they're having health problems, that they should be able to use the supplements. However, also adopt other lifestyle practices that will enhance their health benefits. And as a result of that, it becomes more like empowerment for them because they're able now to assess where they're coming up, where they need to change. Also, they have the opportunity to receive the health benefits, which is most important. I also do cooking demos, like I was sharing earlier.
0: Yeah, that sounds
1: and
0: amazing.
1: That's another area that they enjoy because they're now beginning to see that their foods can be used as medicines and it's not unhealthy for them.
0: Absolutely.
1: Because there are no side effects.
0: Yes.
1: And secondly, it's tasty.
0: Absolutely.
1: And the demonstration also provides them, again, with an educational format that they can also see why these benefits should be given as a result of the lifestyle that the changes have begun with them.
0: Absolutely.
1: And then they can also begin to pass it on.
0: Sure.
1: Because education is something that should be ongoing.
0: Definitely. And for a lifetime.
1: Right. Yeah. So as you begin to experience the benefits, you're not going to hold it back. You're
0: absolutely.
1: You're going to want to say, you know what I've learned? You know what happened to me?
0: Yes.
1: And the result of that, that gets shared around the community and whole family, etc.
0: Right. Now, give us a little brief outline on what you have planned for us today.
1: All right. I will be doing an incorporate of certain food items into remedial, different type of prevention remedies and also herbal remedies.
0: Okay.
1: I'll be do some topical and I'll also do some that you can take internally.
0: Fantastic. Well, on that note, we'll take a short break and we'll come back and see what you have in store for us.
1: Alrighty.
0: See you soon.
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1: Hi everyone, welcome back to Galley Gourmet. I am Chef Lisa and we're here today with Sister Ruby from Nature's Way. And you're about to show me an amazing remedy for...
2: irregularity.
1: Ah, yes.
2: And as the name calls it, it says smooth move.
1: Smooth move.
2: And that means it would not have as much peristalsis activity as if you had more of those harsh laxatives. And it's a family, can be used by all the family, right down to the tiny tot.
1: That's
2: because
1: good.
2: It's very, very tasty as well.
1: Tasty and not as harsh as some of the chemical products that
2: exactly,
1: are out there.
2: Exactly.
1: Right.
2: Now I'm starting with raisins. All the fruits that I'm doing here, they're dried, first of all, which means that it has more concentration mm-hmm. of nutrients in it. Has a lot of iron, potassium, and okay, these are figs, high fiber, so which will also assist as a peristalsis supporter.
1: Okay.
2: I've got my apricots here. And last but not least, my prunes.
1: Wonderful.
2: Now you're, depending on how much you want to do, you can do half of a cup to a whole cup. So what I've done here is like a half a cup.
1: Sure.
2: And then I use Concord grape juice because that has malic acid in it. So usually what happens is I would pour the grape juice over the fruits and let it set overnight. The malic acid has certain phyto properties that draw from the fruits even more of the nutrients. So you're gonna get a whole overall, tasty
1: benefit?
2: Supplement,
1: yeah.
2: Right, in one spoonful, so.
1: Wonderful. And roughly, would that be a couple of cups? Of
2: yes, that would be about two cups,
1: two
2: I
1: cups?
2: Believe.
1: Yeah,
2: yep. It's about two cups, 8 ounces apiece. So, and the more liquid you put in, of course, more of the fiber will be broken down.
1: Sure.
2: So if you want a real thick, thick, smooth move, you would put less of the
1: thick,
2: liquid in.
1: Thick, smooth move if the condition is pretty severe.
2: Ah, yes.
1: Is that how
2: yes,
1: it works?
2: Yes,
1: and
2: yes.
1: Less if it's not as severe.
2: Well, really, no, I shouldn't say yes because any which way it goes, but it becomes a lot easier on the digestion
1: okay.
2: if you put more liquid in it.
1: Sure.
2: Right? Okay. Alrighty.
1: And
2: just
1: with
2: like
1: the
2: that.
1: Miracles of modern technology, we already have your smooth move prepared.
2: Okay.
1: Oh, that's fantastic. So, and there's something, can you add to this to turn it into?
2: Okay, now what we can do.
1: Yes.
2: If I was to have done it much thicker.
1: Yes.
2: What I would then do is I would remove the chunky part
1: sure.
2: of it. And then leave the liquid,
1: yes.
2: and that becomes like a blood tonic, a blood builder, because iron is a very good source
1: yes.
2: to assist with blood issues,
1: absolutely,
2: anemia, etc.
1: Right.
2: So you have a two-in-one. And to add to that, you enhance it a little further by putting a teaspoon to a tablespoon of blackstrap molasses. Can you help me with my cover here?
1: Put it in that one if you like.
2: Okay, I'll put
1: that. Stir
2: that
1: around.
2: And that further gives it good body.
1: So that's giving you two properties that can help
2: yes.
1: change your body system.
2: Right, because of course, anything with irregularity means that there is some digestion issue.
1: Sure.
2: So depending on the type of foods, the schedule in which it's being eaten,
1: yes.
2: if it's being absorbed properly, etc. So the molasses also has a tendency to assist with the digestive
1: oh, that's great.
2: Properties, right.
1: Well, wonderful. Well, while I'm having a little taste of this,
2: okay.
1: we will take a short break and come back and see what else you've got planned.
2: Wonderful.
1: It's tasty.
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1: Welcome back to Galley Gourmet. I'm Chef Lisa, and we're here at the Moody Bay Estate in Virgin Gorda with the lovely Sister Ruby from Nature's Way. Well, I'm feeling like I'm getting a cleanse already from the last little drink that I had. What do you have prepared for us now?
2: All right, we have another tasty remedy, and this is called Nature's Penicillin.
1: Nature's Penicillin.
2: And as the word penicillin can share with you, the antibiotic connotation. I have in front of me a bulb of garlic.
1: Okay.
2: Now, I start with that first because it gets a little more difficult to blend it when all the other
1: ingredients
2: are put in it.
1: Yep.
2: It won't put that in so hard. Okay. Then I do a teaspoon of ginger powder.
1: Okay.
2: Now, ginger is very good for digestion, plus also it's a, what do you call it, expectorant, because it helps with bringing up mucus and any other infections. It fights infections. There's antibiotic properties in it as well. So
1: I've also heard that that's good if you are suffering from seasickness, having ginger.
2: Yes. I use the ginger oil for that.
1: Yeah.
2: The ginger oil, right?
1: Yeah.
2: Motion sickness.
1: Right.
2: Yes. And then what I would do is I put a tablespoon of honey.
1: Yum.
2: Tablespoon of honey. Now, honey we usually use as a sweetener. That may be the case for this, but it also has medicinal value because of its antiseptic properties in it.
1: Ah.
2: The bee, if you're aware of, the bee regurgitates the nectar. And there's also hydrogen peroxide,
1: yes,
2: that the bee actually manufactures internally.
1: Oh.
2: So all of that is worked into the nectar, and then when it regurgitates, it comes out to honey.
1: I had no idea. Wow.
2: Yes. And the honeys that are on the market, you have to be careful with because they may have chemicals in it. So, of course, Nature's Way have the perfect honey. Hint, hint.
1: That is
2: raw.
1: And it's a fair trade one, right?
2: Yes.
1: I've heard about fair trade.
2: And what happens is that they're also in a controlled environment.
1: Right.
2: So the bees get good medicines from the nectar of it. Lastly, a little pinch of cayenne. Now, why cayenne, would you say? We already got a bulb of garlic. But what happens, the cayenne acts as a stimulator.
1: Ah.
2: And it stimulates circulation.
1: Ah.
2: So if there's any congestion going on, it also helps to expectorate whatever mucus is in the lung area, the bronchial area. And it also is a very powerful, for heart, we have heart condition.
1: Yes.
2: It acts like nitroglycerin.
1: Oh, wow.
2: Yes, it will stop a heart attack immediately.
1: Gosh.
2: So many uses for cayenne. Now, last but not least, we have Lakewood pineapple juice. We try again to use the pure organic unsweetened because this means that the body is going to get more benefits with it in its wholesome state.
1: Okay.
2: So the whole bottle goes in.
1: And obviously you sell this product at Nature's Way.
2: Most definitely. And then we just whip it up.
1: It's looking
2: like
1: nice
2: that.
1: And creamy and smooth. And so this is a really great antibiotic.
2: Yes. Thing. And again, the whole family can use it.
1: Right.
2: And because of the pineapple also, which has a high vitamin C content, you're getting your antioxidants, you're getting a good immune booster. So overall, again, you're getting a good health tonic in this.
1: Would this be something you could drink on a daily basis?
2: Well,

0: depending on the severity of your condition,
1: yes,
0: it would be encouraged to drink it. And I usually say you would do like a 2 ounce because
1: yes,
0: it does have a kick with it.
1: Okay.
0: And for children, you might start them on like a tablespoon.
1: Right.
0: And by the time it was finished,
1: yes,
0: your cold, your flus, whatever other immune-suppressing conditions you may have in, yep,
1: this is
0: more
1: the
0: or less they're gone, if not lessened.
1: That's fantastic. Mm-hmm. Wow. Mm-hmm. Well, thank you for that. I'll have to have a little sip of this now just to see how that works as well.
0: Most definitely. There you go.
1: Ooh, let's check this out. That's a nice blend of garlic and pineapple juice.
0: You can say it's a nice sweet salad dressing.
1: It's tasty though.
0: Yes,
1: I put
0: very
1: that on a salad.
0: Yes, definitely.
1: Could you do that?
0: I have, I must admit.
1: Yeah.
0: When I've run out of ingredients sometime, I usually take
1: this. I would totally
0: this
1: put that on
0: and
1: a salad.
0: I would freeze it.
1: Yeah.
0: Because it will retain a lot of its nutritive quality as well as strength if you freeze it.
1: It's a good idea.
0: Yes, and then I just thaw it out and just by add just a little bit more of any of my ingredients just to give it a little more life, and then it's just good as new.
1: Fantastic.
0: Okay.
1: We'll take another short break and then see what else you've got in store for us.
0: Alrighty.
1: Okay.
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1: Hi everybody, welcome back to Galley Gourmet. I'm Chef Lisa. We're at the lovely Moonee Bay Estate here in Virgin Gorda with Sister Ruby from Nature's Way. What's next in this lovely little session here?
0: All right, Lisa. I will be doing another topical treatment, but
1: yes,
0: prior to that, I can also use the grapefruit as a substitution instead of the cabbage poultice.
1: Okay.
0: I use the same regimen with the Epsom salt, and that also has a lot of the same remedial type of activities, just as the cabbage. With
1: wonderful.
0: The drawing. Now, in this case, I will be doing a very simple remedy called people paste. It's very convenient, and there are four different items used in this recipe. You have slippery elm, myrrh, aloe vera, and golden seal.
1: What is myrrh?
0: Myrrh, that's a type of, what should I say? It's like a resin, but also they dry it, and they also have like it's also you can use up the berries, and they grind it. And it works very good. In the Bible, it talks
1: yes,
0: about frankincense
1: and myrrh.
0: Myrrh.
1: Yes.
0: Exactly.
1: Huh.
0: Well, in this case, it's going to be used in the paste to help to draw and heal.
1: Okay.
0: Because all the herbs here are healing and drawing herbs.
1: Right.
0: So if you have bruises, you have insect bites, you have stings, it's overall that you can use this one for.
1: Right.
0: Slippery elm. This is a type of bark, slippery elm bark.
1: Yes.
0: And what they do is they have to grind it up a lot because, as you can see, it's very fibrous.
1: Yes.
0: And so that has a mucilage in it.
1: Okay.
0: So that's a binder. I'm going to put equal parts. Equal parts mean if I'm going to put a tablespoon, everybody gets a tablespoon.
1: Sure.
0: Okay. This is a teaspoon, however. This is the myrrh.
1: Myrrh, okay.
0: Put it up here. The slippery elm.
1: I like that name.
0: Myrrh.
1: Slippery elm.
0: Oh, slippery elm. Yep, because it does its work and it's also a very effective laxative. Anything that's mucilage will also lubricate the colon.
1: Okay.
0: Golden seal.
1: Right.
0: Now that's a real powerful antibiotic. And it has very powerful tannins in it.
1: Uh-huh.
0: That's what makes it so bitter. And last but not least, we have aloe vera. Everyone's familiar with
1: yes,
0: aloe vera.
1: Great for your skin.
0: Right.
1: And your hair, right?
0: Everything.
1: Everything.
0: For burns, for digestion, for your alkalizing your pH. And it's just being mixed into a paste.
1: And the

0: These products, although you may not have all at home, it's certainly not difficult to get in a health food store.
1: Exactly.
0: Yes,
1: exactly.
0: Like Nature's Way.
1: Right.
0: Yes.
1: And if we don't have it on stock, we'll gladly bring it in for you.
0: Sure.
1: We aim to please.
0: Absolutely. Yeah.
1: So basically, it's taking on, of course, the more dominant color, which is the golden seal.
0: Yes.
1: But it's very, very effective, and you would apply it on like gauze, whatever, a soft towel, and you just press it on there, wrap it up, and because of all the different properties, the phytochemicals in it, it will be a wonderful healer when it comes to your condition.
0: Wow, that's fantastic.
1: So that's it in a nutshell.
0: Should we smear some on my, so you put it straight onto the skin?
1: Straight onto the skin if we don't have anything. For instance, if you have a bee sting directly on it.
0: Yes.
1: Do I have a piece of paper?
0: Absolutely.
1: You're going to have real healthy skin, aren't you?
0: Well, this arm's going to look great.
1: Let's make it into one more. Right. So, and we just simply just paste it on. Not very attractive, am I?
0: No, but that's okay. It's doing good things, right?
1: Right. And one thing about it, because of the fact we have the aloe gel, it's not going to dry so quickly.
0: Yes.
1: So it'll take more time to do its work. Oops.
0: So that would just then
1: just
0: go
1: stay there. And then when it dries, you just apply. For instance, you had your wound right there.
0: Yes. And how long would I hold on to this?
1: You won't have to hold on, because usually we come again with our handy Saran wrap. That helps to retain the heat.
0: So you definitely need that plastic
1: yes,
0: around there.
1: Yes, yes,
0: right.
1: Or if you want to, like a big, they have those big adhesive bandages.
0: Yes.
1: Anything
0: that
1: like
0: would
1: that.
0: Work,
1: right.
0: Like an ACE bandage.
1: Right, ACE bandage, that's right.
0: And this would stay on my skin for roughly how long?
1: It's going to be all day.
0: All day?
1: Right.
0: Okay.
1: But like I said, I'd like to change it and put a new application in the evening.
0: Yes.
1: Just so you can have more of that fresh body.
0: So the ingredients.
1: Medicines, right.
0: Right.
1: Mm-hmm. And so just keep it on like that.
0: Well, I'm going to have a little rest and make sure that my skin's taken care of. And we'll see you very soon for our final treatment for today.
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0: Hey, welcome back to Galley Gourmet with Chef Lisa. We are now joined by not only Sister Ruby, but the fabulous Vicky, the manager here at Moonee Bay Estate. What are you going to do to Vicky?
3: How did this happen?
1: If the face would stay. We are going to be doing a blackstrap molasses facial. Now, the preparation usually is you get a nice, moist, warm towel and you put it on the face, and it starts to open the pores because our skin is the largest eliminatory organ. So we want to also be able to get that dirt, that any deposits that are collected within the pores.
0: To draw it out.
1: Right. So
0: right.
1: Once we've got that warm, nice, and it also is a very nice way to set the tone, we begin our application of the molasses. Now, as I had shared earlier.
0: Not in the mouth.
1: As I had shared earlier, molasses has many, many good properties in it.
3: It smells good.
1: And it also is an estrogen. So it tightens and tones.
3: Oh, keep putting it on.
0: Smear it on.
3: Slap it on.
0: So how long would you keep this on?
1: Usually your facial would last about a half hour.
0: Uh-huh.
1: I would say do it again during your winding down, you know, hours
0: in the evening,
1: right? Yep. Because sometimes if you put it on a day and somebody comes at the door, you forget you have it on and they really get a shock.
0: Yeah. Give them a shock as well, right?
1: So now

0: that it's applied, it will settle on for the 30 minutes. It's opening the pores, it's nourishing the skin, and you will have, when you wash it off after the 30 minutes, which you're going to do not in 30 but 30 seconds, it will then have a lovely glowing effect.
1: Oh, that's nice.
0: And you will see that glow because the blood now has reached the surface of the skin.
1: Right.
0: And so that would be a nice way to set the tone for the evening, and basically, you've had an all-in-one.
2: Just go out for dinner like this.
1: I would probably suggest wiping it off first. But
0: okay.
1: Sister Ruby, thank you so much for coming on today. I apologize for my giggles.
0: It's understandable.
1: But I'm feeling better already, and I'm sure Vicky will just in a few minutes once we've taken the molasses off her face.
0: Wonderful.
1: Thank you very, very much.
0: Same here.
1: Now, how can people get in touch with you?
0: Basically, the store is on the T of Millionaire Road and Crab Hill.
1: Yes.
0: It's on the top, and you can't miss it. It's a beautiful little yellow, I call it the gingerbread house. And the number is 284-495-5099.
1: And do you have a website?
0: Yes. Well, my email is rouse@vg.com, naturesway@vg.com.
1: Perfect, right. Fantastic.
0: Yes, yes.
1: You have been so wonderful. Thank you for your patience. You've taught us some amazing things today. And the nice thing is, these really are ingredients that are mostly found in your home, which
0: exactly.
1: makes things just wonderful.
0: Yes, yes.
1: Stop buying all that nasty, commercialized, chemical-ridden medicine and just work with nature, right?
0: Exactly.
1: Yes.
0: Nature's way is God's way.
1: Absolutely.
0: Right.
1: Well, that's it for us for this week on Kelly Gourmet with Chef Lisa. Vicky, you've been a sport. Thank you very much.
0: Payback.
1: See you next time. Bye for now.

0: Hi, welcome to Galley Gourmet with Chef Lisa. Today we're on the island of Jost Van Dyke in the British Virgin Islands. We're over at Diamond Key and we are back at Foxy's Taboo Restaurant with the amazing Chef Kurt.
1: Thank you. Welcome again.
0: Thank you. Hey, listen, thank you. Your episode went so well that your fans requested another one.
1: Yeah.
0: And that's the reason we're back today.
1: Yeah.
0: Kurt, I can see some amazing ingredients in front of us. What's the dish that you're making today?
1: We're going to make a lamb kebab.
0: Lamb kebab.
1: One of the famous dish at Foxy's Taboo.
0: Ooh, yum. That sounds amazing. So we've got ingredients in front of us. Just run us through what we have here.
1: Okay. We have some onions.
0: Uh-huh.
1: Red peppers.
0: Yep.
1: Yellow peppers.
0: Uh-huh.
1: Cucumbers.
0: Yes.
1: Cherry tomatoes.
0: Right.
1: And the rest is garnish.
0: Okay, so this is the...
1: Mint aioli.
0: The mint aioli?
1: Yeah, okay. Aioli.
0: Uh-huh. And we've got, this is cayenne pepper,
1: cayenne
0: is that
1: peppers,
0: right?
1: Yeah.
0: And then you've got...
1: Some chipped parsley.
0: Parsley, okay.
1: Yeah.
0: And then over here,
1: herb seasoning.
0: Herb seasoning?
1: Complete seasoning.
0: Okay, and this one is...
1: The creamy Italian dressing.
0: Fantastic. So guys, you've got a rough idea of the ingredients for today's dish. Race out and grab it, and we'll be back in a short break to put this together.
1: Okay.
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2: We're joined by Chef Kurt.
3: Thanks again.
2: No problem. So we've got some boneless lamb here.
3: Lamb legs.
2: And this is the creamy Italian dressing. Yes, right, so you want me to pour a little bit of that in
3: there? Season it first.
2: Season it first?
3: With a...
2: Just a little bit?
3: Yeah.
2: About that much?
3: Yeah.
2: Then. And just start rubbing it in?
3: Rub it in.
2: And roughly with this...
3: Rub it in until you see everything is seasoned.
2: Okay. So we've basically got that done.
3: Yeah.
2: And then with this one...
3: Pour it in.
2: Okay.
3: That's the creamy Italian dressing.
2: And you want just a little bit of it or all of it?
3: All of it.
2: Yeah. All of it.
3: So you're going to marinate.
2: About a cup, do you think?
3: Yeah.
2: Roughly? Yep. And you want to just make sure this is well covered, right? Okay.
3: So you're going to set there like for 2 hours.
2: 2 hours.
3: Yeah.
2: Okay. So for the wonders of modern technology, we're going to say that that's 2 hours.
3: Yeah.
2: What is the next step?
3: Well,
2: We're going to go cook it?
3: Cook it.
2: Okay, so we'll head into the kitchen?
3: Let's head into the kitchen.
2: Okay, all right. High five
3: let's
2: on
3: go
2: that
3: either.
2: One. Sorry.
3: Okay, we're going to take the lamb on the grill.

0: you let it sit there till like 5 minutes, and then you flip it on the other side. Time to flip on the other side. See, it's already cooked on one side. So let this sit there until the next 5 minutes, and then it will be ready. Now they're cooked, you're going back to the front, and we'll do the plating.
1: So we've just been watching you in the kitchen cooking this yummy lamb. How good does that look? And now we're going to thread it, am I right?
0: Yeah, thread it.
1: Okay, so we start with
0: the onion first.
1: White piece of onion? Okay.
0: No, you can hold like 3 pieces.
1: 3 pieces of the white? Yeah. Okay.
0: One red pepper.
1: One?
0: Yeah.
1: Uh-huh.
0: One yellow.
1: One yellow.
0: And then the lamb.
1: The lamb. Okay, do you want it lengthways?
0: Yeah, lengthways.
1: Okay. All right, and next?
0: And one tomato.
1: Ooh, yummo.
0: Just to separate it.
1: Yes. Okay.
0: And then the next lamb again.
1: Next piece of lamb. This then, smells so good, by the way.
0: The peppers.
1: Red pepper?
0: Yes.
1: And yellow?
0: Yellow.
1: Uh-huh.
0: And onion again.
1: Onion again.
0: Yeah.
1: Okay.
0: So that's how it's done.
1: And this would go, you just finish this off on the grill, I guess, with the veggies, right? But for the wonders of modern technology, we have the finished product over here. That looks incredible.
0: Yeah.
1: Oh my goodness, how good does that look?
0: So you're gonna put it, I should.
1: And like then that. You've got a salad here,
0: a
1: I can see.
0: Small salad, yeah. You want to make it or?
1: Yeah, would you like to make it? Yeah.
0: Are you?
1: Okay, so we put a little bit of greenery here, and then I can see you've got some peppers.
0: Sprinkles, yeah.
1: Just sprinkle that around.
0: Yeah.
1: Yeah. Beautiful.
0: Some cucumbers.
1: Ooh, yum. Never have enough cucumber, right? Beautiful. Perfect. And?
0: Some tomatoes.
1: Tomatoes.
0: Where you need a knife. Yeah.
1: Oh. Beautiful.
0: And some onion.
1: Onion.
0: Over the top.
1: I love onion. Beautiful. That looks great. So, and then you've got some rice on here.
0: Yeah.
1: Voila! This is peas and rice, which is really popular here in the Caribbean,
0: rice and
1: right?
0: peas. Caribbean rice.
1: Yum. And I could also see some seasoning here.
0: Yeah,
1: were
0: that's the garnish.

0: Okay.
1: So you just around.
0: Oh, that looks beautiful.
1: Around the edge.
0: Gorgeous.
1: Yes. Sprinkle.
0: Wow, I can see how this would be a really popular dish on your menu. And then you've got the aioli over here.
1: Yeah.
0: And do you just drizzle that?
1: Just drizzle it over the lamb.
0: Over the lamb. Beautiful. Is that made with yogurt?
1: It's eggs.
0: Uh-huh. Bit of lemon juice. Yeah. And some mint.
1: A bunch of mint.
0: Yeah.
1: 3 head of garlic.
0: Uh-huh.
1: And some 2 cup of oil.
0: Yum.
1: Vegetable oil.
0: Alright, I just have to try a little bit of that too. Mmm. Oh, that's good. I like that tartness.
1: Yeah.
0: Yum. I don't really want to mess this up because it looks so pretty. I'm just going to pinch a little bit off the edge here to try it. Mmm.
1: When cooking the lamb, eh?
0: That is outstanding.
1: You have to cook it like medium rare to medium.
0: Medium rare
1: you
0: to medium.
1: You can't overcook it, yeah.
0: Mmm. Gee, the flavor tastes good on that.
1: Yeah, thank you.
0: You are a legend, by the way. This is really, really good. So guys, if you are coming to Foxy's Taboo, you absolutely need to try this. It is outstanding. I love lamb. I'm from Australia and we have a lot of lamb there. This is insanely good. Insanely good.
1: Thank you.
0: I can't thank you enough again for having us today. Thank you so much.
1: You're welcome.
0: I'm definitely coming to visit you and eat at your restaurant very
1: soon.
0: You're
1: welcome anytime.
0: Thank you.
1: You're welcome.
0: Today we are over at Joost Van Dyke, Diamond Key, the British Virgin Islands, and we're at Foxy's Taboo. And today we're lucky enough to grab Darren, the amazing bartender here at Foxy's Taboo. Welcome to the show.
2: Welcome, welcome. Thank you. Thank you.
0: I know you're very busy because you have a full audience in here today. Thank you so much for taking some time out to do this for us. Now, I know you've got 2 amazing drinks that you're going to do today. What are the names of the drinks?
2: Today we'll be doing the Diamond Key Breeze because of the name of the area.
0: Yes.
2: Basically, it's orange juice, guava syrup, ginger beer, Captain Morgan's rum.
0: Right.
2: All right. Now we float it off with some Gosling's rum.
0: Very nice, very nice. Okay, so put me to work.
2: All right, first, some ice.
0: Ice, okay. Right, got the ice.
2: Some
0: A dash of guava.
2: Guava, yes.
0: Okay. About that much?
2: That's enough, yeah.
0: Okay.
2: Some orange juice.
0: Orange juice?
2: Yeah.
0: Just a dash?
2: Yes. That's sufficient.
0: That's good.
2: That's great. And Captain Morgan's rum.
0: This is a nice rum. I like the spiciness of it. Yeah. That much?
2: Yes, about a shot is good.
0: Okay.
2: Yeah. Okay, you shake it first.
0: Shake it. That good?
2: That's very good.
0: I'm not a very good shaker.
2: No, you actually you're perfect at shaking. So now you put some ice into the glass.
0: Okay. Ice in the glass. Okay.
2: You could put a little more.
0: A bit more?
2: Yeah, a little bit.
0: No worries.
2: All right. Pour in.
0: Pour in there. Ooh, that looks nice.
2: Yeah. All right, that's good.
0: Yeah.
2: So you top it off with a ginger beer.
0: Perfect. I like it. And you're using Jamaican. Very cool. Yeah. Very nice. About that much?
2: Yes, just a little splash, one more splash of ginger beer.
0: One more splash?
2: Yeah.
0: Very
2: awesome,
0: good.
2: And then you top it off with Gosling's
0: Black Seal. Lovely. Oh, I like what it does. That looks really cool.
2: Yeah. So, you finish it off with a cherry and a lime wedge.
0: Okay, cherry. Does that get squished on there?
2: Right. Just put it on top of the drink.
0: Oh, on the drink.
2: Yeah.
0: Okay.
2: And the lime goes to the side.
0: To the side.
2: Yeah.
0: Wow. Awesome. And a straw.
2: To finish it off.
0: Yay. I have to try this now.
2: Go
0: it's
2: right
0: amazing.
2: Ahead. Yes, it is.
0: Oh, wow. That's amazing.
2: Thank you. Thank you.
0: Yum. Guys, even if you don't come to eat, you've got to drink this. This is incredible.
2: Thank you.
0: We're going to take a quick break, and when we come back, Darren, you're going to show us another amazing cocktail.
2: Oh, yes, I have.
0: Excellent. Cheers, guys.
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3: Hi, welcome back to Galley Gourmet with Chef Lisa. Today we're over at Foxy's Taboo on Yost Van Dyke, Diamond Key in the British Virgin Islands. We're joined by Darren, the amazing mixologist.
4: Hello.
3: Do you use that word, mixologist?
4: Yes, I prefer that word.
3: Yeah, yeah, I
4: yes,
3: like
4: yes,
3: it.
4: Yes.
3: It's
4: I prefer.
3: Got a cool sound.
4: Yeah, got
3: to
4: a little swell to it.
3: Yeah, cool. So we've got an interesting mix of ingredients here.
4: Yes.
3: What's the name of the drink?
4: This is the Friggin' in the Riggin.
3: Friggin' in the Riggin.
4: Friggin' in the Riggin. It has a nice ring to it.
3: Yeah, it does. So what have we got?
4: Okay, so we have some mango syrup, banana syrup, and monge rum.
3: Rum.
4: It's a blended drink.
3: Okay.
4: So we put some ice in the blender. Yes, one scoop
3: will
4: do. One scoop will do. Awesome.
3: Okay. And how much mango?
4: Sorry?
3: Tell me when.
4: All right, that's
3: good.
4: Yeah, that's good.
3: Okay.
4: And the same amount of banana.
3: Same.
4: All right, that should be good.
3: Okay.
4: Yeah.
3: And of course you've got to have Malkay rum, right?
4: Yes.
3: Yeah.
4: All right, that's
3: about enough. That much? Yeah. Do you want to get,
4: put a little
3: drunk.
4: More ice.
3: A bit more ice.
4: Yeah.
3: Okay. All right. All right. And that gets...
4: Okay.
3: Blended up?
4: It gets blended.
3: Okay. Ooh, I like the consistency of that. That looks amazing.
4: All right. So, first things first, put some Gosling's rum again to the bottom of the glass.
3: No worries. Whoops, about that much.
4: That's it.
3: Okay. Right. Oops, just breaking your bottles here. And okay. Just pour this in.
4: Put it in.
3: Okay. Oh, that looks incredible. Yum. That almost looks like a dessert. Wow, look at that.
4: So you put a garnish, cherry.
3: Cherry.
4: And a slice of orange.
3: And a slice of orange. Okay. Might take the hair off there. Yum. Okay, best time of my job. Woohoo! Oh wow, I think I like that one even better than the last
4: one. The first one?
3: That is so good. Yum.
4: Thank you.
3: Banana mango flavor is beautiful.
4: Yes, yes. And the goslings give it a nice touch.
3: Oh, definitely.
4: Yes.
3: This is obviously a hugely popular drink.
4: Very, very popular.
3: Speaking of drinks, with regards to the menu here at Foxy's Taboo, how would you describe the dining menu?
4: Oh, well, we cater for a Mediterranean flair. That's the whole idea of our
3: menu. I love that
4: menu.
3: Idea.
4: Yeah, we try to infuse it in a Caribbean style at the same time.
3: Cool.
4: Yeah, so this drink, the Friggin' in the Riggin, goes most with a lamb kebab.
3: Yes,
4: that we did.
3: Which I tried.
4: You tried this? Yes.
3: So
4: yes,
3: good.
4: This is one of our main sellers.
3: Yeah, I can see how the two would really complement each other.
4: Yes.
3: And you're open for lunch and dinner. Are you open for breakfast as well?
4: No, I don't wake that early. I'm sorry. So we do a lunch from 11 to 3. Uh-huh. And

0: we do a 6:30 seating at dinner time.
1: Okay.
0: Okay. And we have a happy hour from 4 to 6 as well.
1: Fantastic. And do you have events at all that happen here?
0: Yes. We have a full moon party.
1: Oh, wow.
0: Yeah, which is really nice, a really good bank. We have a pig roast.
1: Oh, yeah. That sounds amazing.
0: Yes,
1: and is that something that gets advertised when it's coming up?
0: Or? Yes. It's, yeah. Uh-huh. We try our best to keep it on the day of full moon.
1: That would make sense. That was a bit of a blonde question on my part, right? I know I asked you earlier, in your mind, to come up with an idea of a drink that might fit my personality.
0: Yeah.
1: So after this break, we're going to see what you came up with.
0: All right.
1: All right. Cheers.
0: Thank you.
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1: Hi, welcome back to Galley Gourmet with Chef Lisa. Today we are over at Jos van Dyk in the British Virgin Islands. We're over at Diamond Key at Foxy's Taboo, and we're joined by mixologist / bartender Darren. Thank you again for spending time with us today. I know it's a pretty crazy busy day for you here.
0: That's okay.
1: Now, we talked earlier about if you were going to come up with some kind of a drink for me.
0: Yes.
1: What would it be? What have you come up with?
0: Well, I came up with a bubbly passion.
1: That's me.
0: Yes. With the bubbly spirit of things.
1: I love it.
0: Yes, it's really nice. This is one of my signature drinks as well.
1: Oh, wow.
0: Yeah.
1: Wow.
0: Named after the area, we have a bubbly pool, so it gives us a bubbling effect.
1: I love that. All right. And I've been to your bubbly pool. It's amazing. Very cool.
0: Thank you.
1: So, what goes into this drink?
0: So, you put a splash of cognac.
1: Very nice.
0: Yeah.
1: And is this a drink that you came up with yourself?
0: Yes.
1: Very cool.
0: Give it a little swirl.
1: A little swirl. You know, what I like about your restaurant is that all the staff have come from somewhere else in the Caribbean, so it's a real melting pot of nationalities. You're from Trinidad.
0: I'm from Trinidad, yes.
1: Yeah.
0: Yes. I spent a lot of years in Grenada as well.
1: That's fantastic. And you were saying you worked on a cruise ship
0: Yes,
1: as well?
0: I worked for Princess Cruise Line for 5 years.
1: Wow.
0: Yeah.
1: That was awesome. So you would have gone everywhere.
0: Almost.
1: Where was your favorite destination to go?
0: Well, the Caribbean was mind-blowing, seeing all the islands for me. But I think my favorite was Alaska.
1: Oh, wow.
0: Yeah, it was different.
1: That would have been so cool.
0: It was different, yeah. I thought the Caribbean was green until I went there.
1: Yeah, right. Yeah. Amazing. Do you get much time ashore?
0: Yeah, you have quite an amount of time, but most of the time you want to rest. The hours
1: are
0: long.
1: Yeah, you're working long days, I'm sure. Yes. This looks beautiful. I really love it. Definitely have to try this one. Getting quite lightheaded after all these drinks. Cheers, everybody. Oh, wow. That is really nice. I like the passion fruit flavor in that as well.
0: The passion of love.
1: Passion of love. Yeah, you can never have enough love,
0: can
1: right?
0: Never have enough
1: or
0: love.
1: Passion. Darren, I honestly can't thank you enough for being part of our show today.
0: Yes, the pleasure was mine. Thank
1: you. Oh, you're amazing, and the staff here have been just incredible and very hospitable. Guys, if you're

0: visiting the British Virgin Islands and you're coming to Joost van Dijk, you need to check out Darren and the team here at Foxy's Taboo. The food is amazing. Obviously, the drinks are incredible. Everyone is super friendly and kind, and it really is the most amazing experience. You're right out on the water here. You've got the bubbly pool just behind
1: us.
0: Yes,
1: that's right.
0: It's amazing. I mean, it's a must, right?
1: Thank you. Thank you very much.
0: Thank you so
1: Pleasure
0: much.
1: Pleasure was mine.
0: Thank you.

Tonight, Ghana's president expresses confidence that the ICJ will rule in its favor in the decades-old border dispute with Venezuela. Ghana defends decision to accept third country nationals from the United States. The Trinidad and Tobago government announces plans to revive controversial zones of special operations legislation as the state of emergency expires on September 17. And CARICOM's eminent persons group warns that voter registration, election requirements, and worsening security could threaten Haiti's December 13 elections. A production of the Carib Update News Service, this is Primetime Caribbean, and all the details of the major stories from across the Caribbean and beyond coming right up. I am Tahira Burke.

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2: Big tonight. Guyana's President Irfan Ali says Guyana is confident that the International Court of Justice, ICJ, will rule in its favor in the decades-old border dispute with Venezuela. Oral hearings ended on May 11, with Guyana asking the ICJ to uphold the 1899 arbitral award, which established the border between then British Guiana and Venezuela. During an interview with the international broadcaster Al Jazeera, which was published on Sunday, Ali said Guyana expects a final binding ruling early next year, following the court's deliberations.
3: We're hoping that early in the new year, there will be a ruling at the ICJ. We are very confident.
2: Venezuela continues to reject the court's jurisdictions, arguing their territorial position predates and stands apart from the ICJ process. But Ali said Guyana has participated fully in the case and that the court will ultimately weigh words and facts.
3: Those are words that we have heard many times, but we know the fact and the truth in relation to the 1899 arbitral award. And the court is going to determine the merits of words and facts.
2: However, he said Guyana is also prepared for any reaction to the ruling.
3: We are very conscious of these words, also very conscious of Delcy's position in relation to not accepting the ruling, notwithstanding the fact that Venezuela has participated fully in every aspect of the case before the ICJ. But
2: beyond the case, Ali said Guyana wants to build a relationship with Venezuela that keeps the region stable, secure, and free from fear.
3: It is about working with our neighbors with an understanding clearly that this would be something behind us in building a relationship and ensuring that the region remains strong, stable, secure, and that both countries can advance its economic potential and opportunity in an environment that is free from fear.
2: Guyana has defended its decision to accept third country nationals from the United States, saying that the arrangement does not compromise the country's sovereignty. According to Guyana's President Irfan Ali, Guyana retains the authority to reject any migrant proposed for relocation under a new migration cooperation agreement with the United States. Guyana recently finalized the one-year

0: Migration Cooperation Framework with the United States, with the first group arriving in the country on September 4 through the International Organization for Migration's Assisted Voluntary Return Program. Speaking during an interview with Al Jazeera, which was published on Sunday, Ali said Guyana's authorities conduct their own vetting and have final approval over who is allowed to enter the country under the agreement.
1: We can reject. We can say that we are not accepting this. So that has not been taken away. The agreement is one in which Guyana has full control over what we accept.
0: Ali insisted that all members of the first group were vetted by Guyanese authorities and determined to have no criminal records before they were accepted.
1: We do our own vetting to our own satisfaction, and then we agree with the names. This is not a situation where the U.S. turns up with a plane and just throw people off on your shores.
0: Under the framework, the U.S. government bears the full financial cost of relocating the migrants, while the IOM manages and funds their reception, housing, access to health care, and other support services during their stay. The Guyanese government has stressed that the arrangement is not a permanent resettlement program. Those accepted under the framework are expected to remain in Guyana while their immigration status is determined. They could subsequently return to their countries of origin or relocate elsewhere. The Trinidad and Tobago government has announced plans to revive controversial zones of special operations legislation as the state of emergency expires on September 17. Homeland Security Minister Roger Alexander announced the move in the House of Representatives, confirming the government will not seek another extension of the state of emergency. He said the SOSO legislation will form part of the government's broader crime-fighting strategy, combining security operations with community development. The proposed law would allow high-crime communities to be designated SOSOs for up to 180 days, giving police and military additional powers, including warrantless searches, curfews of up to 72 hours, and detention powers. According to Alexander, the legislation is intended to provide special measures to uphold the rule of law, public order, citizens' security, and public safety in specifically designated areas. And the Trinidad and Tobago government is moving ahead with legislation aimed at holding parents accountable for the actions of their children, particularly in cases of school violence and indiscipline. Leader of the government business, Barry Paterath, confirmed that a draft is being prepared and will go through consultations, several ministries, and the Law Review Commission before reaching Parliament. The move comes as the government backs the Prime Minister's position that students who repeatedly engage in violent or disruptive behavior should be removed from school if their parents fail to take responsibility. Paterath said parents cannot continue to leave the state and teachers to discipline their children. The push comes amid rising reports of school fights. Police say at least 27 fights involving students were reported in 2025, compared with 36 so far this year. Police are also examining the causes and locations of the incidents, with greater emphasis being placed on social intervention alongside enforcement. This is Primetime Caribbean. More news coming up after the break.
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0: Also big tonight, St. Kitts and Nevis Prime Minister Dr. Terence Drew on Sunday confirmed that he had suffered a stroke late last month, but that he is recovering well

0: and that he has since been discharged from a hospital in Miami. Drew, 49, was flown out to Florida for further medical evaluation on September 2 after initially being hospitalized in the neighboring French island of Martinique. He was first treated for symptoms including nausea, dizziness, and balance issues and was admitted to Joseph N. France General Hospital there in St. Kitts and Nevis on August 30.
1: After all of the analysis, I suffered a stroke. This stroke was a dissection of one of the arteries in the back of my brain called the vertebral artery. And even though I suffered that stroke, the limitations on my mind and body, those limitations have been well controlled and well managed. And as you can see, physically, I can move all my limbs, speak well. My mentation, my coordination, my intelligence have been well. And I am now at the stage where I have left the hospital here in Florida, and I'm now doing rehab, both occupational therapy and IOT as well.
0: In Guyana, the captain and two crew members charged over the deaths in the MV Barima tragedy remain on remand, with paper committal proceedings expected to conclude by the end of November. The three men appeared virtually before Magistrate Ravindra Mohabir at the Charity Magistrates Court on Monday. Their lawyers said they intend to file statements on their client's behalf. The magistrate ordered that all defense statements be filed by October 19 with no extensions. Paper committal proceedings are set to begin on November 16 when the three accused will return to court. The accused are 40-year-old Captain Kevin K.P. Price, 42-year-old Chief Mate Rondell Dwayne Roberts, and 33-year-old Goods Superintendent Dylan Granderson. They are charged with murder in connection with the July 18 sinking of the MV Barima, which killed 73 people. Another 30 remain missing, while 76 passengers survived. CARICOM's Eminent Persons Group is warning that voter registration, election requirements, and worsening security could threaten Haiti's December 13 elections. The group visited Haiti from September 2 to 9, meeting with political parties, civil society, business leaders, youth and women's group, human rights organizations, and government officials. The EPG said some progress has been made towards restarting the electoral process, but stakeholders raised concerns about new requirements for candidates and slow voter registration. Some areas remain outside state control, limiting registration efforts. Stakeholders are also calling for more registration centers and greater public education about the elections. Security remains the biggest challenge. The EPG pointed to rising violence and kidnappings and delays in deploying the gang suppression force, warning that improved security is critical for voter registration, campaigning, freedom of movement, and voting. Some political parties have called for changes to election procedures that could potentially delay the December 13 vote. Despite the challenges, the EPG said Haitians want fair, credible, and inclusive elections that can end years of transitional government. Belize is expected to decide by the end of September whether about 92 Cuban medical professionals will remain in the country. Health and Wellness Minister Kevin Bernard said the Cuban team includes specialists, medical officers, technicians, radiologists, rural nurses, and a psychiatrist working across the country. Bernard warned that losing the professionals would put further pressure on Belize's already strained healthcare system, which is facing shortages of doctors, medical officers, and nurses. He pointed to Toloro District, where 8 of 16 doctors are Cubans. He also said discussions with Cuba, coordinated through the Ministry of Foreign Affairs, have been productive as the government works to restructure the arrangement. Cuba's Foreign Minister Bruno Rodriguez on Monday denounced the energy blockade imposed by the United States, saying that it has had devastating consequences for the island's population. The Cuban official noted that threats, pressure, and blackmail against international shipping companies have succeeded in limiting and disrupting foreign trade with the largest of the Antilles, emphasizing once again that at least 7,000 containers remain detained in various ports around the world, carrying cargo that was previously contracted and paid for in accordance with international trade regulations.

0: most part, these cargoes contain food, medicine, and medical devices that the Cuban population needs and that are essential for better living conditions on the island. Colombian President Abelardo de la Espriella announced new security protocols authorizing police forces to enter university campuses nationwide, threatening institutional autonomy. During a national address, the head of state claimed that academic freedom must not override public order, alleging that higher education institutions have become shelters for criminal activities. The announcement sparked immediate criticism from academic communities, student movements, and legal experts who warned that executive intervention risk criminalizing legitimate political assembly and student protest. Human rights advocates emphasize that Colombia's constitutional court explicitly guarantees university autonomy to safeguard academic institutions from state interference and military or police intrusion.
1: That is why I have given clear instructions to establish a national protocol for action that will allow us to distinguish when we are faced with the legitimate exercise of protest and when there are acts of violence, people being caught in the act, danger, or extraordinary disturbances of public order that, without any doubt, require the intervention of the authorities. The National Police will be the first operational authority to deal with these situations and may act when acts of vandalism or terrorism are being prepared from within universities. I will not allow public universities to remain sanctuaries of violence under any circumstances.
0: This is Primetime Caribbean. Global news is coming up next.
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0: Global news, China has hit out against what it has called threat narratives over AI governance and warned against engaging in confrontation and malicious competition. It follows Anthropic CEO Dario Amodei's call for a slowdown in AI development, but in a way that prevents China from pulling ahead in the AI race. Over the past week, industry insiders at the leading U.S. artificial intelligence labs have been warning in extremely stark terms about the potential threat AI poses, with some saying it could wipe out humanity. But U.S. President Donald Trump has said that his priority is making sure the U.S. develops the tech faster than China. On Monday, China's foreign ministry spokesperson, Guo Jiaqin, told reporters that narratives of threat, confrontation, and malicious competition serve only to disrupt the process of global AI governance and are not in anyone's interest. For more than a month, the Houthis have been striking Saudi oil infrastructure and shipping in the Red Sea, stepping up pressure on global oil prices and boosting Iran's leverage in its war with the United States. The Houthi advances have seemed to come with little resistance from Saudi-backed Yemeni government forces. We have more in this report.
4: With the U.S.-Iran war affecting the Strait of Hormuz, the Bab el-Mandeb Strait had become a vital shipping route for crude oil supplies out of Saudi Arabia. Now the Houthi advance has brought that into question as well, a move which has boosted Iran's leverage in the war with the U.S. The Houthis are an armed political and religious group which formally began in the 1990s. During the 2000s, the group fought a series of rebellions in Yemen. Since 2014, the Houthis have controlled the north, including the capital Sana'a, and much of the western heartland of the country, where most of the population of Yemen is located. The internationally recognized government, backed by an array of disparate militias, controls the south and east, including the key southern port of Aden. The war between the Houthi rebels and the government brought disaster to Yemen, killing more than 150,000 people and driving the country to the brink of famine. A truce in 2022 brought a period of calm to the region. For years, Saudi Arabia has waged a destructive air campaign against the Houthis, backing Yemen's internationally recognized government and its affiliates.

0: affiliated armed militias. But it has been reluctant to throw itself back into the war, despite recent Houthi attacks on oil infrastructure and shipping.
1: With Brazil set to hold a presidential election on October 4th, supporters of both incumbent Luiz Inácio Lula da Silva and his main opponent, Flavio Bolsonaro, have been taking to the streets. Polls have the candidates, who are on opposite ends of political spectrum, neck and neck. More details in this report.
2: A red wave in the streets of Rio de Janeiro. Dressed in the colors of the Workers' Party, thousands of protesters took to the streets to back their president, Luiz Inácio Lula da Silva, who's campaigning for re-election in the 4th of October ballot. The 80-year-old is running for what would be his fourth term in office. In the capital, Brasilia, the message was the same. The far right must be fought at all costs.
3: We are living in a very important moment in history and for Brazilian democracy. Above all, Lula has emerged as the most important political figure at the center of politics in our Latin America.
4: This is a decisive moment. We need to take to the streets to fight for these votes. The campaign is very polarized and it's very difficult to engage in dialogue with the other side.
2: The main opposition candidate is Flavio Bolsonaro, son of the former far-right leader, Jair Bolsonaro. The 45-year-old senator is currently being investigated for corruption, money laundering and tax evasion in relation to the financing of Dark Horse, a film biopic about his father. The two favorites are currently running neck and neck in the polls.
1: This is Primetime Caribbean. We'll take a break here. When we come back, we'll take a look at sports.
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1: And now for sports. Sports comes to you compliments the Grenada National Lotteries Authority. We begin with cricket. It is a playoff week in the CPL and WCPL. And in the women's game, Barbados Trident play Guyana Amazon Warriors on Wednesday, the winner to meet Trinbago Knight Riders women in the final on Thursday. Skipper of the Trident, Hayley Matthews, is looking forward to the game, saying her team is building momentum after a slow start to the short tournament.
6: I think as a group, like obviously another milestone reaching that playoff stage. New format this year. But yeah, I think as a team, like we want to go out there, be a part of that playoff match and hopefully win it and create history and becoming the only team to get into the finals every year. So we're looking forward to it. It's obviously going to be a really big game. We're playing against Guyana again, who just got the better of us in that first group stage match, in that third group stage match. But yeah, I think we're really looking forward to it. And it's going to be a big game. It's going to be exciting. It's going to be fun, but it's also going to be a big challenge for us in a new season as well.
1: Matthew says the experience has been good for the team and now they are ready to go further.
6: Those high pressure situations a lot of the time certainly teaches you how to handle the pressure. I think it's really easy to flow and to do well when you're in a comfortable position. But when I think you're in those tight moments where it can go either way and you kind of have to lock in and get everything done there, and then it can certainly teach you how to deal with those situations really well as it either goes one way or the other. So, like I said just now, it's a lot of great experience for the younger girls, especially to be playing in moments like this. And to just be having opportunities like this to go out there, be in the pressure of the moments, and hopefully be able to execute and succeed what they've been working on really hard in the training ground.
1: Amazon Warriors is skippered by the South African Chloe Tyron.
7: Barbados, we obviously knew what is at stake. You know, they've won the title like three years in a row now. Yeah, we know the quality side that they do have. We probably didn't start the tournament the way we wanted to, But I think we're finding our groove in the right areas at the right moments. And yeah, we're just kind of just putting up our hands.

0: So knew it was going to be a big win for us. So we knew we probably couldn't chase getting to top of the log. But I think for us, just getting that momentum going into a playoff was just so important for us. And yeah, get players in the right positive mind, which is really good.
1: She hailed the batting of Shemaine Campbell so far in the tournament.
0: Shemaine Campbell's been incredible. I've actually been watching it from the World Cup. You just see the step up in her game. It looks like she's really taking on the bowlers, and she has really good smart plans, and the intent is there. So I've been watching her for quite a while now, and she's, you know, she's just been doing so well. It's good to see her in that mindset. And yeah, she kind of just leads the middle, which is really good. You know, coming in, making sure that she's got good intent, rotating the strike, but also that she's got youngsters around her that she can kind of guide along the way as well, which helps a lot. So yeah, it's just great to see her grow from strength to strength from last year.
1: TKR's women's skipper, Deandra Dottin, said her team is ready to meet whoever qualifies for Thursday's final against the season's leading team. She thinks TKR has the team balance to take it all the way.
2: WCPL 2025, yeah, like you said, it wasn't our year. Like we all know, it is a game that 1 minute up, next minute you don't, you know, you play in patches, good, and then, you know. But I think what turned it around is the fact that we are actually hungry as players. I think we're actually playing really good cricket this time. I think probably last year we were trying to force a bit too much. But this year we're just actually letting it come to us. We're sticking to the basics and we're doing the one percenters right. Yeah, and our plans are actually coming together, and I really like how we are gelled. We have gelled together in such short space of time, you know, supporting each other, enjoying each other's company. Last year, to come in now to be the first team to qualify in the playoffs, you know, and going straight to the final, I mean, like, it's a really good feeling where all the emotions are actually flattering, to be honest. Yeah, it would be really good to, when the time comes, to lift the trophy.
1: And in the men's tournament, Barbados Tridents played Jamaica Kingsmen in the eliminator on Wednesday. And then the following day, Antigua and Barbuda Falcons take on Guyana Amazon Warriors in qualifier number one. The winner of Wednesday's eliminator will meet the loser of the qualifier on Friday. The final takes place on Sunday. In track and field, the inaugural World Athletics Ultimate Championship concluded in Budapest on Sunday after 3 days of high-quality competition, bringing together many of the world's leading athletes in a compact, high-stakes championship format. The Ultimate Championship delivered a series of memorable head-to-head contests as 28 Ultimate Champions were crowned. Among the standout moments were Melissa Jefferson Wooden winning the women's sprint double with world-leading marks of 10.62 seconds and 21.47 seconds. Kenny Bednarek completing the double in the men's 100-meter and 200-meter. Mondo Duplantis scaling 6.20 meters to win the men's pole vault. Colin Kabanachapi producing the fifth fastest performance in history to win the men's 400 meters in 43.39 seconds. World record holder Masai Russell completing an undefeated season in the 100-meter hurdles with 12.22 seconds. And Josh Kerr and Jacob Ingebrigtsen winning the men's 1500 meter and 5000 meters respectively. And that's a look at your sports highlights for tonight. And this is where we end another edition of Primetime Caribbean, a production of the Carib Update News Service, the Caribbean's newsroom. On behalf of all our producers and writers, I am Tahira Burke at the Carib Update News Service News Center. Thank you for viewing, and do enjoy the rest of your evening.

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0: Welcome to the Nevis Newscast for Tuesday, September 15th, 2026. I am Bronte Swanston Hendrickson. Premier of Nevis, the Honourable Mark Brantley, will host his next press conference on Tuesday, September 29th. The press conference will be held at the Cabinet Room on the second floor of the Social Security Building at Pinnis Estate. Premier Brantley will provide an update on matters pertaining to Nevis, and members of the press will have the opportunity to ask questions. The Premier's press conference will be broadcast live from 10 a.m. on Nevis Television NTV, Nevis Television Facebook page, and Nevis Newscast YouTube channel. Nevis's Department of Community Development honored five distinguished residents at the 4th Annual Unsung Heroes Award Ceremony on Thursday, September 10th at the Malcolm Gishad Recreational Park. The award honors the dedicated community members and everyday leaders whose acts of kindness lift others up.
1: For his dedication and selfless contribution to faith and community, we proudly honor Reverend Othlin E. Daly as the 2026 Unsung Hero Awardee for St. Paul's Parish. From the years of dedicated service and meaningful contribution, we proudly congratulate Ms. Veronica Brandy as the 2026 Unsung Hero Awardee for St. John's. From his exceptional contribution to football and cricket and his enduring commitment to developing young people through sport, we proudly congratulate Mr. Wendell A. Wallace as the 2026 Unsung Hero Awardee for St. James Parish. For his selfless dedication to youth development, sports, community service, environmental preservation, and mentorship, we proudly congratulate Mr. Donford Wilkerson as the 2026 Unsung Hero for the St. Thomas Parish. Through her leadership, mentorship, and commitment to empowering others, Ms. Brooks has made a lasting contribution to the people of Nevis. We proudly honor Ms. Almeda Brooks, Unsung Hero for the parish of St. George's.
2: The Department of Community Development recognizes that these persons are well deserving of being our unsung heroes for this year. The department also recognizes that strong communities are not built by governments and institutions alone. Communities are built by people who are willing to serve, to lead, and to uplift others. So tonight, we proudly recognize your contributions, and we thank you for the role that you continue to play in making our communities better places to live, work, and grow.
0: Director of the Department of Community Development, Denicia Daniel. The awards were presented by the Honorable Alexis Jeffers, the Honorable Spencer Brand, and Minister of Community Development, the Honorable Janelle Nisbet.
3: Thank you on behalf of the ministry, on behalf of the Nevis Island Administration, and on behalf of the people of Nevis for your commitment over the years towards developing your nation, towards giving back, towards community development, and towards the general betterment of this island that we love to call home here in Nevis. So congratulations, and I hope this is not the last time that you're recognized for your efforts and your contributions.
0: The ceremony was held under the theme for the 43rd anniversary of the independence of St. Kitts and Nevis, One People, One Vision, Endless Possibility. As they embark on their secondary school career, 10 students in St. Kitts and Nevis have been awarded scholarships funded by telecommunications company Flow. The Flow scholars for 2026 are Brandon Hamilton of Charlestown Secondary School, Shamani Jones of Gingerland Secondary School, Tashine Brown of Bastyr High School, Clejon James of Keon High School, Tari Tariq Davis of Denzil L. Douglas Secondary School, Leandre Berkeley of Denzil L. Douglas Secondary School, Twanisa Fenton of Washington Archibald High School, Jamia Hobson of Washington Archibald High School, Akin Parent-Chief of Charles E. Mills Secondary School, and Amanda Liebert of Virchiles High School. Among the education officials addressing the ceremony were the Honorable Dr. Jeffrey Hanley, Acting Prime Minister and Federal Minister of Education, and Jamier Claxton, Principal Assistant Secretary in the Ministry of Education in Nevis.
4: We are very grateful for Flo, your commitment for this particular scholarship program. It goes a long way in helping our young people. I've worked very closely with Flo across different sectors. I'm now in education, but sports, youth development, and you've always been a good partner when it comes to the Federation of St. Kitts and Nevis. To our students who are receiving the scholarships today, congratulations. When I came in earlier, I saw a depiction on the board that said, celebrating excellence. So you have been awarded because you have been excellent. So give them a round of applause. Honoring effort, it means that you've been working hard, you've been disciplined, you've been committed to your studies, and so you've been honored for your effort. And also encouraging possibilities. Encouraging possibilities is an important part for me because it shows that as a Ministry of Education and Flo as a partner, we are creating an environment for you to be successful in the long term.
0: 12 students also received the Flo Academic Excellence Award, while 15 students received the Flo Commendable Academic Effort Award. 13 students were also awarded for their excellent performance in this year's CSEC and CAPE examinations. Still to come, tourism stakeholders meet ahead of cruise season. I'll have the details after this break.
5: I'm Weekly Daniel, Permanent Secretary in the Office of the Premier. As Permanent Secretary, I wish to salute the vision of our fourth national hero, the Right Honorable Dr. Simeon Daniel. It was his foresight that led to the establishment of the Nevis International Financial Services Industry, an industry that has contributed tremendously to the overall socio-economic development of the people and island of Nevis. Today, I recognize the contribution of this giant of a man as the administration commemorates the resilience and fortitude of the Nevis International Financial Services Industry. Best wishes and congratulations.
0: Welcome back. As Nevis prepares for the upcoming cruise season, the Ministry of Tourism convened a consultation with stakeholders in the sector on Thursday, September 10th at the Malcolm Gishad Recreational Park. Representatives of the Ministry of Tourism, Nevis Tourism Authority, Nevis Air and Seaports Authority, ship agents, tour operators, taxi operators, and artisans discussed tender, pair, and marine operations, transport and tour logistics, destinations experience and offerings, as well as safety and crisis management. Permanent Secretary John Hanley noted that Nevis is positioned to win in the boutique, small ship and luxury cruise segments, catering to travelers who value rich culture, tranquility and unique history. The highlight of the consultation was a presentation by Clayton Perkins, Executive Chairman of Dillil Walwyn and its affiliates. Perkins noted

0: that because of Nevis's product, the island possesses great opportunities to attract more ultra-luxury lines. He encouraged the tourism stakeholders to create more high-touch points and personalized experiences which are suited for the ultra-luxury traveler. 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National Colors Day 2026. 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Show your national pride and unleash your creativity as we celebrate Independence 43. The Independence Committee is inviting all nationals of St. Kitts and Nevis to proudly incorporate the colors of our national flag into our wardrobes as we celebrate our nation and what it means to be Kitician and Nevisian. On Thursday, September 17th, the color of the day will be white. Whether it's a shirt, dress, shoes, accessories, or a creative combination, wear it and show your national pride. Let's turn our workplaces, schools, communities, and streets into a vibrant display of national unity, pride, and patriotism. And that's it for this edition of the Nevis Newscast. On behalf of all of us here at the Department of Information, I am Bronte Swanston Hendrickson. Thank you for viewing.
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3: Ahead in this week's presentations, tours from Jamaica, the USA and Canada. Saturday's Philip Fiani Gold Cup, fittingly to Fiani's Horse of the Year, ride all day at Jamaica's Caymanas Park, where trainer Gareth Sabrati bagged two of the weekend's main races. Saturday's Kilowatt Trophy and Sunday's Winston Griffiths OD Classic for the second year in a row. At Florida's Gulfstream Park, the Barbadian combination of champion trainer Safi Joseph Jr. and jockey Rashid Hughes win the three-ring stakes with a 2-5 favorite, Our Island Jewel. A stakes triumph too at Canada's Fort Erie for Barbadian jock Juan Crawford. And yet another Barbadian stakes-winning jockey Wednesday night, leading rider Antonia Whitehall enjoying a big night at the Cineboya Downs. While at Lethbridge, Jamaican jocks Laris Allen and Trevor Simpson pilot stakes wins as well. Plus our weekly statistical update on Caribbean victories overseas, or opening story coming from Jamaica.
4: A small five-horse field for the Philip Fiani Gold Cup, the latest of the Moutet Mile win and year in races. This Grade 1 Gold Cup, renamed in 2023 in honor of the 14-time champion trainer and Hall of Famer who made the Guinness Book of World Records for most classic wins at 45. His entry here, the favorite and reigning horse of the year, ride all day with veteran Ian Spence in the saddle. There's the field for the 7-furlong run with betting odds 4-1 on Pack Plays in post. Position 1, the recent Nonsuch Trophy winner and leader in the Moutet Mile Points Qualification Series. Number 2, the improving Boss Man at 5-1. Ride all day in the 3 box, the big 2-5 favorite. Number 4, Is That a Fact? Runner-up to stablemate Fun Can't Done in the 2024 Gold Cup, the 18-1 outsider. And in the 5 box, trainer Rowan Crichton's recent US shipper, the 8-5 second favorite, the Prince's Spur, who was trained by Hall of Famer Todd Pletcher at the start of his 3-year-old career in the USA. Here's the race call with Kevin Burnside.
5: They're off and racing in the Philip Fiani OD Gold Cup. And coming on the outside, that's the Prince's Spur. Pack Play's At Speed against the rail. So the Prince's Spur and a Pack Play duking it out as they make their way toward the six. Pack Play goes on by about a length. It's Pack Play's in front of the Prince's Spur. Ride All Day is 2 lengths down in third. Just on the inside of Ride All Day, that's Boss Man and another 3 before we come to Is That a Fact. They go past the 5 and head toward the 4, and it is Pack Plays, a half a length of the Prince's Spur, just on the outside. Watching them about 3 lengths from third, that's Ride All Day. The Boss Man is just on the outside of Ride All Day, and another 4 before we come to Is that a fact? They come toward the three, and the Princess Pearl now goes down, getting rid of pack play. The Princess Pearl is in front, a length and a half of pack play, sent down into chase. That's right all day, backing out Boss Man and still hopelessly out of it. Is that a fact? They're at the top of the lane, and it's the Princess Pearl in the Gold Cup that sets the fraction. It's the Princess Pearl in front. Ride All Day comes a hunting on the outside.

0: Side the Prince's Spur in front of furlong and a half to travel. It's the Prince's Spur, ride all day. Switch down on the inside, the Prince's Spur, and ride all day. These two fighting for it, ride all day. Coming through on the inside, the Prince's Spur fighting on, ride all day. The Prince's Spur, ride all day, begins to find footing, and ride all day beats the Prince's Spur.
1: Spence gets his seventh win aboard Ride All Day, despite shouldering top weight of 126 pounds, too good for the field in a 10th career win in 13 starts. Radish Roman, Paul Francis and Javier Castellano, the only other riders to have won with him. Advertising real class, Ride All Day returns to winning form after his fifth place finish in the Diamond Mile in July, when he had stumbled very badly at the start. A fitting record 12th Gold Cup win for the maestro Philip Fiani, notching his first win in the 7th furlong Grade 1 race since it was renamed in his honour 3 years ago. The 61-year-old rider Spence tastes his first Gold Cup triumph as a 4-year-old colt gave a timely reminder of his Horse of the Year credentials.
2: The main thing is getting break properly. And then when him leaving down the backside, get him comfortable. Once I see him get comfortable and I have him on the right lead, it's all over by the shout, because him start to hound them from there. Him leave the 4.5 furlong. So I just hold him, let him relax, and then ask him up the straight.
3: I think he ran a good race. It's a prep going to our main target, and he's come out quite well so far.
1: Cassiopeia Racing Inc.'s Ride All Day as a 2-5 favourite gets the job done efficiently in the Philip Fiani Gold Cup, also for groom Devon Biggs. The Prince's Spur, brave in defeat, second a length behind. The winning time of 1 minute 23.49, the quickest Gold Cup win in 8 years, since Will in Charge clocked 1:23 and 1/5 in his 2018 victory. Saturday's secondary feature, the Kilowatt Trophy, named after the three-time Gold Cup winner 5 decades ago, went to the favourite Royal Poppy. The 6-year-old mare, after multiple victories in the US, making her fourth start in Jamaica, a winning one. In the hands of champion jockey Radish Roman in the purple silk, sweeping forward here on the outside.
0: Coming to the two, and now Miss Grove strike the front. Royal Poppy getting serious on the outside of Miss Grove. Still there and fighting on the inside. Main Mistress three in a line. Royal Poppy, Main Mistress on the inside. In between horses, Miss Grove. And now Miss Grove goes on with it, along with Royal Poppy. Royal Poppy just in front of Miss Grove. Miss Grove trying to fight back. Royal Poppy is coming to the furlong and a half pole with that lead, and Royal Poppy stretching it a bit. Miss Grove still there fighting on, coming out wide, an impressive force coming late, but Royal Poppy and the Sneaky Fox Radish Roman lands the Kilowatt.
1: Fourth in July's Diamond Mile in her first big assignment since arriving in Jamaica, Royal Poppy clearly the best in the Kilowatt. In a result, trainer Gary Sobrati pretty much anticipated.
4: She's coming on, she's getting acclimatized, and I think she needs a little more time because she's a filly and she's a little bit, you know, she's not a hard ass to train. If you train her too hard, she doesn't give you the performance. So, but she's coming along nice. I'm pleased with her right now.
5: Yes. It's a pretty easy race. As the trainer told me, one thing he asked me to do, I just let you break herself, get her legs under, and then I can ride my race on there, and that's exactly what I did.
1: The Success Farms Royal Poppy by 2.5 lengths as a 9-5 favourite, topping the 2-1 second favourite Miss Grove, whose trainer Anthony Nunes misses out on back-to-back Kilowatt wins. He took the last one with supremacy. The winning time, 1:26.6747 furlongs. More trophy success 24 hours later for top trainer Gary Sobrati, who is nearing 900 career victories. His Kingston winner and 2000 Guinness runner-up Stardom was a 2-1 favourite for the Winston Griffiths OD Classic, honouring the legendary champion jockey, whose career is littered with records including most wins at Caymanas Park, most classics, most Derby triumphs, and most Triple Crown winners. Going the rarely run 9.5 furlong trip, Stardom, never far off the lead, was length second heading to the far turn. And it was about here that jockey Dane Dawkins decided it was time to take control.
0: They go past the four and turn over on the far side. Then it is still Eye of the Tiger, now tackled on the outside. And now Stardom joins Eye of the Tiger and makes the intention clear. It's Stardom in front of Eye of the Tiger. Tia Maria found wanting a bit, coming on too. That's another wow. Hustled over and asked for more and beginning to come on now. That's I Love Birdie making a sharp move. They're at the top of the lane in the Winston Fanner Griffiths OD Classic, and it's Stardom in front of Tia Maria coming out wide. That's I Love Birdie beginning to make stride. It's Stardom in front of Tia Maria. I Love Birdie is really coming down the racetrack. They're coming inside the final furlong. It's Stardom tying up a bit. I Love Birdie coming to Stardom. Stardom and I Love Birdie. I Love Birdie out in the middle, and now I I Love Birdie. Stardom is a good finish in the Winston Fanny Griffiths OD Classic, but Stardom turns back. I Love Birdie.
1: Dane Dawkins, after repelling T.

0: Maria's challenge early in the home stretch, and then Isla Verde in the final 16th get Stardom home. For his third win from 8 lifetime starts, trainer Sobrati and jockey Dawkins winning the Winston Griffiths Classic for the second year in a row, having scored with Pretty Perfect last year. And convinced, Stardom should have had better results in the Classics after his Kingston victory. Sobrati outlined his forceful instructions for Dawkins going in.
1: I always wanted this horse to get going early, and he keeps lacking back a little, and then Dane kind of follows Steve's on him a little. So I told him, if you don't lead going into the first turn, you should be second, third. Yeah. So I was so aggressive, I want you to come out to the gate, get him, roll him, give him a breed on the back stretch when you're ready, ride your race from there.
2: It's all about the trainer, because every instruction, everything I do out there is instruction.
0: Where Family Stardom wins by 3/4 of a length as a 2-1 favorite over Isle of Birdie, the 5-2 bet, stopping the clock at 2 minutes 4.59 seconds for 9.5 furlongs as groom Lyndall Bennett joins Sobrati with a weekend trophy double, Royal Poppy in Saturday's Kilowatt, and Stardom here in Sunday's $3.75 million Winston Griffiths Classic. A race that has given a shot at a big prize for horses missing out on winning in the 3-year-old Classic Series. I can think of the 2022 Griffiths Classic winner, Brinks, who had been second in the Derby to Atomica, and last year's winner, Pretty Perfect, who was third in the Derby behind I Dream Again and Burning Hedge. And the iconic 5-time champion jockey is pleased to have his name attached to the event.
3: It's lovely to know that a race like this run in my honour, and on behalf of the last leg of the Classic. Whosoever didn't succeed in the first Triple Crown, at least they get a chance to really succeed here, and I'm really happy about it.
0: The Winston Griffiths Caymanas Park tally of 1,663 wins has been a CARICOM record for over 10 years now, and I can tell you there's no one close enough to surpass it anytime soon. Let's head now to Gulfstream Park in Florida, where the Barbadian Sappy Joseph Jr., champion trainer there, has started the new season, the Sunshine Meet, with the same tone that led him to meet titles the last 16 consecutive seasons. Joseph had fellow Barbadian Rashid Hughes riding for him in the $150,000 three-ring stakes, the first stakes race of the new Sunshine Meet season, and leaving the far turn, they held a pressured lead with the favorite, R Island Jewel.
4: In the 2026 three-ring stakes, R Island Jewel. Now she's got her ears up. She's going back and forth with those ears, looking around. From the outside, Boots is second, three wide, R one way third, Mon Conquête. She was with the leaders at the start, but she's now last of all as R Island Jewel has the lead. Rashid Hughes calls on R Island Jewel to do some work. She's at the quarter pole on top by two. Second is R one way. Mon Conquête is at the rail and Boots is last. Off the turn and the stretch drive, they're an eighth of a mile from home and the three-ring stakes, and it's R Island Jewel who has the lead. R one way tries to complete the black and white exacta from Mon Conquête third. Just yards to go for R Island Jewel, and she's got it won. Sappy Joseph Jr. runs 1-2 in the three-ring. R Island Jewel a four-length winner.
0: Averill Racing's R Island Jewel wins like a 2-5 favorite should by 6.25 lengths ahead of the 12-1 bet. R one way in a Sappy Joseph 1-2 finish, clocking 126. Even for the 7-furlong three-ring stakes. Hughes and Sappy Joseph did a double on the card. They also won the $65,000 handicap 7th race on turf with the France-bred 6-year-old Divin Propo, who was 4th, you may remember, in the Saint-Denis and Barbados Gold Cup this year. Hughes about to display all the skills that brought him 6 jockeys titles at the Garrison Savannah in Barbados. In the yellow silks, he's off the pace. Just about 5th here. Up front, the favorite Indecisiveness with 3-time Jamaica champion jockey Anthony Thomas edging into a narrow advantage.
4: On the outside, Indecisiveness let go for a run by Anthony Thomas to take the lead. Toward the inside, that's Tank, who fights with him. From the rail, Private Thoughts looks to tip and roll from third. That'll float out Iron Hand and give room to Divin Propo. Off the turn and the stretch drive, still plenty of hopes here. Running home from the back, Divin Propo trying to slam the door on him is Private Thoughts. The door was slammed. Private Thoughts now surging forward. Divin Propo tries to find a gap. Indecisiveness is toward the rail. Divin Propo is through now. He's punching forward and he's the winner. Divin Propo and Rashid Hughes win it.
0: Hughes, who won the 2021 Triple Crown in Barbados with People's Champ, does really well here, negotiating traffic problems in the home stretch to secure the surprise win at 4-1 odds, while closing a Saturday double for Sappy Joseph's barn.
5: Safi and Rashid also had a double on Sunday, and Safi won races in the past week as well at Kentucky Downs and Churchill Downs. Now, Fort Erie stages biggest race meet of the year on Monday, featuring the Prince of Wales Stakes. That's the second leg of Canada's Triple Crown Series, won by the favorite Military Time. And the Barbadian veteran jockey Juan Crawford grabs some of the spotlight on the card.
0: aboard the second favorite, Mo Maxi Crawford.

0: had pressed the pace early, led coming off the final bend, and was successful in fighting off the closing favorite Spirit Beer.
1: Momaxi is in control at the head of the lane. Really Thirsty has good momentum from the far outside. Blazing Damsel finding another gear, and Spirit Bear rallying up the inside. It's Momaxi still on top. Spirit Bear trying to launch a late rally. Momaxi clinging to the lead, looking for the wire. It's Momaxi and Juan Cross.

0: Maxi, who has already reeled off 4 wins this year.
1: She is talented. She'll just keep getting better and better. You know what I mean? Like, even going to the gate, she was so excited, like, all ready for action today. And that's something that I love in horses, that they just want to get the job done. You know, but she can just keep improving as she goes on.
0: For trainer Stephen Cathcart and Mo Maxi at 2-1 odds, takes the Richard Grubb Cup by 3/4 of a length over the 6-5 favorite Spirit Bear. Barbadian jock Jared Ford in third with a 10-1 shot, really thirsty. The winning time for 6.5 furlongs, 116.96. Still in Canada, Wednesday night's big race at Assiniboia Downs in Winnipeg, the Distaff Stakes, for the 3rd year in a row, going to the Barbadian jockey Antonia Whitehall and the 6-year-old mare Mechanic Susie. While boasting 12 lifetime wins, Mechanic Susie was winless from 4 starts so far this year going in, but was still installed a 4-5 favorite, with good reason, because she was much the best after 2-time Assiniboia Downs champ Whitehall guided her to lead coming off the final bend.
2: Mechanic Susie to the outside, now making a move, rise again, and trying to rally from last, catch the dream. 3/4, 115, and it's Mechanic Susie who's opened up the advantage. Now to 5, the queen is back. She wants her throne, and she is going to get it. Mechanic Susie is going to win.
0: Whitehall gets an important win here in the 5th race, securing 4 wins on the night, scoring in the 4th, 5th, 6th and 8th races, and he continues to lead the jockey's table as he tries to reclaim the title he last won in 2023. Mechanic Susie, winner of the Distaff Stakes 2024 and 25, and now 2026, scoring here as the 4-5 favorite by 3 3/4 lengths for trainer Elton Dickian, clocking 141.39 for the 1-mile trip over the 2 nights this week at Assiniboia Downs, Tuesday and Wednesday. 3 wins each for TNT's Karen Kellewan and Barbadian Demario Bino.
3: Finally, veteran Jamaican jockeys Laris Allen and Trevor Simpson both landed stakes wins on Sunday at the Rocky Mountain Turf Club's Lethbridge Racetrack.
0: Allen, the reigning Lethbridge champion, had 3 weekend victories and went gate to wire in the Alberta bred 3-year-old stakes aboard Frosted Knight here, repelling the challenge of fellow Jamaican rider Orlando Foster aboard the favorite Zipliner. And the 57-year-old Trevor Simpson, whose 172 wins in 2002 remains a Caymanispot record for the number of victories in a single year, had no challengers in his stakes victory, using the 1-9 favorite Hey Sweet Darling to a huge win in the Alberta Bred Stakes by 12 3/4 lengths. Jamaican jocks Andre Powell and Blanford Stewart posted doubles on Sunday's Lethbridge card.
3: Our weekly tally now of Caribbean wins in the USA and Canada before we go. I've counted in the past week 92 victories, leading the way the Barbadian jockey Elijah Greenidge. He had 4 wins at Mountain Air Park, including a Sunday double. The Jamaican jockey Andre Worry, he won 4 at Finger Lakes, including a Wednesday double. And there were 3 wins at Woodbine for the Jamaican jockey Christoph Douglas. This is Lance and the Track, covering top stories and exciting races in the sport of kings. 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

0: Here she comes.
1: I know, right? Look, you know what, girl? We're here for Daphne, so let's all just pretend like we like ourselves, right?
0: I know.
1: Hi.
0: Hey.

0: Living life on the fast lane.
1: You look good. You look so good.
2: Thank you, baby. Thank you.
3: Hey, you girls are looking so good.
1: I know, right?
3: I'm fine, boo.
2: You guys are not looking bad at all, though.
1: I know.
2: What's next everywhere?
1: 360, turn around, girl. See how good you look.
2: Woo!
1: You're yes. Chopping all the money.
2: Yes, yes sir. Look at that. Oh my god. Look who we have here.
4: Latest bride in Lagos.
3: Who went for vacation for 4 good months? Who does that? Trophy wife in town.
2: Yeah. Look at you.
3: Ooh.
2: Hey.
3: Ooh.
2: Hey. Ooh. That's my girl.
3: 360. Let's see. Hey, girl.
2: Hey.
3: So, your girl is back.
2: Yeah.
3: Today, I'm treating us to a good girl's time.
2: Yeah.
3: Okay, girl. So, today, we're having a beach party.
5: Beach day, bitches!
3: So why don't we start by having a small party? Let's, you know, get the energy.
2: That's high.
1: I like this.

0: to be. So, girls, this is for our girl Daffy, who secured herself a lifetime of cash flow.
1: Yes. Hey, hey, girls. Listen to this girl right here. She is never going broke ever again.
2: Girls, you already know me. I'm not a fan of this married thing. But if you must get married, make sure it's worth it.
0: That's the point.
1: And the most important thing about marriage is
0: love, of course.
3: It's all about money.
0: So, girls, chest to us, winning and securing the bag.
3: Yes!

What? 2.8 million naira. From where? Why?

Daphne.

0: Where are you coming from?
1: Gerald, what sort of a question is that? What do you mean, where is she coming from? She's your wife, not your daughter.
0: And you are?
2: Oh, Gerald, stop. This is Kim, my best friend.
0: Of course I know who she is. I'm just wondering why she's here this early in the morning in my house asking me stupid questions.
2: No. Mm-mm. Not your house. What belongs to you? Now belongs to us.
0: That still does not explain why she's here.
1: Gerald, I don't understand why you now have a problem with me being in my own best friend's house.
0: Madam, Oya, out. Out. Excuse us, please.
2: Okay, it's fine. It's fine. Seems you have so much on your mind. Say it, I'm listening, my darling husband.
0: Daphne. Remind me again. We went to bed together last night, right? So how come I woke up in the middle of the night and you were nowhere to be found?
2: Oh.

0: That's right. Kim called for us to go clubbing, and then you were sleeping, and I didn't want to disturb your sleep.
1: Really? Who did you tell? Are you listening to yourself? Are you aware that you are now a married woman?
0: And so, Gerald.
1: Okay. Tell me, why did I get a debit alert of 2.8 million naira?
0: I used your card, baby.
1: You used my card and blew a whooping sum of 2.8 million in one night?
0: Gerald, why are you so
1: I
0: pissed?
1: shouldn't be pissed. You spend my hard-earned money, waste it in what did you do with it? You bought clothes, you bought drinks, what?
0: Come on, baby. You have the money. I know. Stop stressing.
1: Hey, I am talking to you.
0: Baby, help me my shoes. Oh, no. I'll get it. My head is banging. I need to sleep.
2: Baby.
0: Oh my God, baby. Oh, Gerald.

Yeah. Okay. That works. Yeah, that's fine. We can sign tomorrow then. I know you choose my office, your office, anyone is fine by me.

You choose. Oh, yeah, that's fine. Some more then. Daphne.

0: I'm here.
1: It's 4 p.m. It's 4 p.m. and you're still in your nightie?
0: Gerald. I don't get. Is there a rule of what I should wear at a certain time?
1: Of course not. It's just a maze. Don't tell me you've been sleeping all day.
0: Gerald, what am I supposed to say to you right now? Because to be honest, I've been sleeping all day.
1: Wow. So you've been sleeping all day and you really do not see anything wrong with it. It's not a problem. It's not. Definitely, this place is a mess. I'm sure you can see that. Fix it.
0: No. Gerald, I don't see any mess.

0: house is a mess. I should fix it.
1: Girl, how?
0: Gerald said so.
1: Just imagine the insult. Like, look at me. Yo.
0: Girl, you look so fine.
1: Do I look like his maid?
0: That must be a joke of the century. I mean, what does he take you for?
1: A maid, darling. A maid, I guess.
0: Oh, come on. If he was looking for a maid, then he should go to his village. Or better still, go to the street and pick a girl from the gutter.
1: Exactly. Exactly.
0: My dear, you should know better than allowing a man reduce you to a maid, all in the name of marriage.
1: Why are you talking like this? Like you don't know me. Me. Listen, this is lifetime insurance for me.
0: My point
1: exactly.
0: And I'm
1: here to chop life and enjoy life.
0: My point exactly. No more hustling.
1: I just want to spend
0: money I did not work for.
1: There is nothing sweeter than that.
0: You know. On a more serious note, babe, you need to set boundaries. I mean, I've been married for 2 years now, and I can say for a fact that I've not lifted a finger to do any house chores.
1: Are you serious?
0: Of course, girl. You should get a maid.
1: You know, speaking of your marriage, I'm sorry, but you know, I noticed you don't post your husband anymore. And I know you love to post him,
0: yeah,
1: so what happened?
0: I know. You know my husband now. He doesn't like all those social media stuff, and he doesn't want the fans to have a say in our marriage. You know how these fans behave now. Come on. So, I just had to pipe it down.
1: Come on. You shouldn't let what the fans are saying.
0: Don't worry about me. I think you should get a maid. I had one from day one. I can hook you up, don't worry.

0: For God's sake, Daphne, I'm hungry.
1: Gee, just calm down. Food is coming, please.
0: From where? From where? Are you trying to test my patience or what?
1: Come on, G. What has your patience got to do with this? It's fine, I understand you're hungry, but I don't know why this... I ordered for food for us. This right there just taking so much time.
0: Enough of these explanations you're giving to me. Enough of it. Now I have to depend on a dispatch rider to eat? Really? Just a few weeks of being married to you, I have tasted food from almost every restaurant in Lagos.
1: And is that bad?
0: It's bad. It's bad. Now why if I marry you? You are my wife, Daphne. And as such, you are expected to perform your wifely duties to me. Come on.
1: Your food will soon be here.
0: No, you will get up. Get into the kitchen and make me something to eat. Preferably, pounded yam and egusi soup. Now. I'm waiting. That's my baby girl. You see? Well, that's so hard now.
1: You just need to stress me.
0: If I don't stress you, who's
1: enjoy your food, my love.
0: Sure I will.
1: Looks nice. You want the pound and yam? Or do you want curry?
0: No. This should do.
1: Yes. How's it? What was that?
0: Wait, what did you put in it?
1: Nothing.
0: Exactly, not even salt. Like salt. Daphne.
1: Am I supposed to put salt?
0: Daphne. Come on, egusi soup.
1: Gee, I'm sure it's not that bad.
0: It's bad. Daphne, it's bad.

0: Gee, are you leaving? No. You can't do that now. You can't just do that. This is the first and last I'm cooking in this house. Come and eat this food. Gee! This is the first and last I'm cooking in this house. Just imagine what I... This is nice. You come back here and eat this food.
1: Funny.
2: Girls, what's so funny? Fill me in.
1: Okay, so we're talking about how we're going to maintain our world-class body.
3: Talking about body, my love. Hope you're not willing to lose this banging body to pregnancy.
2: Is she for real? Like, girl, look at me. Girls, do I look like I want to lose this million-dollar body shape?
4: You shouldn't,
2: of course,
4: baby girl.
2: No.
3: Don't think about it, girl.
2: Of course.
1: Wait, girls, I don't understand. Are you trying to say you don't want to get pregnant?
4: Why should she?
1: So what's the essence of she getting married?
3: Why do you think I got married to a 90-year-old man, girl? Think about it.
1: You guys are ridiculous.
2: Babe, please just leave this conversation for the married ones, okay?
3: Thank you, boo.
1: So, girl, what do you mean by...
5: Oh. Hey, baby.
6: Meet me in the bedroom now.
5: Girls, I'll see you again shortly, okay? Have fun!
4: Yeah!
5: Okay. Do you think there's a problem?
1: Yes, Cassie. There is a problem, and the problem is between me and you. Cassie, what do you mean by leave this conversation for married people?
2: Exactly what it means, babe.

0: I'm going to say this in the most simplest way possible. I don't appreciate you bringing those girls to my house every blessed day.
1: Every blessed day? No, Gerald, they are not always here. And those ladies, they are my friends. Gwen, I hope you're not asking me to get rid of my friends.
0: You're married now, and...
1: And what? Gerald, and my life stops. Gerald, you're asking me to get rid of the people I met before you. I met you just 9 months ago.
0: And now you're married to me.
1: I still do not get your point.
0: Look. We're a couple now. We are newly married. We shouldn't be having people in our business. We shouldn't be entertaining any third parties. We should set boundaries. Boundaries.
1: Gerald, you're still not making any sense. Look, Gerald, if you do not like my friends, you just have to try. Those girls, they are my squad. And I am stuck with them for life.
0: Don't make me ask you to choose between your squad and this marriage.
1: My dear husband, don't make me choose.

0: And what's your name?
1: Thank you, madam. Carol. Carol with the K, not the CO. Carol.
0: Cassie, where did you get this girl from?
2: Don't mind her, she's just being funny. Listen, Carol, I know you have a loose mouth, but the reason why I brought you here is because your agent said you're hardworking. So you better behave yourself.
1: Yes, ma'am.
2: Good.
0: And Carol, have you ever worked as a house help before?
1: Madam, your friend just stuck on that. Now my calling, no. Hey! Madam, I don't work for like 67 houses, so.
2: 67?
1: Yes, madam, now. 20 for Lekki, like 9.5 for Ikoyi. Amara, that 9.5 for Ikoyi self. Oh well.
2: Cassie, I told you she's hardworking.
0: No. I don't think it's about being hardworking. All I see is someone who has been sacked so many times.
1: This madam sabi something, no? Hey, thank God, a better house. Not true. I don't collect plenty sack later. Madam. Nobody collects sack letter for this life mission. Carol.
0: And why is that so?
1: Madam. You know, as you can see, all my madams, especially all those ones where they live for this Lekki, like 20 of all of them, they say, as you can see, I fine well, well. They say, I can't get ya. Not true, not be joke. They say, I carry her for front. I can't stop it, Coco. Normally, I be wife material. Normally, I be wife. Yes, so. But, not be my fault now, you see. They say, they come, they lie, they come, they try to twist her, to turn her, and say, I they enter their husband, I. Me. Madam, you know you will finish for dear.
0: Come on, take your ass off my seat. Cassie.
1: And I'm just tidy, just fix.
0: Listen, I am giving you this opportunity because of my friend. And I need this help badly. Do not disappoint me, okay?
1: Oh, madam, I know we'll give you reason. You're gonna increase my salary, no worry.
0: What is all this colors?
1: You like her, I mean? I don't say you like her, my fashion. You see my fashion, mother? That color blocking. Where my room day, I will teach you how to do it. I mean, where my room day for the house? I don't get work, but where my room day for the house? Ah, hey, nobody, I mean, wife material.

0: Hey, who are you?
1: Who are you? Who are you? Hey! You just say, my madam, you just say we don't sleep. Who you be?
0: I don't understand. Who, you, your madam, who is your madam?
1: You see, stand there, they ask question. You see, stand there, they ask question. Hey! If you not come off of this place, I will tell them say you be Tifo.
0: Who the f*** is this in my house?
1: Only! Tifo!
0: Hey, you need to stop that.
1: Only! Who you be?
0: Better keep
1: it. Madam, Tif there, my house, oh! Only! Everyone! Only!
2: What's going on?
1: Go, Madam Tif! Madam Tif! Madam, what's Tif? I'm going to protect you now!
2: Are you okay? My husband, the Tif?

0: Can you explain to me who this is? And please, yeah, make it make sense.
1: Sure. This is Carol. She's the new house help.
2: Yes, sir.
1: Shh.
2: Oh. I don't think I can protect your mother.
0: House help?
1: Yes. I mean, Cassie brought her in today. Yes.
2: Yes, sir. Welcome, sir.
1: Good.
2: Yes, sir. Hey, Carol.
0: See me upstairs.
2: Hey, I never collect salary. I never even work, Carol. Hey, which kind of bad luck be this? Hey, which kind of devil sleep be this? Who send you sleep, oh, Carol?
0: Daphne, since we got married, I have become a very unhappy man. Why do you constantly do things that get on my nerves?
1: Gerald, I'm confused.
0: Did we ever talk about having a house help?
1: Oh, oh, please. Gerald, that's nothing to talk about. We both know we need help in this house.
0: You bring a total stranger into my home and you say there's nothing to talk about.
1: Gerald, I told you Cassie brought her in. I had no idea she...
0: Who the hell is Cassie? Who is she? A total stranger making decisions for me?
1: Oh, please.
0: Hey, do not upset me.
1: Take your hands off me.
0: I've been trying so hard. So hard to keep my calm.
1: Good. Then keep trying. Because you're only blowing this whole thing out of proportion. Cassie did nothing bad to get us a help. Okay? Like all my married friends do have house help. So why can't I have a help?
0: I don't care about your married friends. Don't you get it? You're a married woman now. You should be caring about your own home.
1: Gerald, I care. Okay? Please.

0: Hey, hey, baby. Come on. We shouldn't be doing this. Eh? We are meant to be a team. It's us against the world. I'm on your side. All I'm saying is that we're a very new couple. We don't need a third party. We don't need a house help. What for? What for?
1: My darling, it's fine. Just be ready to do the chores yourself. I will not be responsible for that, okay?

0: talk about you, then you're somebody. No, then you're somebody.
1: Which one won't do?
0: Keep on existing, keep on flying. If somebody don't talk about you, then you're somebody. Oh. Hey, keep on. Madam, good morning, ma.
2: Yeah, hello, please.
0: Okay, afternoon, ma. No vex.
2: Carol.
0: Ma?
2: Be fast with the food. My husband is really hungry, okay?
0: Yes, ma'am.

0: madame, I beg, sir. Fine, well, madame, I beg, no vex, but this young yash like this. Now follow come, I've been a God giver. Young yash.
1: Carol.
0: My God, madame.
1: What are you talking about?
0: Fine now, madame, see as you fine. You know how this young yash just stay like this, eh? You know all those slay. Hey, slay cream for Instagram. All those slay cream for
1: Carol.
0: Instagram.
1: Carol, ma. Did you smoke last night?
0: How did you smoke?
1: Then what are you talking about?
0: I don't know whether that phone call or that doctor now, but I know first. No.
1: Are you mad?
0: Mm-mm. No, madam.
1: No, you are mad. No, Carol, you are mad.
0: I know, I'm mad. Carol is mad, madam. Sorry, madam.

0: Now I see why you've been having sack letters.
1: Listen, Carol, if you're not careful, you will get one from me soon.
2: Thanks.
1: Rubbish.
2: I like the work. Come like the nyash, John. Simple question, first I ask you.
1: Now follow come. Abi, God come, doctor come. Why Madame de Vex? Simple question, Madame don't vex. Carol, now follow come. Carol, yes, fight past Madame Yash.
2: If somebody talk about you, then you are somebody. Keep on dancing. Yash, now follow come. Now follow come. Carol, Yash, now follow come.
3: The food is ready.
4: Wow. This is actually the first time I'll be hearing this in this house.
3: You see why it's important to have a help in the house.
4: Okay.
3: Sorry.
4: Wow. Babe? I would eat this meal on one condition.
3: What?
4: If I don't like it, she leaves. If I like it, she stays. But you would have to learn from her.
1: Gerard, what do you mean I have to learn from her? Why are you trying so hard to turn me into a maid? If you like her food, then fine, employ her as a cook. Gerald, you met me a queen. And you got married to me because I carried myself so well like a queen. So why do you expect me to act like a maid?
4: Cooking for your husband doesn't make you a maid, does it?
1: It is. When the man is Mr. Gerald Anosie, you have the money to employ as a cook, but no, you want me to go in there and suffer in the kitchen. Why?
4: Daphne, not now, not now. I don't want to be late for my meeting. I can't even do this now, please.
1: Enjoy your food.
4: Hey, babe, you like where I pass by to?
1: Oh, please, I beg. Just go away.
4: This actually tastes good.
3: You like it?
4: Really good. I love it. She stays.
3: Yes, of course.
4: But you still have to learn from her. Really good. So good. I'm going to put her salary as well.
3: Here we go. You wanted to see what my room looks like?
5: Oh my God. Babe, this is luxury.
3: Were you expecting less?
5: Of course not. Daphne.
3: Yes.
5: Now, enjoyment, you come this marriage, come enjoy, my
3: girl,
5: friend.
3: Oh, you know the vibe.
5: Hey! Oh my God!
3: No. That's my matrimonial bed.
5: What is yours is my
3: luxury.
5: I've been wanting to ask you, how is the sex?
3: Kim, if I should rate Gerald from 1 to 100, I'll give him a 101.
5: Tell me about it.
3: God, Gerald is so good. Like, he knows how to give it to me just the way I like it. Like, girl, I can keep on going on for like 24 hours.
5: Gosh, babe, I envy you. This is what we all want. I mean, a man that can satisfy you in bed, spends on you. See how good you look.
1: Girl, you know what? Getting married to Gerald is the best thing I ever did. Trust me.
5: Chief, chief. Hey, baby. I miss you too. This weekend, what about your wife and your children? They're out of the country. Okay, I can't wait to see you too. Okay, love you.
1: Let me guess, you have an appointment?
5: Babe, you know the vibe. I have to keep these men in boring marriages satisfied.
1: But girl, you know how to spice up their life.
5: That's all I came to this life to do. Babe, I have to go now. I have an appointment for Darlington tonight.
1: Kim, same Fred?
5: Babe, of course, the same Fred.
1: Kim is married to a Nollywood actress.
5: Who cares, please, my Fred?
1: Look
5: at you! Oh my God!
2: Wow, that's the way they come for this house. Who they clean this house before?
6: See house. This world is not my home. I'm just passing through. You just see money. See money, even our chief for our village don't get money where it fit be the same price with this good thing. This world is not my home. I'm just passing through. Wow. Hell, see light. I may not be light. My lights now. This world is not my home. I'm just passing through. Guess I'm gonna get this guy house. That's if it be. This my Olga. If say no be thief, he no they do yahoo yahoo. No say you don't use your wife belle to money ritual. Or you don't, your mama will die. Let's say you use her do money. Anybody where they chop 3 times. They don't even chop 3 times. We chop 3, 4, 5, 6 times. People, they suffer. This world is not my home. I'm just...
7: Daphne!
2: No vex, no vex, no vex. What did happen here?
7: Who are you?
2: Who are me? Hey! Hey, Carol, who are me? Who are you? You come past the house today, ask the person, say, who are me? Who are you?
7: God, it's obvious you're not on Instagram. Like, yeah, it's obvious you just came from the village. Yes, because if you're on Instagram, you know who I am.
2: Hey, if I'm on Instagram, you, who you be?
7: Who
2: you be?
7: Did you just touch me?
2: Oh, Angel, I'm not supposed to touch you.

0: Carol.
1: Madam.
0: Carol, so you want to tell me you don't know what you're supposed to do?
1: I don't know. What do you think Carol will do?
0: Carol, you beat my friend up. You're asking me you don't know what you're supposed to do?
1: Madam, let me show you the judge matter now. Madam, you supposed find out say who do wrong, who do right. Then you go know whether she deserve the beating, I think she no deserve her. Carol, ma.
0: Kneel down right now and apologize to my friend.
1: Madam. Carol.
0: Yes.
1: Need her for this one.
0: Of course.
1: No, very so. And they go pack my things. Instead of make I need her for this kind of thing. No, the Carol, come.
0: Carol!
1: Madam.
0: Daphne, where on earth did you get this girl from?
1: Ask Cassie.
0: Anyways, babe, what is it? That's not what brought me here. I really need your help. For what? You remember the car I bought on my birthday? I actually bought that car on credit.
2: Credit?
0: Yeah.
2: Oh my God.
0: And now, babe, the man is on my neck. He's threatening to expose me or send every details to the blog. It won't be good for my brand.
2: So how is that my
0: business? Please, I need your
2: help. My
0: help?
2: Yes. Priya, I gave you 10 million naira. You haven't paid me the money. What's, how do I do that?
0: I will pay.
2: I cannot do that.
0: Where are you going to?
1: I don't think of my mouth.
0: Carol, okay, fine. Sorry, just go back inside. I still need you in this house, okay?
1: And then now, I did go to the 69th house. Did they wait for me there?
0: Carol, okay, fine. Don't say sorry. Just go back inside, okay? I still need you in this house, please. Yes.

0: Hey, what is it? Are you okay?
1: I feel so weak and dizzy.
0: Oh, so sorry. Okay, we should go see the doctor then.
1: No, it's fine. Maybe I'll go later.
0: No, there's no way I'm leaving you in this house like this.
1: Gerald, you're getting ready for work. I'm sure you have a lot of business meetings waiting for you.
0: Hey, Daphne. You are my wife. And as such, you are my priority. Every business meeting can wait. Come on, freshen up. Let's go see the doctor, okay?
1: If you insist.

0: What's going on, Daphne?
1: Samantha. Samantha, I'm finished. Samantha, I'm pregnant.
0: What? How? When? How can you be this careless girl?
1: It's just this one time I forgot to take my after sex pills. I don't know.
0: Come on, girl, we have to do something about this.
1: What do I do?
0: We have to get rid of the baby.
1: Samantha. Okay. I guess I skipped the part where Gerald and I went to the hospital together. Like, he followed me to the hospital. He's just too stubborn. I don't know what to do.
0: You know everything we did to raise money for this surgery.

0: body for a baby?
1: No, no, no, no. I can't lose my body. I can't lose my body.
0: We have to do something.
1: Samantha, tell me, what do I do?
0: We have to do something.
1: What do I do?
0: We have to do something about this.
1: You can't believe this.

0: Good afternoon, Olga.
1: How long have you been standing there?
0: Olga, just say God good, where? God shall be doing work. You know? God try for you, Olga. See, as my Olga just fine. Eh? My Olga just fine.
1: What's that your name again?
0: Carol.
1: Carol?
0: Yes.
1: Was that meant to be a compliment?
0: Not to God though. Yes, now God, I can't appreciate for my Olga.
1: Well, I do not appreciate such compliments coming from you.
0: Oh, thanks.

0: Baby. Baby, baby, baby. What? What happened? Hey, sorry. Let's get you to the hospital. Carol! Carol! Hey, careful. So sorry. You'll be okay. You'll be okay. Fine. No. Let's just get into the care. Get my car key! Get me!
1: But I'm gonna die!
0: You don't get out of there!
1: Sorry, baby.
0: Sorry, baby. Sorry.

0: just really awkward that the doctors couldn't even say what exactly was wrong.
1: What am I supposed to do?

0: Don't do that. Hey, look at me. We've just been a few months in marriage, okay? We're gonna have babies. As many as you want.
1: I just want my baby.
0: Don't do that. Okay.
1: Just want my baby.
0: It's okay.
1: I want
0: it's
1: my okay. baby.
0: Stop it. How do you know? What do you want? Want something to eat? Hmm?

to do is to humbly impress. And the good in you, you suppress and oppress the one you should impress now.

0: Oh my God.
1: Kimberly, what are you doing?
0: Calm down.
1: What are you doing here? How did you get in here? I don't get it. You're asking me to calm down, you invade my privacy, and you're asking me to calm down. Does your friend even know you're here?
0: Oh, Gerald, she doesn't, and she doesn't need to know.
1: Is this a joke? Hey, don't come any close to me.
0: Oh, come on, baby.
1: Don't touch me. I'm not your baby. See, you need to start getting out of this room now.
0: Oh, gosh, Gerald. Everyone knows I'm attracted to only married men. And not only has Daphne told me how good you are in bed, I just saw for myself that you have a really big rod down there.
1: This is absolute madness. This is madness. I don't understand it. Did anybody see you come up here, my help?
0: Nobody saw me. We're safe.
1: Good. Listen to me. This can't happen, all right? I'm going to pretend that it never did. You're going to leave this room now and make sure that she doesn't see you.
0: I'll do that when we're done here, baby.
1: Wait. Aren't you listening to me? I don't want to be rough with you.
0: I like it rough.
1: Hey. Get out of my room. Get out.
0: Gerald, everybody knows I'm on the top list of all the big men in Lagos.
1: Who cares?
0: And it would be a privilege for you to have something to do with me. And trust me, don't be quick to tell Daphne about what just happened, because very soon you realize you want me. So we had a flat tire today. Cassie had to call someone to assist us, and Samantha was just staring at us like, she couldn't even stand and wait. She took a cab and left. I don't understand Samantha sometimes.
2: And in all of this, Kimberly was nowhere to be found?
0: No, she called in sick.
2: Oh.
0: Mm-hmm. Why?
2: I don't know. I'm just wondering. I haven't heard her name since you started talking to her.
0: She called and said she was a bit under the weather. But I'm sure it's one of her useless excuses just to go spend time with her married boyfriend.
2: Wait. You know that she dates married men?
3: He doesn't know.
2: And you still didn't seem to have a problem with it.

0: Excuse me?
1: Daphne. All your friends, every single one of them, have one character flaw or the other. There's something negative, a negative attribute somewhere. And you still don't see the need to discard them? I'm wondering if I'm safe here.
0: Gerald, you don't seem to get it, do you? Listen, my friendship with these girls are not based on morals or character. It's just based on financial status and social media followers, okay?
1: Listen to how you sound. Doesn't that sound like crap to you?
0: No. Maybe to you, but not to me.
1: Okay. You must know. Kimberly was here earlier. She came up to our bedroom, trying to lure me into doing stuff with her. I really don't know why you're laughing, why you find this funny. You may think I'm making it up, but I'm being serious here. She even asked me not to tell you.
0: Gerald. Okay, I'm the comedian now. Mr. Gerald Anasi, you are trying, you're pushing, and you're really doing it so well. You're trying so hard to tear I and my friends apart. I know you don't like them. But guess what? You won't win, okay? You can have your meal.
1: Can you imagine this woman?

0: Love me, man. Who is not secretive with his password? Gerald.
1: Yes. Let me delete this transaction. Oh my God. Deleted.

0: Good morning, Your Highness. Good morning, my king.
1: No, so did I do.

0: little guy.
1: What is all this?
0: Sorry, sir. I said, make I bring your food come. And like breakfast on top bed.
1: What is the meaning of that? Since when? When that was that?
0: I don't know now, guy. I just say, I just try, make everything just soft for you, you know?
2: Where's my wife?
0: She don't come out to, since.
2: To where?
0: Oga, I don't know where your mother go. I don't know where she go. But Oga, me, I don't want to talk, say I go ask you something. It's a small question, no. Oga, I won't ask you, I beg. Now, what you receive for mother body? I ask.
2: Are you normal? Is something wrong with you?
0: They're all right, though, Oga. We'll talk soon. Me and you know, say, mother, no be wife material like me. I'm the wrong things for this house.
2: It looks like you're tired of this job, right?
0: Ah, my guy, you know now. The world don't tire, Caro. Caro don't tire. At this time, man, now Caro will get her own promotion. From Caro, house girl work, to madam of this house.
2: Something must be wrong
0: with you. No, nah, let me run the house.
2: Wait. Did you smoke anything? Smoke? Have you been smoking? Did you smoke something at night?
0: I can't really talk like that. I know smoke can't smell my
2: mouth. If you did not smoke something and you're not high on anything, then I'm sure madness runs in your lineage.
0: Oh, girl. Carol, the Chris, you know where I did talk now.
2: Then you must have a spiritual problem then, because I don't understand what you're doing here.
0: Okay, me and you know, see. You see, madam, so. Madam be like all those things. Where they order, they go say DM. Order for Instagram. They go order for Instagram, chop, clean mouth, carry and go another there, another Instagram there. They go carry and they go chop, they go clean mouth. Oh, girl, you go order your own from Instagram. You carry your own, bag up, you go order, go give God. Now, who they do like that?
2: Get out of my room now. Carol, I said get out of this room.
0: That's right,
2: David. Hey, come. Carry this rubbish you brought here.
0: I'm not vexed, so. Does even the Bible talk say? If you know the truth will set you free.
2: And then get out.
0: No, that's...

0: Why are you covering your face? Are you owing anyone?
1: Babe, you won't believe how many people I am owing in this Lagos.
0: Faye, the problem is, see, you two do pass yourself. We have to relax, so.
1: How? You no go blame me now. I mean, the oppression on Instagram these days is too much. I'm not even me to go oppress, so.
0: Anyways, yeah, the money you asked for.
1: What? He gave you this money?
0: I stole it.
1: You mean you stole this huge amount of money from him and he didn't notice it?
0: Girl, have you forgotten who my husband is? He's just a baby to me, don't worry.
1: Girl, you need to keep stealing more money from him. Eh? Yes, I mean for savings. Yes. Gerald can just wake up tomorrow and decide to marry someone else. Especially all this rich guy, you can't trust them.
0: No, no, no. Gerard won't do that. He would never, ever. He loves me so much.
1: Babe, don't you see stories on social medias? Marriages these days is not like in the days of our parents, when it was for better, for worse. These days is still further notice. So open your eyes. Anything can happen, man. Yeah. You have to think about it. I'm just advising you as a friend. I know that Gerald got married to you because of his status, or you fit in his status. What if tomorrow you just wake up and just discover one new attractive girl and more flashy girl than you? Then you're gone. You should think about it, girl.
0: Thank you so much for this money. I really appreciate it.
1: Oh, come on.
0: What's up with this mood? Come on, girl. Let me get you something to drink.

0: Hey baby, welcome back.
1: Gerald, what is going on?
0: I created a me and you time.
1: What am I missing?
0: What are you missing? Come on, babe. I wanted to do something for us. Listen, since we got back from our honeymoon, we haven't really had time alone. There's been a lot of distractions, and these distractions are not helping us. So I wanted to do this so that we can bond and spend time together. Just you and I.
1: Gerald, that's so thoughtful of you.
0: I know, I miss us. I miss how romantic we used to be.
1: That's so thoughtful of you.
0: Yeah, you know, I miss those romantic moments with you. Where I can be with my wife in the bathtub, naked, you know, just me and you. I miss it.
1: I miss it too.
0: You know, I love you, and I want our marriage to work.
1: I love you too.
0: Guess what? This is not all.

0: Arrête de me dire ça. 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
1: Make your smile. Who pause for that bed? Nonsense. Now who goes through this thing? I don't know if you die for this kind of nonsense. I mean, pray, I'll go too fast in my brain. And I have to scatter for that bed.

0: Hey, come back here. Is this how you've been dressing?
1: Madam, that's how they dress. Dressing do I?
0: Where do you think you are? Your village, Abi?
1: See, madam, calm down now. Now money where I no get. If not the fashion, leave her. Caro, I get her.
0: Don't you know that living under the same roof with Gerard Anozie is a big opportunity to change your life? If I were you, I would do anything to make him attracted to me. Or don't you like money?
1: This money we did talk. We no come count the bridge for Lagos now. Nah. I like money now. Nah.
0: Obviously you don't. If not, you won't be dressing like somebody that is confused about life.
1: Auntie Cassie, don't they talk like that too? You know they see this my fashion. You know they see my color block. You know they see my match. You know they see everything. Which one you they talk so? See me now.
0: Try the open breasts. Wear mini skirts. Or don't you know that anything that makes him enter under your pants, you can transform from house girl to madame. Skirts. Or don't you know that anything that makes him enter under your pants, you can transform from house girl to madame.
1: Now the plan be that.
0: Okay.
1: Now the plan be that.

0: Even Oga says, no, say I be wife material.
1: Better for you. Even yes. The Bible says work and pray.
0: Eh, we dey pray for room. The work, now I dey do so.
1: I hope you're doing your work well.
0: Ah, I dey do my work well, no. If you ask your friend when she come, I dey do my work well, well, no.
2: Hey, babes, how you doing?
0: Madam, the cast don't come.
2: Hey, girl.
3: Cassie, baby.
2: How you doing?
3: Look good. So what's up?
2: Thank you, I'm fine.
3: This one you came here today, what's popping?
2: I'm planning a party, girl.
3: A party?
2: Yes, my darling.
3: For what?
2: Nothing, no. Nothing.
3: Cassie, you're planning a party for nothing.
2: Babe, come on now. You know girl needs some money now. I need to be sprayed some naira and dollars.
3: Don't say you are broke. Oh. Just use the right word that you are broke, my friend.
2: My dear, who throws a party for no reason?
3: I beg. What do you want to eat? Carol! What do you want to eat? Oh.
4: Hey girls.
5: Is Dolphin ready?
4: Ready for?
5: We're hanging out tonight. We came to pick her up.
4: Oh hey. No, so sorry. It's really sad my wife wouldn't be able to hang out with you girls tonight.
5: Oh no, no. She actually asked us to pick her up.
3: Yeah.
4: Well, she said she will not be hanging out with you.
5: Are you insinuating that we're lying?
4: I said she said that.
3: Tony!
2: Oh my God!
3: God, if I was a guy, I would have picked you up from the club tonight.
6: Baby, I have to go with the girls, and I'll see you when I get back.
4: Are you out of your mind?
6: Did he just ask me that?
4: Is something wrong with you? Are you okay? And Daphne?
3: Jira, calm down!
4: Don't ask me to calm down.
6: Don't talk to my friend like that.
4: I should not talk to your friends like that. But your friends can come into my house whenever they want, insulting my integrity. Are they okay?
5: We're actually just going to the club to party. It's not like we're going to pimp her or something.
4: Can you just stop talking? Shut that thing you call them out. Shut it.
6: Gerard, you know what? We'll have this conversation when I get back right now.
4: Sit down there. You girls, get out of my house.
6: Look, Gerald, you need to take it easy. We've been friends for quite a long time.
2: And
4: she's my wife. She can no longer be friends with you girls.
5: Why?
4: Because she's married. She's a married woman.
6: Am I not a married woman too?
5: So am I.
4: Married women. I can see that. You girls cannot be friends with my wife any longer. All you have been to her since we got married is bad influence. Club today, shopping tomorrow, squandering my money. So am I the only married man in Lagos? What is all this? I'm done.
6: Hey, Gerard, please. If you're going to bar my friends in your house, then I have to go with them. Period.
5: Right, girl.
4: Are you guys not hearing me? I said get out of my house.
5: Look, Gerard, we'll leave your house. It's not by you yelling at us. I mean, take a good look at us. Do we look like a miscreant to you?
4: Right. Please go and Google the word miscreant. I'm sure the first picture we see there will be yours.
6: You have to take your shoulders down. Like, what's...
4: You're still there.
3: Girls, don't leave me, okay? Girls, don't leave me.
4: Out.
3: Just girls.
4: See, make sure you turn them out of the gates. These special gates. Oh yeah, you, up, in your 90, now. Up. Are you still there?
5: Girls, being married doesn't mean being caged now, huh?
3: Oh my girl, I mean, it's not supposed to be an imprisonment, right?
7: Come on girls, because I'm married doesn't mean I can't live my life to the fullest. People are so marriage day. Look, I mean, I'm not interested though.
6: You know, the funny thing is how Gerald is trying to control my life, telling me where to go to,

0: what time to get home, what to wear, and all. And the worst is him trying to stop me from chilling with my squad. How?
1: That's not possible.
2: He's just threatening us.
3: Exactly. Mm-hmm. I mean, he knows once you have us, we cannot allow you to be ridden over by a man, right?
4: Girls, we are women. We run the world. Mm. We shouldn't allow these guys pull us down just to feed their egos. Yeah.
0: You're right.
1: By the way, where's Kim? She's supposed to be here, right?
0: Oh, that's true.
1: Let me put a call through to her. That girl, that silly attitude.
5: Hey, babe.
1: Where are you?
5: Oh, I'm sorry. You girls have to carry on without me.
1: Something came up. Like, I don't get Kim. You're always too busy. What's your problem?
5: I know, right? You guys know how busy I can be now.
1: Babes, we are all busy here, okay? That's not an excuse.
5: You know, say busy past busy.
1: Anyways, whatever. Talk to you later. Bye. Guys, what's up with this Kim girl? Like, why is she always trying to form levels? I don't get it.
6: I don't understand. I bet who are you to should they form level for? Eh? After all, not only Instagram followers should get past us.
4: That's so gross.
7: When all you want to do is to wrongly impress.
8: Hello.
7: And the good in you.
8: Hi, is anybody home?
7: The one you should impress now.
9: Carol home.
8: Hey, is your boss home?
9: And my dad no dey. She don't come out. She no dey.
8: Who is asking about your madam? Is your oga home?
9: My oga. Hey, I beg. No be my dad friend you be. What do you want to see my oga for?
8: Are you asking me that?
9: Sisi, I don't see another person here. Now me and you dey here. So I don't know where else I dey talk to. It's not be you.
8: Gosh, you talk too much.
9: Hey, why don't go talk? This mouth there, God give Carol this mouth to talk. I will use and chop, I will talk with her. Anyhow, anything where I want to talk, I will use and talk. You know, consign.
8: Where's your girl?
9: Ah! Hey! Hey! Okay.
8: Upstairs.
9: Hey! Ah! Hey! Carol! Hey, Karo has arrived. Karo don't arrive. Hey, Buga. Hey.
10: What is the meaning of this? Why are you barging into my space as if we have a connection or something?
8: Relax.
10: Hey, do not come close to me, else I'm going to do the unthinkable. And you...
8: You like what you see?
10: Thinkable.
8: You can touch. Daphne, I think you need to get a divorce.
11: A divorce?
12: Of course, girl. You are not about to get married to an adopter of a husband. Won't allow you to do that.
4: And I'm not ready to get married to any man that won't allow me to live my life. I mean, that kind of guy is not meant for me.
11: Can't you see Gerald is controlling?
12: That's why I got married to a 90-year-old man. You know, he doesn't have the strength to stand in my way, girl.
11: Like, did you guys see how he threw us out of his house the other night? He doesn't even have any respect for your friends.
4: And I'm sure he doesn't have respect for your family either.
12: Girl, he's not the man for you. Gerald is not. We need men that we can control. Men that can stand in our way. Men that can do anything we say. That's what we're about, right?
11: Girl, you are getting a divorce and that's on period. And you're not leaving that marriage without, you know what I mean?
13: You know what to do, girl.
12: We get the money and go, girl.
13: Use and dump.

Now, since you go up, what should they do for that up? What should they do for up, sis? Eh?

0: I was praying.
1: Prayer? Hey, like this. That's why they just come pray for person house. That's why they just come pray for person house. But now no, they just come our house. Prayer come. I don't even understand which kind of prayer they do for my Oga room. Madam come. Madam go here today. I don't. Oga. Madam no day. That woman she don't day. Oga don't they look time for you sis. I know the time where she did the Oga. That woman did there 24 minutes and 16 seconds. She did with you. I did vex, so Oga. Me, I did vex, so. I did vex, so Oga. I know say we won't replace madam. Even if we go replace madam, not be me dead next in line. Oga! Not me dead next in line. Be wife material. Oga, now you have to talk to you like this, so. Ah, I go tell madam. You know they answer me. You know they answer me. I go my office. If I don't come back today, I don't go hear everything today.

0: Good morning.
1: Good morning. Did you bring this?
0: Surprise?
1: Well, yeah, quite surprised.
0: Well, I just thought to start your day with a romantic gesture.
1: Wow.
0: Yes.
1: That's quite thoughtful of you. Although you didn't make it, Carol did.
0: But I brought it, and that's what counts, right?
1: Well, that's right. I'm just teasing you. It's okay.
0: Okay.
1: I will have breakfast in bed.
0: Yeah, baby.
1: Thank you.
0: Okay.
1: Let me see what we have here.
0: Yes.
1: Great, great, great. I've looked at all the documents. They work. Absolutely.

0: said? That's good returns. No, no, no, no, that's good returns. You know already, if this goes really well, I should be investing over a villa. Nice, nice, nice. Okay, let's do this. I'm really excited about it.
1: New frontiers, man. Okay. I'll shoot you an email now.
0: And have the secretary do you an MOU tomorrow.

Yeah. Babe, what's up? Just listen to me. I need you to come up with a game plan. Yes. Gerald is expecting a huge amount of money. Yes. Listen, I overheard his conversation over the phone. Just all you have to do is please come up with a good game plan. ASAP. Yes. Bye.

0: Hey. It's still very early in the morning. What are you doing here?
1: Hey, baby.
0: Wait, you're not here to see me, are you?
1: Gerald, you've not called me since last time.
0: Kimberly, I've been busy.
1: Really, Gerald?
0: Listen, Daphne is at home. I don't want her to see you here.
1: I don't care.
0: What do you mean you don't care? She's your friend.
1: I still don't care.
0: Okay, you know what? Just go. I'll call you, right? I'll give you a call.
1: Promise.
0: Yes.

0: Hey,
1: what's up?
0: Tomorrow night?
1: Where?
0: Quilux?
1: Wait, you mean all the celebrities are going to be there?
0: Well, girl, in as much as I want to, I'm sorry. I can't.
1: What do you mean, why?
0: Girl, I'm a married woman and I respect my husband. And yes, henceforth, please, I don't think I'll be clubbing anymore. Bye. Hey, baby.
2: Hey. Let me get things straight. You no longer want to club with the girls?
0: Oh. No. Baby, I do not want that lifestyle anymore. Right now, I just want to focus on our home. I love you.
2: Love you too, baby.
3: Caro's supposed to be a musician. Hey! Because I get France, I get Nash, I savvy cook. Normally, Caro na wife material. Hey! Normally, I be wife material. Hey! Caro savvy now. Madam! Good day.
0: Caro, darling. Caro. I need a favor from you, okay? Caro.
4: Ma?
0: I'm talking to you. Caro. You're a woman like me, eh? So the truth is, I want to impress my husband. So I need a favor from you. Caro, I need you to do two things for me. You teach me how to make simple meals, and then I want you to praise me in front of my husband. Like, you know, I'm learning so fast, I'm good and everything.
4: Caro?
0: Yes, darling.
4: I don't know.
0: You can't teach me or you can't praise me in front of my husband. Which one?
4: Madam, none of them join together. Madam, you see this kind thing there? Now talents with God for heaven. Now he give Caro that talent. As you see, and so God shall they give some people talent to find like this. Then God said, I still get sense. He still gives some people talent to find and to know how to cook. Two talents.
0: Caro, stop that! Do you think this is a joke or something?
4: Oh!
0: That thing. So, Caro, because I said it's a favor, you, look at this one. You know I want some buga for me.
4: I like this song, Joy. Kistane.
0: Crazy. Now listen to me. This is not a favor, Caro. This is an order. You will teach me how to cook and you, Caro, will praise me in front of my husband, okay? It's an order. My house. You leave my house. Try me.
4: Rubbish. No. Madam, we don't get talents. Eh? Go buga now. Of course then. Caro go Bugana. Caro get talent. Today, so since now soup won't cook for soup, you go do a chop chop chop. Time time. So if you want to chop it, try
0: chop chop chop chop chop
4: chop.
0: You mean like this?
4: Wait. All this long Jesse Bell. No people say they use cook be that. Chop it.
0: Okay.
4: Look it.
0: Okay.
4: Yes.

0: Hello? Yes, yes. It's a conference call, Cassie. Yes. Girl, just listen. The plan is working. Yes. Gerald now believes I'm a good wife. Girl, the act is really, really working. So what next?
1: Girls, I think it's time for step two.
0: Okay.
2: Isn't that too early? I'm lost, girls. What's really going on? That's what happens, girl, when you miss Girls Day. I'll help you, Kimberly. Daphne is trying to divorce Gerald, but she needs a massive cash out before that.
0: Girls, I beg. You see this marriage thing? I've figured out it's not for me.

0: tonight.
1: Baby. Why?
0: It's your birthday in a few days. I want to reserve myself for you and give you a special treat.
1: Baby, you remember my birthday?
0: Of course. You're my wife. I would always remember your birthday.
1: Wow. So, baby, what should I get for me as a gift for my birthday?
0: Actually, it is a surprise. But if you have any additional gifts you'd like me to get you, why not? You can let me know.
1: Sugar. I love the sound of that. You know what? I'll get back to you tomorrow on that.
0: All right.
1: Baby.
0: No worry.
1: I love you so much. No,
0: just a few days. Special birthday gift for you. Yeah.
1: I love you.
0: I love you too, baby.
1: I'm coming.
0: That's my baby girl. Few more days to go.
1: I'm coming. Yes. I've written that. Already. I wrote that already. I've written that. What else do you think? Yes. Autobiography. Yes. Girl. Hey. Girl, if Gerald should give me all this. Girl, I'm good to go. Oh, marriage. Help, I beg. Just kiss this is marriage. Goodbye, yo. Yes, so what else? Bring it on.

0: Hey, baby.
1: Hey.
0: How are you? What is this one, Wow. My birthday wish list?
1: Yeah.
0: A house in my name.
1: Yes, baby.
0: But you have this one.
1: Come on.
0: A 2022 Range Rover autobiography.
1: Yes. Baby, I love that car.
0: Right.

0: funds to start a real estate business.
1: I love properties.
0: I thought you never loved businesses.
1: Stop.
0: You said you like to be a housewife. Okay. 200 million naira in cash as birthday gifts.
1: Yes. What's funny?
0: You. And this list feels like night of a thousand laughs.
1: Come on, it's not a joke.
0: It is a joke. Well, it feels like one. Are you trying to rip me off and close all my bank accounts? Is that what you're trying to do?
1: Gerard, can you just stop this? You're bigger than this. You asked me for my birthday list. Like, what do you want for my birthday? This is what I want for my birthday.
0: Great. Look, Daphne, there will be a party here on your birthday in honor of you. You can invite your friends. A couple of my friends from the UK will be coming as well, so they couldn't make it for the wedding. You'll like to meet with you.
1: Gerald, this is my birthday. Can you
0: I
1: just...
0: know. Trust me, there'll be a lot to eat, drink.
1: And what about the list?
0: I love, shaki or more chicken.
1: Gerald, this is not fair.
0: Gerald, I know, yeah.

0: Hey.
1: How are you? Hey. How you guys doing? Great.

0: Grab cups, drinks. Hey, baby, cola.
1: Cassandra.
2: Hi.
1: Cassie, is it me you are greeting like that? See, Cassie, for the fact that you and my cousin divorced does not mean that we should be enemies.
2: What? What are you even saying? Are you okay? Like, do you really know what you're saying right now?
3: Who divorced
4: who?
3: What are you guys talking about?
4: Is she divorced?
1: No
4: way.
1: Ah! Cassie, are you and Femi not divorced?
5: Cassie, say something now.
1: Wait. You guys did not know? They've been divorced for over a year now.
6: Auntie Cassie, get that CBO.

0: shocked? Are you no worse than her? You're here, rolling around with the big girls in Lagos, while your mom is suffering in the village.
1: Hey, hey, hey. Freya's mom doesn't live in this country, okay? So get your facts right.
2: Exactly.
0: Her name is Nneka.
3: What is going on here?
0: Your mom that the villagers contribute money for her to survive.

0: don't know this girl. How did you even get here in the first place?
1: Get your hands off me!
2: Wait. Are they about to fight him?
3: They want that man on our house!
2: Hey. I hope everyone is good now, right? All the misunderstandings over? Anybody still has anything to get off their chest? So sorry for all the misunderstandings and recognitions. Does anybody still recognize anyone? Okay, great. To the reason we are all here today. My wife's special gift.
4: Yo, that looks like a document. I hope it's a house document for my girl.
2: Yeah, so I brought this today. Not because of what I have discovered that you want, but because of what I found out recently. Where's this card now? Where's this card? Where could it be? I hope she has not taken my card again. I hope this woman has not taken this card. I really have to change this pin up.

0: were preventing yourself from getting pregnant. Daphne. Wow.
1: Gerald, I can
0: smell. Now I'm wondering, did you really lose that pregnancy? Or you got rid of it?
1: Gerald, please, I...
0: No, it's fine. From the time I got married to you, I just knew that this was probably never going to work. Because you're good, sure, for girlfriend. But you say marriage?
1: No.
0: You are not ready.
1: No, Gerard. Gerard, please don't do this. Please don't do this.
0: Don't get ready. Here. Divorce papers. Come on, don't be so dramatic. No. Why be so dramatic? This is what you always wanted, right?
1: No.
0: Oh, you're surprised that I'm the one serving it.
1: Oh, God.
0: You thought you would serve me divorce papers. I brought it. With that ridiculous list that all this your friends helped you to create. Right? I mean, Kimberly gave me all the information.
2: What?
0: She told me everything.
1: Kim!
2: You can touch.
0: You really need to stop. No, stop. Stop it. You really need to leave now, please.
2: Gerald, we both know you want this. I mean, you know what I want. I'll give you sex and you give me money.
0: I am married to your friend.
2: Gerald, it doesn't matter. She doesn't need to know about this.
0: What if I'm not attracted to you?
2: Likewise, Gerald. I'm attracted to your pockets. And that's more than enough attraction.
0: Wait, so

0: Okay. Even if anything was going to happen between us, not here.
1: Then where?
0: I can't think of anything right now. I would think of something and get back to you, okay?
1: Oh, Gerald, you don't even have my phone number. Okay, but I have yours and I'll text you.
0: Perfect.
1: Make sure you call me.

0: I tell you this thing. I don't know what you see. Don't you
1: hear? I tell you
2: this thing will happen. Darling, we're done here.
0: Please, I'm sorry. No, I never knew the person who was divorced was a.
2: You can take your time, call your lawyers.
0: Look at
2: the papers.
0: No. Gerald, just give me one more chance.
2: I have given you all the chances there are.
0: No.
2: I have moved on.
0: No. Yeah. No, please.
2: As a matter of fact.
0: Cassie, someone attack him. Oh my God, please.
2: I'm seeing someone now.
0: Gerald.
2: Someone I feel will make me really happy. Come, darling. Hey. Yeah.
0: No, please. You know I love you so much, you know.
3: This thing.
2: Daphne, you have 30 minutes to pack your things. Okay?
0: I love you. Don't do this to me.
4: Wicked. Now, me supposed to be next. Like, you know, say that me supposed to be next, madam.
0: You know I love you.
4: Oh, God, you don't try. Let me say next in line. You don't try.
0: Tell me.
4: Now, let me see me, John. Let me get one thing for this house. Madam, come up, I told you. Come up, I told you. We'll be like, bang it again.

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0: In this session, you'll learn how to plan ahead by obtaining and being able to share weather conditions and forecasts, creating a basic navigation plan, evaluating hazards and other environmental factors, and assessing conditions, including water temperature, wind, tide, and current, as to their favorableness for your voyage, given the distance and time of the trip.
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0: What problems are we trying to avoid?
1: Not being aware of weather conditions, failing to examine a forecast that covers the entire period of your trip, not checking actual weather conditions for consistency with the forecast, failing to create a basic navigation plan, not assessing weather conditions in relation to the wind and waves, tide and currents and body of water on which your boat will be operating, failing to evaluate navigation hazards and environmental factors that may be encountered during the trip, or overlooking potential risks or dangerous conditions, not advising your passengers and crew of appropriate clothing, sun protection, nourishment, or special gear to bring, failing to bring enough fuel to take you to your destination and back with a reasonable amount in reserve, and not alerting anyone on shore of your expected return time.
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0: Create a basic navigation plan with key waypoints that you will use going from major point to point during your trip.
1: 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And lastly, be aware of navigation hazards and environmental factors that may be encountered. And if necessary, postpone your trip.
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0: File a float plan, which could be handwritten or texted with a family member, friend, or neighbor, indicating your planned route and expected time of return.
1: With practice, you'll regularly plan ahead by obtaining and being able to describe weather conditions and forecast to your guest. You'll create a basic navigation plan. You'll evaluate hazards to navigation and other environmental factors and assess conditions, including water temperature, wind, tides, and currents, as to their favorableness for your voyage, given the distance and time of the trip. You'll advise your passengers of appropriate attire and provisions. You'll plan the right amount of fuel, and you'll file a float plan.

Oh, my God.

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And I am going to make you pay with the last drop of the blood in your face.

0: What is wrong with you? Are your eyes for fancy? Move! What are you doing in my car? Get out! Get out!
1: Take me out of this place! Please, she wants to kill me!

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1: We're here? How? How did you know where I live?
0: You're home. Lizzie?
1: How did you know my name? I didn't tell you my name.
0: Would you mind going out on a date with me?
1: What the hell is wrong with you? Who do you think you are? Do you have any idea of what I'm going through right now? You don't have the slightest idea. The only thing going on in your sick mind is how to take me out on a date. Or probably lure me into your bed. Men, you're all the same. Scum.
0: Whoa, what an angry bird you are.
1: Get lost.

0: 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It's mommy. Adezi. 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
1: Otis, are you okay?

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1: 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Hurry, hurry.
0: Ada, Ada, Ada, Ada!
1: Give me the meds and the painkiller! Baby, it's okay. It's okay, baby. Mommy's here. Mommy's here. What's up? Mommy's here. Danny, hurry. The painkiller, Danny. It's okay, baby. Mommy's here. Mommy's here. Mommy's here. Hurry, Danny. It's okay. It's okay. It's okay. It's okay. Hurry, hurry, hurry! Daddy, hurry!
0: I'm coming, I'm coming. Hey, hey, hey, what's up? What's up?
1: Medicine! Medicine! Yes, yes, yes. I love you. Baby, it's okay. It's okay. It's okay, baby. Mommy's here. Daddy's here. We're here.

0: Baby? Where is that Daisy?
1: That Daisy?
0: Yeah.
1: I thought she must have gone back to her room.
0: Oh. Daniel.
1: Yeah.
0: You haven't touched your food.
1: I was thinking that breakfast could have been something better than this. You know, something kind of like breakfast in bed. You know, something warm, sexy, cuddly.
0: You are not.
1: Not yet, but I'd love to.
0: Eat up.

0: boss lady herself. Boss lady.
1: That's me. Good morning, Mr. Sir.
0: Good morning. How are you today?
1: I'm fine. I've been waiting for you to come help me with my assignments. We didn't do it yesterday and I'll soon be leaving for school.
2: Yeah. But wait, why are you not putting on your cardigan?
0: Yeah, go inside. Go inside and wear it.
1: I will not die if I don't have my cardigan for a minute. I'm okay, I'm fine.
2: Yeah. What about breakfast? Have you had something?
1: I'll have my breakfast after I'm done with my assignments.
2: Okay. You see, I actually wanted to wash your father's car. But let me just attend to you first. Let me see.
3: Mr. Lecturer and his student.
2: Sarah.
3: Sarah, good morning.
2: Good morning.
3: I brought you breakfast.
2: Thank you.
3: What is it? Have you had your breakfast?
1: Not yet, but I've had a glass of water. I knew I'm supposed to have 2 to 3 liters of water to help with my blood. Let me finish my assignment, I'll have breakfast, have my medicine.
3: Okay, so what about your cardigan? Why are you not wearing it? And you, Shebi, instead of you to force her, take her inside so she can wear her cardigan, you're here teaching her nonsense.
1: Mr. Osaro is not teaching me nonsense. In fact, he even teaches better than my teacher in school. I don't even know why he's not a teacher in a big school.
2: Hi, boss lady. When you see a boss lady, forget size, you will know. Just see the rubbish that came out from your mouth. I see finish that it causes it. On a normal day now, a man like me, I'm supposed to be a gate man. I'm teaching her nonsense. You don't have

0: respect him.
1: But no problem. Let's quickly go so that I can eat this poison before I die. So
2: what
1: if
2: did
1: I
2: you
1: die,
2: say?
1: Tell you.
2: What?
1: You
2: my
1: and
2: food.
1: I know that this thing is poison normally. I say, let me just manage it.
2: My food, poison.
1: It's okay, rest. It's your problem, Seth. Sarah.

0: Why on earth would they deny us the consulting contract? It was just a mistake from the calculations I made, and it could happen to anyone else. Do they have any idea what I am going through now? What now? What?
1: Sir, I don't think we should lose hope. I mean, it's possible they might have not awarded the contract to another company.
0: What are you talking about?
1: I will draft a letter and inform them on how it will still be our pleasure to work with them. I'll try to make them understand how much value we place on the quality of our services and how the mistake I made should not...
0: It was my mistake, not yours. Mine. My mistake.
1: I know. But, sir...
0: Please, tell them. Tell them that... Excuse me.
1: Okay.
2: Hello, Mama. Good afternoon. What? You're on your way to my house? No. No, nothing is wrong. Everything is fine. Okay then, I'll see you at home.
1: So, it's everything all right?
0: Please just do whatever you can to salvage the situation, okay?
1: Okay.

0: Miss Sarah.
1: Oh, goodness. Adizi.
2: What is it again? You know you are not supposed to be in here. Okay, fine. What is it?
1: By the way, I told you I am tired of answering your questions, so please don't ask me another question. Please.
0: Yeah, okay. Actually, it's not even really a question. It's just a humble request.
2: Okay, fine. Whatever. Just hurry up and leave this kitchen. I don't want troubles. Okay. Please.
0: Well, I want to know when you are getting married to Mr. Osaru.
2: What did you say?
0: Don't be shocked that I asked. I often see the way you and Mr. Osaru play, and it's the same way my mom and my dad play often. And I love it. Honestly, I think that if you get married to Mr. Osaru, your children will love the way that both of you play. So, when are you getting married to Mr. Osaru?
2: Adizi, please. You know what? Go back to your room and I'll come.
0: Wait! I just remembered something.
2: Oh, God.
0: I mentioned children and it got me thinking. When do you think that my parents will give me a little baby brother or sister?
3: You know, I've always had the impression that I must have a say in how all my friends end up in their relationships. But look at me now. It's funny how I can't bear to hear one dissenting voice to what I'm having with Emeka.
4: I know I had problems with you over that. Anyway, what matters most is your happiness.
3: You're undeniably right.
4: And now that you've confirmed your genotype is AA, just go ahead and give Emeka 100% of your love.
3: 100% of what? No. I can't bear to have any man shatter the pieces of my heart. Okay? So it has to be 50-50.

0: Madam.
1: Oh. Sarah, what is it?
0: She wouldn't let me do my job in the kitchen.
2: But Daisy, why are you disturbing her?
3: Mom, I don't think I was disturbing her. Why would I disturb someone that I love? She's a nice person and I love to help nice people. Okay, fine. I'll stand by the door and only do what you ask me to do. Trust me, I will not disturb you again.
2: Thank you.
1: Mommy loves you.
4: Thank you, Sarah.
0: Yes, ma'am.
2: Why do you allow her in the kitchen?
4: Oh, she's a smart girl. She knows what to do.
2: Are you sure?
4: My husband is back.
5: All right, sir. Let me have that. Thank you, sir.
6: You're welcome.
5: Thank you, Ifeoma. How are you?
6: I'm fine, thank you. I was just about leaving.
5: Really? I hope it's not because of me.
6: Oh, no. She went for her genotype test and thought to check up on me.
5: Oh, wow. Awesome. Thanks for stopping by.
6: It's okay. There you go. Bye.
5: Bye.
2: Honey, how was your day?
5: It went well.
6: Why are you back home early today?
5: Why don't we go inside and find out why I came home early today?
6: Oh, I have something to tell you.
2: Come.
6: Oh no. I know that look in your eyes, and I'm not ready for the nothing things going on in your head right now.
5: Do you know how much I missed you? Come on, I just want to show you.
6: Show me what exactly?
5: It's better experience than told, baby. Come with me. Come.
6: Let's go. Okay.
2: Hey.
5: Mama. Mama. Mama is here.
7: I just thought I should come and see you, Pepper, know how you are doing.
5: Mama, you did well.
7: You actually doing great.
5: Oh, Mama, thank you, Mama. Welcome, Mama.
7: Lizzie. Nemo. Hey, munye nwam. Keke ime. Why na mma? Keke anu.
5: Mama, welcome.
7: Thank you.
5: What a surprise.
7: Mbawa.
5: Nah. This is a pleasant surprise, Mama.
7: Mbawa, do this. Well, then I say, come here for
5: you. You did well, Mama.
7: Oh, no.

0: Who's there? Who's there?
1: Hey, mate.
0: Hi, sweetie. Hey, sweetie.
1: Hey, baby.
0: Hey.
1: Is everything all right?
0: Everything is fine. Why do you ask?
1: You've been drinking.
0: I just feel like taking a little sip. Nothing much, really.
1: Ify. You know you can talk to me, right?
0: Yes.
1: What is the problem?
0: Nothing really. It's just one of those mood swing things.
1: Really? Okay. I'm here now. Everything is going to be fine.
0: Oh my God, he's so sweet. How do I tell him? How? What?
1: Ify, do you want to talk about it?
0: Sweetie, you're here now. And everything is fine.
1: I'm going to take you shopping, all right? I think it's going to help your mood.
0: Thank you.
1: It's all right. It's all right. We'll go shopping, right? Come on. We'll go shopping.
0: All right. I can go like this, right?
2: Daniel, don't think I was fooled by the look of surprise you put up out there. You knew your mother was coming. That was the reason you came home earlier than you used to.
3: Sweetheart, I did not discuss it with her. I was actually at the office when she called to tell me that she was almost here.
2: Why is she here?
3: You need to come. If we do not ask her, how will you know the reason she's here? I do not know what you're thinking right now, but you just have to relax.
2: Daniel, I have told you. As a matter of fact, I swore with my life that I would no longer put up with your mother's antagonistic attitude towards me. So if you know how to make her leave, please do it.
3: Baby, come on. Come on. Come on, baby, come on. You know I can't ask her to leave just like that.
2: Daniel, I am tired of your mother fighting me over what I still don't understand. I cannot do it anymore. So if you don't want me to fight her fire for fire, then make her leave.
3: Baby, can you just calm?
2: Don't tell me to calm down. It is so easy for you to say because you're not at the receiving end of her hurtful and spiteful words that cut like a knife. I will not do it anymore. I will not. I won't.

0: Is there a problem?
1: Not really. I just want us to discuss something very important before we get to the mall.
0: Okay, what is it?
1: I've been thinking so much lately about our relationship. And I think we should...
0: Hold on, sweet. Are you trying to break up with me?
1: Before your unpleasant interruption, I was about to tell you that I no longer want

0: I don't know how I can continue to live my life without you as my wife.
1: Is that a marriage proposal?
0: Is a marriage proposal not supposed to come with a ring?
1: Yes, it is.
0: Like this one?
1: Yes, like that one.
0: Ifeoma, will you marry me?

0: Sarah, thank you. Thank you.
1: You're welcome. Grandma!
0: Hey, look at my granddaughter, Nemo!
1: Grandma, when did you arrive? Miss Sarah told me you were here, but I thought she was joking.
0: I am here. Ne, look at how big you have grown. Very soon, I will be expecting my in-law. Yes, you are now a big girl.
1: I'm not just a big girl, Grandma, but I'm a boss lady. That's what everybody calls me now.
0: Boss lady? Ha! I hope my boss lady is going to school.
1: Yes, Grandma. I've been going to school and getting good grades.
0: I see. You are supposed to get good grades because now Borom Gable.
2: Sarah.
3: Yes, madam. Yes, ma'am.
2: Take Adeze to her room and find her something to eat.
3: Okay, ma'am. Adeze, let's go.
1: Hold on. I'm still talking with my grandmother. She just arrived. In fact, I'm not even hungry.
0: Adeze, we have so much time to talk. Plenty time. Your mom said you should follow Sarah. So go on.
1: Okay, Grandma.

0: don't talk while I am talking.
1: Mama, I was only trying to make you understand.
0: Understand that you have succeeded in turning my son against me. How dare you think that you are capable of separating a son from the love of his mother? How dare you? You belong to hell, and that is where I will send you.
1: I have never done.
0: Shut up! Quiet! You have done enough damage to my family. If you had listened to me and left my son alone, would my granddaughter be going through what she...
1: She is my daughter also. And I feel her pain. I feel her pain.

If you are stingy with fulfilling your duties as a wife, do not try to be stingy to me with the food my son provided the money for. Didn't you cook with meat and stock fish? Oh yes, you did. Because I perceived it all. What did I see in the soup you gave to me? Only meat.

My daughter, before you say anything, let me tell you the reason I am here. You might find it hard to believe, but I have not come here to fight you or cause you any troubles. I have realized my mistakes, and I am here to make amends. I know that to you, this might sound too good to believe, but God is my witness. From the depth of my heart, from the place of truth, I am so sorry. So sorry for whatever I have done wrong to you. Please, find a place in your heart to forgive me.

0: Miss Sarah, what exactly are we doing here?
1: Your mother asked me to get you something to eat. So, drink this water first.
0: It's amazing. You actually believe she thought I was hungry.
1: Oh, God. Finish your work. Good girl.
0: See, I finished my glass of water now.
1: Good. Now you will stay in your room while I go get you something to eat, okay?
0: Can I have pounded yam and bitter leaf soup?
1: Adeze, you know that is not on the menu today. And you will eat what is on the menu, okay?
0: Okay.
1: Now please, don't ask me any more questions.
0: Okay. So my mom and my grandmother are going to fight.
1: Adeze, why will you say that?
0: I love the both of them very much, but they don't seem to get along like you and I. Why is that, Miss Sarah?
1: It's okay. I will go get you something to eat, okay? I'll put a smile on your face. Smile for me. All right, I'll be back.
0: Okay.

0: Now, I don't want to sound cliche, but you are stunningly beautiful.
1: And you have eyes for the best.
0: You inspire me. You know, if you allow me to pick your wedding dress, I'm going to make the people, everybody in the world, to bow on the beauty of your.
1: You make me feel special.
0: That's because you're special. You know what? Now that you have said yes to me, I am going to tell your parents that I am ready. And my people are going to come and see your people. There's no time to waste. No time at all.
1: Well, I'm going to tell my father to ask for 2 million naira for the Mifego.
0: That's not going to happen. Because your father is not one of those greedy people who want to run down their prospective son-in-law because of money. Your father knows tradition, and he respects the fact that it is marriage right and not business transaction.
1: Sugar, how did you know all that?
0: Because I was there when your elder sister got married. You know what? I love you so, so much.
1: And I won't let you go for any tiny reason, because I love you much more.
0: You love me?
1: Yeah.
0: How much do you love me? How much?
1: One, two.
0: How much?

0: You want us to talk about it? I know you're awake. I know how you breathe when you sleep.
1: Do you also know how I breathe when I don't want to be disturbed?
0: I am very certain that you didn't mean to say that I'm disturbing you.
1: What do you want me to say? Maybe I should tell you that your mother apologized to me and I did not believe a word she said.
0: My mother apologized to you?
1: Well, she said she's sorry for everything she did to me.
0: Baby, if my mother apologized to you, why don't you give her the benefit of the doubt?
1: You want me to give her the benefit of the doubt?
0: Sweetheart, if my mother apologized to you, I can bet on my life that she meant it.
1: Listen, I want to believe you, but I'm sorry I can't.
2: Something is wrong somewhere.
1: And I'm trying so hard to figure out what it is. Good night.

0: Baby, I have told you countless number of times that this is not an option I want to consider at all. I know you want us to have a new baby. We could use its stem cell to cure Adesi. But what is the guarantee that if we give birth to another baby, it will not have sickle cell? Of course, there are no guarantees.
1: Good morning, Mom and Dad.
2: Good morning, baby.
1: It's a beautiful morning.
3: I know.
1: And I'm excited. You know why?
2: Why?
1: I have finally figured it out.
2: What did you figure out?
0: What did you figure out?
1: I have figured out I really, really need a baby sister. Someone I can talk to and share things with. I don't know why it's just me. So when am I getting a baby sister? Or even a brother?
2: Well, I think that question should be directed at your mother.
0: Daniel? What is the meaning of that? Why would you say that to her?
2: Sweetheart.
0: Oh, don't sweetheart me. So you now blame me for... Daniel, I did not expect this from you. But it's fine. I actually know where I stand with you.

0: There is no need getting angry over this.
1: Oh, it's nothing. It's nothing. Why would I get angry over nothing? Maybe because I'm a mad woman. Or because everything your mother said about me is true.
0: Why are you doing this?
1: Because everything that has ever gone wrong in this house was my fault.
0: Lizzie, we're not talking about everything that has gone wrong in this house. We're talking about giving
2: our Daisy a baby sister or brother. And between you and me, we both know the reason she has not got it.
1: So, I am the reason? Dana, do you...
0: Ada?
3: It's okay. I'm sorry for ruining this beautiful morning for the both of you. Please forgive me.
1: No. Hey, Angel.
4: Angel.

0: sweetheart. I am so sorry.
1: I never knew that something as sweet as having a baby brother or sister would give the both of you a reason to fight. I feel so terrible for being the reason the both of you are fighting for the first time. I feel so terrible about it.
0: Baby, listen to me. We were not... Please. We were not fighting because of you, okay? It has nothing to do with you.
1: And is that supposed to make me feel better?
2: Ada, your mom is not just trying to make you feel better. She told you the truth. I shouldn't have spoken to her the way that I did. And I am very sorry about it. We know that you really want another sibling. And we promise to do something about it.
1: Really, Mom?
0: Yes, baby. Your dad is right.

0: Good morning, Sarah.
1: Hey, good morning.
0: What happened? Did you not sleep well last night?
1: Hi. To tell you the truth, I didn't sleep well. But how can anybody even sleep well when our employer's mother is in this house?
0: I was seriously surprised to see her yesterday.
1: Hi. You know, I stayed up all night. I was just waiting to hear if I would hear anything like bass, bulls, any war. So I would just go for a, you know, peacekeeping mission. But unfortunately, I did not hear anything. Eh? I wonder what is going on inside the house. Eh, why don't you go and find out?
0: Hey. Hey. Oh, Sarah, please, if you want to gossip, gently go inside and call everybody for a family meeting. Because I'm very sure everyone will want to tell you their own side of the story.
1: Hey, slow down. Hmm? You see this thing you just said now? I know you are trying to put sarcasm.
0: Hey.
1: But the truth is, you are failed woefully. Hmm? Meanwhile, give me my food, Joe.
2: Don't be sure that I asked. I often see the way you and Mr. Sarah play, and it's the same way my mom and my dad play often. And I love it. Honestly, I think that if you get married to Mr. Sarah, your children will love the way that both of you play. So, you know, you get married to Mr. Sarah.
1: What is wrong with you? I said give him my food, and the next thing you just went moons and froze like ice fish.
3: Take your food.

0: Grandma, Mom and Dad have promised to give me a baby brother or sister.
1: Really? That's very good. Very, very good.

0: Did you tell Adese what happened? And why you have not been able to give birth to another child?
1: I'll expect her to understand that. I was hoping that one day... Please, I have to take this call.

0: Breakfast used to be fun. I came here to stay on my own since everyone wants to stay on their own.
1: Ada, I really do not expect you to understand.
2: That's exactly the problem. You don't expect me to understand because you all still think I'm a baby. But you know what? You people do not understand how I feel.
1: Sweetheart, what are you talking about?
2: I know it is often a struggle for me to do what other kids are doing, but please don't make me feel like I'm different. I can take it from my schoolmates or strangers, but not from my family.
1: Daisy.
2: Mom. I am suffering from sickle cell, but it doesn't mean I don't know what is going on around me.
1: Daisy.
2: Mom, I'm constantly in the hospital. My schoolmates push me away because they think I'm going to die the next moment.
1: Baby, I know how you feel.
2: No, you do not. You do not know how I feel. You do not know what it feels like to be in pain and people think you're joking. Some even think I lie about my health just to be out of school. I can't even make plans because I cannot even tell anyone that I'll definitely come to school tomorrow because I might have a crisis and I wouldn't go to school.
1: Baby, this has nothing to do with you.
2: It has everything. Everything to do with me. You do not understand. A lot of people judge me because of sickle cell that I didn't ask for and I do not know how to control. It hurts more than the squeeze and pinching and crushing pains I often suffer from my crisis. But you know what hurts the most? The fact that you and my daddy think I'm the one responsible for your inability to have kids and the cause of all the problems in this house. It hurts more than anything else.
1: I'm sorry, baby. I'm sorry, okay? I'm sorry. I'm sorry.

0: Lizzie, Daniel said I should
1: tell you. I don't care what Daniel told you to tell me or what you want to tell me. All I care about right now is my daughter and what she's going through at the moment.
2: What is wrong with my granddaughter? What is wrong with her? Is she having crisis?
1: She would have been all right if you did not come. Why would you do this to me? Have I not suffered enough in your hands? Now my daughter thinks that I also judge her same way other people do because she has sickle cell.
0: Lizzie.

0: I came here to make amends for treating you badly. I have apologized and begged for your forgiveness. Whether you forgive me or not, it is my cross to bear. You too made a mistake. Yes, you knew your genotype was AS and that of my son. What did you do? You got married to him without looking back. The result of that mistake is Ades. I expect you to be honest with yourself for once in your life and happily carry her as your cross.
1: Enough! I will not have you rub it in my face. Did Daniel agree to let me go?
0: It is his fault.
1: Oh.
0: As much as it is yours. We all have made our mistakes. But accepting yours, forgiving yourself, making amends, will give you peace of mind.
1: I want you out of my house right now.
0: Say it one more time, and I will leave and never come back. Rest assured that this will be the very last time either of us we set eyes on each other.
2: What is it?
3: My baby, it's okay. I will take it to the hospital, okay? My kids.

0: Excuse me, sir. Sir. Yes. I have good news. Can I sit?
1: Yes, please sit.
0: Okay. Mr. Eze, he assured me that they will reconsider the proposal only if we get to them before 1 hour.
1: Really?
0: Yes.
1: How did you do that?
0: Let's just say I tried to make them understand.
1: Wow. Thank you.
0: You're welcome.
1: So much.
0: You're welcome, sir.
1: I really need that money.
0: I know, sir. You're welcome.
1: Wow. You. Wow.
0: Thank you, sir.
1: You amaze me.
0: Thank you. Sir, it could be an important call.

0: How bad is it?
1: Okay,
0: I'll be on my way immediately. I have to go now. My daughter is in the hospital.
2: Oh, so sorry about that. You don't need to close it. I can finish up the proposal and make sure it's submitted before the deadline. Yeah.
0: Alright, thank you.
2: Take care, sir. Wow, this looks good on me.
3: Sarah, talk to me now. Why are you crying? What is it now? Talk to me.
4: Usaro, you cannot imagine the kind of pain that that girl goes through. I walked in when Madame screamed and I saw Adesi on the floor crying. I just hurt so much.
3: Sarah, listen, I understand. But you need to stop crying. I understand.

0: But you need to stop crying as if she's dead. She's not dead. I know that little girl. She's strong and I'm very sure she will come back soon. You know, there's been so much tension in this house since the grandmother came. And I am sure that is why...
1: Oh, Sarah. Sure you know that our boss's mother has always been mean to mother. But let's not forget that there are other conditions that can trigger sickle cell and alcohol.
0: Listen. She doesn't take alcohol. She does not smoke. She does not get herself involved in any strenuous job. I am sure the only thing that can trigger is the stress that woman brought from the village. I'm sure that's why she has a change in her body temperature. But please, stop crying. Please, just stop crying.
1: Oh, madam really tries. Madam takes very good care of Adeze. But that girl can be stubborn sometimes. Adeze can be so stubborn, she will refuse to adhere to doctor's instructions. I can't believe that.
0: No, it's okay. Please don't cry. It's okay. It's alright. Please don't cry. It's okay. Sorry.

0: Hello, sweetheart. What? Okay, okay, just calm down. Calm down. I'll be with you soon. Please don't cry. Okay.
1: What is it?
0: It's Lizzie's daughter. She has a crisis and has been hospitalized. She has sickle cell.
1: Oh. That's not a good one. So your friend and her husband did not check their genotype before they got married?
0: Chika, how would I know? They got married long ago.
1: Oh, God. Honestly, I don't know how people take something as serious as genotype compatibility on serious in marriage. It's more like intentionally getting married to give birth to children so they can suffer and die for something they never asked for. It's not fair. Oh. I'm sorry, baby. I'm sorry for taking off like that.
0: It's okay, sugar.
1: Would you want me to take you to the hospital to see them?
0: Yes.
1: Okay. Bye. Buckle up.
2: Let's go, sir.

0: Grandma, what did I ever do to deserve this life of pain? Am I going to die?
1: God forbid. Nothing bad is going to happen to you.
0: Then why are you crying?
1: My goodness. Maybe I am not as strong as the boss lady. But don't worry. As soon as they find a donor, they will do surgery and perform the bone marrow transplant. And you'll be fine. You know? You'll be fine. The boss lady.
2: Of course, bone marrow transplant is not a surgical procedure. It's like blood transfusion. Your daughter's bone marrow will be replaced with healthy marrow. The new cells will restore her immune system and begin to make normal red blood cells. It's not without the risks, though.

0: body can refuse to accept transplants, and your daughter could die from the complications.
1: Yeah. The doctor we saw here the last time explained everything to us.
2: Doctor, I am ready to do everything possible to make sure that my daughter is cured. This is the worst crisis she has ever had. And I fear she might not survive another one.
0: It will have been a lot easier if she has other siblings who will have matching bone marrow to donate. But since it's not the case, we will search for matching donor. From our records, you were given options of...
2: Doctor, I am ready for the next available option. Please, do everything in your power to save my daughter. I beg you, please.
0: It's okay. We will try our best.

0: Hey. Hey, Lizzie.
1: Hi, Shura.
0: What are you doing up here? Is Adese okay? Is she alright?
1: I can't take this anymore. I just can't.
2: Lizzie, I am so sorry about your daughter.
0: Where is she?
1: She's sleeping.
0: And why are you out here crying?
1: I can't bear to watch my daughter pine away in pain. I thought I would have gotten used to it by now, but I can never get used to watching my own child suffer severe pains that could have been spared her if Daniel and I had done the right thing.
0: It's fine. Take me to where she is, please.

0: Osaro, what did you just say? It's like this guy is mad. What kind of foolish is
1: that? Ah, what is wrong with this girl? Just end the call just like that.
0: Osaro, what is your problem?
1: No, what is your problem? Eh? Is it that you don't understand English or you intentionally caught the call on my ear?
0: Osaro, you are not the only graduate here. And why will I not cut the call? No, tell me why I won't cut the call. Seriously, don't you have conscience? Don't you have a heart? Everyone is busy, worried about Adeze's condition. You're calling me about food. Don't do that.
1: Stop that thing and be reasonable for once in your life. What's the meaning of that talk?
0: Oh, you're saying I'm never reasonable.
1: Now listen to me. I am very hungry. Go inside that kitchen and serve me food. And if you say no, I will go there and get the food myself.
0: Osaro, you will not try it.
1: Watch me.
0: Osaro, where are you going to?
1: What's the name of this one? Listen, respect yourself. Oh. Respect yourself. If you don't allow me pass now, what I will do to you, you will not like it.
0: Oh, really?
1: Yes.
0: Are you going to beat me? Osaro, I'm asking you, will you beat me?
1: What is your problem, Seth? Eh? No, Ninomadi, don't you have human sympathy? Eh? Don't you know that a hungry man is an angry man? What is your problem? Give me food, let me eat now.

0: Ifeoma, you are getting me worried. You have been behaving strangely since we left that hospital. Is there something you want us to talk about?
1: I'm sorry I've got you worried. It's just that Adisa's condition is really messing with my mind. Sugar, that little girl is going through hell right now.
0: I know you're a nice person. You are affected this way because of the love you have for your friend and her family. But you can see how just a little mistake of not checking their genotype is adversely affecting everyone.
1: They were so much in love with each other.
0: Do you honestly think that they did the right thing?

0: Mom, Dad, I have something I want to tell the both of you.
1: What is it, my angel?
0: I cry sometimes when I talk about having sickle cell disease. I cry because I've been through a lot. I cry when I'm having a crisis because I feel like it's going to be my last moment on Earth. Because I heard that people that have sickle cell disease usually die young. Sometimes I ask God, why me? Mom, I love you so much, and I am proud that you're my mother.
1: I love you too, my angel.
0: I pray and ask God to help me. But what other help do I need when I have the best parents anyone could possibly ask for? You're with me when I have a crisis. The both of you are the people I want to see when I open my eyes. I love you so much, Dad. I love you, Mom.
1: My baby. I love you. I love you. I love you so much. I love you, my girl. I love you. You're my heartbeat. I love you.
2: This is all my fault. How could I have done this to my own child? If only I had listened to Lizzie and let her go. If I don't get a suitable donor and she... No. I will do whatever it takes to see that my daughter is free from this disease.
3: Sir? Everything is ready.
2: Thank you.

Hello, hello, doctor? Yes, I'm at home. What did you say? Okay.

0: baby. Yeah, the boss lady is up.
1: No, you are awake.
2: Yes, Grandma. Thank you for also being here for me.
1: What are you saying? If I can't sacrifice as little as staying with you, what else can I sacrifice?
0: Huh? Ada, you must be very hungry. There is food for everyone. Honey, are you okay?
2: Grandma, guess what is going on here?
1: What is it?
2: I'm the one in the hospital. Yeah, Dad is giving Mom all the attention instead of me.
1: Adese, if they don't take care of each other, how are they going to stay strong to take care of you? Yeah, that only because of you.
0: Okay, enough talking. There's food to be eaten, right? Let's eat.

0: Listen to me. The illness burden on couples who have AS genotype is very severe. There are limited options of treatment in this country. And you know our healthcare facility is very poor. Ifeoma, I had to come here myself because I think this is about you.
1: What? You don't seem to understand what I'm talking about. They are married already.
0: For every pregnancy they will have together, there is 25% chances that the child will inherit the SS gene. The child will have red blood cell disorder that will make it difficult for his or her red blood cell to carry enough oxygen. The child will suffer mild or severe pains when the sickle cell gets stuck in the small blood vessels and clog them, thereby preventing the flow of blood into his or her organs. The child will have sickle cell disease.
1: No wonder. No wonder she refused to have another baby.
0: What's your genotype?
1: AA.
0: Well, Ifeoma, I have to take my leave now.
1: Hold on. Please, I'd like to know, is there any way a pregnant woman will find out?

0: if the baby is infected or has the SSG?
1: Prenatal testing and counseling. It is a procedure carried out at the early stage of pregnancy to know if the fetus has the AS gene or not. Well, we have it in this country, but the question is, can you afford it? Will you be able to bear the emotional trauma when you find out that the baby is having this disease? If the fetus has the SS gene, would you make the decision to terminate the pregnancy or keeping it, knowing the financial and emotional burden of meeting the child's health needs after birth?
2: My chest.
1: I know. You'll be fine, baby. You'll be fine.
3: Sorry.
1: I'm here, baby.
3: But sorry.
1: Nothing will happen to you.
2: My head.
1: Your daddy has gone to call the doctor. He'll soon be here.
3: Anne, sorry.
2: My chest.
1: I'm here with you. Sorry. Your grandma is massaging your feet. Mommy is here.
2: My chest.
1: Nothing will happen to you. Mommy is here.

0: Sir.
1: Sir. Sir.
2: No, no, Adesa, you cannot.
0: Sorry.
2: Yeah, well, what is it?
0: The file you asked for.
2: Thank you.
0: Sir, are you all right?
2: Yes, I'm fine, thank you. You may leave now.
0: Sir, you don't look all right to me.
2: I'm good. Thank you.
0: Okay. Thank you.

0: Hello?
1: Danny, are you okay? You don't sound all right.
0: Yeah, I'm fine. I'm just tired. How's her Daisy?
1: She's still weak.
0: Has she taken her medication?
1: Oh yes, she has. You don't have to worry.
2: Mom,
1: yeah, baby.
2: May I please speak to Daddy?
1: Your daughter wants to speak with you. Yeah.
2: Hello, Daddy.
0: Hello, boss lady.
2: I love you, Dad.
0: I love you too, darling.
2: Come back soon, okay?
0: Okay, give the phone to Mom.
2: Bye.
1: Oh, okay. Babe.
0: Hi, honey. Take care of yourself, okay?
1: Okay.
0: I love you.
1: I love you too. Bye.

0: This is a really terrible situation. I mean, look at how it has gotten everyone stressed out. Omo, I will not wish this on my worst enemy. This is painful. I can't even begin to imagine what this family is going through right now.
1: Yeah, yeah. But, Sarah, what's your genotype?
0: I'm AA.
1: AA?
0: Yes, I'm AA. But see, Usaro,

0: if I were AS. There is nothing in this life. No amount of love would make me marry somebody that is also AS. I cannot try it.
1: Ha! No, Yami, you can't try it. Considering the fact that you have witnessed everything that has happened here.
0: Then now? Yes. I mean, just imagine what that poor girl who wants to live her life to the fullest, but can't because of an avoidable disease is going through. Just imagine.
1: No, it's really bad. I mean, it's really disheartening. Yeah? Anyway, I thank God that this kind of thing will not happen to us when we finally get married. Yes, because you, AA, me, AS, that is a better combination for us to have our children without issues. So we'll just be...
0: Osara?
1: Eh?
0: Are you alright?
1: Yes, I'm alright.
0: Are you sure you're okay?
1: Hey, don't give me that look. Because when I look at you, I look at you as somebody that has foresight. Do not judge me by the present job that I'm doing.
0: Mm.
1: Yes, because my tomorrow is greater than my today.
0: Mm.
1: If I tell you the number of places I have submitted my CV, you will be happy with me about my tomorrow. Yes, sir.
0: Osara,
1: mm-hmm.
0: So do I look like somebody that will be a house help for the rest of our life?
1: No, don't get me wrong. I know you'll be a better person. Hmm? Because I have foresight. When I look at you, I know that you will succeed in life. That is for sure. Mm. And that is why I've been showing you all this love now, all this admiration. Oh, you've not noticed?
2: I love you so much. Don't worry, don't laugh. When my employment letter comes true, I will start earning good money and I will take care of you. I will spoil you to the fullest. See, I will wash you, pedicure, manicure, cleanse everything. I will finish you with money.
1: You're happy. You're already happy. See, you're already.
0: Thank you very much for your time. Yeah? You try. But it's obvious I've overstayed my welcome.
1: No, wait.
0: Let me go back to the kitchen.
1: No, wait now. Let's talk about at least their name, our baby name. Let's start doing
0: the ceremony. Osara, go back to the gate.
1: What about we name them something like Kelly?
0: To the gate.
1: What about something like... What about Andrea? Or John? What of Osara Jr.?

There's nothing else we can do about it. We will keep searching for a suitable donor. Once we get one, we'll perform the transplant. Just keep doing your best and make sure you take very good care of her.

Hello, doctor. Good evening. Yes, it's me. Please, I'd like to know if you found a matching donor for my daughter. Okay. Thank you.

0: Fifi, what is the problem? Did something bad happen?
1: Lizzie, I'm heartbroken. I don't know what to do.
0: Did Emeka do something wrong?
1: I'm confused.
0: Come on, girlfriend. Please, you need to calm down and tell me all about it. Please talk to me.
1: I've always believed I'm AA because that's what my mother told me. Recently, I went to ascertain my genotype. Of course, I came straight here from the hospital.
0: Okay.
1: But I lied. I am AS.
0: Come on. Having an AS gene is not a death sentence. Is that why you're crying?
1: Huh? I lied to Emeka also. I lied to him.
0: Come on. Okay. But you didn't have to lie about it. You should have opened up. I'm sure if you explain to him, he will understand.
1: Lizzie, he's also AS.
0: Are you trying to make the same mistake I made?
1: I love him. He's the best thing that has ever happened to me, the best man I've ever met. I can't imagine my life without him.
0: Are you telling me this so I can support you?
1: Are you not living happily with Daniel? Are you not?
2: So, what matters to you the most is your happiness and not the pains the child you bring into this world will suffer.
0: Adizi.
2: Do you know what it feels like for a child not to go to school simply because the parents want to prevent the child from getting ill? Not even just because they are ill. Do you have any idea what it feels like to be the one not to take part in any sports in school just because the teachers are scared of what will happen? Do you know what it feels like to live with the crushing and squeezing pains of sickle cell? Do you even know what it feels like for parents to see a child they love so much suffer and die painfully?
0: Adeze, Daniel, that's enough. Go back to your room now.
2: You're AS, and you want to marry a man who is also AS. This is not just about you. Please, do not bring a child into this world to suffer unbearable pains.

0: My angel, can I ask you a question?
1: Yes, Mom. Go ahead.
0: Do you really think your father and I brought you into this world to suffer unbearable pain? Easy, baby.
1: I am aware that you're already pregnant with me before

0: you and Daddy found out that you were both a yes.
1: Baby, I would never have brought you into this world to...
0: Mom, you're a very good mother. And I love you so, so much. By the way, you've convinced me that you would never, ever bring a child to this world to suffer unbearable pains.
1: I convinced you?
0: I have always wanted a sibling. And I'm sure that you and Dad would have loved to have another child. It was at the hospital that I realized that you were scared to have another child because you didn't want it to have sickle cell. Daddy wanted to risk having another baby so that the doctors could take bone marrow stem cells to cure me. I am aware of all the troubles you've been through.
1: Thank you, my daughter. I promise you, your daddy and I will do everything possible to. We will make sure you get a cure.
0: Hey, baby.
2: Hey, honey.
0: Welcome back.
2: Thank you, boss lady.
1: What did the doctor say?
2: They haven't got a suitable donor yet. How are you, boss lady?
0: Beautiful.
2: How was your day?
0: Okay.
2: You look bright. Mom is keeping me company, huh?

0: You have every right to be angry with me. Or even hate me. Maybe I was angry because I thought you intentionally got pregnant to compel my son to marry you. And the issue of both of you being AS came up. You had Adese. I got to know she has sickle cell and thought I might not have other grandchildren. It was so painful for me to come to terms with. But in the midst of all these issues, it has become obvious to me that you and Daniel love each other so much and are going through a whole lot. Financially and emotionally. My daughter, I am very, very sorry. Very sorry for all the things I have put you through. Please forgive me. Bagarabo, Biko.
1: Adaize was only 2 years old. She walked up to me and complained of severe pains. I took a look at my daughter and I suddenly realized she was pale. I took her to the hospital. The doctors did a lot of tests. And then told me that my daughter was suffering from...
2: The doctor told me that my daughter...

It's okay.

0: usted?
1: Toma.
2: You've been crying. What's the problem?
1: I just have to talk to you before I go insane.
2: What? Come on, sit down, sit down.
3: Tell me what the problem is, and I promise you I will fix it. I will take care of it. Please.
1: I've been looking for a perfect way to put this, but I can't seem to. I just can't do this. I can't.
3: You can't do what? What is it?
1: Marry you.
3: You can't marry me yet. Did I do something wrong?
1: You did nothing wrong.
3: So, are you in love with another man?
1: Don't grind the broken pieces of my heart with that question. This has nothing to do with another man. I can never ask for a better man than you.
3: Then what is this all about? What is going on? What is it?
1: Your genotype is AS, right?
3: Yeah, I know. And so? Talk to me. What is going on?
1: I am AS.
3: Tell me you're joking.
1: I wish.

0: yours.
1: Here you go.
2: I had to do it. I had to let him go. It's one of the hardest decisions I have to make. Like, no choice.
1: I'm so sorry, girlfriend.
0: I'm so sorry. To be all right, okay?
1: I'm sorry. To be fine, okay?
2: Hey, boss lady.
3: Thank you very much. May God bless you. Thank you. Thank you. Thank you. Bye. Thank you. Everyone, good news. They just got a match for Adeze. We're going to the hospital now.
4: I'm ready. Hell,
3: are you ready for this?
4: I'm ready.
3: All right.
5: Hell, Chukudalo.
3: All right, let's go.
1: Oh my God.

0: Yeah, this is amazing.
1: I'm so excited.

0: physically.
1: Yes, I know.
2: Lizzy.
1: Mama.
2: I have to come as soon as Danielle told me. I thought she should be fine after the transplant. What is wrong?
1: The doctor said her body did not accept the transplant. Adam, what is it? What is it?
2: Is that not blood?
1: Mama, go and call the doctor!
0: It's okay. It's okay.
1: Mommy's here. Mommy's here. Oh, mommy, I want to vomit. Okay. Baby. Baby. Oh my god. Oh my god. Baby. Baby, mommy's here. Mommy's here. It's okay, Mama. It's okay. Mommy's here. It's okay, Mama. Why did you tell me, Mabel? Ada, talk. Ada! Ada! Doctor! Doctor!
3: What happened? What's going on? Doctor, what is it? Doctor, what is it?
4: She suffered acute graft failure.
3: Oh, okay. So?
4: Sorry we lost her.
3: What? No. Ada!

0: Yes.
1: Come on.
2: Anna!
3: Don't do so.
2: Anna, talk to me. Daddy is here. Talk to me. Anna. Anna. Anna. Anna.
1: What just happened?
2: Anna.
1: Baby. Mommy is here. Yes. Tell the doctor she's wrong. I know she's wrong. You're just tired and you won't get to rest.

0: Mama, she called me the best mom. Tell her me. Wake up for me.
1: Wake up.
0: Mommy, what are you doing? Wake up your daughter. Tell her mom is here. Mama. Tell her mom is here.
1: What's
0: wrong? Please, wake up, Adese, for me. Tell her I'm here. Please, just wake up for me.
2: Ada? Ada?
0: Yes, is she answering you? Is she answering you? Did she answer you? Mama? Tell Adese I'm here. The mommy, Mama, tell her we have to do our homework together. She told me she's going to be a doctor. I made her favorite dish. And I wake up. Tell her to wake up.
2: Is she up? Calm down.
0: No.
2: No, no, no,
0: listen,
2: no.
0: Listen, no. Baby, don't do this to me. Wake my daughter up.
2: Please.
0: Tell her I want to get her to stop.
2: Sit.

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0: 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Also, note the condition of towing cleats, chocks, fairleads, and lines.
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1: And it will become second nature to inspect items appropriate for your intended voyage and predicted weather,
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0: Are you sure you can do this job?
1: Yes, sir.
0: Well, I actually wanted a female caregiver for my daughter, but my very good friend who recommended you said you are the best hand he has in his hospital. So please, do not disappoint him.
1: I won't, sir. Thank you.
0: Well, as you know, your job here is to give my daughter exclusive care and therapy until she gets back on her feet. What she eats and her total well-being is in your hands. Do you understand?
1: Understood, sir.
0: Can you do it?
1: Absolutely. I'll do my best, sir.
0: It's all right. Oma! Oma!
2: Sir!
0: Please come.
2: Yes, sir.
0: Take the young man here to the room at the left wing.
2: Okay, sir. Where do you go?
1: All right. Thank you, Chief.
0: You're welcome.
1: Yes, sir. It's okay. I'll handle it. Thank you. Yeah.

0: Well, Omar.
1: Yes, sir.
0: As you can see, that is a full-blooded young man. On no account should he be left alone with my daughter. Do you understand?
1: Mm, yes, sir.
0: Young men of these days cannot be trusted. Sometimes they behave funny. Mm. Always go around and check what he administers to my daughter and when he does.
1: Okay, sir.
0: It's all right. As usual, the house is in your care. Let me quickly check somebody and come back.
1: Okay, sir.
0: Yeah, I'll see you when I come back.
1: Bye-bye, sir.
0: Okay.
1: The way this man talks like this, so how they consign me? Well, the conclusion be say, now me they in charge. So even this doctor, they under me. I me go the controller up and down. But this man know what he talk like this, so this man got, you know what he they talk. How doctor, we don't go school finish. Now me go call the controller and they tell them what's in good and what's in no good. Ha. Anyway, I like him. I didn't charge. Ah, this my guy gets sense. Ah, they like this kind of thing. Hello.
2: Healing comes when you have faith in the medication that you're taking. Put your mind at rest and believe that you will recover.
3: I understand you didn't give my dad a duration for my recovery.
2: No, I didn't.
3: Why is that, if I may ask?
2: Because it's not in my practice to.
3: Why?
2: Because it could take more or less. And I work with my practice, not timing.
3: What if I want to know? Can't you give me an estimated time you think your process will take to work?
2: Maris, relax. You'll be fine. Your fit will come back to normal. That I can assure you.
3: Okay.

0: You seem like a very kind person.
1: Thank you. So do you.
0: Thank you.
1: Are you feeling anything here?
0: Yes, pressure.
1: How about here?
0: Ah, pain.
1: Okay, you know what? Let me know when you feel something.
0: Okay. Pressure?
1: Yeah.
0: Pain. Yes.
1: Okay. Just wait. Just calm down.
0: It feels heavy.
1: Okay.
0: That's enough.
1: You know, just let's try this easy. Let's try something else.

0: Yep.
1: Oh, welcome.
0: Hey, Oma, what's up?
1: Hi, D.
0: Yeah, how is my woman doing?
1: She did fine.
0: That's good. She inside?
1: Yeah.
0: All right. Oh, man, I just came here to see my babe. God damn. You guys, I'll be with you guys in the jiffy, okay? Let me finish here. I'll catch up with you guys, okay? All right, bro. See ya. Over. All right, have it. Give it to her, okay? I would like to see her, but I know if I go in there, she's gonna hold me down. Have a party to catch up with. My homies, my niggas are waiting for me. All right, see you guys later, man.
1: Bye-bye. Babe, you're really looking better.
2: You know, it's only been a few days and I already feel so much relief. This guy is really good at what he does.
1: I can see that. I can see that.
2: I'm so you're happy.
1: You're looking so good.
2: Thank you.
3: Okay, Butler, say make I give you. Say make I tell you, say he love you.
2: Butler was here?
3: He's just driving out.
2: Okay. Take it to my room.
1: That's nice.
2: What is nice about it? That someone came to see his girlfriend who is unwell, yet decided to stop by the door. He brought gifts for me, but he couldn't even give it to me himself. He had to give it to the maid to bring it to me. How is it nice?
1: Is that why you don't want to check the item?
2: I'm not interested. Do you know that Butler hasn't come to see me since I left the hospital?
1: Are you serious?
2: Are you surprised? The only thing he does is call me and make stupid promises to me. Come to think of it, all of this started after the accident. Yeah, he's doing this because I'm on a wheelchair.
1: I can't believe this.
2: These are some of the things that make me doubt the so-called engagement. Aisha, I don't want to suffer in marriage. I cannot endure this after we get married. Give me one reason why this guy was here. He couldn't even take 2 minutes to come see me. Instead, he's getting me stupid gifts. What does he think I need his gifts for? What I need is his attention, his care, his presence. You know what? I'm done talking about this topic. Okay, let's talk about something else before I get upset. I've had enough.
3: It's now. Just try.
2: I'm tired.
3: Try.
2: Come in.
4: What are you feeding her?
3: It is beets and plantain.
4: Why would you feed her that?

0: at night.
1: It is what I cook now.
0: It is what you cook. Please don't feed her such meals at night, okay?
1: But you say she feed they eat beans and plantain, not with you talk.
0: But not at night. Take that as a correction, okay?
1: Okay, I will correction myself.
0: You know what? I need to give you an outline of what you're going to be cooking for her.
1: Okay, sir.
0: Breakfast must be between 7:30 and 9 a.m.
1: Okay, sir.
0: Dinner must be between 5:30 and 7 p.m.
1: Okay, sir.
0: Now, please take this away and go get us some salad and freshly squeezed juice.
2: There'll be no need for that. I'm full.
1: Madam, you sure? You're not good to sleep on empty belly.
2: I told you already that I wasn't really hungry, right? Besides, I had some of this already. I'm fine.
1: Mm-hmm.
2: Yes.
1: You can take it away. Consider
2: what you do. Alma, just listen to instructions.
1: They, they bring freshly squeezed this thing. They bring everything inside this kind of house.
0: How are you feeling, ma'am?
2: I'm fine, thank you. How are you?
0: I'm okay. Are you sure you don't want something to eat?
2: Yes, I'm sure. I'm very full.
0: Okay. Shall we?
2: We shall.

0: Let's see if there's a... Yo, we got it all, man. God damn. Yo, pops, yo, big dada. Tell me who had a badada.
1: What are you doing here by 11 p.m.? Hey. It's almost midnight.
0: Hey, come on. I came here to see your daughter, my girlfriend. I just came here to see her.
1: Bokla is too late for such visits.
0: Hey, why will you say that? Come on, this is like my second home. Okay, yeah, come on. I have every right to come to this house. Right?
1: Well, I'm sorry to disappoint you. This is my house. And I am the one with the sole right to decide that. And so when I tell you you can't see my daughter at this time, I mean it.
0: All right, no problem. Not against you. I'm not denying the fact that yes, is your house. But yeah, come on. I actually came here to see my baby. Just let me see my baby, give her some good kiss, and then I'll go back home. Yeah? You good?
1: Butler, it's been days since we came back from the hospital. Why are you just coming now?
0: Hey, come on. You know I'm an investor, man. I'm a businessman. I've been so busy with work, with business. And as a matter of fact, my homies, my niggies came from South Africa. Someone like Sly, some Britico, Babake, Asaba IP, all of them, Sexy, all of them, all came to town. We just got to paint the town, right, man? They did some good pool party. Guess what? See, punanis everywhere. Oh, God, so much. Anyway, you won't understand because, you know, you're old. We are the Gen Z's. Come on. Oh, I was here earlier. You didn't tell you I came visiting earlier? Didn't tell you?
1: Nobody told me.
0: Oh, come on. You see, the good news they won't tell you, or the bad news is what they keep telling you, man. Actually came here today with goodies. Came to show your daughter my love. Make her understand I would die for her. That I care so much about her. Branded to the mall, got some good chocolates, pizza. You know she like pizza. Different types of pizza. Pepperoni, chicken, all together. I mean, I got everything biscuit. And I gave it to her. Come on. And I didn't tell you? Goddamn.
1: Look like I can see you're drunk. Please go home.
0: Hey, why would you say that? I'm cool. I'm okay. Look at me. Balance. Yeah. Okay. So yeah, I'm good. I just want to say, really, I love your daughter so much. I actually came to let her understand she's the most beautiful girl.
1: Yeah, Okoro. Please meet my daughter's fiancé at the parking lot and drive him home.
0: Hey, come on, I'm fine.
1: All right, he'll be there.
0: I can drive myself, I'm good. Okay, let it not look like I'm disrespecting.
1: But my driver is waiting at the car park to drive you home.
0: I don't want to disrespect you, I will do just that, okay? Oh yeah, all right, give me some narco. Chop knuckles.
1: Bokla, please go home.
0: Chop knuckles. All right. Sure, okay.
1: What are wasted resources?
2: Yes, I slept like a baby.
3: Good to know.
2: Okay. Are you ready?
3: Yes. Are you sure?
2: Come on. I got you.

0: Good morning, my dear. What an impressive improvement.
1: Daddy, I feel so good.
0: Oh, I can tell from the look.
2: She's very strong. I assure you, sir, in no time she'll be back on her feet again.
1: I can't wait.
0: Wow. This is a great testimony.
1: Daddy, since I had this fracture on my ankle, I haven't been sleeping well until Dr. Nelson came around. And now, I sleep so well, I don't wake up in the middle of the night to nurse my pain.
0: This is good news. Good to hear that.
1: Yes.
0: Thank you, Dr. Nelson. Thank you.
2: My pleasure, sir.
1: Thank you, Dr. Nelson.
2: My pleasure.
3: Okay.
2: Ready?
1: Yes.
2: Baby steps.
1: Daddy, see?
0: Yeah. Gently, gently. Mm-hmm. It's all right, Doc. Just take it easy on her, eh?
2: I will, sir.
0: It's all right.
2: Okay. You know, I should probably get Omar to assist you.
1: Assist me in doing what?
2: To the bathroom.
1: No, I can take care of myself. Just stay close and I'll be fine.
2: But she needs to help you.
1: No, it's not like she's going to bathe me, so what's the point?
2: Right.
1: I can handle it.
2: Okay.
1: Once I have Dr. Nelson by my side.

0: fine.
1: Okay. All right. Almost there.
2: Butler, I am not happy with you at all.
3: Hey, why? What's my offense?
2: Are you really asking me that question? Oh, you want to sit here and feign ignorance of what you've done so far?
3: Hey, come on. You know I like to see what I want to see.
2: Oh, really? Okay. Do you?
3: Hey, come on, come on. I didn't mean it the way you think. That was not what I meant.
2: Butler, you have changed. Since I had this fracture and I was admitted at the hospital, you barely came to visit me. Now, this is the first time I'm setting my eyes on you since I came back from the hospital. Why?
3: Oh, yes. My bad. I'm sorry about that. Yeah, I got so busy with thing, activities, like...
2: More important activities than your girlfriend. Butler, you've changed. You don't care about me anymore. I've been bored and lonely. Thank God for social media and for the caregiver my dad got. Otherwise, I probably would have been out of my mind or maybe depressed by now.
3: Thank God for social media. Yeah, look at you. You've rested enough, okay? You're looking so good. Thank God for Oma. She's taking good care of you.
2: I'm talking about the therapist my dad hired.
3: Oh, your dad hired a therapist?
2: Yes, he employed a new therapist. And he's been so wonderful. It's only been a few days and I feel so much relief.
3: Yes, yes. Feeling relieved. Awesome. Nice one. I like that. Get well soon. And see, babe, I can't wait. I pray for you all the time to get well soon. So you can get back on your feet. You know I like going out with you.
2: Yeah. You prayed for me, yet you couldn't come see me. Huh?
3: Hey, babe, come on. Like I said, see, babe, listen, everybody miss you. My friends, everybody keep talking about you.
2: Really?
3: Yeah, babe, come on. Are you sure you can still use a leg with your high heel? Can you still wear high heel when you get well?
2: Well, the doctor says I'll be fine.
3: God damn. I like that. Babe. Listen, come on. I keep praying for you, like I said. I can't wait to see you again on your feet, on your high heel, with your sexy bum short, and walk psychedelically.
2: I hope you're ready, because I'm coming back hotter and sexier.
3: Give day. I can't wait to just be with you and paint the town red. Hey, come on, baby. Come on, you missed out. Yeah! The last party I attended? What? Only God knows where they brought this guys from. Hot, looking so straight, kinky looking. Ah, goddamn, wait, guess what? I wasn't looking at them. I wasn't seeing anyone. I was just looking at them and I was seeing you inside them. I was like, hey, I can't wait for my baby to get well so we can paint this town red.
2: You weren't looking at them, yet you're describing them so perfectly.
3: Hey, the what? Ask me so
2: hot. Oh, please.
3: Hey, come on. Okay. Smile for me.
2: I hope I get well soon so I don't lose my man.
3: Hey, come on. Have you forgiven me? All right.
0: Come in.
4: Is everything okay? Are you feeling pains again?
0: Oh, I'm fine.
4: You don't look fine to me.
0: I'm not happy. Doctor, why can't you just tell me what I can do to get well quicker? Look, if it's money you want, I will pay anything. Just name your price. I just want to stand up and walk. I'm tired.
4: Okay, where is this coming from? Why the pressure?
0: I'm not happy. I am not an introvert, but here I am, always indoors because of this stupid ankle fracture while my boyfriend is out there partying with other girls.
4: Is that really your problem?
0: Yes.

0: Doctor, please tell me the truth. Will I ever walk properly with this leg again? You have to help me. I don't want to lose my boyfriend. Please.
1: Maris.
0: I'll pay anything, doctor. Just name your price. Please help me.
1: Listen, I don't think you should let this pressure you.
0: Well, I'm pressured. I am. Take a look at me, doctor. Do you think any man in his right senses will admire me? Am I still beautiful? I forgot you haven't seen me before the accident, so you won't know the difference.
1: Okay, Maris, you need to relax, okay? And as for that boyfriend of yours, if he truly loves you, he wouldn't put pressure on you to recover fast. Instead, he'll be here holding your hands and encouraging you to get better. Okay? Look, your desire to get back on your feet should be driven by the fact that you want to feel good about yourself again. And not because of some guy who doesn't care about you or who doesn't love you enough. All I'm saying is that give it some time. You'll be fine.

0: one.
1: Come on, love.
0: You overcooked the vegetable.
1: So I'm gonna cook again.
0: Do you have an uncooked one?
1: You did for peach.
0: Alright. I'll make something better from what's left.
2: Can I come in? I love to because the way she cooked it was so important.
0: You really have a lot to learn about cooking. I'll be right back.
2: Okay.
0: Oh, mom? You want to show me where the vegetable is? Are you there?
1: You know, like,
3: the guy loves you, babe. That's all that matters.
4: I know he does. It's just that sometimes he behaves like a psycho.
3: But he loves you, like...
4: Wait, why are you advocating for this guy? How much did he give you?
5: Wow. Is this my daughter?
4: Yes, Daddy. Welcome back.
5: Looking so happy and cheerful.
3: Good evening, sir.
5: Good evening. How are you guys doing?
4: We're fine, thank you.
5: Good. So, how are you feeling this evening?
4: I feel much better. The pain has subsided. The doctor says if I feel even better tomorrow, he will relax my medication.
5: Oh, that's good. That's good.
4: Thank you, Daddy.
5: That's very good. Is he upstairs?
4: No, he stepped out. Do you need something?
5: Oh, not really. I can see he's doing a good job.
4: He definitely is.
5: I'll see him when he comes back.
4: All right, Daddy.
3: Bye-bye. I just want your happiness, my friend.
4: I'm happy. I am happy. Okay. That money he gave you, we'll share it. Don't worry.

0: Why did you live like that?
1: Nothing. Why don't we talk about that therapy I wanted to introduce you to? Tell me about your childhood.
0: My childhood? Is that the therapy?
1: Yes. It brings back sweet memories that make you see life different. When you talk about certain things, it brings healing and hope for the future.
0: Yeah. There is nothing special about my childhood. I grew up like every other child. I only remember my dad spending the nights with me when we lost my mom. We cuddled up and cried in each other's arms until we slept off. And we did chores together. We did practically everything together.
2: Babe, from what you said, I can only pick out rivalry.
3: Rivalry?
2: Yes, the guy is obviously in love with you. And that's why he's doing all that.
3: Aisha.
2: Serious, I didn't want to say anything, but the way he looks at you, I can see it in his eyes, for real.
3: Madam Sia, you don't know what you're saying.
2: I'm serious though, like, it's so glaring.
3: Now listen, Nelson is just being professional. He's very passionate about his job and that's all.
2: If you say so. Mm-mm.
3: It's not if you say so, it is what it is. Yes, this man loves his job. He wants me to get better, which is why he's putting in his whole efforts. He's doing everything he can to make sure I get better very soon. Look, I'm serious.
2: I know, I back off.
3: What kind of stupid thought is that? He's in love with me, Ke? How? From where to where? Please.

0: Hi, baby.
1: Hi, love. How you doing?
0: I'm fine. And you?
1: Baby, I'm fine, but you left me worried.
0: Worried about?
1: You haven't called me since you left. Your line has not been reachable.
0: Babe, I'm so sorry. I've been so busy and I'm trying to settle in. Plus, the network in this estate is horrible. I can barely make calls sometimes.
1: Why are you settling in? Are you staying there?
0: Yes. The man said he wants a live-in caregiver, so I had to stay.
1: But you didn't tell me.
0: I'm sorry, babe. I was going to call you on time.
1: It's been over 1 week, Nelson. I keep going to the house to look for you and meet your door locked.
0: Baby, I'm sorry about that, okay? I'm sorry.
1: Nelson, I miss you. Besides, I should know where you are.
0: Soon, babe. Okay, I'll send you the address very soon so you can visit.
1: You're going to 2 weeks in that house already. Give me the address. I want to come and see you and know where you are.
0: Baby, soon. Okay, I promise. Soon. Okay. I'll talk to you later, okay? Good night.

0: Daddy, I wiggled my feet today.
1: Is that so?
0: Yes.
1: Wow. That's good to hear.

0: Very good.
1: Yes, Daddy. Nelson is giving me all the care and attention I need. Mm. I think that's his magic.
0: You speak so well of him. And that makes me happy and have confidence in him.
1: Oh, he's a very good person. He's a professional to the core.
0: You see, Maris, aside from his balance for the contract with us, I think I need to give him a handsome handshake. I mean, something he can use to start up a project for life,
1: yes,
0: for himself. Let that be a way of showing appreciation to him for making my one and only daughter work well again.
1: Thank you so much, Daddy. Thank you.
0: You see why it's good for people to be good at what they do?
1: Absolutely.
0: In no time, you'll be back on your feet.
1: I am positive. Let me try wiggle it again.

0: I'm telling you, just give it some time and you won't feel anything anymore.
1: That's what you keep saying. Yet you can't give me a definite... Oma, you didn't knock.
2: When I'm nervous, I forget.
1: Excuse me. Go ahead.
2: Madame Moga, bottle I say, make I bring you come downstairs. Say, make I come dress you up. Say, you won't carry you come out. You won't carry you. Come, Mama, come dress you or bring you downstairs.
1: What? Why would he send you on such stupid errands?
2: Madame, I don't know.
1: You can go.
0: Oma? Please tell him that Maris can't go anywhere with him because she hasn't had a morning therapy.
2: Morning therapy? No problem. When I'm not there, say I don't knock when I come in. She hasn't had a morning therapy.
1: Can you imagine sending her to come get me like a piece of property he acquired?
0: Okay. You ready?
3: Oh, she's not done with that therapy section?
4: She said she's not done with her therapy section.
5: Oh.
4: Yeah. Oh, man. Okay, I'll be leaving now. Make sure you get her ready for me. I'll come back to the weekend. Okay?
5: Okay.
4: Okay?
5: Okay. Okay, let me go and see her.
4: Oh, fine. Good. Just go. Blow her kiss for me. So I kiss so much.
1: Come in. Hey, Aisha, you came around.
6: Yes, I did. How are you, baby girl?
1: I'm fine. How are you?
6: I'm fine. Hello, Nelson.
0: Hello, Aisha. Good morning.
6: Good morning.
1: I have just for you, baby girl.
0: Oh, sorry. Not now. Please.
6: Maris is fine. I'll wait for you to let her your therapy. Sure? Yeah, for sure.
0: Okay, I think I'm done.
1: Thank you. I feel much better.
0: I'm glad you do.
1: Yeah.
0: All right.
1: Ouch!
0: Sorry.
6: Are you okay?
0: Easy.
6: Oh my.

0: see you later.
1: Okay, thank you very much.
2: Please. Are you sure this thing is not paining you?
1: It's paining you.
2: Chai, sorry.
1: Especially when I try to turn.
2: Sorry.
1: I think you applied too much pressure.
2: Really? I'm sorry. So sorry.
1: That's fine. Meanwhile, guess who was here a couple of minutes ago? That nice silly boyfriend.
2: I saw him downstairs.
1: Oh, you saw him?
2: Reeking of alcohol.
1: Can you imagine, Jacob? He came here and called me to come out, that he wants to take me out. And I'm like, I don't understand. Did you plan an outing? Then he sent Omar to come get me dressed. Like, what kind of madness is that?
2: Crazy, but at least, did you give me listening ear?
1: Listening ear for what?
2: You know you guys party a lot before. Is that your phone again?
1: He's the one calling.
2: You're not going to give him listening. You're not going to listen to him.
1: Listening ear for what?
2: At least I'll give him a try.
1: Okay. Dressed for what? Did you and I plan an outing? Rubbish.
2: Might as well you be complaining that you're bored. And you know your man. Your man likes to party with you. I mean, you guys have been partying before the accident. And I think you're a bit. You can, you know.
1: Please.
2: Nothing too crazy. Just
1: please. Just
2: go. You'll be fine.
1: Sorry.
2: Oh my God. Sorry. I'm even scared to touch it though. I'm so sorry. Yeah. I'm sure Dr. Nelson did a good job, right?
1: Mm-hmm. He did.
2: Okay. Sorry.

0: Ah, welcome, sir.
1: Dr. Nelson.
0: Yes, sir.
1: How are you?
0: Very well, thank you, sir.
1: Good.
0: Welcome, Chief. How was your day?
1: Well, so-so. Well, thank God, and yours?
0: Mine was good.
1: That's good. Oma! Oma!
2: Sir!
1: Yeah, how are you? Where's my daughter?
2: She don't come out.
0: No, she's in the room, sir.
2: No, she don't come out since we talk go Botola.
0: When was this?
2: That time where he come, Congo. He come back again. Then he follow until Aisha come out.
0: And she didn't tell me that she was going out?
1: It's all right, Nelson and them. I'll handle it. I know she'll be fine with him. It's okay. I'm gonna get my stuff from the car.
2: That's your briefcase?
1: Yes, get everything.
2: Okay.
0: Okay, sure.

0: What? Huh? Have you seen yourself? Are you happy? I want you, I miss you, only to take her out and bring her back in paint. What is wrong with you? If you knew you wouldn't be able to take care of her, why did you take her out in the first place?
1: Are you sick? Huh? Are you talking to me like that? What is wrong with you?
0: Are you, do you finally understand me now? I told you you can't go out until you're fully recovered, but you won't listen to me. Now you're back with more pains.
1: What exactly is going on here?

0: do you keep my daughter out here this late? Why?
1: I'm sorry, sir.
0: No, no, this is not a question of sorry. Now you've made her miss her evening therapy. Does that make you happy?
1: No, sir. No, sir. I'm sorry, like I said, we're carried away.
0: But don't keep my daughter out this late again. I don't like it.

0: Can you see what you have caused? Can you see it?
1: Go back there and meet my friends. Just rush down to
2: the please go.
1: Sorry, sir. Alright, thank you, sir. Sorry, sir.
3: If not for the fact that Maris is attached to this boy since their childhood, and for my relationship with his father, I would have ended this rubbish. My daughter's happiness after marriage to this boy is not guaranteed.

don't even know something I want to cook. This doctor just carry tiny table like this, enter inside the kitchen, come confuse me. This man knows what I want to do here now. Eh? And him not even there around now. I ask him whether my cook spaghetti. I be make I just do sauce. I go wait for him. Anytime when he just come back, make contact with now cook. And if he come back and tell me say this time don't delay it, I will just leave this kitchen for him. Make him just do anything we want to do for inside here. Man, come out here. Which kind of person be this one? Small cooking like this will be said very, very easy for a person like this. And so he just confuse me with his timetable. Make a cooking. Make I cook. Spaghetti. May I come back?

0: Could Aisha be right? Why does he care so much for me? Even more than my boyfriend does.
1: I'm sorry I yelled at you.
0: It's okay. I completely understand your frustration. No doctor would be happy to see his recovering patient go back to the state he worked so hard to get her out of.
1: How are you feeling now?
0: Better.
1: All right. No more outing until you're strong enough to move on your own.
0: As your Lord pleases.
1: I'm serious.
0: And I just submitted to your counsel.

0: Oga doctor, as long as I can ask, what do you want me to cook for her this night? Because this your don't give her that, don't give her this attitude, they confuse me.
1: Oma, I'd like to have pap for dinner.
0: Oga doctor, she don't want to do okay for this night.
2: Yes, she can have pap.
0: I feel like I just asked you because somebody I don't finish and now you can't deport me like contraband. I don't like that thing.
2: Yes, she can have pap.
3: Okay.

0: girl is just a character.
1: Yeah, she needs to have a comedy show.
0: Absolutely. So we get to wrap this up?
1: Yes, to get you something.

0: Yeah. Yabosola, welcome.
1: How are you? Where is she?
0: Who? Your girlfriend?
1: Yes, Maris.
0: She don't come out. She follow doctor come out.
1: For how long have they been gone?
0: I don't know.
1: And did she tell you where they're going and when she's coming back?
0: She not tell me anything. She just come out.
1: Okay. All right. Give it to her. Until I came to see her, I'll give her a call.
0: Okay. Here you go. Who be this one? I beg no vessel.

And also chocolate, chocolate, this man just they buy for your girlfriend, like say, na small picking one can see. Daddy, oh yo, daddy, oh yo. Beg, I go do what they do.

0: Maurice is sleeping, so please do not go in there and disturb her rest for any reason, okay?
1: But what if my papa say he won't see her?
0: Then tell him she's asleep. I'm sure he'll understand.
1: Okay. Doctor, I beg, wait. This cooking timetable you give me is really confusing me.
0: How and why is it confusing you?
1: You don't come make my simple cooking now hard. Eh? Before now, to cook no they hard me. But since you carry this your timetable enter inside kitchen, I just they confuse anyhow. And now I understand what you make some people they go to school because of food.
0: Oma, I've observed that whenever you want to say something silly, you speak in pidgin.
1: Because that's the best way I can express myself.
0: What is confusing about the timetable that I gave to you?
1: You know, say you talk say from 5:30 in the evening to 7:30. Make I make something light. And make I garnish them with vegetable.
0: Yes.
1: I don't finish all the whole something light twice a bill. And this evening now, I don't want repeat food. I can't ask you.
0: Oma, what do you have in the kitchen?
1: I get vegetable, spaghetti, yam, pap, and rice, everything. I get everything.
0: Okay, so make something light from what you have.
1: Yeah.

She daddy now. Now I am my cook. This boy I was in the call and doctor I was in the call and tell me say, na heavy food. Now tell me na light food. I be waiting to talk safe. You sure so this boy really hear what's night talk? I be just answer me like that. I could so tear that entire table. She can't come be this one. God, I beg, me my madam, come start to the waka with her leg. So this man will carry nonsense character, nonsense timetable when they use to disturb me for this kitchen. Can I come out? Even Oga tell me, son, I'm either in charge. He no even want to hear that one, self. Just they overdo, they book out, they pass in self. Food while they carry, they give my madam. She go chop finish, she go tell me thank you. If I don't finish, give her, he go tell me, say, na heavy food.

0: this knife self, no, it won't strong. If I complain, now they will say, do they complain?
1: Baby, I've really missed you. I missed you too, but why did you call to tell me that you're coming? Come on, babe, you don't even take calls. You don't respond to messages too.
2: Yeah, but you can't come here without telling me. Is it because I gave you the address?
1: Come on, don't say that. I'm being... Okay, I'm sorry, alright? I couldn't just wait any longer.

0: Oma.
1: Yes. Hello.
0: Where's Mar?
1: She comes. She comes in with her.
0: You mean she went out with Butler?
1: But she said she didn't take tape loan. Anything happen? What's not with this? If you're my man at all, I'll be waiting to make a mess.
2: Is there a problem?
3: No.
2: Why are you so quiet?
3: I'm trying to concentrate.
2: Are you angry at me?
3: No.
2: Yes, you are. I can feel it in your voice. Tell me now or forever remain silent. Tell me.
3: You love him a lot, don't you?
2: Why are you talking about Butler?
3: You can't say no to him on any account, which is why you continue to make compromises to be with him, even when it's not convenient.
2: Nelson, Butler is not as rough as you think of him. What happened that day was just an accident. He will never hurt me deliberately or let anyone.
3: Right.
2: Trust me. If you get to know him, you'll like him. He's a good person.
3: I do not want to get to know him.
2: What's that supposed to mean?
3: Nothing. Yeah, I'm done.
2: Nelson?
3: Mm-hmm.
2: Just like that?
3: Yeah.
2: Wow. But you just started.
3: Yeah. Oh. I'll see you later.
2: Okay. What just happened?

0: Is he jealous? Why would he be jealous? Oh no. This is not happening.
1: Shoot.
0: Can you just stop laughing? This is serious.
2: Why should I stop laughing? It's funny.
0: Look, I didn't know what to do or say. And since last night, we haven't spoken to each other.
1: And you know the funny thing? You both have lovers, which makes it very complicated.
0: So, how do I go about it?
1: Do you love him?
0: Huh?
1: Do you love him?
0: Huh. I don't think so. Look, I don't know. What I don't know is that I like him. I kind of like him.
1: Why not talk to him about it and see if you can get him out of his shell?
0: And what do I do with the aftermath?
1: At least you'll be sure.
0: After being sure, what next?
1: You try to talk him out of it. Tell him that you're already committed to Butler. And besides, he should focus on his girlfriend.
0: What if I don't want that?
1: I thought you said you don't love him.
0: Look, I don't know. I don't know what this is. I'm just confused.
1: I don't know what to say. I don't know what to say now.
0: I better say something. I just don't want it to stop. I don't know, please, I beg. Before I say what I'm supposed to say.
1: Okay.
0: I haven't seen Nelson this evening. Did he stop out?
3: No.
0: Are you sure?
3: Yes, I'm sure. He's in his room.
0: In his room?
3: Yeah. I'm just going from there and I went to give him his food, but he said he's not eating.
0: Why?
3: He said he's not hungry.
0: Are you serious?

0: Yeah, baby, I initiate you, man. Don't worry, I'll be back soon so we can spend some time together. Come in.
1: Is that why you're here?
2: Yes. We don't starve our guests in this house. My dad will not be happy if he finds out you skipped a meal.
1: Well, I'm not hungry.
2: Why are you not hungry?
1: Let's just say I don't have the appetite for food.
2: Okay. Since you're refusing to eat, I'm not going to eat anything too.
1: You can't do that. You're on medication.
2: I will take my drugs without eating.
1: And who's going to let you do that? Fine. I'll eat something.
2: In that case, we will have to eat together. Because I need to be sure that you eat something.
1: Okay, just wait in your room. I'll bring food upstairs.
2: Okay.

0: I don't trust you.
1: No, it's okay. No. I'm actually here today. Yeah, for real.
0: Oh my goodness.
1: Okay.

0: You sounded like there was an emergency about the phone, only for me to come here and see you sitting like an abandoned baby.
1: Aisha, he has finally opened up.
0: Hmm. What did he say?
1: He says he's in love with me.
0: What did you say to him?
1: Nothing.
0: What was his reaction to that?
1: Of course, he knows I'm in a relationship, so he wasn't expecting an acceptance from me. He just stood there for a while and he left.
0: So at this point, what do you feel? What do you think? Like, what do you think?
1: Aisha, honestly, I wish Butler never existed in my life.
0: What?
1: You know I've been tolerating him. Sometimes I get scared of what the future would be like with him.
0: Sincerely, my friend, I think you should just follow your heart. Because I have the same fears about Butler. Marriage to Butler would be a whole lot of headache.
1: I'm telling you.
0: And I just want you to be happy.
1: I honestly don't know what to do.
0: Regardless, I'm happy for you.
1: This is so confusing because there is Butler and there is my dad.
0: Your dad.
1: This is so confusing.
2: Yeah, where's my baby? It's my baby. Go upstairs. Bring her downstairs. I'm not taking her to court.
3: Close my ass, you. No verse. Only what they do for this whole life. No need to drink. Club. Ah! What's in the world you do like this?
2: Are you mad? Are you talking to me like that? Who are you? In my house working for me. I can pay your salary for 10 years. Get up!
4: What's the problem?
2: Nonsense.
4: Why are you guys shouting?
2: Shout.
4: You shout. Do you get another girl you're doing? You shameless, rotten doctor. Yes. You're skimming your way. You're trying to. To grab my girlfriend and take her from me tomorrow. Gallants, man enough to protect her, to stand. And you, go upstairs and call her. One call.
5: Nonsense. Butler?
6: Her father is not around. And there's no way I'm letting you take her out.
2: Who are you to stop me from taking my girlfriend to the club? Who are you?
5: I will sack you. I will leave you off your job. Okay. Shut your days and number in this house. Your job is finished.
6: As I was saying, in the absence of our father,
5: yes,
6: I'm in charge. So when you get back home, have a good night rest.
2: Nonsense, talk. Nonsense. You're talking pudarash. Sheepishly.
5: Go dig a leg.
2: Bring up for me!
5: Bring to club.

0: Welcome.
1: Hey, Oma, how are you?
0: I'm doing fine.
1: Where's my girl, Maris?
0: Your girlfriend?
1: Yes.
0: Oga, doctor can I go hospital. He go do checkup.
1: Is it?
0: Doctor Nelson can I go hospital. He go do checkup.
1: When?
0: Today.
1: For what? Hello?
2: Hey babe, what's up?
1: Yeah, where are you?
2: The hospital for my checkup.
1: With who? For what? Why? Why didn't you tell me to take you there?
2: Babe, he's my caregiver.
1: What the fuck? What are you saying? Am I complaining that I'm busy? Did you tell me and I told you I won't be chance to take you there? Hey, listen. We don't need that guy, okay? We don't need him.
2: I apologize.
1: Please. This guy's stepping on my toes. He's biting more than he can chew.
3: Nelson.
4: Yes, sir.
3: I am not happy with the reports I'm getting. Even Butler's father called me concerning the issue both of you are having. Why are you doing all this?
4: Sir, Butler came here in the middle of the night and wanted to take Maris clubbing. I simply said that she can't go clubbing, especially because you're not around. Please, did I do anything wrong?
3: Was that what really happened?
4: Yes, sir.
3: No, not at all. You didn't do anything wrong. Even if I was at home, I wouldn't have allowed such.
4: That's what I thought too.
3: Well, I'm sorry if I've offended you the way I spoke.
4: No, sir. No offense taken. Please.
3: It's all right. Nelson, I must commend you for the good work you are doing.
4: Thank you, Chief.
3: You see, you are good at what you do. And I think you should establish your own therapy center very soon.
4: Yes, I'm definitely going to do that once I have the money.
3: Oh.
4: Yes, sir.
3: That'll be very good.
4: Thank you, Chief.
3: That'll be very good.
4: Yes, sir. Would that be all for now, sir?
3: Oh, that'll be all.
4: Okay. Thank you, sir.
3: Sorry.
4: Yes, sir.

0: Don't worry, okay? Don't worry, you get better soon. Gradually, you see?
1: See, you're beautiful. You're the most beautiful girl in the whole world. See, actually, God created you on Sunday morning, 6 a.m. That's when you're special.
0: Look at you. You got everything, front, back, and all.
1: See, I can't wait for us to get married, man. Yeah, I'm ready to empty my bank account. See, we're going to paint this town red.
0: I want to spoil you. Empty my bank account. You've done good exercise today. All right.
1: Oh,
0: sorry. Are you all right? Okay.
1: All right, babe, I have to go now, okay? My friends are waiting for me. We have a gig. I have a gig to attend, so when I'm done with them, I'll come see you. Okay?
0: Hey, come on.
1: Hey, come on, smile. Yeah, I'm gonna come back. All right. Smile for me, baby. Smile.
0: See you later.
2: No. This guy cannot be the right one. I can't be stuck with this kind of man for life. Forever is so long to end up with a junkie.

0: Hello.
1: Hello, sugar. What's up?
0: I'm good.
1: I'm fine. Baby, guess what? I'm somewhere around the area you are staying. I want to stop by.
0: Stop by and do what? Jessica, I told you, you can't be coming here.
1: Oh, baby, stop now. I want to come and see you.
0: Look, my contract here will soon be over. Be patient. I'll be home, okay?
2: How was your outing? I hope you enjoyed it.
3: No.
2: No. Are you saying so because you feel that's what I want to hear?
3: No, because my heart wasn't with him. I missed you, Nelson. I wanted to come back home to enjoy your pampering. Nelson, you said you love me. Are you sure it's love?
2: What else could it be?
3: It can be anything.
2: I love you.
3: And I love you too.

Since my daughter is recovering very fast, isn't it better I let this boy go before he impregnates my daughter, then destroy the relationship with my family and the entire family of Butler? His father is not happy. And if I should let Nelson have his way with my daughter, it would be a betrayal.

Well, listen. I know what you want to say. And I'm not willing to listen to any love story. You see, Butler and Maris have been lovers for years. They grew up having each other as friends. And I don't want anything to come in between them. I don't know why Maris is giving you that place in her life. But I won't allow it. I am going to pay you 10 million naira for your services. And as well, pay you off so that you can leave my daughter alone, please.

0: I can't believe my dad would go this length to shut down my happiness.
1: I was too stunned.

0: I couldn't even say anything.
1: You know what? Take the money.
0: What?
1: Yes. Take it.
0: No. No, I can't take the money.
1: Nelson, there is a reason I want you to take it.
0: Why? What's your reason?
1: That money would be a good startup for a therapy center.
0: Yeah, but I can't.
1: Nelson, if you love me, you will listen to me. Just take it. Dad, I'm not happy with you at all. Why will you take such action without talking to me to know how I feel about it?
2: Maris, Butler will raise a lot of dust if I encourage you and Nelson. I'm not even sure you know what you are doing with
1: him. I do, Dad. I love him. We're in love.
2: Maris, that is careless love. It shouldn't be, and I don't see it as such. The Nelson in question here has a very beautiful relationship. Look, that will bring shame to me. And a lot will be at stake with the Odumodu's family, and you know it.
1: Daddy, I want you to tell me the truth. Would you rather have a sane son-in-law or a junkie and psycho like Butler just because you want to protect your reputation and maintain family relationship?
2: Maris, the Odumodu's family have been very wonderful to us. Butler's mother took care of you like her own daughter. Now tell me, if she were to be alive, do you think she will easily forgive you for breaking her son's heart? Do you? You see? So that's too difficult to swallow.
3: I'm all right. Okay. You already know why I'm here. I'm here to see Dr. Nelson, my boyfriend.
4: Your boyfriend? Dr. Nelson. Mm-hmm. You don't go. You don't come out.
3: You don't go. You don't come out. What do you mean you don't go?
4: Oh, when? I don't understand you. Which one is done? What do I mean you don't go, you don't come out? What are you working on do? Abi, if you want to finish, you don't stay for this place.
3: No.
4: You don't go, and I be saying don't go.
3: Okay. Why is
4: 2 days ago.
3: 2 days ago? And Nelson didn't bother to even call me or come check up on me at home. That's strange. That's...
4: Hey, Auntie, I beg. May you come do, come do. I love my kids. I don't know who you want me to answer these too much questions for the answer.
3: You double as a good person.
4: It don't concern you.
5: Sweet revenge.
4: You know what comes inside?
6: No, I just remembered I have very important meeting, so I have to rush when I meet. So this is good. Tell her.
4: Come
6: over there
4: inside. Maybe
6: she go. With whom?
4: No, she only get that cab. Come out.
6: Alright, I'll give her to you. Give her.
5: Hey, how you doing?
7: I'm fine, and you?
6: Oh, yeah, I'm alright. I'm good. My name is Butler.
7: You? Why do you?

0: como the two pretty for that, you know?
1: Stand no matter woman should have. But at the same time,
2: who's looking for friends? I'm not looking for new friends.
1: I understand. All I just need is a number to me. Okay, oh, my bad. I'm going to keep it under the delicate car. Okay, I'll give you a ride. So we can exchange contact. Okay, one minute.
3: I love you so much. And thank you for the wonderful idea.
4: I'm glad you listened to me. At least now you can measure faith properly. And when my dad sees you next, he will see the transformed man.
3: Yeah.
4: So, what about you?
3: To be honest, I haven't been thinking about her. I've been so busy with, you know, trying to settle down and all that.
4: What's going to happen to her?
3: Can we not talk about her?
4: I don't want to.
3: Well, I don't want to bring. Thank you for breaking your leg, which paved the way for us to meet.
4: What? This is the creepiest thing ever. Oh my goodness. I can't believe it.
3: Thank you.

0: It's getting late. I think I should drop you off at home.
1: Yeah, I don't want to go home. I'll be burnt at home.
0: Yeah, but you can't spend the night here without your father's consent. Besides, he doesn't even know who you are.
1: No, I just told you I don't want to go home. I'll be bored. Look, I do not want to miss you.
0: Baby, don't worry. Erson, I'll make this official so we can always spend quality time together.
1: No. I'm not going anywhere. This is now my house. Now I'm going to work. It's fine. I can walk anywhere. I can go anywhere I want to go to without you stopping me.
0: Right.
1: I'm not going anywhere.
2: Maurice, how dare you disrespect me? How dare you? Now listen, you are grounded for 2 weeks. For no reason should you step a foot out of this house till further notice. What rubbish?
3: If I had known, I wouldn't have stayed out so long. Now I'm stuck in this house. Dad! Take back your words, so otherwise there'll be another prison break in this house. Dad! Dad!
4: So all along I was right. And it made me believe I was fooling myself. Your so-called therapist, a schemer, has been trying to manipulate you, put some pins into your head, make you believe that I'm not good enough for you, that he is the better one, and you fell for it. Come on. Yeah, at the end of the day, you broke my heart. But you know what?

0: What? He is smart. And I am smarter. Oh yes, I'm smarter. His fiancée, the girl he's planning to get married to, was in my bed a few nights ago in the hotel.
1: What? How do you even know Jessica?
0: We call it sweet revenge. Two can play the game. He played his and I played mine, even better than his. Oh yeah. What do we call this? You broke my heart and she broke his heart. And you know what? The good thing about it is she is sweeter than you, better than you 100%. You could see the way she was screaming. You don't even scream. All you do is because she was giving me different sound and sprinkling those showers and do you know? You're good for nothing. Nonsense. Slut. Bitch. Not even sweet. Huh?
1: How did I stoop so low to date a low life like this? Thank goodness when I was in. Good radiance. What?
2: I can't believe that she would do this to
3: me. Yes, we are together, no? Because I don't understand why you care about what she does with her life.
2: I'm just hurt that she would treat me like this. Here I was, feeling guilty and brooding on how to break up with her. Wait, does this mean that she's been cheating on me with other men?
3: Well, I haven't been cheating with other men yet. I gave myself freely to you without much consideration. You see, sometimes people connect so easily. And it feels like they've known each other for decades, which makes them do things they ordinarily wouldn't have done. So it's understandable.

0: Let's talk about the reason I invited you to come over.
1: I was just about to ask. Why am I here?
0: Close your eyes.
1: Close my eyes? Why?
0: Just close them.
1: Okay. I guess I will ask you. My eyes are closed. Close them.
0: Not yet. Now you can.
1: Answer me.
0: Will you marry me?
1: Wow. Yes. Yes, Nelson, I am married.

0: Listen now. Stop. Like I don't.
1: What is it?
0: Come
1: Did
0: on.
1: I offend
0: stop
1: you?
0: Now.
1: Why are you upset?
0: I'm not upset. Huh? What is this? Listen. If there is one thing I hate in my life, is someone nagging me. I don't like it.
1: So the thing is, since the last time we met, you refuse to call me. You don't take my calls. You don't respond to messages. You don't even like my pictures. You don't. You just acted as if you don't even know me, like we've never met before.
0: What happened that night was just a fling. What? There is nothing serious between us, okay? Yes! We had fun and I left. What?
1: Do you know you're a very stupid guy?
0: Yeah?
1: Yes! Do you know you're so foolish?
0: Are you serious?
1: Yes, I'm talking to you.
0: So who is more stupid and foolish between the both of us? No, tell me. Tell me who is more stupid? Who is foolish? Who is a rogue? The night I met you, I spent more than 300,000 naira in the things you were ordering. You were picking. Even told me you needed human hair. That same night, you called somebody to come and deliver human hair and I paid money. I bought that human hair for you. Who is an idiot right now?
1: I don't know, but you are the idiot.
0: I'm the idiot.
1: God will punish you.
0: And God will punish
1: you.
0: God will punish you. Out of my car.
1: God will punish you.
0: God will punish you too.
1: You will never know peace.
0: You will not know peace too. Because the world, I cannot be alive today.
1: Thunder will strike you.
0: Well, God will curse you. One night, I spent almost close to 1 million naira.
1: You're not ashamed of yourself.
0: Opio.
1: Get lost.
0: Get.
1: You shameless, good for nothing. You're just fine for nothing.
0: All in the name of pussy. You want to enter my bank account, idiot.
1: Is it not your mate that is buying cars for people? You shameless guy. Thunder strike you. Can I even get a car from this place?
2: Babes. I'm not even going to lie, I'm confused right now. I am so confused. I don't know how to break this news to my dad.
3: Don't be in a hurry to tell him. First of all, have a heart-to-heart conversation with him.
2: Right.
3: Then when he has accepted him, boom, we have a wedding to plan.
2: See your mouth like we have a wedding to plan. I know that's the only part that interests you.
3: Yes, so I'm a proud bestie. Ready for bridesmaid duty.
2: Touché.
3: Honestly.
2: Aisha.
3: Yeah.
2: Thank you so much. You've really been a source of encouragement to me.
3: Mm-hmm.
2: And I pray that someday soon, you'll find your own happiness.
3: Amen. Oh, amen. Because this Lagos man.
2: It's because you're too picky. You want Todd that can have some.
3: Todd that has some
2: with money. You see one money on top.
3: You have a doctor, tall, handsome. Now, wow, I beg you. I want, yeah, I want my two. Tall, dark, and handsome.
2: With money.
4: Baby, I'm so happy for us. I mean, our story has changed, especially you. I'm so glad that you now own your therapy center. You're so wise. You invested in properties and, of course, still retain your own place. That's nice. So wise of you. I'm happy for us. This is beautiful.
5: Yeah. Which is why I'm about to take the next step.
4: Yes. Why not? Of course. Yeah. Take the next step.
5: It's over between us.
4: Stop! Why are you always joking? Don't you always like to play pranks with me? No, you don't have to always act awkwardly. Just

0: I want to especially thank you for helping me make the best decision of my life. And I would also like to especially inform you that I'm getting married to Maris. Yes, my patient.
1: You know, I was in a dilemma of choosing between both of you before the news of how you shamelessly slept with Butler came to me. So, thank you for helping me make the best decision. When you're done, get out of my

0: Dad, please. Please, I'm begging you. I'm begging you. Please consider my request. Please.
1: Maris, what actually did you see in that boy? What's so special about him?
0: Dad, the truth is, I see you in him. Nelson is a very good man. Whenever I look at him, I see your attributes. He is just a duplicate of you. I know I was too young to understand the relationship between you and my late mom, but I know you were a great husband, and you've been the most amazing father any child could pray for. Daddy, please. I'm begging you, Daddy. Let Nelson marry me. I love him. I love him with all my heart, and he loves me so dearly. He's the only man in this world that I can be with and not miss you so much or cry so much when you're no more. Daddy, please do this for me. Please. I truly love him.
1: It's all right. Tell him to come with his people for introduction.
0: Dad?
1: Yeah. I would be a beast to deny my daughter such happiness.
0: Oh my God.
1: Of the truth, he's a good boy and I like him so much.
0: Thank you, Daddy. Thank you so much.
1: Let him bring his people.
0: Yes! Yes! Thanks, Daddy.
1: Are you happy?
0: Let me call him. Let me get my phone.
2: Mr. Nelson. Once again, I welcome you and your sister. Thank you. You see, I have taken my time to study your kind of person. And I've come to realize that you are a very responsible and focused young man. And that is why I am doing what I'm doing. You see, what I'm about to do now is like giving out my precious jewel to you. And I want you to cherish it. I am happy your sister is here today to be a witness. Well, there is nothing I can do. My daughter here has made her choice. All I can do is give my full support. So please, I'd like you to

0: love and cherish my daughter. Whatever touches her, touches me.
1: Yes.
0: As you can see, you are no longer just a doctor in the house. You are now my son-in-law.
1: Thank you, sir.
0: So,
1: thank you.
0: Congratulations.
1: Thank you.

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3: Hi, I'm Donnie McClurkin, and it's my privilege to welcome you to the viewing of my first live video on Verity Records entitled Live in London and More. Now, on this night were some of the greatest musicians that England has to offer, as well as one of the most anointed choirs from the Ruach Ministries, pastored by John Francis. Now, there's going to be some songs that are familiar to you, as well as some brand new songs that God just gave me, and I pray that they bless you, as well as a special appearance by my pastor, Marvin Winans. It was a night of inspirational singing, and the power and the presence of God was so evident, and I want that same anointing to be manifested on this video and bless you as you're watching it. Now, I've got some very exciting news to share with you. The release of my new book entitled Eternal Victim, Eternal Victor. Now, it deals with breaking the victim's mentality over our lives and walking in the victorious overcoming power and authority of Jesus Christ. I share some very personal details about the dysfunction of my home and my family, as well as my personal struggle with my sexuality and how God delivered us. And we highlight some of the patriarchs in the Bible and their dysfunctions also, because there were a lot of situations in the Bible that you've got to understand relate to our living today. It's on Numa Life Books, and it will be released in a store near you, so please keep your eye out for that book, Eternal Victim, Eternal Victor. Now sit back, enjoy the video, and God bless you.

0: This is London. This is my home away from home. We're gonna get a taxi. Follow me. Hello, Mr. Taxi Driver. How are you? Good, I'm doing well. Take me wherever. We're gonna see the sights of London. Now, I love this place. You guys come with me. I'm gonna show you London, my style. Only way to see it, in a taxi. Follow us. That's Parliament. Jack is up, the Queen's home. So that's where all the lovers come. The gods, look at that. Great. Going into Piccadilly Circus, which will remind you of New York. It really looks like New York in many ways. This was the housing of King Henry VIII, also the place where Sir Walter Raleigh was placed up in prison by Queen Elizabeth I. This is Trafalgar Square, and on the top of that pillar, you'll see the image of Horatio Nelson. And this is a place to commemorate his wonderful prowess as a sailor in the King's Navy. I knew something like that. This is the statue of the Greek goddess Eros, or Roman, one of the two.
1: Eros.
0: Yeah. And this is where all lovers are supposed to be coming and stuff. Don't mind the inference to the Greek Roman gods. This is the place to go. It looks like mini New York. Now turn around, just take a look at all of that. It looks like New York. The neon signs. At night, you think you're right in the heart of Times Square. Like, look at that guy back there trying to pull the cord to this guy's cable. Look at him. This is Buckingham Palace. We're here in front of the Palace of the Queen herself. So when you come, make sure that you go here. I've been here several times. Even one time, she was outside. She came out and she was greeting people. What a wonderful pleasure that was. She's not home right now, as I told you. Only thing that's flying is the Union Jack. And usually when she's home, her flag flies alongside it. So she's not here. But this is Buckingham Palace. Take a look at it. See what you think. Come see it firsthand for yourself. That's it right there. And this is one of the great big statues. I don't know who he is. Come here, see him for yourself. Right here, you can see the workmanship of the wrought iron gates covered in gold. And right beyond those gates, St. James Park. Get near St. James Park, you know that you're close to Buckingham Palace. Now, this is the House of Parliament, or the Palace of Parliament. This is where Tony Blair, the Prime Minister, and the Lords and all of the parties, the Labours and the Tories meet to decide and to rule on the different laws of this kingdom. It's not run by the Queen. This is not a monarchy any longer. It is run by the House of Parliament. And you can hear Big Ben in the distance tolling. Just listen for a minute. You can hear the toll of the bell. That's Big Ben. You can probably see him right there in the distance. This is the place you see on television, but I mean to feel it, to be up close on it. It is absolutely awesome looking up at the spires and the tower. Absolutely awesome. Parliament, right next to Big Ben. Can't miss it.

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And this is London. 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You've exhausted me. And I love this place. This is my home away from home away from home. And when you come, go to all the sites that I showed you. That's the place to go, and that's the way to do it. If you don't listen

0: to me. 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And you can tell your mother I said so.
1: Bye.
0: Thanks, sir. Thanks so much. Taxi driver, nice guy. Take a picture of him. Take a picture of him. Did you see him? Wave to America. All right. Thanks for a nice day. You guys follow me.

Good evening. You join us at the Fairfield Halls in Croydon, where we welcome a native New Yorker who has made England his second home. The author of such songs as Stand, Speak to My Heart, I Am from the Prince of Egypt soundtrack. He could have chosen to record his second album anywhere in the world. Let me tell you, he chose London.

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From that time on, there's been a bond, a kinship, camaraderie. We are like brothers. We're not too far apart in age. Year and a half difference. He looks older than me. I got more hair than he has. He's my friend. He's my brother. He's my pastor. I bring to the stage at this time Pastor Marvin L. Winans. It's a little song that we sang on an album a while ago. It just says, who would have thought I'd get to know you this way?

not talking about somebody, what somebody told you. 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

What if it hurts? Will you trust me? What if you cry? Will you trust me? What if it doesn't work out the first time you try it? Will you still trust me? What if you call me and don't feel me near you? Will you still trust me? What if I tell you to let go of the very thing that you think you have to hold? Will you trust me? What if I tell you to live by faith, stand on my word? Will you trust me? What if I tell you every promise that I made is yours? Will you trust? And your answer has to be, yes, I'll trust you, Lord. What if it costs my life? Yes, I'll trust you, Lord. What if I lose the very thing I love so dear? Yes. Somebody say, yes, I'll trust you, Lord. Somebody say, yes. Come on, put your hand up and say, yes, I'll trust you.

0: Pastor Matthew Ashimolowo. Did I say that right?
1: Yeah.
0: Okay. Pastor Matthew Ashimolowo, pastor of the Kingsway International Christian Center. Your teachings, you know, both spiritually and naturally, to empower the people spiritually, empower them naturally. You've got some of the greatest entrepreneurs in London, in this church. How did this get started?
1: Well, if you mean KICC, KICC is 7 years old. Previous to that, I was for 18 years a Foursquare pastor. I was with the International Church of the Foursquare. I went to a Foursquare Bible school for 3 years in Africa. Pastored with them in Africa. Total Bible school and pastorate years in Africa was 10 years. Then I came to England. Worked with Foursquare another 8 years in England, making 18 years. And I began to feel very strongly that the Lord was speaking to my heart to step out of the denominational setting in which I found myself. And so I stepped out in September of 92 and founded KICC. Some of the people who used to be in my pastorate in the previous church I pastored decided to stay with me. So KICC really took up with 200 adults and about 100 children. And today we have some like 7,000 in 7 years. So God has blessed our work.
0: I started coming over for the Gathering of the Champions. That's your big meeting once a year. How did that start?
1: The Gathering of the Champions started firstly 9 years ago. That is 2 years before KICC itself. The first meeting 9 years ago, we had 300 people, 360. Second meeting, about 400-500. Third meeting, about 650. A break came in 94, which was like the third or fourth meeting, when we had like 1,200-1,400. And from then on, it began to climb. So God has blessed the Gathering of Champions. It has become a forum for challenging believers to take authority, to win, to make an impact in their days, in our society, in these times. Every year, every end of August, last weekend in August, has been the time we run the Gathering of Champions. It has now been kind of officially accepted as what happens that week. Everyone kind of knows that in London, end of August, there is something called the Gathering of Champions.
0: Now, with all those people, the conference seems like it's much too big, much too mammoth to hold here in this building, even though you have 4,000 seats here. You know, so you had to take it over to the London Arena?
1: We actually had it in London Arena in 97. We brought it here in 98 purely because we were so excited about our own premises which the Lord had given us. But it is now obvious that it's bigger than this place.
0: Just briefly, tell us how Kingsway International Christian Center got started, KICC. Tell us how that started.
1: Kingsway International Christian Center started in September of 92 in a school hall, Holloway Boys School. And within 10 months, we had raised enough money to get 60% mortgage to buy a building in a part of East London here in Hackney. And so that's where we had our own first property. We had to seat 1,000 people on

0: three floors. Ground floor 450, next floor 450, and the third floor about 150. And we had to use closed circuit television to run our services. That was all we had at that time, and we had to work with what we had. We knew growth was coming, but not on the magnitude of how it came. We bought the building, and our dedication, it was obvious. We had to go to services just about 3-4 months after renovation. And then bought the building next door, stayed there for so long, kept believing God for a bigger place. The local council, the local government, where we are, had the land they were selling. We pursued to buy, but they were kind of dribbling us and going back and forth. But then they mentioned that there was a site for sale. It turned out to be this site on which we are. Now, for people in America, they may not appreciate what it means to have 8 acres in London. 8 acres in London meant something like $4.5 million. That's what we paid for just 8 acres. But we bought it cash, which again is the biggest miracle you could ever hear of in this part of the world. You know, we didn't have any help from any church or any government. So King's International Christian Center now owns property to the value of something like £5-6 million, debt-free. And all that in the 7 years of our existence. So it was when we bought this 8-acre site that two warehouses on site, we tore one down to just beautify the place and renovated one, which can seat over 4,000, and it turned out to become the largest church building since 1861. So it became a major press story in 1988 with the Times of London, BBC Radio, Television, Guardian, many other news outlets coming to just see what the Lord has done. So that's how we got where we are. We had a conference here last year, firstly for impact, and secondly to draw attention of people to the place where God had provided for us. And probably in these times of ours, it's not been common to see a church do the kind of things we've done.
1: Pastor Matthew, thank you so much for being here with us and letting me showcase this church and the ministry that God has given you. This is Kingsway International Christian Center on the east end of London. Pastor Matthew Oshimoloa, come and visit him. You'll be glad you did. God bless.
2: I see a whole lot of you folk here. And I know that there are so many different ethnicities represented in this room. There are Nigerians, there are Nigerians, and there are Guyanans. Guyanese? Oh. Huh? And Trinidadian, so from Trinidad. There's even some Americans here. Where are the Americans here? There's some Bahamians here, and there's some. So I read there's some Jamaicans here.

Are there some Jamaicans here from? Well, then we're gonna sing us some Jamaican song. But if we sing them, you gotta get out of those seats and you gotta dance like you're really from Jamaica.

0: This broadcast is a production of the International Worship Center on the island of Tortola in the British Virgin Islands. Please stay tuned and be blessed.
1: Just tell your neighbor, tarry in prayer until. Tarry until. And firstly, I say to you, tarry in prayer until God answers. Prayer is asking and receiving. The Bible tells us that we must ask, and it will be given. Seek, and you will find. Knock, and it will be open. So, three dimensions of prayer. One dimension is simply opening your mouth. The other dimension says, seek. Seek. Look at your neighbor and say, seek. In essence, you know the answer is somewhere. Where is the answer? Knock. Do something. Prayer is talking with, making requests, receiving answers, and directives from God. Prayer is the place where the power of God is acquired and sustained. Prayer is the foundation on which we effectively wage war against the kingdom of darkness. Because we wrestle not against what? Flesh and blood. So spirit is prayers where spirit communes with spirit. So you must understand that when we pray, it is a spiritual weapon. Someone recently asked me if we should pray bad prayers. I wonder what bad prayer is. There's some persons who will go into the psalm and search for certain psalms to pray against what you so-called your enemy. People who do things like that, that is why you're in so much trouble. That is why the devil will never leave you alone, because you use what we call the imprecatory psalm in a wrong way for your selfish motive. Anybody who uses the psalm in that way, you are practicing witchcraft. You're practicing things of the occult. You're not better than a heathen who take up the Bible whilst drinking blood and declaring incantation. You don't pray bad prayer for anybody. If you understand the heart of David when he wrote those psalms, you would operate from a place of love for God, not with a motive to destroy somebody. Oh, Lord, amen. Somebody say amen. Yes, sir. That's all right.

When we pray, we must be willing to wrap our prayer in the submission to the worth of God. God is worthy to be praised. The model prayer that Jesus gave us, he said, Brother Gerard, our Father which art in heaven, hallowed be thy name. When we come to God in prayer, we must reverence him. I'm very concerned about the 21st century church, where sometimes we are praying, but we're chewing gum, yes? Somebody looking at me strange. We are praying, but we're talking to our friends and texting our friends. The starting point for prayer is that we must reverence God. And somebody say hallelujah. That is why we say to the ushers that when prayer is going on, everything else must stop. Can somebody say amen? Our Father which art in heaven, hallowed be thy name. Acknowledge his holiness. Don't treat God casually. He's holy, high and lifted up, and his train fills the temple. Even in the justice system, you have to have manners when you go before the judge. As a matter of fact, you have to dress a particular way. Are you with my brothers and sisters? Somebody say hallelujah. So when we pray, our prayers must be wrapped in the reverence of God. He's worthy to be praised. When we pray, we must recognize that God's kingdom reigns over human affairs. The recognition of the kingship of God. Thy kingdom come. When we pray, we must see the reign of God. You are a king and you have a kingdom. There must be a revelation of who we are praying to. And somebody say, amen. When we pray, we must recognize his sovereignty. Thy will be done on earth as it is in heaven. It is not my will. It is God. Let your will that is in heaven manifest here on earth. God has all power to do as he pleases. Father, if thou be willing, remove this cup from me. Nevertheless, not my will, but thy will be done. And somebody say amen. Jeremiah the prophet came under persecution. And because of the affliction that he was going through, Jeremiah said, you know what, God, I'm not going to do anything. I don't know if you ever, in life, in ministry, you ever feel like you just don't want to do anything for God anymore because of the affliction that you're going through.

the persecution that you're going through. Jeremiah said, I will not make mention of him, nor speak anymore his name, but his word was in mine heart as a burning fire shut up within his bones. And Jeremiah said, I can't shut down. I know they're persecuting me, but I'm not going to lock down. I know I'm under affliction, but I can't lock down. I know they put me in prison, but you can't keep me there. I will open my mouth and I will speak on behalf of the Lord. Not my will, Lord. Somebody say, not my will. As we pray, we must be open to the sovereignty, the will of the Almighty God. Somebody say hallelujah. So when we pray, come you four men on the front. When we pray, you are the tallest. I put you in the middle. This is your prayer point to God. Some of us, we just send our prayer like this to God, empty. God, I want help, I want help now. The prayer walk by itself. But what God is saying, don't just come casually before God. God is worthy to be praised. Even if you only prayer is, God, I need your help. You must see the worth of the Almighty God that you're calling upon. You must know that he's able to help you. That's why you're calling upon him. Somebody say hallelujah. Don't treat God like a witch doctor, a genie that you just rub, and it is expected that God, you must answer me now. Or else, you can't put God on notice. You can't put a king on notice. Your prayer should not go alone. Your prayer must be accompanied by the thanksgiving, recognition that God is worthy. Somebody say he's worthy. You must come with the recognition that your will be done. Surround him. Amen, somebody. Surround him. Surround him. Surround the prayer. And finally, you must be surrounded by the fact that God's sovereign will must be done, Sister Barzi. Are you with me, Treasure of God? When you recognize that God is sovereign, it is in his hands to answer. It is in his hands. You cannot bend the will of God with a few words. Thy will be done on earth as it is in heaven. You're gone quiet now. You cannot manipulate God with a few words. No! So when we pray, he is sovereign. He decides when he answers. He decides what he do. Our thoughts are not like God's thought. God is in charge. And if we could treat God like a genie, he would not be God. Somebody give God a praise right there. When we pray, we must know that God, you are sovereign, and I'm willing to bow at your will because you're a God and you're ultimately in charge. And somebody say amen. So our prayer must be wrapped before you ask God for provision, before you ask

God for deliverance. Notice the model prayer. Before you say, God, give me daily bread. Before you say, God, deliver me from temptation. Make sure you're in the will of God. And somebody say, amen. Make sure you recognize the sovereignty of God. And may I add to it, come sister. Wrap your hand around him. Make sure you forgive people. Hey. Whoa. Lord of mercy. Hey. Why? Where you better put a wonder in the fire? Hey. You could deal with the submission. I could do with coming to God and just bawling out my throat. I could do with the fact that God's will be done. But me have to forgive them too. You know the reason why some of you are tired when you pray, when you finish prayer? Because you're still getting a beating. Every prayer you pray just coming back like a brick on your head. Bop! When you're done praying, you're tired, your head hurt, you all sorts of things. Why? Prayer not going anywhere, no. Can't ascend. Prayer can't ascend. No matter, you could have bawled like somebody beating you with a brick. You think that you can jump up in the face of God, talking to God, and you're not talking to the person next to you. It's very difficult. Brothers and sisters, my assignment this morning is to release you so that as we go into a time of prayer and fasting, you don't waste 21 days starving yourself. And then when you're done, the 22nd day, you still have something in your heart and you bawl out your throat, no? Look at your neighbor and say, neighbor, get it right. When you pray like this, knowing that God is in charge, your heart is free. So you will not, Minister Burke, you will not get angry at God because God don't answer in your own time. You know there are people who are angry at God. Why? Because they expect God to answer on their own timing. Lazarus' sister came to Jesus and said, Lazarus, the brother that you love is sick. And he tarried a few more days till he died 4 days later. Don't treat God's delay as a rejection, Sister Abraham. Sister James, don't treat delay. Minister Cupid, don't treat delay as God rejecting you. God is an on-time God. Hallelujah. He may not come when you want him to, but I can promise you that God will turn up on time. I feel like praising God right there. He is an on-time God. You may think God is late, but he's early. He's on time. Because whatever the sickness has done to your body, God can reverse it. Whatever man tried to do to you, God can reverse

we give God praise? Whatever the worm, whatever the flies, whatever the disease did to Lazarus' body, one word from God, Lazarus, come forth. One word from God can reverse what the sick is, what the doctors say would not work. One word from the Almighty God. Oh, we give you praise, God. We give you praise. As we pray to you, you are large and in charge. One word from God. Look at your neighbor and say, neighbor, one word from God. Hey, Lazarus, come forth. And everything that the body, everything that the disease, everything that death did to him, have to recalculate, recalibrate, line up with the word of God. Lazarus came walking out. Somebody lift your hands and give God praise. It is not too late. Look at your neighbor and say, neighbor, it is not too late. Somebody give God a praise right there. Pray, tarry until God answer. Hey, hallelujah. Whilst you pray, tarry, linger. That's what tarry means. It means to linger until God answers your prayer. Come, my sister, you look like you're going into a wedding. Let me use you. As you pray, this is the woman of God that has sent up the prayer to God. She has a responsibility to stay in a posture of silence, believing that the prayer that she has sent, that the Almighty God will send an answer. That's the God that we serve. That's not the call of prayer. When you pray, the problem with the church of the living God is that we have too many prayer points. Too many prayer points. Elder Jones, one thing done, we move to another, we move to another, we move to another, we move to another. We don't tarry in the place of prayer until God, I'm believing you that my sick foot is going to come true, that God Almighty, you're going to heal it, you're going to deliver it, I'm going to get my breakthrough. Pray. The messenger of Satan buffeted the Apostle Paul, and Paul prayed and he seeked the face of God. He tarried in prayer. He remained in a posture so that he can listen to what God is saying. Sometimes we make too many noise after we pray. What I mean by that is that we talk too much. That means if God is sending an answer to us, God is sending a response that we can't hear because we are gossiping, we are slandering, we are talking all sorts of crazy things about God. Yeah, no. Stay in a posture of prayer. Lock down yourself if you have to lock down yourself. Shut your mouth if you have to shut your mouth. The apostle prayed, just like Hannah prayed when she was believing God for her breakthrough. And he prayed one time, nothing. He stayed. Like Daniel stayed. The apostle prayed again, nothing. He prayed three times. And then, whilst he was in the posture, in the presence of the living God, he heard from God. God said, come answer. You're the answer. Come, Brother Jimmy. Jimmy, you're the answer, man. You're the prayer. You come in with the answer. Because whenever you pray, God always gives you a word. God not just going to leave you blank. Prayer is not a monologue. It's a dialogue. It's conversation. He said, call.

unto me. He invites you to pray. He said, men ought always to pray and not to faint. So do you believe that the God that we serve would invite you to pray and not speak to you? So God comes with the answer. God said, the buffeting of Satan, I'm not going to remove it. Sometimes we don't want to hear that answer in Elder Jones. Sometimes we expect God to solve the problem. Aye, aye, aye. And many times as pastors and leaders, we rob you of the opportunity to know the truth about kingdom principle. Not every time you pray, God may heal you. And the charismatic church has done a lot of crazy things to confuse the minds of people. And because of that, you have charismatic people who are searching all over for a false prophet, for a witch doctor, for a necromancy worker. You have taken unto yourself the spirit of Saul. Don't want to hear this, but I'm telling you, just before you go get yourself in trouble because you believe somebody has done something to you and God can't answer your prayer, so you're going to go to a witchcraft worker, you're going to go to somebody to work on you. What type of craziness is this in the church of the living God? And business is booming here in the BVI, because of false prophetic proclamation. Business is booming. You have all sorts of people telling you, I see the advertisement. Telling you, if you need a man, you want a man, just tell us, call us, and we'll get a man for you. You need a job, want a job, although you're lazy, we'll get a job for you. And people know, in a bid to bypass the responsibility of prayer and waiting on God, they have gone to different sources and God is not pleased with it. God is not pleased when we go to other sources because we can't wait on him and because we don't understand scriptures and principles of the eternal God. We go to other sources and God is not pleased. God says, suffer not a witch to live. It's a command in the Old Testament. Somebody lift up your hands in the atmosphere. Father, help us. Help us, Jesus. We have done a lot of wrongs and it needs to be corrected. God is in charge. Help us, Holy Spirit. So the apostle prayed. And God said, I'm not going to remove this thing. What do you do, Sister Bernadine, when the messenger of Satan is buffeting you, attacking you, has done a diabolical work on you, and you pray to the God that you're working for, and you're suffering? And God says, I'm not going to remove it. I'm not going to take it away. Come, Elder Jones, but what I will do, I am going to attach to your life something that is greater than what is attacking your body. I'm going to give you grace in the midst of the affliction, in the midst of the suffering.

0: You're going through the affliction, but I'm going to let grace come and cover you. Hey. That is why some of us, we can walk with affliction. We can walk with pain. We can walk with suffering. Why? Because grace. Grace. God's grace. I may be crying. I may be in pain. I may be going through suffering and affliction. But I have something greater. I have grace. I have the grace of the Almighty God. Mande de basio. Shande yandasado. Rimando seyende. Somebody help me pray this morning. We give you the praise. We give you the glory. We give you the honor. Hey. That is why you will see some believers. They are under suffering on the job, suffering in marriages, suffering from the doctor, but they can still laugh, they can still rejoice. Hey. Somebody lift up your hands in the atmosphere and shout hallelujah.
1: Hallelujah.
0: Oh, ya nana mande de bosede. Minister, you will notice that when you come unto God, God has a way to show the believer's principle that whatever is fighting you is never greater than the God that is for you. She prays. God said, I'm not taking the buffeting. The three Hebrew boys, they say, even if God do not deliver us, we're going to step in the fire because we will not bow to Satan and his plan. Brother D, God at times will not extinguish the fire. Will not stop the buffeting. Because if he has to stop the buffeting to make you focus on God and for you to praise God, it means that the buffeting is greater and more valuable than God. Don't lose sight of God. Whilst the fire and the buffeting is there, continue to praise. Continue to praise. Allow the grace of God to surround you. Allow the mercy, because wherever grace is, you will always find mercy. Your grace, your mercy, your goodness will surely follow me all the days of my life. Hey. Tarry. Brother Francis, come. Hear me, Brother Francis. Tarry in prayer until God answer. Stay in your position of watchfulness.

Yes. Don't get caught up with what people is saying. You know what God has said to you. You know the promises that God has made to you. God is not a man that he should lie, not a son of man that he should repent. Whatever he promised, he will do it. Lady Berkeley, whatever God tells you, hold on. Oh, yes, sir. Lady Berkeley, whatever God has tell you, hold on to Jesus. Hold on to the promises of God. When you feel like you can't make it, sing a song of Zion. Have a little walk, talk with Jesus. Tell him all about your trouble.

0: Brother Jackson, when we pray, we wrap up our prayer in the sovereignty of God, in the worth of God, in the worship of God, in the will of God, in the reverence of God, forgiving those that may have hurt you, and know that God will answer prayer. He may not answer how you want it, but respect God enough that when he answer you, you take it and don't get vexed with God. Learn that God will say yes. He will say no. And then sometimes he will say, wait. Your responsibility between the waiting is to position yourself in a posture of reverence and thanksgiving. God said to Elijah, rain is coming. Elijah said, I hear the sound of the abundance of rain. God said, rain is coming. Whenever God speaks to you, sister, there must be a sound that echo in your spirit. And Sister Watkins, that sound must be so sharp to your spirit, must be so tied to your spirit that no matter what people say, no matter what noise you hear, it will never remove that sound that you hear in the spirit realm. And God said, rain is coming. The young man heard the sound of the abundance of rain. What did he do? I'm ending with this. The Bible said he positioned himself, one of these young men whose knee is very good. I don't want anybody to go down and can't come up. Your knee's good, elder? You believe so? Your knee's good, sir? Position himself. The Bible said he positioned himself with his head between his knee. His head. You can't get your head between your knees? Good enough. Watch this. His head between his knees. What you will hear from God. Use knee city to protect your head. Use knee city. Use knee city to protect what goes into your head after you have heard from God. The problem is that too many of us allowing things to fly from here to there. And God says, strategically position yourself, uncle, so that even though that which God has promised, you're not seeing it, I'm going to position myself so that my ears are protected by my posture of prayer. And I'm not going to move until I hear from God. So when he got up, God, get up. He said to his servant, go look. Whenever you pray, Sister Gunn, it is so important to have somebody with a willing spirit that can understand what you hear from God. Not everybody can understand you. But partnership in this thing is important. So he's tell the servant, servant, go look. You with me, pastor? Servant went one time and said, boy, I don't see nothing, you know. He said, go look again. Go look again. And whilst the servant go look again, he's praying again. Look at your neighbor and say, pray again. While somebody is looking for the answer, pray again. Look again, pray again. Look again, pray again. Look again, pray again. Hallelujah. And the Bible said that he, seven times, nothing, and on the seventh time, he saw just a simple sign. So imagine this vast universe, this vast country. You look in the sky, and the only thing you see is just a little cloud, the sign, the size of a man's hand. All you need, just the little, just the little. Little is enough. Go when God is in it. Don't despise the days of small beginning. Little is enough. Just God, just give me a sign. Give me a sign. The pain was there yesterday. Today the pain is still there, but it has decreased. So God, you're doing something, man. You're doing something. You're doing something. You're praying for that son. Yesterday he was giving all sorts of trouble. This morning he come and he said, good morning, daddy. Oh, you're making progress, father. Progress, father. Just give God thanks for the little progress. The husband giving you all sorts of trouble and he get up and he cook little rice and peas give you. And it was more peas than rice. And it's salt and it tastes bad. The chicken white like chalk. And him bring it come. The lemonade wasn't strained properly. Progress. Look at your neighbor and say, neighbor, progress. So instead of complaining, lift up your hands and say, God, I thank you that I'm seeing progress.
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I know you.

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I need everyone that's dealing with an ailment, everyone that's dealing with a sickness, everyone that's dealing with a medical condition to come to the front. I need everyone that's dealing with an ailment. I need everyone that's dealing with a sickness, everyone that's dealing with a condition to come to the front.

Of Jesus, I declare that you are healed. By the blood of Jesus, I declare that you are healed. By the blood of Jesus, I declare that you are restored. By the blood of Jesus.

you to restrict you. There is no sickness that will limit you. I decree and declare in the mighty name of Jesus, your healing is as sure as the Lord is real. Your healing is as sure as the Lord is real. Be healed in the mighty name of Jesus. Be healed in the mighty name of Jesus. I speak to your body. I speak to every organ. I speak to every cell. 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I speak to your blood. Be healed in the mighty name of Jesus. Be clean.

Listen, before you go back to your seats, I need you to leave as healed people. You're not wondering if you're healed. You're not questioning if you're healed. I need you to leave as healed people. I need you to speak as healed people. I need you to eat like healed people. I said I need you to eat like healed people. Amen. Don't give yourselves the same toxins that you've been relieved from. I need you to live like healed people. Yes. Yes. Y'all go. Hallelujah. Y'all just make me act up. That wasn't the plan. That was not the plan. God is good. God is good. Matthew chapter 15, verse 22. Verse 22 to 28. Matthew chapter 15, verses 22 to 28. Jesus is in the midst of his walking as he is carrying out his ministry as he usually does. And we catch him in a moment where it picks up in verse 22, saying a Canaanite woman from that vicinity that he was in came to him crying out, "Lord, son of David, have mercy on me. My daughter is demon possessed and suffering terribly." Jesus did not answer a word. So his disciples came to him and urged him, "Send her away, for she is crying out after us." You ought to cry out to God so much that it disrupts the things around you, that nothing can rest until

Will you get your answer from God? Jesus answered in verse 24. He said, I was sent only to the lost sheep of Israel. She's a Canaanite woman. The woman came and knelt before him. Lord, help me, she said. He replied, it is not right to take the children's bread and toss it to the dogs. She's a Canaanite woman. Yes, it is, Lord, she said. Even the dogs eat the crumbs that fall from the master's table. And then Jesus said to her, woman, you have great faith. Your request is granted. And her daughter was healed at that moment. Heavenly Father, let your will be done. Let what comes from me come from your heart, not my own. Give your people the capacity to receive and the wisdom to apply your word. In the mighty name of Yeshua, we pray. Amen. Turn to someone next to you and ask them, how are you? Find somebody else. Say, how are you? How are you? Everybody at home, wherever you are, if there's somebody next to you, ask them, how are you? Yes, he is. Have you ever dressed up for an occasion and you dress up so much because from your understanding, simply showing up as you are would not be good enough? Have you ever done that? You look for that extra dress, you look for that suit, you look for those shoes. You figure you have to dress up because just showing up as you are would not be good enough. This thing of not feeling good enough, this thing of not feeling worthy, sometimes, I don't know about you, but sometimes I myself don't even feel good enough to pray. I'm talking about me. Sometimes I don't feel good enough to pray because I know God knows me. I know God knows what I was just thinking 10 minutes ago or what I did the day before or what I'm planning to do in a few minutes. I don't feel good enough to wake up and even say, God, thank you for waking me up. God, order my steps. I don't feel good enough to say, God, I just want to come to you and say that I'm still yours. I don't feel good enough to ask God for intervention in my life. I don't feel good enough to pray. It begs the question, what makes any of us good enough to pray to God? What makes any of us good enough to receive from God? This brief scripture really gives us some insight on this. We have a Canaanite woman in verse 22, as it starts off, it tells us that a Canaanite woman that was from the area Jesus was in was crying out, Lord, son of David, have mercy on me. My daughter is demon-possessed and suffering terribly. So, you know, based on all account of history, Canaanites were seen or known as enemies or the opposition of Israel. When God sent Abram out, he told them that he would lay claim to Canaan land.

There are many wars that happen between Israel and Canaan, and this Canaanite woman, a type of woman that many Israelite mothers would warn their sons against. This Canaanite woman coming from a people with their own culture, coming from a people that had their own gods. They were the ones that God pulled the children of Israelite out from. Their ways were not good enough. Their type, they were not known as the people of God. Just like some of us might not necessarily be known as children of God. We have our own legacies out in the world. We are known for many things. And some people refuse to unknow what they know about us. And they don't see us. We are not known as children of God. This Canaanite woman approaches Jesus just like we find the boldness, even though we don't always feel worthy. Even though we don't always feel good enough, we find the boldness to reach out to all good, loving Jesus. This Jesus that was sent to save. This Jesus that heals. This Jesus that keeps. The Son of Man, the Lamb that was slain. This Jesus that is the Messiah and the Savior of the world. We reach out to all good Savior. Just like this Canaanite woman, she reached out. Verse 23, it tells us that Jesus did not answer. Not one single word. Didn't answer. And we know that she was not whispering because she was crying out so loud that it was disturbing the disciples. Some of y'all missed that. She was crying out so loud that it was disturbing the disciples. They did not recognize this desperate faith. They did not recognize this desperate need for the presence of the Lord because they were with him and so comfortable and so familiar. They were not familiar. It's just a desperate desire for the Lord's intervention. And Jesus didn't answer. Imagine reaching out to God and getting no answer. Already being in the place where you don't feel good enough. Already being in a place where you questioned if you should try again. Already being in a place where you question if you even belong in church. And you reach out to God and you don't get a single answer. And you know he heard you because the disciples around him heard you. You know God could see you because the sister in church sees you. You know God could see you because the pastor already came to you and said that he recognizes or she recognizes your struggle. So if the people around this house of God can see me, I know God is seeing me. He's choosing not to answer me. In addition to the time of your silence in need of support, the people that you would expect, the people that you would expect to help you get closer to the Savior, they come and they tell you, you know, it's time to stop coming to the altar.

The people that you expect to embrace you because they see that you are desperate for the touch of God. They come to you and say, hey, don't you think it's time that you stop crying about this thing? Don't you think that it's time that you leave God alone concerning this thing? There must be something wrong with you and your house that you need to fix before you come asking God for this. While the woman was crying out, the disciples turned to Jesus and said, please send her away. The very prayer warrior that you keep messaging is asking God, God, find somebody else to help them. They keep messaging me. They keep calling me. Imagine not only finding silence in your time of desperation, but also running into rejection to be complained about. That the people that you expect to support you actually become obstacles in front of you, opposition against you, things, faces, hearts that make you doubt if you even deserve the healing and the breakthrough that you are trying to find. This place of rejection, we see in verse 24, Jesus finally answers. Jesus finally acknowledges and answers this desperate woman. But when he answers, he says, I was sent only to the lost sheep of Israel. I hear you. I see that you're desperate, but what I have is not for you. I see that you're crying. I hear this situation that you have with your daughter, but what I have is not for you. You are a Canaanite woman, and I was only sent to the lost sheep of Israel. I see that you're desperate, and I see that you're trying to live a better life, but what I have is only for the Christians of the church. I see that you need help, but what I have is only for the members of the church. I see you, but what I have are for people that have only been coming to church for the last 10 years. I see you and I see that you need what I have, but what I have is not for you. Rejection. When Jesus finally responds, it's not a favorable response. How do we handle rejection when it comes from Jesus? How do we handle rejection when it comes from the one person that we've been hearing about and hearing about, the person that's supposed to accept us, the person that's supposed to love us, the person that was sent to save the world? And I might not be an Israelite. I might not be in church every day, Sister Amoy, but I'm on the earth too. I'm here too. I need help too. I'm desperate too. And we see this woman, verse 25, but she was dealt with rejection. With all good

man is no savior. That man is not from God, because if he was from God, he would have loved on me too. He would have helped me. He would have seen me and not left me and my family in this situation. She had all ammunition to go and talk bad about the man of God. But what she did instead, it says in verse 25, she came and she knelt before him and she reiterated.

Lord, help me. And it's more than the fact that she repeated herself. It's more than that. Before submitting her request again, she did a very significant act, and it was an act of surrenderance. She did not retreat. She changed her composure, and she knelt on the ground and submitted herself to the authority of the one that she was chasing. She knelt on the ground in the midst of a crowd, even though everyone just saw that she was embarrassed and rejected, even though everyone saw that Jesus denied her once, she knelt on the ground in the moment of her rejection. She still surrendered. She did not choose pride. She did not choose to hide right there on the spot where she was exposed. She knelt on the ground. Some of us, we want to ask, but we don't want to surrender. We want to make requests of the Lord, but we don't really want to change how we operate. We want God to do the things for us, but we still want to do what we want to do. We think that surrender is too vulnerable of a place for us to be. Because when I surrender, then everyone else, when I kneel down, then everyone else is a bit higher than me. People have a vantage point on my life. People have leverage over me. So I need to keep myself as high up as I can. I need to make myself look as proud as I can look. But this Canaanite woman that was no friend of Israel in terms of bloodline had the wherewithal to kneel to the ground. And then, everybody say then, after she kneeled, after she surrendered, after she changed her composure, she asked again, Lord, help me. Verse 26 to 27, it reads that Jesus replied. After she requested again, he said, it is not right to take the children's bread and toss it to the dogs. Jesus, who you calling a dog? Jesus, who you calling a dog? Who you talking to? How much of y'all would survive me calling you a dog? You see, one of my praise team members saying, I wish you would. It's not good to take the children's bread and toss it to the dogs. Not only is what I have not for you, but compared to the children of Israel, you are a dog. And the woman, this Canaanite woman, she responded. This is the problem that a lot of us find ourselves in. We don't respond, we react. We don't respond to a situation. We don't respond to rejection. We don't respond to isolation. We don't respond, we react. We let emotion take over. We let pride take over. And we do things and we say things that we can't take back. Compromise or opportunity to change our reality. But this woman,

this Canaanite woman. She responded and she said, "Yes, it is, Lord. Even the dogs eat the crumbs that fall from the master's table. Even those that are not valued in the same light are able to get something from what is shared. Even those that are not seen as worthy to sit at the table are still able to get something from there. Lord, you're not seeing far enough. Lord, you're not considering all of the angles of this analogy. You're focused on the children, but the dogs still have a place. This woman, this Canaanite woman, where she saw Jesus double down, so did she. Where she saw Jesus double down, so did she. And a lot of us, we don't double down, we shut down. A lot of us, we don't stand on our point of faith, we shut down. We close everything out. We cut ourselves off. We cut church off. We cut God off. We cut the people of God off. We shut down. Because we don't know how to handle rejection. Because we fight for our lives to live with some terms of validity, because we struggle with our identity. And because I'm struggling with my identity already, I cannot stay in a place where someone is not accepting me, because it might make me reject myself. But that woman knew exactly who she was. And she understood exactly who she was talking to. And if some of us understand exactly who we are and understand a bit more about exactly who we're talking to, we would understand that when we speak to God, we could double down. We could double down. Because the only thing that impresses God, the only thing that pleases God, is faith. And when you double down on your faith, you are showing God, this is not simply a thought that I have. This is what I believe. And I'm believing in you. And this point that I'm standing on is not something to lift myself up. This point that I'm standing on, I stand on because I believe that you can make it happen. I believe that you are bigger. I believe that you are stronger. I believe that you are greater. So even though I don't see it written in the laws, even though people tell me that it cannot happen, my faith tells me all things are possible to them who believe. Despite what the world had classified her to be, despite the position that her immediate society had placed her in, she had the ability to respond in faith. To respond in faith. Verse 28 shows us the result of that very clearly. Jesus said to her, "Woman, you have great faith. Your request is granted."

Not only is your request granted, but the healing happens. It happened the moment. What makes us good enough to pray? What makes us good enough to receive? What makes us good enough to actually ask God for anything? It is our faith. It is not who we are, it is how we are. It is not your name. It is not how long you've been in church. It is not how long you've been saved. It is not your bloodline. It is not if you were born in Israel or the BVI. It is your faith. When Jesus responded, he did not tell the woman, you know, now that I look at you, I see a little bit of Israel in your jawline. He did not say, well, you know, you look familiar, you know, who you for? He did not go from person to person trying to find some connection to Israel for her. Because Jesus thought he knew the rules too, Bishop. Jesus said, what I have in for you, and I can see that this ain't for you. You ain't one of us. But her faith not only changed her reality, but it changed the understanding of what was possible for all of us. One woman opened up a door for the Canaanite nation, where now, instead of going back and giving an ill report of Jesus, she can go and say, he did it for me too. And there are some of you that sit in this congregation. There are some of you that are watching online and you are holding your tongue because you don't think you're good enough. You are set in your place because you don't think you are good enough. You don't come up to the altar because you don't think that you could really be included for the thing that you want. And there are people behind you, desperate to receive what you want too, and they need you to open the door. But it is your faith. It's not who you are. It is how you are. How you are makes you good enough to receive. How you are changes the reality of your circumstances. How you are changes what you can receive from God. There's another example in Matthew chapter 8, where a centurion approached Jesus. And this centurion, for those of you that don't know, a centurion is a Roman soldier. This officer of the Roman soldiers, the same Romans that would later crucify Christ. When he approached Jesus, already knowing what was lying in wait for him, when he approached and asked something of Jesus, and Jesus asked him, shall I come heal him? And centurion replied and said, Lord, I do not deserve to have you under my roof, but just say the word and my

servant will be healed. Jesus replied and said, truly, I tell you, I have not found anyone in Israel with such great faith. I say to you that many will come from the east and the west and will take their places at the feast with Abraham, Isaac, and Jacob in the kingdom of heaven. But the subjects of the kingdom will be thrown outside into darkness where there will be weeping and gnashing of teeth. And I'm here to tell y'all, it got so much church people that ain't gonna make it. And there are some people that are gonna come from the east and the west and the south and the north of life, all walks of life. And because of their faith, they will receive. Because they were not held back by thinking that they were not good enough, thinking that they did not belong, they will receive. And today I am here for those that don't see themselves as good enough. You who don't believe that you truly belong in the kingdom of God. Who have already set yourselves outside the perimeters of his love and what Christians deserve. You who have already marked yourself as undeserving. I am here to say that your faith can make you whole. Though people may judge you, though people have sentenced you to a life of decay, your faith can make you whole. Though you still struggle, though your name has not changed, your faith can make you whole. You question your ability, you question your stability, your faith can make you whole. It is not who you are. It is how you are. Stand to your feet with me today. This is important for us right now as we focus on prayer, because our composure changes things. When the woman asked the first time, she was standing. The second time she asked, she was kneeling, surrendered. There are a lot of us that are fighting surrender because we've already counted ourselves out. Hesitant to present ourselves because we feel like people will see the sin on our backs. They'll see our history on our backs, our associations on our backs, our mistakes on our backs. As we face the altar, they'll see someone that doesn't deserve to be there. God is calling you. God is calling you. God is calling you to surrender so that you can receive. God is calling you to surrender so that you can be a change for a nation. Not just yourself,

for those that came up to receive their healing. One of the reasons why it's important, and I'm done. One of the reasons why it's important to operate like healed people is because our words and our actions open up doors in our lives. And the scripture tells us when we get rid of certain spirits and certain a certain presence in our life, when we get it out of our home, when we get it out of our temple, if we leave the door open without putting something else there that ought to belong, when that spirit comes back, it's going to come back with seven more. Like an ex that was received while they still have their bad habits, they won't change because they see that you ain't serious. You who surrender the real way. Present yourself for a real change. Be willing to be vulnerable so God can give you victory out loud in public. Be vulnerable in your victory. And stop questioning if you are good enough. Just have great faith. Just believe. Just step forward. Just follow through. And God is going to do exactly what He has to do for you. Put your hands together for Him. Is there anybody else? Put your hands together for her. Is there anybody else? Is there anybody else? Is there anybody else? Is there anybody else?

What did the Canaanite woman do the night before? Evangelist Baltimore, who were her parents?

Sister Rashida, when was the last time she had sinned before she approached Christ? It didn't matter. And some of y'all, I don't know if I'm supposed to say this at the pulpit, but some of y'all are pissing me off. Because you're held up on what you've been doing and not what you can do right now. It's not about the night before. It's not about who's still your friends. It's not about that relationship. It's not about the promise that you said you're going to fulfill. Is there something that you could do right now? I'm going to ask this like two more times. Is there anybody else? Let us celebrate you as you change your life. Is there anybody else? We're going to do this verse and then we're gone.

Bishop, can you imagine an eagle telling you that it doesn't think it could fly?

by your past. You don't deserve to be held back by the people that don't believe in you in the first place. What you deserve is exactly what God has for you. And it is freedom. It is transformative. It is prosperity. It's you. It's really, really you. Stretch your hands towards them. Heavenly Father, as your children have stepped forward, God, we stand with them. Lord, we decree and declare that their faith has made them whole. Lord, we decree and declare that your blood is covering them, that they are not the same. Lord, we decree and declare, God, that wherever their faith has been set, it is great faith.

Someone that is love, someone that is not only loved but believed in. They will see someone that is seen. They will see someone that is being carried in your hands. They will see someone that will not fall, someone that will not fail, because you are with them. Look into the depths of their heart right now. Take out everything that does not belong. Look around them, God, and detach everything that is not for their good. And that their lives so shine to show your glory, your faithfulness, and your love. For those that are recommitting their lives to you, Lord, we stand with them. We see them as brand new again. We love them and encourage them as such. For those, God, that are giving their lives to you for the first time as they pray, we thank you for giving them a chance. And we welcome them with open arms into the fold of this kingdom living. Thank you for your love. In the mighty name of Jesus, we pray.

Tonight, Grenada Prime Minister hints elections could be near. Grenada tourism officials say there was a 20% increase in total visitor arrivals for their carnival. Jamaica moves one step closer to receiving third country nationals from the United States. And the United States removes Venezuela from its list of countries which have failed to demonstrably combat illegal drug trafficking. And in sports, Guyana Amazon Warriors women into the CPL's finals. A production of the Caribbean News Service, this is Primetime Caribbean, and all the details of the major stories from across the Caribbean and beyond coming right up. I am Tahira Burke.

that caters for the spirit, soul, mind, body, and home. 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

0: Earth, oil and sundry should get ready. Grenada's election could be delayed to as late as the beginning of the third quarter next year, but there are increasing signs that the ruling party is preparing for an early poll, some suggesting that it could come by early November. Asked by All Hamlet Mark if a poll will be held before this Christmas, Mitchell said, and we quote, "I don't know. We will announce it soon." Mitchell told a Wednesday press conference his party has confirmed most of its 15 candidates. Karibabit News is indicating that there could be as many as 3 first-time candidates for the incumbent.
1: So we've confirmed 12 of the 15 candidates. We expect that we'll be confirming 2 more in the coming weeks. And so we expect that we'll wrap up and have our full slate ready by perhaps the end of next week.
2: What do you want? You're not announced yet?
1: Well, when the candidates are endorsed, you will find out, sir.
0: Mitchell, serving for the first time as Prime Minister, said he is confident that his government has done enough to return for a second term.
1: My position, and I think it's our position, is that we offered to serve. We said what are the things we would do. We've stuck as much as we can to doing and accomplishing them. And we've done so in a manner respecting our citizens and always valuing their participation, their support, and their critique. And therefore, we are happy to continue serving. We are happy to have the public judge us. That's what we think this election is about. We view it as the public has to tell us whether they validate what we've done or not. If they don't, we know what the consequences will be. If they do, we also know what the consequences will be. But I will certainly say, I think it's been an amazing honor, and perhaps unquestionably, I think I can speak on behalf of all of us, the greatest privilege of our life to serve the people of Karikó, PT Martin Karikó.
0: In a related development, Grenada's ruling and National Democratic Congress is to spend the next month fine-tuning what it calls the People's Manifesto, with a series of meetings in each constituency amidst increasing signs of an imminent general elections. NDC leader Prime Minister Dickon Mitchell announced the sessions, the first being held this Friday in his St. David's constituency at Westerhall. The last of the consultations will be on September 29 in Karikó. Mitchell is branding the series The Return, noting that the draft document for fine-tuning will contain ideas from initial consultations last month.
1: They will see their vision for their constituency as presented to us. And they will see the priorities that were identified through the consultations with them. They will see the proposed actions that ought to be taken as a result of what they've prioritized and to achieve the vision that they wish for their communities and their constituencies. Importantly, they will see the time frames within which we propose to take those actions. And they will see how residents can remain involved in the process.
0: The NDC leader spoke on some recurring issues that have been brought up in the pre-consultations.
1: I guess we could probably look at some thematic issues. Yeah. Transportation is one. From issues of traffic control, derelict vehicles, illegal parking, lack of transportation, access and availability. That has been a theme that has been common throughout. Second theme for many residents is still questions about accessibility to healthcare and to some of the amenities in terms of the opening hours of health centers, medical stations, accessibility of ambulance services. So we're seeing a lot of that. There are, I think, concerns about the lack of the ability of the communities themselves to directly influence what happens in the communities. So you have a lot of concerns about how people access community centers, the management of community centers. You know, the fact that we have no district councils or parish councils or village councils where people can begin to take part in a more direct way in the governance system. And that impacts a lot of the comments you've had people talking about, things like the clearing of drains, the debushing programs, you know, where people feel that the way in which these programs are run are not consistent, they're not systematic, and importantly, you're not getting value for money. Because oftentimes there appear to be no accountability in terms of how long people work, the measure of the work, who's ensuring that they supervise properly to make sure that the public gets value for money. So you've seen a lot of the meetings, a lot of references to the question of how do we, in a sense, decentralize governance to make sure that the government is more responsive, or at least the agents of the government are more responsive to what we may call local government issues.
0: And Grenada's Prime Minister Dickon Mitchell says his government has already secured $185 million US dollars towards building

0: a climate resilience teaching hospital and medical city in the southeast of the island. Among the plans is to build a 250-room state-of-the-art hospital under the deal branded as Project Polaris.
1: The financing has been secured from the Arab Coordination Group, made up of the Kingdom of Saudi Arabia, $200 million, the government and people of Kuwait, and the OPEC fund.
2: Well, what are the terms?
1: I mean, Jesus Christ. it's a long loan document.
2: No,
1: I can't give you the terms.
2: No, in terms of just.
1: I can't give you the terms off the top of my head. I can tell you that they're very concessional terms. I don't want to misquote the interest rate, but they're very concessional. I can come back to you with the specific details as to the tenure of the loan and the interest rates.
2: And how much more financing you need?
1: I don't think it's a question of how much more financing we need. I think it's a question more of what we wish to budget for to be able to build. I think we've kind of said that we were always aiming for around $250 million as what we are prepared to spend as a cap, as in we do not wish to go beyond that amount. So if you and that is obviously total financing to get the hospital completed. So from where we sit, we have enough financing to proceed. It's a question of, on average, based on the fact that we wish to build this hospital to extremely high standards, we are talking about $1 million per hospital room, because we are essentially saying it's a $250 million type budget that we are seeing. So that's where we are.
0: The Grenada government, Prime Minister Mitchell said, has already set aside another $25 million for the project, while the government has indicated last year that the actual building of the project would have started in the fourth quarter of 2026. The indication is now for a first quarter start next year.
1: Where we are is this. We are in the process of selecting the design build contractor. We expect, so the evaluation process is ongoing. We expect this will take us up to the end of the year with a view that in the first quarter of 2027 that a contract is awarded. In addition to that, we've issued a request for proposals from local contractors to engage in a lot of the heavy earthworks and site preparation that is required. We expect that that contract will be issued sometime between October and December for that to happen.
0: Still in Grenada, tourism officials there say there was a 20% increase in total visitor arrivals for their carnival known as Spice Mass. Arrival figures for the 10-day period between August 2 to August 11 show that total arrivals increased from 9,448 in 2025 to 11,299 in 2026. The report said that non-national tourist arrivals recorded particularly strong growth, moving from 8,040 in 2025 and 9,958 in 2026, representing a 24% increase over the previous year. Culture Minister Adrian Thomas said the growth reflects the increasing strength of Spice Mass as both a national celebration and an important driver of Grenada's tourism and creative economy. This is Primetime Caribbean, where news coming up after the break.
3: 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We are EC Mill, the steel of the region.
0: Also big tonight, Jamaica has moved one step closer to receiving third country nationals from the United States. As Foreign Affairs Minister Senator Kamina Johnson-Smith on Wednesday indicated that both governments have now finalized operating procedures relating to the Memorandum of Understanding that was signed earlier this year. Johnson-Smith, speaking during Wednesday's post-cabinet press briefing, said this sets out guardrails and parameters under the agreement.
4: The arrangements were also finalized, taking into account Jamaica's capacity constraints and our belief in the principles of safe, orderly migration.
0: She noted that the government, through the Ministry of National Security and Peace and the Ministry of Foreign Affairs and Foreign Trade, has formally engaged with the International Organization for Migration, IOM, the United Nations body responsible for migration matters, to support the third country nationals while they are in Jamaica and to facilitate their return to their home countries. However, She said no

0: start date for receiving TCNs has been determined, noting that the IOM is undertaking its own work.
1: It has its own independent process that it undertakes, having engaged with PICA, MNSP, and other relevant departments and agencies to make sure everyone is aligned. As previously publicly noted, the arrangement will not be funded by the government of Jamaica, and no third country national will be transiting Jamaica.
0: St. Kitts and Nevis is moving to open a citizenship pathway for thousands of adults born abroad after Cabinet approved legislation aimed at closing a gap in the law that has existed since independence. The Citizenship Amendment Bill 2026 will allow adults born overseas on or after September 19, 1983 to apply for citizenship if a parent or grandparent became a citizen of St. Kitts and Nevis at independence. Acting Prime Minister Dr. Geoffrey Hanley said the reform responds to decades of requests from the Federation's diaspora. Under the current constitution, citizenship can pass to a child born abroad when a parent was born in St. Kitts and Nevis. However, adults born overseas in later generations have generally had no direct route to citizenship based on their descent. The proposed amendment would change that by creating both parent and grandparent pathways. Venezuelan opposition leader Maria Corina Machado is facing growing pressure over when to return home, as hesitation from the Trump administration complicates her plans to re-enter Venezuela and rally support. Four opposition sources told Reuters News that Machado will return, although no date has been set. One source said she is currently in Panama and plans to travel to the United States first. Machado has repeatedly said she would return after leaving Venezuela late last year to receive the Nobel Peace Prize. She had largely remained in hiding after the disputed 2024 presidential election. Her planned return now comes as U.S.-backed talks on Venezuela's political future exclude her movement. The negotiations involve the interim government of President Delcy Rodriguez and another opposition faction, with elections expected at a later stage. The Trump administration has backed Rodriguez since the ouster of Nicolas Maduro in January, while President Donald Trump said this month that it was too soon to consider democratic elections. U.S. Secretary of State Marco Rubio said Machado has the right to return, describing her role in organizing the Venezuelan diaspora as important. But U.S. officials are concerned that Machado's return could disrupt the transition process if she mobilizes supporters to demand political change. The United States has removed Venezuela from its list of countries which have failed to demonstrably combat illegal drug trafficking for the first time in more than 20 years. The move ends more than two decades of designation, as Venezuela had been under the U.S. list since 2005. President Donald Trump announced the move on Wednesday, crediting cooperation with Venezuela's interim government under President Delcy Rodriguez following the January ouster and arrest of Nicolas Maduro. Trump said cooperation with the interim government had produced results, including the reported killing of the Tren de Aragua leader, Hector Guerrero Flores, known as Nino Guerrero. But despite the change in designation, Venezuela remains classified by the U.S. as a major drug transit or production country. Meanwhile, the U.S. continues to classify a long list of countries as major drug transit or production hubs, including the Bahamas, Belize, Jamaica, Haiti, Mexico, Panama, Peru, and the Dominican Republic. The government of Trinidad and Tobago says citizens will not be forced to pay more at the pump, despite a projected $318 million increase in fuel subsidy costs caused by rising global oil prices.
2: Over the last decade, the former Minister of Finance gleefully raised the price of super gasoline on several occasions during his tenure. We, however, would never take glee in further burdening the citizens of this country. Instead, we take great pride in having reduced those burdens, helping to secure a further measure of relief to families throughout Trinidad and Tobago.
0: Planning Minister Kennedy Swarat Singh gave the assurance in the Senate on Tuesday, saying the Senate will absorb the additional cost of keeping super gasoline at $5.97 per liter. But with international fuel prices climbing, The move has created a much

0: larger subsidy bill for the government.
1: The world is now facing serious geopolitical uncertainty. International oil and fuel markets remain volatile. Across the world, countries are experiencing rising energy prices and import costs and increased pressures at the pump. In Trinidad and Tobago, this government has kept the price of fuel steady. We have done so even though the cost of importing refined fuel has increased, and even though we are more exposed to international markets following the former administration's closure of Petrotrin, which eliminated domestic refining capacity, thereby reducing economic resilience and flexibility as a country. So today, when international fuel prices rise, Trinidad and Tobago feels it more directly. But despite this unfortunate inheritance from the previous administration, this government has not passed that burden on to the people. We have chosen to absorb that pressure because we understand that households are already under strain.
0: However, Swarat Singh said the increase will not be passed on to consumers because higher fuel prices would quickly drive up transportation costs, food prices, and a wider cost of living.
1: This government understands the concerns of the working class, the man on the ground. We understand that policy goes beyond figures. It also involves people, households, workers, small businesses, taxi drivers, vendors, parents, and families who continue to feel the pressure of the cost of living. That is why in the budget statement of 2026, the Minister of Finance announced a reduction in the price of super gasoline by $1 per litre, from $6.97 to $5.97 TT a litre. This was a deliberate decision to give some measure of relief to citizens.
0: In St. Lucia, former Member of Parliament Sarah Flood Burburn has threatened legal action against Castries Central MP Richard Frederick over what she described as comments he made about her on his television program last week.
2: I have sent my attorneys the clips, which was sent to me by concerned persons. I've asked them to review it.
0: Speaking at a United Workers' Party press conference on Tuesday, Flood Burburn said her next move would depend on the legal advice she receives.
2: Based on the advice, I will act accordingly. So for all those who've been expressing their concern to me, I just want to reassure them that I will do what is necessary to protect my reputation, not from me, but as a public citizen. Because I believe integrity in public life is important.
0: Flood Burburn did not specify which of Frederick's statement she intends to challenge. However, during the September 10 broadcast of the television program, Frederick repeatedly raised questions about Synergy, a personal development training and recruitment program spearheaded by Flood Burburn during her tenure as Castries Central MP. This is Primetime Caribbean. Global news is coming up next.
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0: In global news, European Commission President Ursula von der Leyen on Wednesday proposed making Canada the European Union's first associate member, a striking overture as U.S. President Donald Trump's threats drive Ottawa closer to Europe. Canadian Prime Minister Mark Carney also spoke of a unique alliance with the EU. We have more details in this report.
4: We want to bring the relationship with Canada to the highest level possible. So I would like to work with you on opening the door for Canada to being the first associate member of the European Union.
5: According to von der Leyen, this deepened partnership would be based on shared democratic values as well as economic interests. But the addition of the EU's first associate member would face a number of legal hurdles. The status does not currently exist in EU treaties. And while the idea of associate membership has been floated in the past for Ukraine or post-Brexit Britain, it was dismissed in both cases before any concrete action was taken. The Canadian

0: Prime Minister, for his part, spoke of a unique alliance with the EU.
1: The goal is to make Canada more independent, more resilient, more sovereign. We can have a closer, more flexible partnership with the Europeans in order to make Canada and Europe stronger.
0: Carney's trip to Strasbourg comes as he has pledged to double Canada's non-U.S. trade in the next decade. The country is currently facing steep tariffs from its southern neighbor, which takes in 70% of Canadian exports. This economic hardship, alongside calls from Donald Trump for Canada to become the 51st state, have now pushed Carney away from Washington and towards a closer relationship with Brussels.
2: The U.S. federal government is on track to approve a $2.8 billion arms package for Israel, U.S. media reported on Tuesday, with the sale of 40,000 one-ton bombs among the largest munitions packages sold in recent years. The Washington Post said the package, funded with U.S. taxpayer dollars, featured some of the most destructive munitions in Western arsenals, including 20,000 MK-84s, 20,000 Blue-117s, and 20,000 1-2000 penetrator warheads. More details in this report.
3: Palestinians comb through the rubble for survivors after a war-damaged building collapsed in Gaza City overnight. It had been left tilting dangerously to one side after an Israeli airstrike more than a year ago, but families were living inside because they were desperate.
4: As you can see, the whole country is gone. There's no shelter, there's nowhere to sit, no tents, nothing. Where were we supposed to go?
3: 80% of all structures in Gaza have been destroyed or damaged during the war between Israel and Hamas, according to the United Nations. And despite a ceasefire agreed last August, Israeli airstrikes and other attacks continue to hit populated areas in Gaza. Now Israel is set to receive 40,000 bombs from Washington as part of an upcoming arms deal worth $2.8 billion, according to reports in the U.S. media. The 2,000-pound weapons are so powerful that they prompted concerns about the possibility of mass casualties that pushed the Biden administration to pause their delivery 2 years ago. But that was lifted by Donald Trump upon his return to the White House. 2,000-pound bombs have a destruction radius of 35 meters, according to the Project on Defensive Alternatives. They've been used regularly by Israel in Gaza, as well as in Lebanon. Israel and the U.S. have also been embroiled in a war in Iran since February. The proposed arms sale, which is not final, would mostly be paid with foreign military financing, which essentially sees American taxpayers' money given to Israel to then buy the weapons from the U.S. It is the latest in a series of steps by Trump to bolster Israel's military capacity. Since October 2023, at least 73,264 Palestinians have been killed in Israel's offensive, according to Gaza's health ministry.
2: The U.S. Federal Reserve raised its benchmark interest rates on Wednesday for the first time since 2023 in an effort to quell stubbornly high inflation, a move that could spur a sharp response from the White House. The quarter-point increase leaves the Fed's key rate to about 3.9% and over time could result in higher borrowing costs for mortgages, auto loans, and credit cards. In a set of quarterly projections, the Fed also signaled that its rate-setting committee expects to hike rates a second time later this year to 4.1%. The move comes as Americans are already struggling with high costs for groceries, gas, and housing. Affordability has taken on a leading role in the upcoming midterm elections, just 7 weeks away. In a press conference following the Fed's announcement, Fed Chair Kevin Warsh said that while the job market remains resilient, inflation has stubbornly remained above the Fed 2% target for years.
5: The plain fact is that inflation is too high and has been for too long. This summer's inflation readings do not tell me that underlying trends have meaningfully improved. Based on the most recent CPI and PPI data, the 12-month change in total PCE prices likely was around 3.6% in August. Core PCE and CPI prices running at about 3.2 and 2.4% respectively. Too many categories are still posting increases above 3% on both a 6- and 12-month basis.
2: This is

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0: Now for sports. Sports comes to you compliments the Grenada National Lotteries Authority. In the Women's Caribbean Premier League, Guyana Amazon Warriors women secured a 7-wicket victory over Barbados Tridents women after successfully chasing 70 in Wednesday's playoff at the Kensington Oval. In a shortened 8-over contest, Barbados made a cautious start and reached just 8 for no loss from the opening 2.2-over power play. The Tridents accelerated later in the innings as Maddie Green provided a late flourish with an unbeaten 30 from 16 balls, carrying the Tridents to 69 for 4 from their 8 overs before closing on 69 for 4 from their 8 overs, leaving Guyana a target of 70. In the chase, the Warriors lost a wicket during their power play but scored at a much faster rate, reaching 20 for 1 after 2.2 overs. Tasmin Brits and Shemaine Campbell then took control of the run chase, combining for a decisive 50-run partnership from just 23 deliveries. Brits contributed 25 from 12 balls to the stand, while Campbell added 22 from 11. Guyana raced past 50 in only 4.2 overs, putting themselves firmly in control of the required rate. Despite further wickets, the Warriors comfortably completed the chase at 75 for 3 from 7.2 overs, sealing an emphatic 7-wicket playoff victory. Still in cricket, 7 former Australia cricket captains have now approached Australia's Minister for Foreign Affairs, Penny Wong, to raise humanitarian concerns over Imran Khan's detention in Pakistan. The signatories to the letter sent to the minister are Alan Border, Greg Chappell, Ian Chappell, Belinda Clark, Kim Hughes, Mark Taylor, and Steve Waugh, who have clarified that they are writing not as diplomats or political figures, but as former captains who felt compelled to speak up. In the letter, the group makes clear it takes no position on the legal or political case against Khan, describing that as a matter for Pakistan alone. The concern, they write, is with the treatment of any person in detention, calling it a matter of basic humanity, whatever their politics. This is the latest appeal on the part of former international cricketers of repute on behalf of Imran, the former Pakistan cricket captain and prime minister. In basketball, NBA star Kyrie Irving said he would pay the fine NFL linebacker Aziz Alshari was given after the football star wrote the name of a 5-year-old Palestinian girl on his eye black during the Texans game on Sunday. Hind Rajab 5 was killed by Israeli forces in 2024. The NFL prohibits any personal messages conveyed on a player's uniform unless previously approved by the league. Al-Shair, who is an outspoken advocate for Palestine, has not publicly responded to Irving's offer. And that's a look at sports. This is where we end another edition of Primetime Caribbean, a production of the Carib Update News Service, the Caribbean's Newsroom. On behalf of all our producers and writers, I am Tahira Burke at the Carib Update News Service News Center. Thank you for viewing and do enjoy the rest of your evening.

0: Premier of Nevis, the Honourable Mark Brantley, will host his next press conference on Tuesday, September 29th. The press conference will be held at the Cabinet Room on the second floor of the Social Security Building at Pinnis Estate. Premier Brantley will provide an update on matters pertaining to Nevis, and members of the press will have the opportunity to ask questions. The Premier's press conference will be broadcast live from 10 a.m. on Nevis Television NTV, Nevis Television Facebook page, and Nevis Newscast YouTube channel. Nevis's Department of Community Development honored five distinguished residents at the 4th Annual Unsung Heroes Award Ceremony on Thursday, September 10th at the Malcolm Gishad Recreational Park. The award honors the dedicated community members and everyday leaders whose acts of kindness lift others up.
1: For his dedication and selfless contribution to faith and community, we proudly honor Reverend Othlin E. Daly as the 2026 Unsung Hero Awardee for St. Paul's Parish. From the years of dedicated service and meaningful contribution, we proudly congratulate Ms. Veronica Brandy as the 2026 Unsung Hero Awardee for St. John's. For his exceptional contribution to football and cricket and his enduring commitment to developing young people through sport, we proudly congratulate Mr. Wendell A. Wallace as the 2026 Unsung Hero Awardee for St. James Parish. For his selfless dedication to youth development, sports, community service, environmental preservation, and mentorship, we proudly congratulate Mr. Donford Wilkerson as the 2026 Unsung Hero for the St. Thomas's Parish. Through her leadership, mentorship, and commitment to empowering others, Ms. Brooks has made a lasting contribution to the people of Nevis. We proudly honor Ms. Almeda Brooks, Unsung Hero for the Parish of St. George's.
2: The Department of Community Development recognizes that these persons are well deserving of being our unsung heroes for this year. The department also recognizes that strong communities are not built by governments and institutions alone. Communities are built by people who are willing to serve, to lead, and to uplift others. So tonight, we proudly recognize your contributions, and we thank you for the role that you continue to play in making our communities better places to live, work, and grow.
0: Director of the Department of Community Development, Denicia Daniel. The awards were presented by the Honorable Alexis Jeffers, the Honorable Spencer Brandt, and Minister of Community Development, the Honorable Janelle Nisbet.
3: Thank you. On behalf of the ministry, on behalf of the Nevis Island Administration, and on behalf of the people of Nevis, for your commitment over the years towards developing your nation, towards giving back, towards community development, and towards the general betterment of this island that we love to call home here in Nevis. So congratulations, and I hope this is not the last time that you're recognized for your efforts and your contributions.
0: The ceremony was held under the theme for the 43rd anniversary of the independence of St. Kitts and Nevis, One People, One Vision, Endless Possibility. As they embark on their secondary school career, 10 students in St. Kitts and Nevis have been awarded scholarships funded by telecommunications company Flow. The Flow scholars for 2026 are Brandon Hamilton of Charlestown Secondary School, Shamani Jones of Gingerland Secondary School, Tashin Brown of Bastyr High School, Clejon James of Keon High School, Tariq Davis of Denzel L. Douglas Secondary School, Leandre Berkeley of Denzel L. Douglas Secondary School.

0: School, Twanisa Fenton of Washington Archibald High School, Jamia Hobson of Washington Archibald High School, Akin Parent-Chief of Charles E. Mills Secondary School, and Amanda Liebert of Virchiles High School. Among the education officials addressing the ceremony were the Honorable Dr. Jeffrey Hanley, Acting Prime Minister and Federal Minister of Education, and Jamia Claxton, Principal Assistant Secretary in the Ministry of Education in Nevis.
1: We are very grateful for Flo, your commitment for this particular scholarship program. It goes a long way in helping our young people. I've worked very closely with Flo across different sectors. I'm now in education, but sports, youth development, and you've always been a good partner when it comes to the Federation of St. Kitts and Nevis. To our students who are receiving the scholarships today, congratulations. When I came in earlier, I saw a depiction on the board that said, celebrating excellence. So you have been awarded because you have been excellent. So give them a round of applause. Honoring effort, it means that you've been working hard, you've been disciplined, you've been committed to your studies, and so you've been honored for your effort. And also encouraging possibilities. Encouraging possibilities is an important part for me because it shows that as a Ministry of Education and Flo as a partner, we are creating an environment for you to be successful in the long term.
0: 12 students also received the Flo Academic Excellence Award, while 15 students received the Flo Commendable Academic Effort Award. 13 students were also awarded for their excellent performance in this year's CSEC and CAPE examinations. Still to come, tourism stakeholders meet ahead of cruise season. I'll have the details after this break.
2: I'm Weekly Daniel, Permanent Secretary in the Office of the Premier. As Permanent Secretary, I wish to salute the vision of our fourth national hero, the Right Honorable Dr. Simeon Daniel. It was his foresight that led to the establishment of the Nevis International Financial Services Industry, an industry that has contributed tremendously to the overall socio-economic development of the people and island of Nevis. Today, I recognize the contribution of this giant of a man as the administration commemorates the resilience and fortitude of the Nevis International Financial Services Industry. Best wishes and congratulations.
0: Welcome back. As Nevis prepares for the upcoming cruise season, the Ministry of Tourism convened a consultation with stakeholders in the sector on Thursday, September 10th at the Malcolm Gishad Recreational Park. Representatives of the Ministry of Tourism, Nevis Tourism Authority, Nevis Air and Seaports Authority, ship agents, tour operators, taxi operators, and artisans discussed tender, pair, and marine operations, transport and tour logistics, destinations experience and offerings, as well as safety and crisis management. Permanent Secretary John Hanley noted that Nevis is positioned to win in the boutique, small ship and luxury cruise segments, catering to travelers who value rich culture, tranquility and unique history. The highlight of the consultation was a presentation by Clayton Perkins, Executive Chairman of Dillil Walwyn and its affiliates. Perkins noted that because of Nevis's product, the island possesses great opportunities to attract more ultra-luxury lines. He encouraged the tourism stakeholders to create more high-touch points and personalized experiences which are suited for the ultra-luxury traveler. For the upcoming season, Nevis is expecting to welcome more than 80 cruise ship calls with approximately 18,000 passengers and 11,000 crew. National Colors Day 2026. 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

0: The Independence Committee is inviting all nationals of St. Kitts and Nevis to proudly incorporate the colors of our national flag into our wardrobes as we celebrate our nation and what it means to be Kitician and Nevisian. On Thursday, September 17th, the color of the day will be white. Whether it's a shirt, dress, shoes, accessories, or a creative combination, wear it and show your national pride. 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And that's it for this edition of the Nevis Newscast. On behalf of all of us here at the Department of Information, I am Bronte Swanston Hendrickson. 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
3: Ahead in this week's presentation, stories from Jamaica, the USA, and Canada. Saturday's Philip Fiani Gold Cup, fittingly to Fiani's Horse of the Year, ride all day at Jamaica's Caymanas Park, where trainer Gary Sabrati bagged two of the weekend's main races. Saturday's Kilowatt Trophy and Sunday's Winston Griffiths OD Classic for the second year in a row. At Florida's Gulfstream Park, the Barbadian combination of champion trainer Safi Joseph Jr. and jockey Rashid Hughes win the three-ring stakes with a 2-5 favorite, R Island Jewel. A stakes triumph too at Canada's Fort Erie for Barbadian jock Juan Crawford. And yet another Barbadian stakes-winning jockey Wednesday night, leading rider Antonia Whitehall enjoying a big night at the Cineboya Downs. While at Lethbridge, Jamaican jocks Laris Allen and Trevor Simpson pilot stakes wins as well. Plus our weekly statistical update on Caribbean victories overseas, or opening story coming from Jamaica.
4: A small five-horse field for the Philip Fiani Gold Cup, the latest of the Moutet Mile win and year in races. This Grade 1 Gold Cup, renamed in 2023 in honor of the 14-time champion trainer and Hall of Famer who made the Guinness Book of World Records for most classic wins at 45. His entry here, the favorite and reigning horse of the year, ride all day with veteran Ian Spence in the saddle. There's the field for the 7-furlong run with betting odds. 4-1 on pack plays in post. Position 1, the recent Nonsuch Trophy winner and leader in the Moutet Mile Points Qualification Series. Number 2, the improving Boss Man at 5-1. Ride all day in the 3 box, the big 2-5 favorite. Number 4, Is That a Fact? Runner-up to stablemate Fun Can't Done in the 2024 Gold Cup, the 18-1 outsider. And in the 5 box, trainer Rowan Crichton's recent US shipper, the 8-5 second favorite, the Prince's Spur, who was trained by Hall of Famer Todd Pletcher at the start of his 3-year-old career in the USA. Here's the race call with Kevin Burnside.
5: They're off and racing in the Philip Fiani OD Gold Cup. And coming on the outside, that's the Prince's Spur. Pack plays at speed against the rail. So the Prince's Spur and a pack play duking it out as they make their way toward the six. Pack play goes on by about a length. It's pack plays in front of the Prince's Spur. Ride all day is 2 lengths down in third. Just on the inside of Ride all day, that's Boss Man and another 3 before we come to Is That a Fact. They go past the 5 and head toward the 4, and it is pack plays a half a length of the Prince's Spur just on the outside. Watching them about 3 lengths from third, that's Ride all day. The Boss Man is just on the outside of Ride all day, and another 4 before we come to Is That a Fact. They come toward the 3, and the Prince's Spur now goes on. Getting rid of pack play, the Prince's Spur is in front. A length and a half of pack play sent down into chase. That's Ride all day, backing out the Boss Man and still hopelessly out of it. Is That a Fact? They're at the top of the lane, and it's the Prince's Spur in the Gold Cup that sets the fraction. It's the Prince's Spur in front. Ride all day comes a hunting on the outside. The Prince's Spur in front, a furlong and a half to travel. It's the Prince's Spur. Ride all day, switch down on the inside. The Prince's Spur and Ride all day, these two fighting for it. Ride all day coming through on the inside. The Prince's Spur fighting on. Ride all day, the Prince's Spur. Ride all day begins to find footing, and Ride all day beats the Prince's Spur.
4: Spence gets his 7th win aboard Ride all day despite shouldering top weight of 126 pounds. Too good for the field in a 10th career win in 13 starts. Radish Roman, Paul Francis and Javier Castellano, the only other riders to have won with him. Advertising real class, Ride All Day returns to winning form after his fifth place finish in the Diamond Mile in July, when he had stumbled very badly at the start. A fitting record 12th Gold Cup win for the maestro Philip Fiani, notching his first win in the 7th furlong Grade 1 race since it was renamed in his honour 3 years ago. The 61-year-old rider Spence tastes his first Gold Cup triumph as a 4-year-old colt gave a timely reminder of his Horse of the Year credentials.
6: The main thing is get him break properly. And then when him leaving down the backside, get him comfortable. Once I see him get comfortable and I have him on the right lead, it's all over by the shout, because him start to hound them from the, him leave the 4.5 furlong. So I just hold him, let him relax, and then ask him up the straight.
7: I think he ran a good race. It's a prep going into our main target, and he's come out quite well so far.
4: Cassiopeia Racing Inc.'s Ride All Day as the 2-5 favourite gets the job done efficiently in the Philip Fiani Gold Cup, also for groom Devon Biggs. The Prince's Spur, brave in defeat, second a length behind. The winning time of 1 minute 23.49, the quickest Gold Cup win in 8 years, since Will in Charge clocked 1:23 and 1/5 in his 2018 victory. Saturday's secondary feature, the Kilowatt Trophy, named after the 3-time Gold Cup winner 5 decades ago, went to the favourite Royal Poppy, the 6-year-old mare after multiple victories in the USA, making her 4th start in Jamaica a winning one. In the hands of champion jockey Radish Roman in the purple silk, sweeping forward here on the outside.
5: Coming to the 2, and now Miss Grove strikes the front. Royal Poppy getting serious on the outside of Miss Grove, still there and fighting on the inside. Main Mistress 3 in a line, Royal Poppy, Main Mistress on the inside, in between horses, Miss Grove, and now Miss Grove goes on with it, along with Royal Poppy. Royal Poppy just in front of Miss Grove. Miss Grove trying to fight back. Royal Poppy is coming to the furlong and a half pole with that lead, and Royal Poppy stretching it a bit. Miss Grove still there fighting on, coming out wide, an impressive force coming late, but Royal Poppy and the Sneaky Fox, Radish Roman, lands the Kilowatt.
4: Fourth in July's Diamond Mile in her first big assignment since arriving in Jamaica, Royal Poppy, clearly the best in the Kilowatt, in a result trainer Gary Sobrati pretty much anticipated.
8: She's coming on, she's getting acclimatized, and I think she needs a little more time, because she's a filly and she's a little bit, you know, she's not a hard ass to train, and if you train her too hard, she doesn't give you the performance. So, but she's coming along nice, I'm pleased with her right now.
9: Yeah. It was a pretty easy race, as the trainer told me, one thing he asked me to do, I just let you break herself, get her legs under, and then I can ride my race on there, and that's exactly what I did.
4: The Success Farms Royal Poppy by 2.5 lengths as a 9-5 favourite, topping the 2-1 second favourite Miss Grove, whose trainer Anthony Nunes misses out on back-to-back Kilowatt wins. He took the last one with supremacy. The winning time, 1:26.6747 furlongs. More trophy success 24 hours later for top trainer Gary Sobrati, who is nearing 900 career victories. His Kingston winner and 2000 Guinness runner-up Stardom was a 2-1 favourite for the Winston Griffiths OD Classic, honouring the legendary champion jockey, whose career is littered with records including most wins at Caymanas Park, most classics, most Derby triumphs, and most Triple Crown winners. Going the rarely run 9.5 furlong trip, Stardom, never far off the lead, was length second heading to the far turn. And it was about here that jockey Dane Dawkins decided it was time to take control.
5: They go past the 4 and turn over on the far side. Then it is still Eye of the Tiger, now tackled on the outside. And now Stardom joins Eye of the Tiger and makes the intention clear. It's Stardom in front of Eye of the Tiger. Tia Maria found wanting a bit, coming on too. That's another wow. Hustled over and asked for more and beginning to come on now. That's I Love Birdie making a sharp move. They're at the top of the lane in the Winston Fanny Griffiths OD Classic, and it's Stardom in front of Tia Maria coming out wide. That's I Love Birdie beginning to make stride. It's Stardom in front of Tia Maria. I Love Birdie is really coming down the racetrack. They're coming inside the final furlong. It's Stardom tying up a bit. I Love Birdie coming to Stardom. Stardom and I Love Birdie. I Love Birdie out in the middle, and now I Love Birdie. Stardom is a good finish in the Winston Fanny Griffiths OD Classic, but Stardom turns back. I Love Birdie.
4: Dane Dawkins, after repelling Tia Maria's challenge early in the home stretch, and then I Love Birdie in the final 16th, gets Stardom home. For his third win from 8 lifetime starts, trainer Sobrati and jockey Dawkins winning the Winston Griffiths Classic for the second year in a row, having scored with Pretty Perfect last year. And convinced, Stardom should have had better results in the Classics after his Kingston victory. Sobrati outlined his fourth instructions for Dawkins going in.
8: I always wanted this horse to get going early, and he keeps locking back a little, and then Dane kind of follows Steve's on him a little. So I told him, if you don't lead going into the first turn, you should be second, third. So I was so aggressive, I want you to come out to the gate, get him, roll him, give him a breathe on the back stretch when you're ready, ride your race from there.
10: It's all about the trainer, because

0: instruction. Everything I do out there is instruction.
1: We're Family Stardom wins by 3/4 of a length as a 2-1 favorite over I Love Birdie, the 5-2 bet. Stopping the clock at 2 minutes 4.59 seconds for 9.5 furlongs as groom Lindell Bennett joins Zabrati with a weekend trophy double. Royal Poppy in Saturday's Kilowatt and Stardom here in Sunday's $3.75 million Winston Griffiths Classic. A race that has given a shot at a big prize for horses missing out on winning in the 3-year-old Classic Series. I can think of the 2022 Griffiths Classic winner, Brinks, who had been second in the Derby to Atomica, and last year's winner, Pretty Perfect, who was third in the Derby behind I Dream Again and Burning Hedge. And the iconic 5-time champion jockey is pleased to have his name attached to the event.
2: It's lovely to know that a race like this run in my honour, and on behalf of the last leg of the Classic. Whosoever didn't succeed in the first Triple Crown, at least they get a chance to really succeed here, and I'm really happy about it.
1: The Winston Griffiths Caymanas Park tally of 1,663 wins has been a CARICOM record for over 10 years now, and I can tell you there's no one close enough to surpass it anytime soon. Let's head now to Gulfstream Park in Florida, where the Barbadian Sappy Joseph Jr., champion trainer there, has started the new season, the Sunshine Meet, with the same tone that led him to meet titles the last 16 consecutive seasons. Joseph had fellow Barbadian Rashid Hughes riding for him in the $150,000 three-ring stakes, the first stakes race of the new Sunshine Meet season, and leaving the far turn, they held a pressured lead with the favorite, R Island Jewel.
3: In the 2026 three-ring stakes, R Island Jewel. Now she's got her ears up. She's going back and forth with those ears, looking around. From the outside, Boots is second, three wide, R one way third, Mon Conquête. She was with the leaders at the start, but she's now last of all as R Island Jewel has the lead. Rashid Hughes calls on R Island Jewel to do some work. She's at the quarter pole on top by two. Second is R one way. Mon Conquête is at the rail and Boots is last. Off the turn and the stretch drive, they're an eighth of a mile from home and the three-ring stakes, and it's R Island Jewel who has the lead. R one way tries to complete the black and white exacta from Mon Conquête third. Just yards to go for R Island Jewel, and she's got it won. Sappy Joseph Jr. runs 1-2 in the three-ring. R Island Jewel a four-length winner.
1: Avril Racing's R Island Jewel wins like a 2-5 favorite should by 6.25 lengths ahead of the 12-1 bet. R one way in a Sappy Joseph 1-2 finish, clocking 126. Even for the 7-furlong three-ring stakes. Hughes and Sappy Joseph did a double on the card. They also won the $65,000 handicap 7th race on turf with the France-bred 6-year-old Divin Propo, who was 4th, you may remember, in the Sandilane Barbados Gold Cup this year. Hughes about to display all the skills that brought him 6 jockeys titles at the Garrison Savannah in Barbados. In the yellow silks, he's off the pace. Just about 5th here. Up front, the favourite Indecisiveness with 3-time Jamaica champion jockey Anthony Thomas edging into a narrow advantage.
3: On the outside, Indecisiveness let go for a run by Anthony Thomas to take the lead toward the inside. That's Tank, who fights with him. From the rail, Private Thoughts looks to tip and roll from third. That'll float out Iron Hand and give room to Divin Propo. Off the turn and the stretch drive, still plenty of hopes here. Running home from the back, Divin Propo trying to slam the door on him is Private Thoughts. The door was slammed. Private Thoughts now surging forward. Divin Propo tries to find a gap. Indecisiveness is toward the rail. Divin Propo is through now. He's punching forward and he's the winner. Divin Propo and Rashid Hughes win it.
1: Hughes, who won the 2021 Triple Crown in Barbados with People's Champ, does really well here, negotiating traffic problems in the home stretch to secure the surprise win at 4-1 odds, while closing a Saturday double for Sappy Joseph's barn.
4: Safi and Rashid also had a double on Sunday, and Safi won races in the past week as well at Kentucky Downs and Churchill Downs. Now, Fort Erie stages biggest race meet of the year on Monday, featuring the Prince of Wales Stakes. That's the second leg of Canada's Triple Crown Series, won by the favorite Military Time. And the Barbadian veteran jockey Juan Crawford grabs some of the spotlight on the card.
1: Aboard the second favorite, Mo Maxi, Crawford pressed the pace early, led coming off the final bend, and was successful in fighting off the closing favorite, Spirit Bear.
5: Mo Maxi is in control at the head of the lane. Really Thirsty has good momentum from the far outside, Blazing Damsel finding another gear, and Spirit Bear rallying up the inside. It's Mo Maxi still on top. Spirit Bear trying to launch a late rally. Mo Maxi clinging to the lead, looking for the wire. It's Mo Maxi and Juan Crawford.
1: Close to 700 career wins now in Canada. The veteran Crawford, who also had two weekend wins at Woodbine, is the current leader at the Ford Erie racetrack, and he is very impressed with the filly Mo Maxi, who has already reeled off four wins this year.
6: She is talented. She'll just keep getting better and better, you know.

0: I mean, like, even going to the gate, she was so excited, like, all ready for action today. And that's something that I love in horses, that they just want to get the job done, you know. But she can just keep improving as she goes on.
1: Foot trainer Stephen Cathcart and Momax here at 2-1 odds takes the Richard Grubb Cup by 3/4 of a length over the 6-5 favorite Spirit Bear. Barbadian Jock Jarrett 4 and 3rd with a 10-1 shot, really thirsty. The winning time for 6.5 furlongs, 116.96.
2: Still in Canada, Wednesday night's big race at Assiniboia Downs in Winnipeg, the Distaff Stakes, for the 3rd year in a row, going to the Barbadian jockey Antonia Whitehall and the 6-year-old mare Mechanic Susie.
1: While boasting 12 lifetime wins, Mechanic Susie was winless from 4 starts so far this year going in, but was still installed a 4-5 favorite, with good reason, because she was much the best after 2-time Assiniboia Downs champ Whitehall guided her to lead coming off the final bend.
3: Mechanic Susie to the outside, now making a move, rise again, and trying to rally from last, catch the dream. 3/4, 1:15, and it's Mechanic Susie who's opened up the advantage now to 5. The queen is back. She wants her throne, and she is going to get it. Mechanic Susie is going to win.
1: Whitehall gets an important win here in the 5th race, securing 4 wins on the night, scoring in the 4th, 5th, 6th, and 8th races, and he continues to lead the jockey's table as he tries to reclaim the title he last won in 2023. Mechanic Susie, winner of the Distaff Stakes 2024 and 25, and now 2026, scoring here as the 4-5 favorite by 3 3/4 lengths for trainer Elton Dickian, clocking 141.39 for the 1 mile trip over the 2 nights this week at Assiniboia Downs, Tuesday and Wednesday. 3 wins each for TNT's Karen Kellewan and Barbadian Demario Bino.
2: Finally, veteran Jamaican jockeys Laris Allen and Trevor Simpson both landed stakes wins on Sunday at the Rocky Mountain Turf Club's Lethbridge Racetrack.
1: Allen, the reigning Lethbridge champion, had 3 weekend victories and went gate to wire in the Alberta bred 3-year-old stakes aboard Frosted Knight here, repelling the challenge of fellow Jamaican rider Orlando Foster aboard the favorite Zipliner. And the 57-year-old Trevor Simpson, whose 172 wins in 2002 remains a Caymanas Park record for the number of victories in a single year, had no challengers in his stakes victory, using the 1-9 favorite Hey Sweet Darling to a huge win in the Alberta Bred Stakes by 12 3/4 lengths. Jamaican jocks Andre Powell and Blanford Stewart posted doubles on Sunday's Lethbridge card.
2: Our weekly tally now of Caribbean wins in the USA and Canada before we go. I've counted in the past week 92 victories, leading the way the Barbadian jockey Elijah Greenidge. He had 4 wins at Mountaineer Park, including a Sunday double. The Jamaican jockey Andre Worry, he won 4 at Finger Lakes, including a Wednesday double. And there were 3 wins at Woodbine for the Jamaican jockey Christoph Douglas. This is Lance and the Track, covering top stories and exciting races in the sport of kings. 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

0: There you are. Good morning.
1: Good morning, honey.
0: Hey, guess what? I made you a smoothie.
1: Thanks so much. You always know what I need to kickstart my day.
0: You mean aside from your early morning jug fetish?
1: Yes, besides that. And besides waking up to your handsome face every morning beside my pillow.
0: Really? Mm-hmm. Well, I see someone is feeling quite expressive this morning.
1: And Alice, I want you to know once more that I love you so much.
0: Yeah, babe, I know you do, all right? Yeah, I know how much you love me. But you don't love me enough to marry me.
1: Oh, not again. I thought we'd been over this issue.
0: Yeah, I understand. We should just leave our lives the way they are and not complicate it with things like marriage, blah, blah, blah. I understand. I do.
1: I hear.
0: Okay, look, I'm sorry I brought it up. Look, I know, okay? All right? I'm sorry I brought it up. Yeah, I'm running late for work. I'll see you soon, okay? Don't forget your smoothies in the refrigerator.
1: Thank you.

0: Well, Mrs. Ofo, looking at this result, I think the right thing to say is congratulations. The result is positive.
1: It can't be. No, it can't be.

0: I take my pills. It can't be positive, doctor.
1: Contraceptives have been proven over time to fail. You know, but I don't understand it. Does it mean that you are not thrilled? You're not interested in conceiving and having a baby?
0: Of course I'm thrilled, doctor. I am. It's just that my husband and I have not planned. You know, we...
1: I say, you and your husband wanted to extend the honeymoon.
0: Yes.
1: Is that it?
0: Something like that.
1: But your son or daughter couldn't wait anymore. Well, as the saying goes, God is the one who determines our fate. Congratulations.

0: Hello there. I was beginning to think you had left me all alone to run this place by myself.
1: No, I wouldn't do that.
2: I'm sorry, I'm late.
0: Oh, come on, lighten up. I was just joking. Hey, why are you coming in late?
2: I had to go to the hospital.
0: Hospital?
2: Yeah.
0: Are you sick? Is there something wrong?
2: I was really down, and the doctor suggested I do a pregnancy test.
0: Really?
2: And it's positive. I'm pregnant.
0: Oh, I'm so happy for you. Congratulations. Wow.
2: Thank you.
0: Sandy, are you okay?
2: No.

0: Why don't you seem excited about you having a baby?
1: It's not like I'm not excited. It's just that
2: Fred and I have not planned. We need to plan.
0: Okay. So you guys may have decided against having a baby for reasons best known to you. But come on, Cindy. No baby's a mistake.
1: I know. I guess I'm just worrying about finances and all, so...
0: I guess you are, dear. You know, you might be surprised that you telling Fred about the news, unlike you, might be very thrilled about it.
1: I hope so.
0: Come on. It's not like both of you are just dating. You guys are married, for Christ's sake. Happily married at that. You know, having a baby is just an icing on the cake for your loving relationship.
3: Come on, cheer up.
1: Of course.

0: Welcome.
1: Yes. Gosh, I'm bushed.
0: Rough day?
1: More than that. The company has been bought over by some new company. So everyone of us is on their toes trying to put things into shape before the arrival and the subsequent takeover by the new MD.
0: Ah, yeah. I see. Why don't you go upstairs and freshen up? You can tell me all about it over dinner, which, by the way, is ready.
1: All right. I'll be with you in a second. I'm actually finished.

0: Honey, most of us at the company are so scared that this change in management could mean the sack of some of the staff members. You know how these things go. But I'm sure even if there's going to be a laying off exercise, I won't be a monk. I mean, my expertise and experience speaks for itself. Cindy.
1: Don't you like the food?
0: There's nothing wrong with the food.
1: Okay.
0: You've not been listening to all the things I've said.
1: I'm sorry. My mind was preoccupied.
0: Why? Why is it preoccupied?
1: I went to the hospital today.
0: Why hospital? I mean, you never get sick.
1: I'm not a superwoman, Fred.
0: I'm sorry. I was just so surprised when you told me that you had gone to the hospital. So what is it all about?
1: This is the test result.
0: Test result for what?
1: It's a pregnancy test result. I'm pregnant.
2: What? How could you, Cindy? I thought we had an agreement, didn't we?
1: Yes.
2: You were not careful, damn it!
1: I was careful. I was taking my pills religiously, but the doctor said one could get...
2: Damn what the doctor said! I told you we don't need a baby at this point in our lives. I told you I cannot contain the burden. I can't take the burden of a child just yet.
1: For God's sake, calm down. Okay, it's not entirely my fault.
2: Oh, God! How dare you talk back at me? How dare you?

0: baby.
1: Darling.
0: Here you are.
1: Thank you. What have you celebrated?
0: My heart. Which is you.
1: Uh-huh.
0: Cheers.
1: Cheers.
0: I love you.
1: Love you too.

0: 东野英雄，可爱。I wonder why though.
1: When in fact I'm the one that's hurt here. I'm the one that's being rejected over and over again.
0: Why?
1: What do you want me to do, AJ? Bravo? Haven't I done that already? I have asked you to marry me over 3 times, IJ. I did with a platinum ring. I did with a gold ring. And just now I just did with a diamond ring. And yet you refuse me again. Why? Why? What have I done to you? Why are you making a joke out of me, IJ? My friends are laughing at me. Look at Fred. Look at Cindy. They've been together 2 years and married. You even told me that Cindy is pregnant. What are we? Friends? Bedmates? What, friends with benefits? Why have you chosen to humiliate me? Damn, why?
2: Please don't hit me. Please don't hit me.
1: IJ, what? You think I'll hit you? No. My mom didn't raise me that way. I may be anything, but I'm damn sure not a brute. Suit yourself.

0: Am I disappointed in you? Cindy, for goodness sakes, how could you allow yourself to get pregnant at this critical point in time? I've always said it. You don't have brain.
1: It wasn't intentional. It was a mistake.
0: Mistake? Look, woman, you do not have any business making such an expensive mistake. I'm sure the story would have been different if you were taking your pills religiously as you ought to have been.
1: I was taking my pills. I was. I don't know what happened. Maybe it was when I was down with fever and I took the drugs and the drugs made the pills ineffective or something. I don't know.
0: And you were so dumb enough not to realize that you ought to have taken something else to substitute? Do I have to think that for you too? You don't have your brain?

0: Baby, I can't believe I did this to you. I'm so sorry. I didn't mean to lash out at you like that. I was just so upset at the use of the baby today. I just so very upset.
1: You didn't just
0: react,
1: but you hit me. You hit me because I gave you the news of our forthcoming baby. Should I have hidden it from you?
0: No, no, of course not. That would have been the worst.
1: I thought so.
0: My love, I want you to believe me when I said it's not going to happen again. I really don't know the face I'm going to use to behold people when they find out I give you a black eye. I'm sorry. And baby, promise me that you're not going to tell anyone. Not even your family. Especially IG, Nicola's girlfriend. Please, I'm sorry. And I promise you that from this day, I will never raise my hand against you. Promise me. Don't tell anybody.

0: Good morning.
1: Well, I see you didn't go for your usual early morning jog.
0: Yeah. I wasn't up for it today.
1: Well, that's a first.
0: You don't have to sound sarcastic, Nick. Anyway, did you make any smoothie for me?
1: What?
0: Did you make a smoothie?
1: Well, you can make it yourself, can't you? I mean, I'm sure you know how. Since it's one of the characteristics of being commitment-free and independent, right?
2: Will it help if I tell you I was sorry?
1: No. You don't need to apologize, Ijoma. You finally made it clear to me what kind of man you think I am. And thanks for letting me know why you can't marry me. I have to go to work.

0: Oh, hi.
1: Hi.
0: Welcome to the newest mom in town. Oh, sorry, I'm late again, right?
1: So that's all right.
0: Just let me know if it's going to be a freaking occurrence so I know how to adjust my schedule, okay?
1: Okay.
0: I hear the first trimester of pregnancy isn't easy at all.
1: My dear, you cannot imagine. I felt so miserable today that I didn't want to get out of bed.
0: I can only imagine. I remember when I was...
1: When you were?
0: When I was sick with malaria fever. I felt so nauseous that I thought I was pregnant. I'm sure that's how you're feeling right now, right?
1: My dear. Morning sickness is way, way more serious than malaria fever. Believe me.
0: Wow. Is it that serious?
1: Oh, don't worry. When you and Nicholas decide to make it legal, I'll be watching you.
0: Okay.
1: You know, for a moment, I actually thought you were going to say, oh, when I was pregnant, this is how I felt, and blah, blah, blah.
0: Who, me?
1: Yeah.
0: Who, that's monkey banana?
1: That was how you found it.
2: Hey, Vero. Nick, how far?
3: I tell you, congratulations, man.
2: Congratulations? Over what?
3: Fred. Over your wife's pregnancy. I hear Fred Junior is on the way.
2: Oh, all that?
3: Yes, that. Come, I see your madam has decided to cut the honeymoon short, eh?
2: Not really, my friend. We hadn't planned it that way. It just happened. I mean, one of life's huge surprises.
3: Shoot, that's a wonderful surprise. Well, I'll give up anything to have a child with my girl right now, man.
2: That reminds me. What's happening between you guys? I mean, you two have been living together for over 2 years now. What is going on?
3: That is ideal. For some reason, she has refused to accept my marriage proposal. And where I come from...

0: dare not have a child out of wedlock.
1: It still beats my imagination that IG would prefer to be a living lover with you over the permanency of marriage. It is as if she's indirectly telling me that she's not a marriage material.
0: Oh, no, no, no, no. IG is the perfect woman. I mean, I would have believed what you said, except we've been living together for 3 years. You know? She's the perfect girl, man.
1: Then what's her problem? What is her problem, eh? Why is she so shy of commitment? Why?
0: That's the $1 million question I can't seem to answer. Yeah, but I'm optimistic now. Maybe soon I'll be celebrating like you and your girl.
1: I hear you.
0: I want you to put in a hurry now, Bert. Shit, let's do lunch later.
1: Yes, yeah, sure.
0: All right.

0: happened?
1: What?
0: Your eye. You have a bruise?
1: You know, I actually forgot to tell you today. I went to the gas station to buy fuel. God, two people were fighting. And I decided to, you know, separate the fight. And before I knew it, one of them just landed me one dirty blow on my left eye.
0: Why now? How did you go and separate a fight?
1: I don't know. I don't know.
0: You know what? Get some ice. Let me get some tablet. It will help dissolve the blood clots in a few hours, okay?
1: It's nothing.
0: Let me get it for you.

0: How are you?
1: I'm good.
0: How's your day?
1: Very good, thank you.
0: Did you receive the stuff I sent you?
1: Oh, the flowers?
0: Yeah.
1: Yes, I did.
0: Hope you like them.
1: Yes, they were beautiful. Thank you.
0: You're welcome. You see, the flowers reminded me of you. So beautiful and so delicate.
1: I put them in a verse. Really good.
0: No. Cindy, hold it. What is going on here? Not even the usual welcome home kiss?
1: Oh, sorry.
2: Welcome home.
0: Cindy. I thought you have forgiven me.
1: I have.
0: But why all this strange attitude? You're so far away from me. The emotional attachment is not there. Even the kiss seems so distant and blank. Or do you want me to go on my knees and plead for your forgiveness?
1: No, that's not necessary. I have forgiven you.
0: No, you haven't.
1: Yes, I have.
0: In that case, you have to prove to me that you have forgiven me.
3: They won't try to hurt you. They will not try to abuse you. They will not try to deceive you.
0: Oh, you Tony, guess what?
1: When
2: there is pain
0: and shame. I can't believe that there is a baby growing up right here inside of you. I think I'm beginning to like the idea of a little one running around in the house, you know.
2: Really?
0: Really? Of course. I shouldn't have reacted the way I did when you first told me that you're pregnant.
2: It's okay. I know it came as a shock to you, right? That's why you reacted the way you did.
0: Yeah. You know, that is the reason why I love you so much, because you're so understanding.
2: I love you too.
0: Love you too. So tell me, did IJ ask about your eye?
2: Yes, she did.
0: I know she would. I know, that busybody.

0: She's not that bad. She only cares. I mean, right now she's like a sister to me. We're really close.
1: So I hope you didn't tell her exactly what happened, eh?
0: No, I didn't.
1: So what did you tell her?
0: I told her I ran into a fight at the gas station, and one of the fighters hit me while I was trying to separate them. So
1: that was a good one. I hope she believed you.
0: Yes, she did.
1: Thank you very much. And thanks for protecting my image. I love you.
0: I love you too.

0: Scores. Are you gonna keep ignoring me? For Christ's sake.
1: Aja, you're blocking my view, okay? I'm trying to catch this match.
0: To hell with the match!
1: Now you're really begging for a slap. Get out of my view!
0: No. Not until we have our talk. And as for that slap threat, I know you won't because you're not a wife beater.
1: Oh. Well, thank goodness I passed that particular test already. Only sad thing is you're not my wife yet. So, what other tests do I have to pass before you accept my proposal?
0: Honey, that is where you misunderstand me. Listen, honey, I am not putting you through any tests. It's just that I just like the way things are between us. And I wish you could see it in the same light. I really do love you, Nicholas.
1: Well, unfortunately, I don't see things the same way you do. Look, I'm sorry. But with me, it's all or nothing. I'll go watch my match in the room.

0: Jebi! Jebi!
1: Okay.
0: Don't you hear the gate?
1: No, I want to, but I love this window.
0: Which woman? Open the gate.
2: Can't I enter my son's house?
0: It's my mama. This is my mother now. Mama, sorry. Mama. Mama, what are you doing here?
3: Must you know where I'm going to?
0: Hey, but you didn't tell me you were coming now. This is a surprise.
3: Did your father make you a bodyguard over me before he died?
0: Mama, okay, he didn't make me your bodyguard, eh? But you should at least let me know, eh? Oh. It's my duty to take care of you.
3: Let's go inside.
0: Nico,
3: I'm here for a very serious issue.
0: A serious issue? Well, Mama, let's leave this on. Come and tell me why you're here. Eh? You must be tired, Seth.
3: Thank you.
0: Eh? Sit down. Shall I get you something to drink?
3: Not yet. Well, I want to answer your question. I want to know the girl that wants to make you a bachelor till death. Where is she? Call her for me. I want to see her. Is she an Obanje or an Onda Oba Akuna?
0: Mama.
4: Mama. How can you say that about me?
3: What? Why shouldn't I say such a thing about you? You don't want to make my son an honest man by both of you giving me grandchildren, eh?
0: Mama, wait now, we already...
3: Don't mama me! Don't mama me! See, I brought these photographs from the village. Beautiful girls from the...

0: village. Choose anyone. You see this one when she walks. This one coming back from the river. Because the smile alone, look at them. They can look. Pick anyone you want to marry. Ah, pick anyone.
1: Mama, these girls are from the village.
0: Beautiful girls. Pick one. Oh, anyone.
2: Totally ridiculous and unbelievable. Nicholas?
3: Nicholas?
1: Mama, I'm coming. Hi, Jay.
3: You know, I don't know. Is this April Fool's or something? Like, I really don't get it right now. You know, if I wasn't the one other receiving end, I would have thought this was some kind of a joke.
4: What?
1: Mama. Okay. I'm sorry. I apologize for my mother's behavior and words. Okay? Like, Jay, come on. You know these people. They call it as they see it.
3: Oh my God, do not tell me you're actually supporting what your mom just said. Oh, next thing you're going to tell me is that, oh, you're actually considering choosing one of the ladies in the photographs, isn't it?
1: Well, as you have left me without a choice, I might as well do that.
3: Nicholas, listen. You can't say that. You can't even joke about such a thing.
1: Shoot. I would have loved to wait and argue. Late for work.
3: Don't just, let's, you need to get back here so we resolve this issue.

0: Mama, I'm going to work. I also prepared some fruit and made some fruit salad for you, just in case you want some after lunch.
1: Oh, thank you, my dear. Chai, I wish my son Nicholas is married to you. You know how to cook. I won't have any problem with you if you be my daughter-in-law.
0: Am I supposed to say thank you? I mean, is that a compliment?
1: No, my dear, no. It's not a compliment. At times, you know, things doesn't work out the way we want it.
0: Yeah. Sometimes they don't. I guess you're right.
1: Ah, it's not like that. Eh? I'm just saying it. Ijoma, have you look at this photograph? This is the girl he wants to marry. This is the picture he picked. This girl, is she not beautiful? Look at her.
0: She's normal. I hope she and Nicholas will make a good couple. Indeed. Excuse me.
1: Ah, don't be annoyed with me, oh. You know my son likes tall, slim, light skin like Wari Plantain girls with heavy hips and not a dark skin with heavy, like, starch. Yes, he doesn't like black, starchy, or bolo, whatever. Don't be annoyed though.

0: Cindy, Nicholas' mother is driving me nuts. Believe me.
1: Why? What's going on with her?
0: It's like the woman landed specifically to make my life a living hell.
1: How? I thought you guys got along.
0: I thought so too. But I don't know what has suddenly got into her head to finally find a wife for her son. Just because yours truly has refused to make an honest man out of her son.
1: Wow, this is serious.
0: Seriously, I don't know what to do anymore. Can you believe the lady landed with sample pictures of wife materials for Nicholas? According to her, Nicholas has already chosen one of the ladies from the pictures with her help.
1: This is really serious. Why don't you want to marry Nicholas?

0: Oh, Cindy.
1: Yeah, I mean, if you don't love him enough to marry him, why are you living with him?
0: It's not like I don't love Nicholas enough not to marry him, but...
1: But what? My dear, it's either you put him out of his misery and marry him, or you just let him marry someone else. Simple.
0: Tell me you're supporting them too.
1: I'm not supporting anybody, okay? I'm just helping you make the right decision. Why don't you put yourself in Nicholas's shoes? Think about it.
2: I guess our auditors will edit.
3: Yeah, we are good to go.
2: Come, Fred.
3: Yeah.
2: When is this our so-called big shot boss joining us, man?
3: Well, I learned he flew last night from the States, so who knows? He might like me join us Monday morning.
2: Oh, yeah?
3: Yeah.
2: Well, I just can't wait for the takeover to take place, man. There's too much tension around here.
3: I'm telling you.
2: The tension here is too much.
3: Yeah. Just can't imagine.
4: Oh. Hi, guys.
3: Hi, AJ.
4: Can I come in?
2: Sure, come in.
3: How are you?
4: Great, Fred. Thanks for asking.
3: Okay, let me excuse you guys.
2: All right. All right. I'll see you in a little.
5: All right.
3: Oops.
2: So what do I owe the surprise?
4: Well, I came to tell you that. My answer is yes.
2: Yes, as in? What do you mean?
4: If your marriage proposal still stands like us. Unless, of course, you prefer that village girl your mother handpicked for you. Then yes, Nicholas, I will marry you.
2: What did you say? No, repeat it. I can't hear you.
4: I'll marry you.
2: I can't hear you. What did you say?
4: Yes, I'll marry you.
2: You'll marry me. What took you so long? Huh? Come here. I love you.
4: I love you more.
2: Oh, I love you more.
4: No, I love you more. And that's why I'm not going to let any woman take you away from me. Especially not some village girl.
2: Uh-huh.
4: Mm-hmm.
2: But you know you're stubborn, right? I love you.
4: I love you, my darling.
2: My oldest cocoa.

0: Who?
1: She said she beat you. Nena, the girl you picked up, picture.
0: Mama, which bride is that one again?
1: Nena, the picture, that girl in the picture you selected.
0: Oh, Mama, that won't be necessary anymore.
1: What
0: okay?
1: Do you mean?
0: Because IG, he has finally accepted my proposal. She said yes, Mama. We're getting married.
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0: Our auditors.
3: We are a bit slow.
0: Oh, come, Fred.
3: Yeah.
0: When is this our so-called big shot boss joining us, man?
3: Well, I learned he flew last night from the States, so who knows? He might like me join us Monday morning.
0: Oh, yeah?
3: Yeah.
0: Well, I just can't wait for the takeover to take place, man. There's too much tension around here.
3: I'm telling you.
0: The tension here is too much.
3: Yeah. Just can't imagine.
4: Oh. Hi, guys.
3: Hi, IG.
4: Can I come in?
0: Sure, come in.
3: How are you?
4: Great, Fred. Thanks for asking.

0: Let me excuse you guys.
1: All right. All right. I'll see you in a little. All right.
2: So, what do I owe the surprise?
3: Well, I came to tell you that. My answer is yes.
2: Yes, as in? What do you mean?
3: If your marriage proposal still stands like this. Unless, of course, you prefer that village girl your mother handpicked for you. Then yes, Nicholas, I will marry you.
2: What did you say? No, repeat it. I can't hear you.
3: I'll marry you.
2: I can't hear you. What did you say?
3: Yes, I'll marry you.
2: You'll marry me. What took you so long? Huh? Come here. I love you.
3: I love you more.
2: Or I love you more.
3: No, I love you more. And that's why I'm not going to allow any woman take you away from me. Especially not some village girl.
2: Uh-huh.
3: Mm-hmm.
2: But you know you're stubborn, right? I love you.
3: I love you, my darling.
2: Man, this is cool.

0: Who?
1: She said she picked you. Nena, the girl you picked up, picture.
0: Mama, which bride is that one again?
1: Nena, the picture, that girl in the picture you selected.
0: Oh, Mama, that won't be necessary anymore.
1: What
0: okay?
1: Do you mean?
0: Because IG, he has finally accepted my proposal. She said yes, Mama. We're getting married.
1: Okay. Wonderful.
2: Yes, Mama. I accepted his proposal, okay? So you can quit with your matchmaking schemes, okay?
1: Wonderful. Wonderful news. So you have eyes, you could not see this handsome boy.
0: Tell her, no, Mama. Tell her, Mama. Tell her.
1: You didn't see him? Okay, wait, I'm coming.
0: Mama?
1: I'm coming. Hey! Nengene. Sleep of tongue.
2: So Mama, I thought you said you do not want black starch. You didn't want obolo. I was too fat. I've eaten too much.
0: Let's go.
2: You like slim girls.
1: Sleep of tongue. Oh, sleep of tongue.
0: I'm going to leave you two to it. Let's go inside, Daddy.
1: Hey.
0: Mama, yeah, we're getting married. Yeah, let's go celebrate.
1: Baby,
0: Mama.
3: Mama. Mama. We did it.
1: Our plan
3: worked.
1: What?
3: You worked.
1: It really worked out. That girl is too jealous.
3: Man should have seen her. Jealousy and anger was so obvious to hide.
1: It's because when she saw the picture of that girl from the village, she decided to sit up.
3: Yes. Thank you, Mama.
1: I don't know why she has been delaying all these years.
3: Mama, I wondered the same thing too. But you know what? I think it's probably owing to the bad marriage she experienced.
1: The past is gone. All we need to do is how to plan and marry her before she changes her.
3: No, she can't come. I'm already planning. Mama, thank you.

Cindy. Cindy. 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

0: Shit. What is it? You startled me.
1: Well, you should have known better than to lie down here in the living room sleeping. That's what bedrooms are meant for. Besides, should you be sleeping at this hour of the morning?
0: It's a Sunday morning, friend, and I'm quite mad.
1: Yeah, and so are the mad women under the bridge.
0: Yes. That's not fair.
1: Really? Well, then sue me. You can sue me. Eh? Did you say something? All right. Anyways, what's for breakfast? I'm hungry.
0: The usual oats and plantain.
1: What? Oats and plantain? No, not today. I want real food, Cindy. Prepare me something like yam porridge, or chicken, chips, whatever.
0: Just manage the oats and plantain. When I gain my strength, I'll wake you.
1: Really, you're stupid, Cindy. Can you hear yourself talk? The next thing you say is that you are pregnant. Listen to me. If you're going to be making use of this stupid pregnancy as an excuse, you better go and abort it. Do you hear me? I'm talking to you.
0: Okay, I'm sorry.
1: You better be.
0: I will make you your yam porridge.
1: Yam porridge.

0: How long does it take you to prepare ordinary yam porridge? Eh?
1: What's that smell? What's that smell? Something is burning somewhere. Something is burning.
0: Cindy! What the heck is that burning smell? Good heavens! Cindy, you want to burn down somebody's house? Eh?
2: Sorry, I fell asleep.
0: You must be very stupid to say that to me, woman. Yes. Of course you've drifted up to sleep, you good-for-nothing woman. And I suppose that is exactly what you would have told the lad who had his house burnt down, right?
2: I fell asleep. It was the moment you escaped.
0: Just like you stupidly allowed yourself to be pregnant. That was a simple mistake, right?
3: Must you seize every opportunity to trample on my dignity? Must you? I told you I was tired. You usually like plantain and oats. You should have taken plantain and oats.
0: What are you insinuating? What are you driving at? So you are heaping all the blames on me, right?
3: No, I'm not. Wait.
0: What? You're up to something?
3: No.
0: So you have the guts to challenge me, right? I swear to them, I'm going to teach you a lesson. Cindy.
4: She slipped and fell down on the stairs. I started to bleed.
5: I mean, just repeat that.

0: you as soon as I got the message.
1: How did this happen?
2: Well, first said Cindy slipped and fell down from the staircase in the house.
1: Slipped? How, Cindy? But you've lived in that house so long to have gotten used to the stairs and steps.
2: Unless it was a mistake.
1: A mistake? Cindy, is that true?
3: I slipped. And I fell. I lost my baby. I don't have a baby anymore.
1: But besides the baby, your health is also important. You need to put yourself together, okay? Your bruise. Did you also get that from falling? And if you did, how come you don't have any cuts or deep injuries on your face? Besides, Cindy, that bruise looks like
3: something. IJ, I slipped. And I fell.

0: 알지? I'm good.
1: Okay, I'm just leaving. I left Cindy sleeping.
0: Oh, thanks. Thanks for stopping by to see Cindy.
1: Oh, come on. Don't need to thank me, Fred. Cindy's a friend. In fact, she's like a sister to me.
0: She also told me that about you.
1: Oh, yeah?
0: Yeah, she did.
1: Okay. Anyway, I'll see you later, okay? Please tell her that I'll come see her tomorrow.
0: All right.
1: All right.
0: Bye, IJ.
1: Bye.
0: Yeah.
1: One moment, please.
0: All right. What is it?
1: There's something I quite don't understand.
0: What is it you don't understand?
1: Well, it's about the supposed father made Cindy lose her pregnancy.
0: Yes, what about it?
1: You know, I looked at the bruises and...
0: Look, wait, Aija. Are you saying that you don't believe that she fell?
1: No, I'm not saying that I don't believe, but it's just that the bruises... You know, looking
0: yes,
1: at
0: what
1: it...
0: What about the bruises? You know what, IJ? I resent you coming here to imply that something else happened to Cindy other than what we've told people. I think I was thinking that you empathize with us at the loss of our unborn child. Instead, you want to poke your nose to where it doesn't belong. I want to suggest that you go and never come back. Understand?

0: Mama, safe journey.
1: Thank you. Thank you very much.
2: Thank
0: don't
2: you,
0: waste
2: Mama.
0: Time. I don't want to hear that you have changed your mind.
2: Mama, she can't try that now.
0: I will bring that girl from the village.
2: Ah.
0: The girl you, eh?
2: No.
0: She will come and give me grandchildren.
2: No, Mama, I told you that's not necessary anymore.
3: Eh? Mama, I promise on my honor, I will not change my mind. Trust me.
1: Thank you very much.
2: Mama, what you need to do now is prepare. Because in 3 weeks, you know what's happening now.
0: Ah, well, I'll be the happiest mother in the world. Huh? See all those rappers? Ah, I'm going to tie it and look in it, eh?
3: Thank you.
2: Mama, let's go. It's getting late.
0: God bless
2: baby,
0: you.
2: I'll be back, okay?
3: All right,
2: let me drop off.
3: Safe journey, Mama.

Babe. No, it's a sad thing that Cindy lost that pregnancy. I mean, Fred must be devastated. Thank God she didn't.

0: It's like they claim she did.
1: How do you mean? What are you implying?
0: You know, I really don't like the kind of vibes I'm getting from your friend, Fred. Honey, do you think Fred has the tendency to be violent?
1: No. Hmm. Why do you say so?
0: Like I said, I really do not like the vibe I'm getting from your friend, Fred. You know, I met him yesterday at the hospital when I went to see Cindy. And I tried talking to him about the bruises I saw on Cindy, and he practically and literally warned me off.
1: What?
0: Yeah.
1: That's serious. Well, the truth is, everyone at the office is tensed about the arrival of our new boss, some Mr. Vincent Coca guy. Are you all right? Did you see a ghost? Ijoma?
0: Huh?
1: Are you okay?
0: Yeah. I'm fine. I'm okay.
1: You're trembling.
0: I guess I'm just worried for Cindy more than I thought I was. You know, I really do hope she's not going through some kind of abuse, that's all.
1: Well, for what it's worth, I don't see Fred to be that kind of guy. Doesn't cut across to me like that. Aija, you okay?

0: Violence is not written on their face, Nicholas.
1: Yeah, you're right. I don't know. Anyway, Cindy's gonna be fine, okay? Don't worry about it. Come, did the kids' man bring today's papers?
0: I think so. Maybe. You can go and ask him.
1: Are you all right?
0: I'm fine.
1: Okay, I'll be back.

0: Sweetheart, the doctor said you could go home today in the evening. He said aside from the miscarriage, you don't have any major health issues. Thank God.
1: Thank God. Fred, I lost my baby. Doesn't that sound major to you?
0: You know better than to use that tone with me, Cindy. Besides, was it my fault entirely? If you hadn't provoked me, I wouldn't have raised my hand against you.
1: Of course. It's always my fault. Always.
0: Yes, believe it or not, it was. It was your fault.
1: Are you not supposed to be at work?
0: I took your excuse, Dora. You know that my wife is in the hospital. But let me rush. I remember I told you that the new boss is taking over today, officially. So I'll just rush up now. Cindy, one more thing. In case your busybody friend asks again, the story hasn't changed. You fell from the stairs. I'll act like I didn't see that.

0: How are you?
1: I'm fine. Thank you.
0: Yeah, I brought you some pepper soup. Oh, there you go. I'll make you feel better.
1: Thank you. Thank you.
0: Welcome. Come on, you don't have to thank me. What are friends for? Hey, come on, it's just pepper soup. You don't have to cry over it.
1: I am not crying about the
0: person.
1: I guess I'm just being silly.
0: Oh, come on. Don't say that. You just lost a pregnancy. You have every right to cry. Unless there's something else you're not telling me.
1: Something like what?
0: I don't know. Anything. Maybe something like you and Fred. Your relationship.
1: There's nothing wrong with my relationship with Fred. On the contrary, Fred and I are in a very good place right now. Yes. The only setback we've had is the loss of our baby.
0: I can imagine.
1: It really affected Fred. A lot.
0: Listen. Promise me, if there's anything wrong, let me know.
1: I promise. I promise.

0: This is good. This is really good.
1: Make sure you finish everything. When someone says they love you.

0: Am I clearly understood?
1: Yes.
0: Okay. Well, I want to expect that all of us are going to have a very cordial and respectful working relationship in this company. I hope I'm clear now.
2: Yes, sir.
0: You may all come up to the boardroom and then we'll continue from there.
2: Yes.

0: gentlemen, help yourself to glasses.
1: There you go, sir. The very best. Someone should protect your
0: interest. No Excellent. One should take you for granted. Gentlemen, no one should take you for and gentlemen, we drink to the health yes, of everyone here and to the prosperity of our company, Megatrix, my chair. Cheers, everybody.
1: Cheers.
2: Yes.
3: More money, please.
4: Long live Megatrix.
1: Cheers.
4: Yes.
0: Gentlemen, please. So, the robot is...

0: Sir. Is there something I can help you with?
1: Not really, Mr. Nicholas. I was looking through your reports and I couldn't help but say it's very professional.
0: Well, thank you, sir. I am a professional accountant, so yes, my work ought to be professional indeed.
1: But not only is your professional status in your CV, it's also very evident in your output here in the company.
0: Thank you, sir.
1: Anyway, you can carry on whatever you're doing.
0: All right. Thank you, sir.
1: I can see you're a very sentimental man like myself, Mr. Alcoy Nicholas.
0: Oh, sure. You call me Nick, or whatever you prefer, sir.
1: Can I have a look at the picture?
0: Oh, that's IJ.
1: Who is she? Your wife?
0: Oh, no, sir. We're not married yet. She's actually my fiancé, but I'm hoping to tie the knot very soon and make it official.
1: You are a very lucky man, Nicholas.
0: Oh, thank you, sir.
1: She's very beautiful.
0: Oh, absolutely, sir. Thank you.
1: She bears very striking resemblance to someone I know very much.
0: Oh, wow. Well, I can imagine. Sometimes people do look alike in a very canary way.
1: Okay. You can carry on with your work now.
0: Okay, sir.
1: Nicholas, and congratulations anyway.
0: Thank you, sir.
1: Right.
0: Sir. Sir, if you do need me for anything, I'm always at disposal, sir.
1: I'll remember that.
0: All right.

0: What's up, boo?
1: You know, you never told me how your meeting with your boss went.
0: Oh, that?
1: Mm-hmm.
0: Well, surprisingly, everything went well.
1: Oh.
0: Yeah. Dude is cool, man. And he's a going. And he's an astute businessman.
1: Astute businessman?
0: Mm-hmm.
1: I see you've already rated him. Now just tell me, how did you come to that quick conclusion?
0: Of course. I mean, the man comes to work on his first day at work, and then he realizes that it's the best interest of the company to retain the workers. I mean, he's assured all of us that there will be no layoffs. Imagine the tension in the air before he arrived.
1: Then in that case, he struck gold.
0: You bet. And you know what else?
1: What?
0: After the meeting, right?
1: Mm-hmm.
0: He walks into my office and then tells me how impressive he is about my work.
1: Mm-mm.
0: Yep.
1: You don't mean it.
0: Bet I do.
1: So does that mean that you might be picking up the employee award of the year?
0: If I don't, who will?
1: Such a bluff.
0: You better believe it. What's that smell?
1: My rice. I'll be right back.
0: I'm able.

0: schedule Mr. Johnson and Mr. Smith appointment for tomorrow, okay? Mr. Johnson for 2 p.m. and Mr. Smith for 1 p.m. All right, thank you. And
1: hello, everybody.
0: Cindy, what are you doing here? You're supposed to be at home recuperating.
2: I don't want to die of boredom.
0: But you haven't recovered from your...
2: I have. Look at me. The doctor said I can go home and continue my life. Hmm? Look at me. I am as good as new.
0: Okay, fine. You've convinced me. But don't think I'm going to allow you to do anything tedious.
2: Relax. We run an eye clinic. It's not like we run some warehouse full of bags of rice.
3: Hey, Nicholas.
4: Hi, sir.
3: Heading home already?
4: Oh, yes, sir. I'm going home.
3: Sure, sure. Don't tell me that you don't hang out with the guys for drinks in the evenings.
4: I do, sir, but not all the time, sir.
3: Wow.
4: Yeah.
3: Well, I guess a guy with a beautiful woman like you do will often want to hang out with her.
4: Well, thank you, sir.
3: So you live with her?
4: Oh, yeah. IJ and I do live together, sir.
3: IJ. Interesting name. Good for you.
4: Thank you, sir.
3: Listen, Nicholas. I am badly in need of someone to show me around town and probably have a few drinks with me. Would you like to be my tour guide, Nicholas?
4: Sure, sir. It'll be a pleasure, sir. I actually know some good places you'll like.
3: Really?
4: Yes, sir.
3: Awesome. I will hold you to that. I will call you this weekend, okay?
4: No problem, sir.
3: Good.
4: All right, sir.
3: Have a great day.
4: Have a good weekend, sir.
3: Okay.
4: All right, sir.

0: See, I told you we're hilarious.
1: Oh, I don't know, you're hilarious.
2: No, you're more hilarious.
1: No, you are. Trust me. I know what I'm talking about.
0: Jay. Anyway, have I told you how beautiful you look? And how much I love you?
3: You've never stopped telling me that from the very first day I met you.
0: Sure, I remember that. But for me, it was love at first sight.
3: So you say.
0: But boy, did you give me a hard time. I tell you, I'm one difficult woman to please you. I swear.
3: Come on, don't exaggerate it. Come on.
0: I'm not. Look, I know there's a star. Okay? But whenever you're comfortable, or trust me enough to tell me, I want you to know that I'm here. I love you. Okay? Okay?
4: Babe, guess what? I'm in a happy mood tonight.
3: Good for you.
4: So what do you do? No.
3: Fred.
4: What do you mean by no? What do you mean by no, Cindy?
3: I'm still recovering from the bruises you gave me. And the miscarriage.
4: Cindy, I don't get you. I don't understand you anymore. If it is because of the fact that I beat you, I said, I'm sorry. It won't happen again. Huh? I really need you tonight, huh?
3: No. Fred, no. I can't.
4: You can't or you won't?
3: Take it whichever way you want to, but I just can't. I'm still recovering. Besides, I don't think it's wise for me to start having sex immediately after miscarriage.
4: Well, it's all right. I'm sorry, I shouldn't pressure you. But Cindy, you just have to go on and see a doctor or someone so that he will tell you what to do so that we can continue with our active sexual life.

0: understanding.
1: Sorry. Fred, what sort of nonsense are you talking about?
2: You think I didn't see?
0: Caressing the stupid idiot and just now and giving him that soppy smile of yours. Eh? What is going
1: on? Hey! Stop! Oh!
0: Oh, God.

0: Hello?
1: Hello, AJ. Oh, AJ, I'm sorry I can't make it to the office today.
0: Oh, really? Okay, fine.
2: You're not coming in today?
1: Yeah, everything is fine. I forgot, I have an appointment with my dentist.
0: A dentist appointment?
1: Yeah.
0: Really? All right then, don't worry, I have everything.
2: I hope everything is alright. You don't sound so good.
1: Of course I'm okay. I'm okay.
2: Thank you for asking.
1: I'll see you tomorrow.
0: Alright then. Take care of yourself. Bye.

0: That's my friend Cindy. You know, I'm worried about her.
1: I don't see why. You worry too much.
0: No. You know, today in the office she called in saying she couldn't come again because she had this dentist appointment she forgot about.
1: And you just said she told you she forgot.
0: I know, but Nick, come on. In this part of the world, who takes dentist appointments religiously?
1: Your point exactly?
0: You know, I forgot to tell you this. I overheard Fred warning Cindy at the hospital not to let anybody know that he had beaten her.
1: What?
0: Yeah.
1: Fred beat Cindy?
0: Mm-hmm. I feel there's something she's not telling me. I feel something is going on in that house.
1: This is serious. Anyway, let's talk about it when I get back, okay? I need to catch up with my boss. I'm already running late.
0: Your boss?
1: Yup. We're hanging out for a few drinks. The poor guy's new in town. He wants me to show him around. You know, that kind of stuff. I'll see you when I get back, okay? Look at me. Everything's gonna be all right. Freddy's my guy. I'll talk to him. All right? Don't worry. All right. I love you.
0: Love you.

0: Wow, my oh my. Lagos girls are really beautiful.
1: Yes, sir, they are.
0: You know what I feel like doing now, Nicholas?
1: No, no, sir.
0: How about we go clubbing? Go out there, drink the night away, find a couple of delectable chicks and just have fun.
1: Well, sorry, I don't think I'll be able to do that. I mean, I didn't tell my fiancé that I was going to be out all night.
0: You live with your fiancé, right?
1: Yes, sir.
0: Oh, you don't want to offend her, right?
1: Well, yes. I mean, that too. Besides that, I'm just...

0: not the clubbing type of guy.
1: You say that, Nicholas, because you're in love. Love makes us a guy do crazy things. As a matter of fact, it makes anyone behave like a simpering fool. I know this because I have been there once.
0: Wow.
1: Yes, Nicholas. I have. I even married her.
0: Wow. Well, does that mean that you're no longer with your wife? Sir?
1: Well, she left me. She ran away. The cheating slut. She left me and she found herself another fool to deceive.
0: Wow. Well, I'm sorry to hear that, sir. That must have been very hard on you.
1: Yes, Nicholas. Remember when I told you that your girlfriend reminded me of someone?
0: My fiance? Yes, I remember.
1: Yes, that was her. She reminded me of my wife. And that brought back bitter memories. I have sworn that anywhere I find my wife, I'm going to make her pay for what I went through. Because seeing that picture on your desk on that day in the office brought back the bite. It sure did, Nicholas. It sure did.
0: Sorry to hear that, sir.

0: Guess who's back?
1: Ah, finally.
0: Yeah, you.
2: I became so bored and lonely.
0: Well, try as you may, you will never be as lonely as my boss, who spent the whole evening crying about an ex-wife of his.
2: Really?
0: Yeah.
2: So your boss is divorced?
0: Well, divorced, separated. All I know is dude is really bitter.
2: Really?
0: Mm-hmm.
2: Do you know what transpired between them? What actually happened?
0: Well, I guess I said the woman left him for another man. I mean, it's bitter as hell.
2: Mm-hmm. Poor man. What a pity.
0: Yeah, man. It's a huge beating. Because she has ruined it for all the women. You know the most intriguing part?
2: No, what?
0: He walked into my office, right?
2: Mm-hmm.
0: Saw a picture of you on my desk. He said you were very beautiful, right? And then he said you look like his ex-wife. And that just sparked bad memories.
2: Oh, wow.
0: Mm-hmm. But he'll be fine. Anyway, what have you been doing?
2: Just watching Housewives of Atlanta and then this movie came up. Yeah.
0: And guess what?
2: What?
0: Somebody has been drinking.
2: Mm-hmm.
0: And you know what happens when I'm tipsy, right? So, just come with me.
2: Okay.
0: Let's go. Make a movie.
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0: Guess who's back?
1: Ah, finally.
0: Yeah, you.
2: I became so bored and lonely.
0: Well, try as you may, you will never be as lonely as my boss, who spent the

0: evening crying about an ex-wife of his.
1: Really?
0: Yeah.
1: So your boss is divorced?
0: Well, divorced, separated. All I know is dude is really bitter.
1: Really?
0: Mm-hmm.
1: Do you know what transpired between them? What actually happened?
0: Well, I guess I said the woman left him for another man. I mean, it's bitter as hell.
1: Mm-hmm. Poor man. What a pity.
0: Yeah, man. It's a huge pity. Because she has ruined it for all the women. You know the most intriguing part?
1: No, what?
0: He walked into my office, right? Mm-hmm. Saw a picture of you on my desk. He said you were very beautiful, right? And then he said you look like his ex-wife. And that just sparked back bad memories.
1: Oh, wow.
0: Mm-hmm. But he'll be fine. Anyway, what have you been doing?
1: Just watching Housewives of Atlanta and then this movie came up. Yeah.
0: And guess what?
1: What?
0: Somebody has been drinking. Mm-hmm. And you know what happens when I'm tipsy, right? So, just come with me.
1: Okay.
0: Let's go. Make a movie.
1: Wait, let me get my popcorn. I'll be right back.

0: Stop it. What are you doing creeping up on me like that?
1: I'm sorry. What does it feel like this, that I'm doing anything? I'm feeling of my property.
0: Leave me. Stop. I'm nobody's property.
1: Well, I'm sorry. But seriously, you can't tell me to leave you alone, Cindy. You know it's been long. We have it. We've done it. And I must have you tonight.
0: Right. Stop it. Stop. Just give me some respect. Stop. When I say stop, you just stop. Please. Mind me.

0: I'm your husband. I have right to this body, and I can have you anytime, anywhere I want it.
1: Wait!
0: Stop!
1: Fred! Stop it!
0: I'll smash you.
1: Fred, no, Fred, no, stop. Fred, please.

just the game. Don't even deceive yourself that I enjoy that. I don't even know why I bothered myself. Because suddenly it becomes no fun at all. Even cheap prostitute can do better.

0: to walk away.
1: Frederick. He ripped me mercilessly. I know he's my husband, and I know if he would say

0: mankind with his wife, but he's rich.
1: He rich.
0: Say no more, okay? I know. I understand more than you think.
1: I don't know what's happening. I don't know what's happening anymore. Fred has changed from the wonderful man I married into this monster. A monster I can't recognize.
0: I'm sorry, Cindy, but that is where you're wrong. Fred has never changed. He's always been the same person. Violent, unreasonable beast. But you were so blinded by love to barely recognize the signs.
1: I don't understand. You can't possibly understand. He was sweet.
0: I understand perfectly well. Trust me, I understand. I know Fred is responsible for your wounds, your black eye, and the loss of your pregnancy.
1: How?
0: Let's just say, I had my doubts. And I knew the signs to watch out for. I was also opportune to overhear him threaten you at the hospital, not to let me know that he was the cause of you being admitted.
1: You heard that?
0: Yes, sir. I heard everything.
1: You see, it wasn't entirely his fault. I'll take part of the blame. What happened?
0: Stop that. I'm not sit here and allow you make excuses for a brute. Come on. Listen. There's this lady I would like us to go and see. Maybe it's time. Can be of help. Would you go with me to see her?

0: This is my friend I was telling you about.
1: She's an psychologist, and she's been able to help a lot of women go through what you're going through. She specializes in domestic violence, and I told her about what you were going through. That's Brenda.
2: Yes.
1: This is my friend Cindy.
2: Cindy, you are welcome.
3: Yeah, for the records, I was told we're coming to see her friend and not a shrink. I don't have any psychological problem. Neither am I going through any domestic abuse. So whatever problem I have with my husband, I can solve.
2: Are you quite done now?
3: Yes.
2: Okay, Cindy. Do you know that the government's definition of domestic abuse covers controlling, coercive, or threatening behaviors? Abuse on people between the ages of 16 and above. And when I say abuse, abuse could be psychological, it could be financial, it could be sexual, it could be emotional.
3: Look, how is that my problem? How is it my problem? Just because my husband slept with me when I was not really in the mood? He is my husband.
2: He is your husband?
3: Yes.
2: But he raped you. Let me tell you, a woman, married or not, still reserves the right to say no when she is not in the mood.

0: Your husband forcing you and beating you in the process is tantamount to rape.
1: I never said he beat me.
2: Cindy, why are you being like this? Why do you keep making excuses for Fred? He doesn't deserve it.
1: He is my husband. My husband. You don't expect me to just expose my husband like that.
0: My dear, he will cease to be your husband when he eventually kills you.
1: What?
0: Yes, I'm afraid that is what it is. Let me tell you, a lot of women like you die just because they kept quiet about their spouse's violent behavior.
1: God forbid. If you guys brought me here to swear for me back to the sender, it will never be my portion in Jesus' name. Can you imagine?
2: Cindy!
1: Yes! Whatever problem I have with my husband, I can solve my problem. Stop swearing because it won't work.
3: Cindy, listen, wait. Cindy, wait! Cindy, what do you think you're doing?
4: You don't understand. Fred is not that bad. The few times he's hit me is because I provoked him.
3: Oh, Cindy, that is not true. A man should be able to resolve disputes with his wife without resulting into domestic violence. Can't you see?
4: It's you, IJ, that cannot see. I have to save my marriage. No matter what, I have to make it work. Can't you see?
3: Yes, I do see. I see and I understand, Cindy. Because I was once a victim of domestic violence.
4: IJ?
3: Yes. And just like you, I felt I had to fight for the relationship. But not until I almost lost my life in the process, I realized that it wasn't worth it.
4: It's not the same. Mine is different. The two situations cannot be the same. You don't even know Fred like I know him. He used to be sweet. He used to be caring, IJ.
3: I used to make the same excuses for my ex. But not until he almost sent me to an early grave, I realized that it wasn't worth it. Listen. Please speak to Dr. Brenda. Please. Let Dr. Brenda help you.
4: I don't need no help. I don't. Oh, maybe it's time.

0: celebrating something.
1: Yes.
2: We are celebrating us.
0: Us?
1: Yes. I want to say I am sorry. If I've ever wronged you in any way, I am sorry. Whatever it is I do that makes you react the way you do, I promise I'll never do it again. All I'm asking is that we start all over again. Let's go back to that beautiful couple we used to be.
0: Oh, baby. You did all this?
1: Yes. I love you. I love you so much. Despite everything that has happened, I still love you. And I just want to let you know that I'm dedicated to this marriage.

0: I'll do whatever it takes to make sure this marriage works.
1: It's all right, baby. Stop crying, huh?
0: I'm not crying.
1: Please stop.
0: I'm not.
1: I love you too. And I want to seize this opportunity to ask for your forgiveness for all the things I did to you in the past. Cindy, I promise you, this time around, I mean it. I will never lay a finger on you again.
0: Mm-hmm. Let's start afresh. I forgive you. I'm not crying. I made your favorite.
1: What?
0: Yes. For you?

0: Fred and I have finally made it. And it's time to see my old friends back.
1: Mm-hmm. So you guys have finally patched things up then?
0: Yes, we have. You need to meet Fred now. He's sweet, he's attentive, he's loving. It's like our first year together. He's different.
1: Then in that case, I'm happy for you.
0: Thank you. Thank you, thank you, thank you, thank you.
1: But if I may ask, Cindy, which one of you made the move to patch things up, you or Fred?
0: It doesn't matter who made the first move. See, what matters is that we've forgiven each other. We're starting all over again.
1: Meaning that you're the one who went to beg for his forgiveness. Oh, Cindy, have you realized what you've just done? You've made Fred know that you're at his mercy. Now he's going to realize that you feel he's too important to you, that he can just get away with anything.
0: Why'd you just be happy for me? For once. Please. It doesn't matter who did the begging or... What matters is that we're in a very good place right now. I'm a Christian woman and I was taught to be submissive to my husband no matter what. I just did what needed to be done for peace to reign.
1: All right, my friend. I won't pressure you anymore. But I hope Fred had better learned his lessons. Or else, I won't take it easy with him next time.
0: There won't be a next time. Promise. Please meet Fred. The new Fred is sweet.
2: When there was pain and
0: shame
2: for selfish gain, and it happens again and again. What is the game? When there is pain and shame for selfish gain.
3: Good job, Nicholas. Everything is as it should be. I've looked through the files and I've put my signature on everything. Okay?
4: Oh, okay, sir.
3: Good job.
4: Thank you, sir.
3: Excellent.
4: Thank you, sir. Sir?
3: Yes?
4: Sorry, sir. I wanted to come and see you earlier, sir.
3: For what?
4: Sir, I got you this for as a welcome gift, sir. Yes, sir. And, I was going to bring you my wedding invitation.
3: Wedding invitation?
4: Yes, sir.
3: I thought you and your girlfriend just got engaged.
4: Well, of course, sir, but considering how long it took me to convince her, I have to get her to say I do before she changes her mind.
3: Very funny, but quite understandable. I will make sure that I grace your occasion.
4: Oh, you will?
3: Yes.
4: Well, I'll be very honored, sir.
3: Think not of it, Nick. I feel I'm very obliged to come in for your wedding, okay?
4: Thank you, sir.
3: And for your wedding, I shall come.
4: Oh, I appreciate that, sir.
3: Good.
4: Thank you, sir.
3: Thank you very much.
4: Would you like me to bring that to your office?
3: That's okay. So carry on with your good work.
4: Yes, sir. Perfect. Okay. Thank you so much, sir.
3: All right.
2: When someone says they love you, they should respect you.
4: Oh, well, I like this boss right here, man.

0: Honey, have you seen my keys? Oh, there you are. Are you okay? Are you alright?
1: I don't know, but I felt funny. It's...
0: What is it?
1: I don't know. No, never mind.
0: Are you sure?
1: Yeah. What did you say?
0: Are you sure?
1: Yeah, I'm fine.
0: Anyway, what do you have planned for today?
1: Well, I'm going to get my wedding dress, so Cindy.
0: Wow.
1: Mm-hmm.
0: Wow. Jesus. You know, I can't believe that my dreams of making you Mrs. Nicholas Johnson is coming to reality.
1: Hey, don't make your head float. I still have a week and I have to change my mind.
0: Eh?
1: Okay.
0: You won't dare. Except you want me to call my mom to bring me a wife from the village.
2: Oh, no. Come on. Don't joke about that.
0: I thought as much. Are you going to be fine?
2: Yeah, well.
0: You sure?
2: Yeah.
0: You want me to stay home?
2: No, it's okay.
0: I'll stay home for you.
2: I'm fine.
0: Huh? I'll see you later. Love you, okay?
2: Love you.
0: All right. I'm late.

0: gonna be a great day, huh? There you go. So, I'll see you later, all right? IJ. Ijoma. My bag.
1: Oh, sorry.
0: Are you okay? Baby. Have I done something wrong?
1: No.
0: Did I say something wrong to you?
1: No.
0: You're acting strange. I realized you didn't even go for your early morning jog. And then I was talking to you yesterday and you were lost in thought. This is unlike you.
1: Sorry, I guess I'm tired. I don't know. I'll go for my jog in the evening.
0: Tell me, have I done something wrong so I can apologize now?
1: I'm fine.
0: Are you sure? You want to go to the doctor?
1: No, I'm okay, honey. Come on.
0: I'll see you later, though. I love you, okay?
1: I love you too.
0: Take care, sir.
1: Take care.
0: All right, baby.

0: Toby's back already.
1: Well, well, well. Hello, Sammy. I found you.
2: You?
1: Yes, me. Huh? Samantha or IG or whatever it is that you go by now.
2: What are you doing here? How did you find me?
1: What am I doing here? How did I find you? Isn't that a stupid question to ask? Well, I am looking for my wife that left me at the mercy of the police and absconded.
2: X! Listen, X! I am no longer your wife. Our marriage ended 4 years ago with a divorce.
1: I never signed those papers.
2: Well, I have a new life now, and I don't want you to come ruin it for me. Don't you dare!
3: IJ, baby, what's wrong? You okay? What? Water? IJ, are you okay?

0: 啊，
1: Well, Mr. Nicholas, I must say you're very lucky. Yes, the blow to your head did not leave any damaging effect, not even a concussion.
2: Oh, my God.
1: Yes.
0: Thank God, Doctor. Thank you.
1: And we would like to keep you for 2 more days, after which we will discharge you.
0: No problem, Doctor. It's okay.
1: Okay. I'd like to take my leave now. I have other patients I need to attend.
3: Yes, enough. Take care of
2: you. It was entirely my fault. It was my fault that you sustained the injury.
0: Oh, just stop. I understand everything. As a matter of fact, I blame that security guard. I mean, when I get home, he has a lot of questions to answer. What was he looking at? What was he looking at when the burglar broke into the house?
2: You see that? That is what I'm trying to explain to you, Nicholas.

0: person that entered the house was not a burglar.
1: Why are you so sure? Why are you so agitated? IJ.
0: Because I know the person.
1: You know the burglar?

0: sí. The person that entered the house is not a burglar. But my ex-husband.
1: What did you say?
0: Yes, Nicholas. He's not only my ex-husband, but he's also your boss.
1: What?
0: Yes. Yes, Nicholas. He's your boss. My ex-husband is your boss. I'm the wife he told you about. I'm afraid he's back to take revenge for what I did to him 4 years ago. First of all, my real name is Samantha Uchenna. I met Vicente 5.5 years ago. It was love at first sight when we met. So I thought. We barely even courted, and we went straight ahead to get married.
1: I cannot believe anything you just said to me. You lied to me. You've been deceiving me. How could you? How?
0: Sorry, Nicholas.
1: Don't you dare talk to me. Don't touch me. How could you withhold such information from me? You said you guys were together 4 years, 6 months, right?
0: 1 year, 6 months.
1: What? You figured you made a mistake? You were not ready? Is that what it is? No, I get it. You realized it wasn't young enough, right? Or it wasn't dashing enough, or wealthy enough, right? Right? That's your line, right?
0: Oh, Nicholas.
1: You don't fear God. You have no fear at all.
0: If only those were the reasons, Nicholas.
1: How can I be so stupid?
0: It didn't take me long to realize that.
1: How?
0: I had gotten married to a beast. It was either I leave the marriage, oh, I lose my life. I had just finished my research and landed myself a job as an optometrist with a very good salary. But Vincent insisted I quit my job. I refused. One fateful day, he came home and unleashed terror on me.
2: Now what you ought to be saying is good night. Huh? Because the evening is already spent and there's nothing good about the day.
3: Listen, please lower your voice. The neighbors could probably hear.
2: Who are you to tell me how to behave in my own house? Who are you? Huh? That's Tammy. So you know it's 9 p.m. You know it's 9 p.m. Is this the time that decent married women come home to their husbands? Tell me!

0: I work under someone. Sometimes cases come up that I can't ignore.
1: And on the contrary, you can ignore my needs, my wants. Huh? Do you realize I've been home since 6 p.m.? No wife to welcome me as I come into this miserable house? No food to eat? Samantha!
0: Oh, Vincent, come on! I prepared various meals in that fridge. You could have simply taken one out and braved it. Listen, this is some marriage. I'm not a slave. Come on!
1: Come here, Samantha!
2: I saved Rose into months. It had become very glaring that I had gotten married to a jealous control freak who insisted on dropping me off at work whether I liked it or not, and expected his meals to be served on the table no matter the time I closed from work, even if I was dead tired.
3: After the beating of that night, I took a leave of absence from work to treat myself and recover from the evidence of abuse. But it didn't stop there, of course.
4: You mean he continued to beat and abuse you?
3: It was like Vincent looked for every reason to pick on me and to beat me. I endured it because I was too ashamed to acknowledge that my marriage of barely 2 years wasn't working at all. I was rushed to a hospital by a gate man because Vincent had beaten me and left me to die. I lost my pregnancy of 6 months. And it was a battle to save my life. It was in that hospital, and with the help of a psychiatrist friend, I made a decision. I filed for a divorce, relocated, and changed my name to begin a new life.

0: You're good. I gotta admit it. You actually had me going there for a second. Wait. You said you guys were divorced. Or you said you filed for divorce. How come Vincent still claims that you were his wife if you were divorced? How?
1: Because he never signed the divorce papers. And sent the papers to me unsigned. He fled the country. Because had he stayed, he'd have served the jail term for domestic violence.
0: Now I get it. So, this is the reason why you've been refusing over and over again to accept my marriage proposal, right?
1: Sorry, Nicholas. Would you ever forgive me?
0: Forgive you? You just asked me for forgiveness. You concealed everything there was for me to know about you. And here you are asking me for forgiveness. AJ, you're heartless.
1: I was going to tell you. God knows that I was desperately looking for the time to tell you.
0: You didn't. You didn't, AJ. Oh, is this Samantha? Or whatever your real name is.

0: You didn't say a word to me. And I believe you would have preferred to commit bigamy rather than reveal to me who you were.
1: Oh, my God.
0: You're a heartless woman. You know what? Forget it. Forget that I ever asked you to marry me. Forget that I ever said I love you. Forget about me. Forget what we ever were. Forget everything about us, because everything was a lie.
1: No, it wasn't. Nicholas, I swear to God, I really love you.
0: Don't use that word, please, because you know nothing about love. Stay away from me. Yeah. Stay away from me. Leave here now and stay out. Stay out of my life.
1: IJ, please. Stop crying. Just stop crying. Everything will be fine. I know it.
2: No, Cindy. I'm afraid not. You should have seen the look of betrayal in Nicholas' eyes. He was so angry. He's never going to forgive me.
1: I can't say that. Nicholas loves you. I know that. He's angry with you right now because he has the right to be. Don't worry, when he calms down, he'll realize that he cannot live without you.
2: I'm afraid it's not simple like that, Cindy. Even if Nicholas decides to forgive me, the wedding can still not take place. Because I'm still legally married and he's refused to give me a divorce. So I'm still legally bound to him by the law.
1: That beast. So what are you going to do now?
2: I guess I'm going to start to pack my stuff from the house before Nicholas gets discharged. At least that will save us that awkward moment of saying goodbye.
1: This is so unfair. Just stop crying, please.

0: What did you say?
1: I called you a prostitute. That is exactly what you are. You shameless slut.
0: What's the meaning of this?
1: Really shut up. Don't you try to be so pretentious with me, Cindy. You think I didn't see you today? At your office with your old flame? You think?
0: Old flame? You mean Patrick?
1: Yes, of course. Maybe you think I'm not good enough

0: You and you are trying to see, you made a mistake, huh? No. That is why you are thinking of going back to that same old fool.
1: You just said it all. With the way you're acting, I'm beginning to think that I've made a very big mistake, my
0: friend. Mistake?
1: What?
0: I can't even smell him all over you. This shameless whore! I will kill you.

I just what could I ever do without you? Damn, I love you. And as hard as I might try to deny it, I can't live without you.

0: No. No,
1: IJ. IJ.
2: Mr. Nicholas, where are you going to?
1: I need to go save the woman I love.
2: But you're not discharged, eh?
1: No, I have to go, please. Leave me alone! And don't try to stop me!

0: Turn around.
1: Sorry.
0: Turn around.
1: Yes, sorry.
0: I guess you finally decided to do the right thing.
1: Okay.
0: I guess you decided to do the right thing. But it's too late, Sammy. Huh? Stu, I can't take back damaged goods or defiled goods. So I guess it's goodbye to you, Sammy. Say your last prayer.
2: Vincent!
3: Stop! Stop!
2: You bastard!
3: Stop!
4: Unfortunately, not many women who went through the horror of domestic abuse lived long enough to tell their story. Cindy was one of those women. Fred was charged with murder and was sentenced to life imprisonment. Vincent sentenced himself to death by his own hands. But Nicholas and I, we made it. Or should I say, I made it. I found love again, and this time it was true love. Now I know I did the right thing to have spoken out, to have walked out of that abusive relationship, because at the end of it all, my life and my happiness had to come first. You too can do it. You can walk out, and you'll be glad you did.

0: I done it. Chimwe, is that you?
1: Yeah.
0: Hey. How did you know I'm the one?
1: Because you're always the first to call.
0: That is very clever of you to have noticed. How are you?
1: I'm fine, thank you. And how are you too, Granny?
0: I'm okay. I thank God. How are your parents?
1: They're fine.
2: Are you not going to
3: sleep?
2: Is that your grandma?
4: Okay, let me speak to her. Go have breakfast. Hello, Mom.
0: Oh, Adane. Hey, how are you?
4: I'm fine, Mother. How are you today?
0: I'm okay. Oh, I thank God. I'm able to see the brightness of today. We give God the glory. How is your husband?
4: He's fine. He's gone to work. Actually need to get Chimwe to school. We're running late and I have a lot of errands to run. So let me call you much later, okay, Mom? All right, love you. Have a good day.

0: No, Mom, I'm just getting here. I start on the 3rd or through the eastern station. I'm praying they include Port Harcourt in my itinerary so I can come see you.
1: That's very good. So, if they don't, you won't come and see me.
2: Mother, you speak as though I have all the time in the world and I just wickedly refuse to come see you. Please bring those real estate company files to my office.
3: Okay, Ma.
2: No, not you. Anyways, don't worry. I will soon be due for my annual leave. Hopefully, I get to spend it with you.
1: Oh, Diego. That is if you don't look for one course to do abroad or a workshop to attend. Ijoma, I carried you in my womb for almost a year. Your pregnancy was one of the most difficult of all my children.
2: Oh, please. Mom, you said that 1,000 times. Please say something else.
1: Okay, no problem. Well, have you heard from the rest of your siblings?
2: Yeah, Nkem called me a couple of days ago. Kuma, during the weekend. Orani, yesterday. And I just got on the phone with Chijuke before you called.
4: Young lady, I have called your intercom severally, no response. I hope you are aware we have a board meeting right about now.
2: Yes, ma'am, I'll be right there.
4: Better be.

0: So Chijioke actually speaks to you people on the phone?
1: Mommy, don't start. Did you call him and he didn't answer?
0: I have not called him this morning, but I can bet he will not pick.
1: Well, if he doesn't pick, that means he's busy and he could call back later.
0: Okay.
1: See, Mommy, the problem with you is you don't give space between calls.
0: Okay, I'll call him as soon as I hang up. How is your husband?
1: He's fine. He's going to work.
0: And you are not at your shop yet?
1: Nope.
0: Ezewanyi.
1: Well, CEO of multinational companies like us don't rush to work. And that's why I'm the boss.
0: I hear you. Okay, well, have a nice day.
1: Okay. All right then, Mom.

0: have a call.
1: Never mind. I already know who's calling.
0: Why are you always avoiding your mother's calls?
1: Because I'm not ready for her Q&A session yet.
0: Man, you should be thankful to God for giving you a healthy and loving mother who takes time to call you and check how you're doing. Unlike mine, who is always bedridden.
1: Well, let's swap mothers then.
0: Huh?
1: Mm-hmm. Let's swap mothers.

0: Can you imagine?
1: Dude, are you okay?
2: I'm fine.
1: It's a lie. What's the problem? Talk to me.
2: My mom is not feeling well.
1: Again?
2: I'm tired. I don't know if that woman wants me dead.
1: Come on, man. Don't say that now. These things come with old age. You know that.
2: Don't give me that crap. Is your mom a young woman? Is she not aged too?
1: But they're not the same person. Everyone has different body mechanisms. Look, anyways, what's important is she getting any medication?
2: Yes. My sister said she's on heartfelt drip.
1: Don't worry. She'll be fine, okay? God is in control. She'll be fine. Just cheer up. Cheer up, okay? Watch some football. Again.
3: Hello? Hello, Mom. Mom, can I call you back later? I'm in a noisy environment. Hello?
1: Cheer up, man. Come on. Huh? Cheer up. Drink up.

0: Hello?
1: Obim, you promised calling me back.
0: Yes, Mommy. I came back very late last night and I'm very tired. Can I call you back?

0: none of them will hurt. Shoes don't want to fit.
1: Shit. Damn. Hello, Mother. Good morning. I'm fine, Mommy. Mommy, please, can I call you back when I get to the office? I'm driving. Mommy, please. Please, let me call you back when I get to the office. Let me concentrate and drive. Please, Mommy. I'm sorry, Mommy. I didn't mean it that way. Please try and understand.

0: Okay.
1: Well, how about the board meeting?
0: Oh, it's over. The boss asked for the Eco Atlantic project file.
1: Daniel.
2: Hello, sir. The boss wants to see you in our office immediately.
3: By forgetting the file for a project that is due for payment today at home.
1: I'm really sorry, ma. I can rush back home and get it. It will take me time.
3: That's not the bloody point, Mr. Man. If you pick up the file, what about lateness? Can you turn back the hands of time? This your lackadaisical attitude is costing this company a great deal, and I don't like it.
1: I'm sorry, ma. I'm really, really sorry. It will never happen again.
3: That's all I ever get from you. Get out of my office.
1: I'm sorry, ma.
4: Hello? Please hold on a second.
5: Excuse me, ma. Your mom is on the phone.
6: End it and call her back.
5: Okay.
7: Ma, are you liking this one?
5: There you go. Just a minute.
6: Hello, mommy. I'm fine, and you?
8: Can I see this, Rita?
5: Yes, please. Come in.
6: Oh, yeah. My battery died last night. I was at the promotion event of my movie till early this morning.
8: Hello, Miss Rita. Ready for you now.
5: Give me a second.
8: Okay.
5: Mommy, I have to go now. I'll call you back later. Kate will send you a recharge card in a few minutes.
6: Okay, Mom. Bye. Love you too.

0: 이거 진동이.
1: Hey, step back.
2: Hey,
1: step back. Back off. Back off. Step back.
0: Stop.
1: Excuse me, Mario.
3: I don't think it is safe for you to fraternize with anybody in this vicinity.
0: It's all right. Oh. Hello, girls.
4: Sorry.
5: I love you. Watching your movies. I love your movies. You're so beautiful.
0: Thank you.
5: We're so happy to see you.
4: Come with Snappy, please.
5: Please don't say it. Please.
0: It's all right.
5: Thank you.
4: It's not me, boss. Why? I'm her biggest fan.
5: And she's my role model.
4: Whatever. It was my idea.
5: So, what's the problem?
0: Hey, come on, guys. It's okay. Let's take the photograph, any one of you.
5: Sorry.
4: Thank you.
0: Take this way.
5: Thank you.
4: Wait,
5: take me again.
4: Wait.

0: Take me, take me again.
1: That's enough.
2: Okay. Okay. Please, madam. John, get the car ready. We're coming out.
0: Yes, I'm going to put it on Facebook.
3: Listen, my listen.
0: Lovely.
3: What's lovely about this? Why did you block it with your hand?
4: But it's okay now.
3: What's okay here? You spoilt man, now you want to put your own on Facebook. Why now?
4: It's okay now, you can put mine. Nobody will know it's not you.
3: The truth is that you can't be me. So I will just go ahead and delete the two of them to end it all. You're so wicked. Gosh! Please don't delete it, we can manage one. You know?

0: Gut. Also.
1: Ich has finally passed on.
0: Who has finally passed on?
1: Oh, it's my mom, of course.
0: No way.
1: Long story. My sister called me early this morning with the news. I'm rushing down to the village. I've taken all the time off.
0: Is this how unsure life is?
1: Yeah, man. I appreciate every moment spent, especially with those who love you. Life is too short.
0: Ken, I'm sorry, man. Accept my condolence.
1: Yeah. Thanks, man. Thanks. Thanks. I'm off now.
0: Have a safe trip to the village, and I'll stay in touch, okay? Be strong.
1: Thanks.
0: Be strong.
1: Thanks.

0: Come on, let me open the door. Okay. How are you?
1: Cecilia.
2: Hey.
1: You're welcome.
0: Hey, how are you?
2: I'm fine, thank you.
0: How long have you been waiting?
2: Not too long.
0: Hey, sorry to have kept you waiting. I went for a prayer meeting in the church.
2: Welcome.
0: Yes, thank you.
3: Grandma, my mommy beat me.
0: Eh? You say what? What did you say?
3: My mommy beat me.
0: Your mommy beat you? Ah, Sissy, why did you beat this girl? Why did you beat my baby? Eh? Don't worry, she won't beat you again, eh? Let's go inside.

0: please stop what you're doing now. Go and prepare something. These children are hungry.
1: I'm almost through, Sissy. Good morning. She's here. Sissy, Auntie Kuma says she's been trying to reach you all morning.
0: Jesus. I switched it off. I left it in the room. Oh, God.
1: Yeah, she's gone in now. She left the phone in the bedroom. He's fine. Okay. Bye.
2: Mommy, what happened to your phone? I've been trying to reach you since morning.
0: Obi, I'm sorry. I switched off the phone while charging before leaving for a prayer meeting in church.
2: Today?
0: Yes. There is a new weekly program the pastor introduced. It's called Good Morning, Holy Spirit. It's every Monday morning by 5:45 a.m.
2: Oh, okay. So, how is my mother doing?
0: I'm fine. How are you and work?
2: Well, we thank God.
0: Hope all is well.
2: Yes, all is well. Why?
0: You hardly call.
2: I'm so sorry, Mommy. We've been swamped with work at the office of late. Anyways, I'm taking my annual leave next month.
0: So where are you spending it this time?
2: Guess where?
0: I don't know. Maybe London, Paris, or the Caribbean.
2: Funny enough, Mommy, I'm spending my annual leave with you. I'm coming to Port Harcourt.
0: Jesus. Eh? Hey, that will be great. If you keep to that, your promise, eh? I'll make sure you are twice your size before you go back.
2: Okay, Mother. I love you.
0: Okay, bye. Love you. Thank you, Lord, for everything you have done. Hey, thank you, Lord. Eva, thank you, Lord, for everything you have done. Hey, thank you, Lord.

0: how are you doing now? How pH?
1: Oga pH dey o. Our governor, they do everything for us.
0: I actually noticed significant changes as soon as I landed at the airport. Everything looks beautiful. Well, I would say more beautiful.
1: Yes. Yeah, they try.
0: What about the traffic hold-up issue?
1: Hold-up not today like that for inside town. The guy don't do most of the road. So people, they pass different road. So hold-up not today like that.
0: Nice, new roads. Because I remember the last time I visited, the traffic was a very big issue. Very big issue.
1: Okay, no worry, you go enjoy yourself this time.

0: Where's my mother?
1: Timo!
0: Mother of life.
1: Change, okay. Oh my God, turn around.
0: Mommy.
1: Look at you. Oh Lord, I thank you.
0: Oh, you look great.
1: Thank you. Ah, God is faithful. Look at you.
0: What?
1: Well, take this off first. Let me look at what are all.

0: this? What is this? Look at it.
1: Start.
0: So you didn't pass any barber on your way down here?
1: The hair is not that grown.
0: You know, you have to do something about it. Oh, come on, let's go inside. Hey!
2: Rosu.
0: My
2: Okay, I never give my money.
1: Sorry, oh. Sorry, my brother. Mommy distracted me.
0: Sorry.
1: There you go.
0: Thank you, eh? God bless you. Hey, go. Let me find you. Yeah, feed you. So how's the food?
1: Delicious. Delicious, mommy. I mean, the periwinkles are very fresh, and the fish is so tasty.
0: That's why I made it. It's not like the poti they sell to you bachelors in restaurants.
1: Oh, you can say that again, mom. This is nice. When was the last time you spoke to Auntie Nkiru and the rest of your siblings?
0: Oh. Auntie Nkiru, I saw her last at Chioma's traditional marriage 2 weekends ago in the village.
1: Which Chioma?
0: Chief Ibe's last daughter.
1: You're joking.
0: No, I'm not.
1: Chief Ibe's daughter? She's grown now.
0: Oh, yes, she is.
1: Wow.
0: Mm-hmm.
1: That's great. That's amazing.
0: Yeah, she's married now. I know you couldn't wait for this.
1: I'm telling you. I know what your plan is, mom. You want to fatten me up before I go back to Lagos.
0: Oh.
1: When I go back, I'll go and buy new suits, right?
0: No. Not at all. Far from it.
1: Mm.
0: I just want you to eat right. That's all.
1: Thank you.
0: With plenty of seafood. Periwinkle. Obim.

0: What?
1: Time for morning devotion.
0: Whoa. Boy. Oh, this is what happened. This is what happened.
1: Are you home?

0: Well, what is it?
1: Sit down. It's time to pray.
0: By this time in the morning? It's 5:30 a.m. now.
1: It's already too late. I do my quiet times at 5 a.m.
0: Oh, please pray your own. When I wake up, I'll pray mine.
1: Oh, no. Come back here. Come back and sit down. We are a family, and we must pray together.

0: Chijioke.
1: Mommy.
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1: I'm not sleeping. I'm here.
0: I commit all my children to you, Father, for thou knowest them. I ask for mercy for them. Forgive them their sins, O Lord. For your blood that washes away our sins and makes us white as snow. Oh, Baba.

0: Chijoke, you are sleeping again.
1: Yeah, I came in last night. Yes.
0: Obi.
1: Yes, mommy.
0: Your food is in the kitchen. And I'm going to the markets now.
1: Okay, mom.
0: Okay. What should I buy for you? A piti or moi moi and agidi?
1: Piti would be awesome. It's been ages since I had a piti.
0: Okay, then.

0: So, see you later.
1: Okay,
0: mama. Love you.
1: I love you too. Bye-bye. Mwah, mwah, mwah, mwah. Mwah. Shut up. Yeah. So you're coming around, yeah? Okay.
2: Ashi.
1: What's up, bro? How's it hanging?
2: Lagos, Bobo.
1: Lagos, which Lagos boy? I'm actually a PH boy in Lagos.
2: No wala, man. CJ, man.
1: What?
2: How far now? How's life been for you?
1: Good.
2: How's last giri treating my homie?
1: It's all good. It's all good.
2: Man, I can see, man. Looking fresh out of the kitchen.
1: Who's looking fresh? Seriously, man.
2: You know.
1: I'm actually very stressed up. That's one of the reasons why I came home. To rest.
2: How far now? What of Momsi now?
1: No, Momsi went out too. She went to the market.
2: Eh.
1: Yeah.
2: Okorite no see you day?
1: No, I don't think so.
2: Sly guy.
1: Wait.
2: What are you doing, man? Let's hit him up now.
1: Alright, cool. But wait, let me get my shoes. And I also need to get a haircut. Momsi has been stressing me.
2: To Lagos final. Eshi. Omo, you don't hard way too.
1: Eshi, who hard way?
2: Now you hard way.
1: See you, I'm fresh boy.
2: Finest.
1: Fine boy.
2: CJ.
1: Gate.
2: Eshi.

0: Good day, my dear. 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
1: Dude, calm down now. It's not a fight. Why are you so rough? My phone. Dude, pause now. Phone. Dude, call by his head. Hello, mom.
2: Where are you?
1: I'm with Tekena.
2: So you couldn't wait for me to come back before leaving the house?
1: I'm sorry, mom. I'll be back soon. I promise.
2: Waka waka. Love you.
1: I love you too. Bye.
3: Yeah, who's that chick?
1: Chick was my mom.
3: Mom is boy. Will this pampering continue even after you're married?
1: And ask my mother.
3: Whatever.
1: You better concentrate though, before I beat you the same way I beat Tekena and I disappeared.
3: I'm not Tekena.
1: Well, when he gets back, we'll see who's better. I don't know why it's taking him so long to buy food.
4: Rooney! Yes! Damn! Guys, start.
1: Calm down.
4: Start now, I don't want to see this replay. Oh, keeper check.
1: Eshin.
2: Jesus. My God. Oh, Jesus. My Jesus. Hey.

0: sweet heart, who is it?
1: Your mom.
0: Hello, mommy.
2: Hello, lady. How are you and your husband?
0: We are fine, thank you. And how are you?
2: I am not fine, no. I am not fine. Is Chijoke in your house?
0: No. Why?
2: He's not back yet. And I've been calling his number, but it's not connecting.
0: When was the last time you saw him or spoke to him?
2: Noon time. He told me he was at Tekina's, so I relaxed. But I just woke up from a terrible dream now about him and Tekina.
0: I'm sure he's fine. Maybe his battery died or something.
2: For how long? How many hours now?
0: Come on, Mom, relax. Do you know he's not a child? I don't know why you're getting yourself worked up over this.
2: Okay,
0: let me call him.
2: Please do that.
0: Let me call him.
2: Thank you.
3: What's the problem?
0: It's really a problem. She said that Junior is not back and that she had a dream. Switched off.
3: Well, like you said, it's not a problem. Probably he's hanging out with his friend, chilling out, having some fun.
0: She's calling. Hello, Mommy.
2: Lady, did you get him?
0: No, I called. It's not reachable. But I'm sure he's fine.
2: Hey! Ekwenuma, Jesus. Chineke.
0: Hey! Mommy, relax. I don't know why you're getting yourself worked up like this. I'm sure he's there chilling, relaxing with his friends, having fun.
2: For someone that just came back yesterday? Hey! Hey! Okay. No problem. It's okay. No problem. Good night. Good night.
0: All right, good night. Hey, this woman is not going to kill me.
3: It's all right.
0: I'm sure she's just exaggerating.
3: We are saying something concerning the program.
0: I beg, please, where did you stop?
4: Good job. Come in for your payments.
5: Hello.
3: Hey. Well, you got something, eh?
5: Yeah? Yeah.
3: Thanks.
5: Mm. You like it?
3: Nice. Yeah.
5: Oh, it's very nice.
3: Very nice. Just like you?
5: Yeah.
3: Mm. Cheers, Ruth.
6: Are you okay?
5: Sorry.
6: Drink the glass.
3: Yeah.
6: Drink it.
5: Oh, gosh.
6: Are you okay?
5: Are you okay?

0: Jehovah. Chineke.
1: Who is it again? Mommy, what is it?
0: Why are you answering me in that tone? You're not even worried that your only brother is missing.
1: Ah, missing kwa? Is he now missing?
0: Are you not aware of the terrible things happening?
1: Okay. Have you called the police?
0: Oronelo, you are joking with this issue and I don't like it.
1: Omi, calm down. Nothing is going to happen to him. I'm even sure he's on his way home now. Mommy. Mommy.
0: All right. Please let me know as soon as you hear anything.
1: Okay. I'll call Sister Kumma now.
0: That's a good idea. And let her know what is going on just in case.
1: All right then. Take care and take it easy, Mom. I love you. Bye.
2: I hope no problem this time.
3: My God. Father Lord, help me. Where could this boy have gone to? I'm sure there's something going on there.

0: Where are you coming back from by this time of the night, mother?
1: Obin, you scared me. I should be asking you that.
2: How?
1: I just went out to look for you.
0: Why?
1: Look at the time. I'm just coming from Tekena's house.

0: do you expect me to do? To go to bed and sleep and assume all is well?
1: Oh, so you now assume that the best thing for you to do would be to go to Tekena's house and look for your two-year-old son, right?
0: Oh, Bim, it's not like that. Mom, listen, I was just... Yes.
2: Hey, Mom.

grace of our Lord Jesus Christ, the love of God, and the sweet fellowship of the Holy Spirit rest and abide with us now and forevermore. Amen. Obi, I'm really very sorry for what I did last night. I promise it won't happen again.

0: It's okay, Mommy. I know you love me and you care about me. But you have to understand that I am grown now. A man, that's who I am now. Okay?
1: Okay. So, can I start my day now?
0: What's your plan?
1: I want to go to the market to buy groceries and back. That's all.
0: Okay. Can I come with you?
1: I don't know. You know, you are a man now. I can't tell you what to do.
0: Mommy, stop.
2: No, don't mind Mommy, I beg. She was just being unnecessarily paranoid.
3: Well, next time you're going to stay out late, call.
2: But she has to change, oh. I'll just cut my leave short and go back to Lagos.
3: You should know your mother by now, no? By the way, where are you?
2: We're at home, but we're just stepping out. I'm escorting her to the market.
3: Oh, okay. And why don't you guys come over for lunch after service tomorrow at my house?
4: Okay, then. Yeah.
3: All right, then. See you tomorrow.
4: Bye.
0: Mm-mm, Mommy.
5: Get in the car.
4: Mm-mm. Come on.
5: Chijoke.
6: I have been driving before I gave birth to you. So get inside this car and let's go.
4: Okay. Mommy. Seriously, this is what you're going to put me through. You should have let me drive.
6: I have been driving before you were born. Just relax. You think you want me to drive all these ones you people do now? I don't know whether it is computerized driving. You drive like those olden days James Bond film.
4: One, James Bond is not olden days. James Bond still exists. Two, it's not computerized driving. It's just proper driving. It's not about driving like James Bond, Mommy. Drive now. You're holding up traffic behind us.
6: Says who? I'm observing speed limits. Why don't you just relax, sit back and enjoy this drive?
4: Enjoy which drive? This one that you're boring me to death with. Mommy, you're not even doing the minimum speed limit, not to talk of the maximum speed limit.
6: Have you checked the speedometer?
4: Please now, this is what you're going to put me through. People are cussing us, man. Look at people are passing, cussing us. Move now, Mommy.
6: I don't know why you young ones are always so much in the hurry. Where are we going to?
4: Right.
6: Is it not to the market?
4: Mommy, at this rate, we'll get to that market in the night.
6: No, I've always been to that market on time and crossing back home, right?
4: Overtake this keke, just this one, this tricycle.
6: Why?
4: Just try, overtake it.
6: Overtake these mad people.
4: Tricycle, Mommy. Try.

0: bicycle.
1: These smart people, eh? Listen, there's no need for all that. No need for all that. And no more distractions.
0: You know, I just wonder what people are seeing behind us. I'm sure they are cussing us out behind us. Holding up traffic. You're just boring me to death. Wake me up when we get there, please.

0: And how are your parents?
1: They are doing great, ma'am.
0: Oh, that's nice.
2: Obi,
3: do you still remember her?
4: No.
3: Boma, Mrs. Coco, your teacher in Orogun School, her daughter.
4: No way. That little girl that used to come disturb us whenever her mom was teaching?
1: I'm all grown now.
4: Where have you been?
1: I've been around. It's you who I've been doing.
4: You've really changed. And you've blossomed too.
1: You haven't you changed it?
4: Hey, it's not mine. Mm-hmm. Can I have your contact, if you don't mind?
2: Let's go. Let's go.
4: What is it? Will you stop now? What is it?
3: What do you need her number for?
4: What else? For communication, of course.
3: What do you want to communicate with her about?
4: It is none of your business, mother.
3: It is very much my business because I introduced her to you.
4: If you do not want me to communicate with her, then why did you introduce her to me?
3: Well, she came to greet me. I didn't ask you to take her number.
4: Just unbelievable.
3: Chinjo, okay? Chinjo! Chinjo, okay? Good
5: morning. Oh, you're the best cook.
6: Orene, can you remember the last time I ate in your house? Because of your brother now, you prepared this nice...
7: Mommy, especially for you and
6: both
7: him. And him, both of you. Mm.
6: It's nice. That's why some people are not talking to me.
4: Guilty conscience.
6: They're not so.
4: Mike, so this I've been enjoying, eh? If this is how you give married guys enjoy, then I should go and get married.
5: Yes, so that's the reason why I love my wife so much.
7: That's the only reason? That's why you love your wife?
5: Yeah.
7: Confess, so only reason. I'll stop cooking.
6: Hey, I'll go. Thank you.
5: Mommy, you're welcome.
6: Thank you.
7: Lady, thank you.
1: You're welcome.
7: Thank you.
5: Thank you, sweetie.
7: Thank you for eating. Yeah.
1: This is wonderful.
5: Very.
7: Chino, please help me with the remaining plates to the kitchen.

0: Gina, what is it? It's mommy, I guess.
1: The woman just keeps getting on my nerves.
0: Tell me about it. We should be used to our troubles by now. What is it this time?
1: You know Boma Coco?
0: Oh, Mrs. Daughter.
1: Exactly. We saw her at church earlier today.
0: Does she now attend reading?
1: I guess so. Mommy introduced her to me, and while I was still trying to get to know the girl, Mommy just pulled me away.
0: Why now?
1: I don't know. Go and ask your mother. I was even trying to get a number. I couldn't get a number.
0: Brother Lee, relax. I've got your back. I'll give you a number.
1: You have it?
0: Yes. She was the makeup artist for my wedding.
1: Can you imagine? And that's the person Mommy doesn't want me to be close to. Can you?
0: I know your mom. Just
1: give me a number, baby.
0: I'll
1: give
0: you when we get there. My phone is in the dining. You, is that why you were sulking?
1: I was not sulking. Wait, wait,
0: you were. You were just pulling your pouting. God have mercy.
1: Can you imagine this woman?
0: Crap, I don't know why I even.
1: Yeah, hello. Is this Boma?
2: Yes, please. Who am I answering?
1: Okay, my name is Chijoke Chinda.

0: What's up?
1: I'm fine. I'm all right. I'm calling to apologize for my mother's behavior earlier today. I know she was out of place, and I'm sorry.
0: Come on. That's not a problem. Every mother wants to protect her son from girls like us.
1: Don't say that, though. Actually, we were late for a family function, so that's why we're rushing.
0: No problem. So, how did you get my number?
1: My elder sister, actually. She gave me your number. She said you were her makeup artist at her wedding.
0: Yeah, I was.
1: So how come I didn't see you?
0: Guess you were busy with all the fine chicks that you couldn't notice people like us.
1: No, maybe I didn't recognize you.
0: But I did.
1: So why didn't you call my attention?
0: So they will break my head, Abby.
1: Come off it, please. Can we do lunch tomorrow, you know, to make up for today?
0: I'll be very busy tomorrow. I have a couple of clients to attend to.
1: Oh, wow. Then we can do dinner then.
0: We'll see how it goes.
1: All right. See you then.
0: All right then. Take care.
1: Bye.

0: Mommy, where are the car keys?
1: I don't know. Besides, there's no fuel in it.
0: That's not a problem.
2: Are you okay? What's the problem?
1: Nothing.
0: That's a lie.
1: Where are you going to?
0: I'm going out with a friend.
1: What friend is that?
0: You don't know her.
1: Have you offered to take me out since you came back?
0: Mommy, I was going to.
1: You were going to, and you haven't. But you are taking a total stranger out.
0: Hello, Mommy. Tell me you're getting jealous. Okay, I promise I'll take you out for dinner to a lovely restaurant tomorrow.
1: I'm not going. I'm not a second-class citizen.
0: You will go.
1: No, I won't.
0: You'll go.
1: Obim, Obim, Obim, stop it! Are you okay?
0: Thank you. See you when I get back.
1: Oh, Lord. Please keep him.
0: Hello, sis.
3: Are you guys there?
0: Yes.
3: So where did you guys go to?
0: We are at Elkan restaurant.
3: Okay, I'm just checking. Have a nice time out then.
0: All right, thanks, boo. Bye. That's, Oronne.
4: Not a problem.
0: Wait, did I mean, okay, oh, boy. Okay, thank you. Stop. Have you prayed?
4: Oh, sorry. Skip my mind.
0: Always pray before you eat. Let's pray. Father, we thank you for this food. Please bless and sanctify it in the mighty name of Jesus.
4: Amen.
0: Amen. Now you can eat. Bon appétit.
4: Thank you. Same to you.
0: Hello, Mom.
3: Obim, are you with your friend?
0: Yes.
3: Where are you guys?
0: We're at the restaurant. Elkan restaurant.
3: Is it the same one you want to take me to tomorrow? Sorry.
0: Mommy, please now. Huh? Let me call you back later, please.
3: Come back early.
0: You know who that was.
4: She's trying to watch out for her baby boy.
0: Mm-hmm. Indeed.

0: Hello, Mom.
1: Opie, are you guys not true?
0: No.
1: I think you should be rounding up. It's getting late.
0: Mom, okay, no problem. I'll talk to you later. Jeez.

0: Thanks for dinner.
1: You're welcome. Maybe I should come inside and say hi to you.
0: Don't bother.
1: Why?
0: She needs you.
1: Thanks for understanding.
0: No problem. Good night.
1: Good night, my princess.
2: Mommy, what is it?
3: Please, if you don't want to come back, just bring back my car.
2: I'm coming now. I'm bringing your car, and I will never ever use it again.
4: So, you know, things just went.
5: Good evening.
4: Good evening.
5: Good evening, sir.
6: Good evening.
5: You're welcome to Elkan Bar and Restaurant. Your menu, please.
4: Thank you.
6: Thank you.
5: We're back to take your orders, please.
4: Okay. Thank you. Obi,
6: what?
4: This menu is very heavy.
6: Yes, mommy, that's the way it is.
4: Ah, it's heavy. Somebody has to eat very well before coming here to eat. Obi, have you seen the prices on this thing?
6: What's wrong with it?
4: Mm-hmm. It's too high, yo.
6: Mommy. Ah.
7: Mommy, calm down.
4: It's too high. It's too expensive.
6: There are people here.
4: Nekwanumu, Jesus.
6: Mommy, you say you wanted to go out. You wanted to go out. I brought you out. Calm down and enjoy.
4: I am coming down, but you have to know that these things are too high. The prices are too high.
6: That's the way it is. That's the way they are.
4: What is nobody going to eat here?
6: That's why it's a casual restaurant.
4: I cannot cook in the house. What is somebody going to eat here that I cannot cook?
6: Come.
4: Eh? What is somebody going to eat here that I cannot
6: cook? You cannot shredded chicken sauce, shredded beef sauce, all those things you cannot make.
4: I can do it.
6: You can do what?
4: Is it not just to cut meat? All those things.
6: We'll have this.
4: Okay.
6: Yeah, cheese and bacon masala.
4: Okay.
6: Thank you.
5: And drinks, please.
6: Water.
5: Water.
6: Thank you, ma'am.
4: It's water. Okay. The things are too expensive.
6: Nothing.
5: We'll be back. Thank you.
6: Like I was saying, spring roll, samosa, peppered sauce, that things you cannot make at home. That's why people come here to pay money to do that.

0: pepper sauce, all those things.
1: I want to ease myself.
0: No? Okay.
1: I'm coming.
0: Okay. I think the restroom is there.
1: I saw it when we were coming in.
0: Hello, babes. How are you? Awesome.

0: Hello, young lady.
1: Hello, Ma. Good evening.
0: Good evening. What is your name?
1: Jessica.
0: My dear Jessica, do you know that you are a very beautiful girl without exposing your body?
1: Yes, ma'am.
0: These are meant for your husband. And not to be shown to the whole world. Okay?
1: Yes, ma'am. Thank you, ma'am.
0: You're welcome. God bless you. Yes. Learn to cover up. Beautiful girl.
2: Are you serious? Really?
3: Oh, you're back.
1: Yeah, let's go.
3: What? We're not finished yet.
1: Let's go.

0: fresco.
1: Okay, yeah. It's okay, thank you.
0: Let's go.
2: Okay, all right then, that will work. let me call you later. Take care, okay? Bye.
3: Who was that?
1: A friend.
3: Your friend doesn't have a name.
2: How was Lou?
3: Obi.
2: Ma?
4: Faith in football!
5: This is a star story.
4: Faith in football! Guy, come and join Chelsea. What happened to Liverpool? Liverpool,
6: they've increased Rooney's speed.
4: Yes!
6: You guys are losing, you're talking about this Liverpool.
4: You're losing, you're talking about this.
6: Mom, see you.
4: Welcome. Mom, see you. They are not their team, it's our team.
6: Mommy,
4: I'm sorry.
5: I'm sorry to say this to us.
4: We are not losing.
5: Join the
4: zero.
6: Shut up.
4: The way you guys are playing, you guys are definitely
5: going to
4: lose.
5: Mom, see.
3: Better go and get my glasses.
4: Mom, go and get your glasses.
5: So you won't miss the goal.
4: So you
5: won't
4: miss the goal.
5: Don't worry.
4: Mom, go and get your glasses.
6: Man, your mom is going to bring some love for us.
5: Love for us, that's what
6: she's saying. We have to win this game.
4: Seriously.
6: We have to play Champions League next season.
5: We have to place a no Chelsea fan embargo on this house.
4: Don't try that! You think because you guys are two many fans, you can intimidate me?
5: It's not quantity, it's quality. We're just better than you. Don't hate.

0: You see, well done.
1: Thank you, sir.
0: Please, you put this on. Wash this one also.
1: Okay, sir.
2: Come on, please. Come on, please.

0: Thank you.
1: Okay. Welcome, sir.
2: Thank you.
3: Cecilia, this is my son, Chijioke. And that's Cecilia.
2: Okay.
1: Cici, you both look alike, oh.
3: It's because it's my son now.
2: Thank you very much. I'm famished now.
4: Listen, I didn't know you'd be back now.
3: I gave Cecilia the remaining food to eat. I thought I would have finished everything before you're getting back home. But not to worry, the soup is ready. I'll just turn the gari and food will be served.
2: You gave my food to a total stranger.
3: She's not a stranger at all. She's been the one helping me with house chores for some time now.
2: I don't care.
3: Obin, calm down, please. Calm down. I couldn't have denied her food when she was hungry. You know I can't do that. Eh? Soup is ready. The eba will be ready in less than 10 minutes. Just go and sit at the dining and food will be served. Hmm?
4: Obin.

0: So, for how long are we going to be here exactly?
1: 1 hour.
0: What? 1 whole hour? Oh, boy.
1: Yes?
0: You just remind me of when I was much younger. My sisters used to take me to the salon and leave me there for hours.
1: Wait, they are much older than you?
0: Yeah, two of my sisters are much older than the rest of us. You know, I have four sisters, or five.
1: No, only Orani.
0: There's Kuma, there's Nkem, there's Ijoma, there's Orani, and then there's me.
1: Who is the superstar?
0: That's Rita. You want you to call Rita Chinda, right? That is Nkem.
1: Are you serious?
0: Yes, Nkem. She just uses Rita as a stage name. So Kuma is the first. Kuma lives abroad. She's married. She has a kid. Nkem, you're Rita, in and out of the country, doing her superstardom. There's Ijoma, the workaholic. We don't really get along.
1: Katandok.
0: Yeah, you can say that. Then there's Orne. My darling.
1: It's always like that.
0: My darling sister. And then there's me.
1: The last.
0: But not the least.
1: So when are you going back to Lagos?
0: 2 weeks.
1: That's short.
0: That's short. I've been here for 2 weeks already.
1: Make it 1 month.
0: Then when I get back to Lagos, I'll be jobless. They fire me, right?
1: Yeah, no.
0: Then you employ me.
1: Yeah. Yes, no. You come and stay with me. Don't you like it?
0: No. Of course, no. You have to start planning to come to Lagos. That's what you should do.
1: No. Make your leave 1 more month.
0: Seriously?
1: So, yeah.
0: Yes?
2: Bobby. Sorry, you're still sleeping.
0: Oi. Oi. It's too early for morning devotion now.
2: I know. I want to talk to you. Please sit up.
0: I'm up.
2: Obin, Chijioke, when will you get married?
0: Hmm?
2: Yes, you heard me right. When will you get married? Is Boma not good enough for you?
0: I thought you didn't like her.
2: Says who? Well, for your information, I do.
0: Okay. The thought has never crossed my mind.
2: So you don't want me to carry your children before I go and be with the Lord?
0: Mommy, don't say that now. You're not going anywhere. Not now.
2: No one knows when. It can happen anytime.
0: Yes, it can, but not now. Okay? And with regards to your question, I'll think about it.
2: You think about it? Namo.
0: Yes.
2: Hey. Thank you. Thank you. Obi, thank
0: yes,
2: you.
0: Okay.
2: Thank you.
0: Okay,
2: thank
0: mommy, you. Now go so I can sleep
2: you.
0: A little more.
2: Obi, thank you. Thank you. You can sleep. Now I am happy. Thank you.
3: This is Mr. Savelson, Mr. Greenberg, from corporate. They're here to talk to you about your accounts, specifically Casey's and how he hasn't paid us. That's it. Should be 1-2 buckle my shoe. So let's huddle up. We'll have a nice little chat. Mano a mano. A mano a mano. And this four people in this scenario.
4: They can't cut me off. I've been giving them business for years. I always pay, eventually.
5: There's no more eventually.
4: I want to talk to them. They can't do this to
5: there
4: people.
5: There is no they. It's a gigantic company. I don't even know what my dog is.
0: I'm his friends.
2: That's my girl. Why did he do that?
0: What was I asking again? Valencia. Please don't do it.
2: Very fast,
0: very fast. Dribble it, dribble it.
2: Hey!
5: That's more like it. Show some skill.
2: Hey, what was the name of that one?
5: That was Jimmy.
2: Hey.
5: He's bald-headed.
2: Okay.
0: Now we're going to pay for surgery to fix his hair.
2: This people are
0: not really pay for surgery to fix his hair. £30,000. That's a lot of money.
2: Obim, see, look at now. Look at. See how he's doing it.
0: I'm not trying to score for your laughing.
2: Hey, no.
0: That's the other team. We're trying to score for
2: you. Yeah.
0: Calm down.
2: Okay.
0: We're supposed to be on our side.
2: Yeah, we are now.
0: I don't know.
5: Hey, yo, CJ. What about this one?
0: Nice. But it's too big. I like it, but it's too big. Remember, it's from my room.
6: Okay.
7: What about this one?
6: Forgot.
0: Uh-huh. It's more like it. 42 inches.
6: Yeah.
0: 32. That's perfect. How much is it?
7: 65.
0: Okay. We'll take this one.
6: All right.
0: So where do I make payments? Thank you. Oh boy, we need to hurry up. I need to return to Kenna's car now.
2: Any football today?
0: Nope.
2: Yeah. What are they showing now?
0: It's just a movie. Grown Ups 2.
2: Hey. It looks interesting.
0: You do know that this same exact movie should

0: doing in the living room, right?
1: I know. Or you guys don't want me to watch it with you?
2: No.
0: Of course we want you to watch. It's just that it's clearer in the living room, you know. This is just an extension.
1: It's clear.
2: Hello? Like now? All right, I'm coming. I'll be there. All right. Bye.
0: Yes, Adam.
1: Are you leaving?
2: Yes, ma. I'm here urgently at home.
1: Oh. So you're going to be staying for dinner?
2: No. I'll eat tomorrow.
1: Okay. Say me well to your mom.
2: All right, ma. I will.
0: Let me see her off, ma'am. Yes, ma'am. Off. I'm coming. Coming.
2: All right. Good night, ma.
1: Good night.
3: So what's happening at your house?
4: I don't know.

0: Sorry, I'm bum, I getting along.
1: We're cool, but mommy's not helping matters at all.
0: How? Is she still naggy?
1: Kind of. I mean, I don't get it. She's finally agreed that Buma and I should date. But she just wouldn't give us space.
0: Oh my goodness, I saw that coming.
1: And Buma herself is not even happy about it. She's not comfortable. I had to go and buy a new TV to put in my room and then pay for dual view on the cable TV just so we can have some privacy. But mommy will still leave the living room and come to watch TV with us in the room.
0: Well, I blame you. You made her a football lover, so you have to deal with the consequences.
1: No, sis, you don't get it. This is not even about football anymore. Even when there is no football game going on, mommy still comes to my room to watch TV.
0: She's trying to protect her son from fornication.
1: Oh dear. Fornication indeed.
0: Oh, mommy.
1: Because she lives with me in Lagos, right? Please.
2: You're
0: up already.
1: Yes, ma'am.
0: Okay. Let's go. Is
3: that good? Yeah.
1: Are you?
0: In Jesus' name.
1: Amen.
0: Amen. Our topic this morning is sin of the flesh. Open to 1 Corinthians chapter 6. Verse 18. Read, please.
4: Flee from sexual immorality. All other sins a man commits are outside his body, but he who sins sexually sins against his own
0: body. His own body. That's what it says.
1: But, mommy, does this also apply to people in courtship as well?
0: Oh, yes. Yes, it does. Open to Hebrews chapter 13, I think verse 4. Hebrews chapter 13, verse 4. Read, please.
4: Marriage should be honored by all, and the marriage bed kept pure. For God will judge the adulterer and all the sexually immoral.
0: These are God's words, not mine. May God give you wisdom. In Jesus' name.
1: Amen.
0: Son, I said in Jesus' name.
1: Amen, mommy.
0: Now let's pray.

0: Lord, our Heavenly Father, we thank you for your word that we have received this morning. We pray thee, O Lord.
1: Obim, where did you get that from?
2: I fished it out from there while I was trying to decongest the cabinet.
1: Oh, look at you. Look at you there.
3: Oh, stop laughing.
1: Barrett. Oh, my God.
3: No, I look good, Barrett.
1: You're good.
3: You remember this now, the school drama where I played the policeman?
1: Okay, yeah, yes. Oh, yes. That's all the old police uniform.
3: Yep.
1: And the red covert. This has been lying there. I've not even looked at this for a while, for a very long
3: time. It was pretty dusty when I pulled it out. Brings back memories.
1: Yes.
3: See everyone. See. All the afros you used to have on them.
1: And the platform shoes. Oh my God.
3: How old was she then?
1: You know, this has been in the house and really.
3: How old was she?
1: I think she was.

0: give me the phone. Give me. Find that light.
1: Move it. There's a staircase here. This way.
2: Jesus.
1: Careful. Keep coming. Stop here.

0: Happy birthday, mother.
1: Happy birthday.
2: Happy birthday. Happy birthday. Happy birthday. Happy birthday. Happy birthday. Happy birthday. Happy birthday. Happy birthday. Happy birthday. Happy birthday. Happy birthday. Happy
3: birthday. Happy birthday. Happy birthday. Happy birthday. Happy birthday.
2: Happy birthday. Happy birthday.
3: Happy birthday.
4: Happy birthday. Happy birthday. Happy
2: birthday. Happy birthday. Happy birthday.
5: Happy birthday.
2: Thank you. What is going on here?
6: Happy birthday, mom. That's you. We're sorry. It was Chijoke's idea.
7: Yes, it was his idea.
2: Shekana! Are you?
6: Happy birthday, mommy. We're sorry.
2: Obi!
8: My God, but it was our idea, not just me.
9: So, this is mommy's cake. You ready to cut your cake?
8: Let's go. S
10: I S.

0: surprise for you. Yeah. One yeah. more surprise. Yeah. No blindfolds, right?
1: No
2: blindfolds.
3: No
2: more
3: surprises. No more surprises.
0: That's my superstar sister. That's my superstar sister right there. That's my superstar sister.
4: You're not part of all this,
1: eh?
4: You're not.
1: I am.
5: Happy birthday, Mom.
6: Thank you, my
7: Mom,
6: dear.
7: Bless you.
1: You're welcome, Mom.
7: This is just to say thank you for being a caring and loving mother to all of us.
1: Yeah.
0: You got a new car, Mommy. Yay. You got a new car. No more crawling on the highway.
4: Thank you, Mommy.
1: Yeah.
4: Everybody testify.

0: Thank you, Jesus. Thank you, my Lord. Whatever I am now, it is by your grace. Then it all in. Boom, boom.
1: Why is the German hand?
0: Yesterday was something else.
2: And you had to come by my side into a big self. Big self.
0: Yeah, like you people have always been at each other's throats. Right from when you were young. You can't stop it.
2: She likes believing that she's older than me and everything.
3: I am older than you.
2: Yes, but how many years? What's your problem?
3: Please, the rest is five minutes.
0: But you know he's the man.
4: Hi, darling.
2: So he left me all alone.
0: What urgent meeting is that? A day after my birthday. What urgent meeting?
4: It wasn't his fault now.
0: He's supposed to have been here. It's okay.
4: But where is Sister Kuma?
3: She went to visit our in-laws. She left us.
4: Anyways. So, you're actually very kind.
2: So she finally wakes up, huh? She finally wakes up.
0: No.
2: Stop staring.
0: What is this?
3: Mom, what is it?
0: What is this on your chest?
2: Mommy,
0: what are you exhibiting? Look at this.
2: Mommy,
0: see how this was
2: celebrity stuff now.
0: Did I give birth to her celebrity?
3: That's done one now. I knew she was going to see something.
0: Yes, mommy. Did I give birth to you with all this one here?
3: Mm. Like mommy,
0: this?
3: Please don't.
0: This is meant
3: there.
0: For your husband. Okay, use a brooch.
2: DJ, what was that game you said we were going to play yesterday?
4: Names of celebrities, Nigerian celebrities.
2: African or
4: Nigerian celebrities. Girls and boys.
0: Male, female.
4: Okay.
2: You start.
4: Okay, Richard Dominic.
0: Genevieve Nagy.
2: Britain, don't you?
5: Stephanie Okereke.
6: Iniedo.
3: Liz Benson.
6: What?
3: That was not good. She's still there. I said, like,
2: Diva.
0: Probably not. Did somebody say, Eukarya?
2: I don't know.
0: Okay, now?
2: Wait, calm down.
4: I said there's usually no waiting time.
2: Job has failed. So, job has failed. Your turn. Okay.
4: No, I think we should change it.
2: Change it to...
0: Is that male or female?
2: Female
3: or female, anyone.
2: Well,
3: okay.
2: Anyway. Okay, so... we're going to change it. I think we're going to do... African dishes. Yes, African dishes. Strictly. Okay. I'll go with... Obono.
3: Soup.
2: Oh, rice.
0: Egusi soup.
2: Abacha.
3: Oha.
2: Mom, you helped out. Your turn.
3: You failed.
2: Okay, just soup. You said Obono before.
0: I've not said Obono. Okay, if you say I said vegetable soup.
2: Vegetable soup. What kind of vegetable? Depends on the kind of vegetable you're talking about.
0: Foriro. And... bitter leaf soup. Ofe onugbu.

0: Thank you, Jesus.
1: Guy, no time, no time, no time. Ooh. The back there. This guy, you're not running away now. Yeah, go find girl too.
2: Alright, take care of yourself.
3: Try, find better wife.
2: Hold on. Mommy. I love you.
4: Boyfriend.

0: Oh boy, did you sleep in the office?
1: No, I slept at my house. Why?
0: Okay, just asking.
1: Yeah, and good morning to you too.

0: Yeah.
1: Well, this is the file for the Amazonia job that needs to be sent out today.
2: I just need you to sign before I dispatch.
0: Oh, great. That will be done right away.

0: deliver them immediately, okay?
1: Sorry, ma'am. I intend to use the company's courier service. I want to go with the driver to the bank to raise a draft for the Apex Global Solution Company's job.
0: Have they replied the mail?
1: Yes, I saw it this morning and I reverted accordingly.
0: Perfect. Good job.
1: Thank you, ma'am.
0: Good job.
1: Thank you, ma'am.
0: Mr. Chinda.
1: Yes, ma'am.
0: I think you should be going to Port Harcourt more often.

0: Mr. Chindam?
1: Yes, ma'am.
0: I'll be away for 2 weeks. Take care of the office, okay?
1: Okay, ma'am. Have a safe trip, ma'am.
0: All right, thank you.

0: Yes.
1: Hello, my sunshine.
2: Hello, my princess. Guess what?
1: You got me a new car.
2: See your big head. Big eye.
3: The ones you're cheering for me.
1: Tell me. I can't wait to hear.
2: Well, my boss is traveling for 2 weeks and she just left me in charge of the entire office.
1: Wow, that's great news, oh.
3: So you're all your guard at top.
2: Yeah. Your man is moving all up.
1: Hope the salary increases too. So you can get me by a new car.
2: No, I'll buy you cars, estates, whatever you want, name it.

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1: People say watching paint dry is boring, but some of you know paint can bring a wall to life. Because you are particular. Particular helps you find the perfect color and nail the details. 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

0: Okay, leave me alone. 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
1: Oh, but what work could be more engaging than you, sweetheart? You are the best work any man can desire in the whole world.
0: What are you saying? Am I now your office files to be attended to today?
1: What could be much better than you, sweetheart, on a rainy day like this?
0: No. I am too drowsy for that kind of activity this morning, so please, I beg you.
1: Come on, let me wake you up, darling. But it's going to be a bright day ahead of us.
0: What bright day?
1: Like this.
0: Leave me.
1: Come on.
0: No, I don't want to go.
1: Come on. Don't run away. Come on. Sweetheart.
0: Come on. I want to go. I don't want to go. Leave me.
1: No. Don't shout. Don't let your mommy hear.
0: She won't. She wants to go.
1: Let's go.
2: You're gonna be late for school.
3: We are ready.
2: Okay, go outside. Matthew is waiting for you guys in the car, okay?
3: Goodbye, Daddy.
1: Goodbye, children. See you later.
2: Children, aren't you guys forgetting something?

0: Alright, you guys be good. I love you.
1: Love you too. Bye, Daddy. Bye, Mommy.
2: I see you are becoming very fond of these children.
0: Of course, why not? I mean, aren't they lovely?

0: Okay.
1: Thank you.
0: Very good.

0: thought you said you were sleeping.
1: Oh, yes, I was.
0: Right.
1: And now that you're waking me up, you're paying for it.
0: Nope. No, no, no. No! Okay, wait.
1: No!
0: Okay, wait. Wait. Just wait.
2: So this is the CV of Mrs. Gunusala Jolana. Profile states there that she's highly motivated, adaptable, and she has had so many experiences so far.
3: That's okay. Hello. Donatus Vanigo, chief, here. Oh, my darling, my dear, how are you? Oh, of course, we should go together. Yeah, come over to the office and let's go from here. Good. That's all right.
2: Okay, sir.

0: Good afternoon.
1: Is your boss in?
0: Yes, let me inform him. Here.
1: Don't bother.
2: Hello, baby girl. How are you, darling? What kept you? You took so long.
1: But I didn't take so long from the time that I phoned you.
2: Oh, baby, with you, 1 minute is like eternity.
1: I see. Anyways, now that I'm here, can we leave?
2: Sure, why not? Sure, we can.
1: Okay.
2: Right behind you, girl.
3: Uh-huh.

0: she'll be fine.
1: Mom. Mom, wake up. Mom, please open your eyes. Mom, please do not do this to us. You cannot remain like this.
0: Don't worry, she'll be fine. God is in control. Considering the level of her pulse, we believe that she will soon come back to consciousness.
2: How soon, Doctor? How soon?
1: Yes. How soon?
0: Soon, we believe. We believe that God is in charge. You know, we doctors, we care. God heals.

0: Coming.
1: Oh. Hey, babe.
2: Hey.
1: Hey, darling. How are you?
2: I'm good. Just had a hectic day.
1: Oh, sorry. Come in.
2: Thanks.
1: How's your mom? Is she getting better? Any good news yet?
2: She's there. I mean, today there's hope. Tomorrow things are getting worse. I mean, I'm just tired of this whole situation. Coupled up with the kids. Man, it's not easy at all.
1: Ah, that's true. That's true. How are the kids? How are they coping without mom?
2: What can I do? I don't have a choice.

0: Choice. I need to be there for them as their mother. If my mother dies today, would I not take care of them?
1: I don't have a choice.
2: That's true. I don't envy you one bit. At all.
1: Are you not a man?
0: Anyways, I am so tired and I need to rest.
2: Let me come and help you rest. I have just a thing for you.

0: Why are you dressing up?
1: How do you mean?
0: You're not leaving, are you?
2: Do I live here?
0: I know you don't, but I just...
1: But what? Have you forgotten that I need to prepare food for the kids and also pick them up from school?
0: What about your driver?
1: What about him?
0: I thought he was supposed to pick the kids up from school.
2: Do you want to run my home for me?
0: Okay, I'm sorry. Let me walk with you, don't.
1: Like this? Thanks. I know my way.

0: Mommy, why are you doing this to us? Why'd you prefer to remain like this rather than coming home with us?
1: Please, Mommy, get one and let us go home. We miss you.

0: Good afternoon, sir.
1: How are you? Good afternoon, nurse.
0: I'm fine, sir. So your wife and kids were here a few minutes ago.
1: My wife?
0: Yes.
1: Oh, yeah, I'm aware. Thank you very much.
0: Okay, sir. You're welcome, sir.
1: Thank you.

I know you are a strong woman. Don't give up. Be strong and get out of this situation for you. The kids and I miss you at home.

0: She'll be all right. I'm sure she heard you. And God is also hearing us. She'll be fine.
1: Thank you.
0: It's okay. Excuse me.
1: Thank you.
2: Let the power

0: down, Father God in heaven and earth, let your power come down to heal your daughter from this charcoal of comatose infirmity in the name of Jesus. In the name of Jesus.
1: Amen.
0: Father God, you have done in the time of Lazarus. Do it again so that the whole world will know that you are the one that sent your servant into this great mission. In Jesus.

0: this is a contract for SNN.
1: Why are you just coming to the office at this time, and why are you dressed this way?
0: So you asked me to drop the contract in there and further secretary before coming to the office.
1: And so? That's the reason why you have to dress like this to my office? No, you should have gone naked, stark naked, because I asked you to drop a file at the Federal Secretariat.
0: But I didn't say anything wrong with what I'm wearing.
1: Will you shut up? Now just make a U-turn and get out of this office, and never you dress like this to this office again. Do you hear me?
0: Yes, sir.
1: Get out.

0: imagine? What kind of insult is this this morning? What is wrong with what I'm wearing? Every time he's finding fault in everything I do. Anyway, very soon all this nonsense will end. He won't have one lie gone behind his back. Very soon, Monkey will go market for this office. He no go return.
1: Is he in?
0: Yes, he's inside. Unasiam. She unasiam for herself. Babu where they call Monkey animal.
2: Hey, sweetheart. You didn't tell me you were coming.
1: Do I need to obtain permission before coming to your office now?
2: Of course not. I was only kidding.
1: I know. So, I need some money for the drugs that the doctor recommended for Mom.
2: Oh, yes, I forgot. Why didn't you remind me at home? Let me give you a check,
1: Okay.
2: I don't have much cash in the office here. Okay, sit down, please.

0: Thank you.
1: Yeah. So?
0: Yeah.
1: Once you hurry up to the bank, eh? What is it?
2: Sorry,
1: for yourself. Come on, get out of this office.
2: I'm sorry, sir.
1: Idiot. Can you imagine this idiot just walking into my office anyhow?
0: She's your secretary.
1: So? Huh? So? All right, now hurry up to the bank, okay?
0: All right.
1: Take care.
0: Later.
1: One of these days.

0: Oh my God! Madam, you're awake. Oh, glory be to God. Oh, thank you, Jesus. Oh. Oh, let me call the doctor at once.
1: When did she come out of coma?
0: I can't say exactly, doctor.

0: Yes, doctor.
1: Go and meet the metro, okay?
0: Okay, doctor.
1: Tell her to get in touch with her family immediately.
0: Okay, sir.
1: They need to be informed, okay?
0: All right, sir. Okay. All right, sir.

0: Oh my God, Mom, you're awake! Thank God. I don't know what I would have done without you.
1: Oh my dear, how are you? Are you feeling okay? Oh, good, good.
2: She's smiling. Daddy, Mommy is smiling.
1: Yes, oh, yes, yes.
2: Daddy, please, can we go home? It's Mommy.
1: Okay.
3: Not really, my dear. Mommy will have to stay with us a little longer until she's fully recovered. Hmm? We have to take care of Mommy. Mm. She'll be fine, okay?

0: So when am I seeing you again?
1: I will see you.
0: What do you mean you'll see me? When are you coming?
1: Just take it easy. Don't rush me.
0: I don't understand you anymore. You're becoming too evasive for my liking.
1: And you are being too pushy for me too. I told you, let things work out on its own.

0: She's back.
1: What are you talking about? Who is back?
0: Mom, she's back from the hospital.
1: Who told you? When? How?
0: The doctor called and said that she insisted that she must come back home today. Before I could get to the hospital to stop and persuade her not to, she was already on her way back by public transport.
1: But why would the doctor allow her to go without my consent?
0: I do not know. That's not the issue. What are we going to do?
1: Where is she now?
0: She's inside the house.
1: Let's go.
2: How are you?
3: She's back.
1: Oh, yes, she is. That's very good. Very good. Where is she now?
3: She's inside the house.
1: Good. Let's go and see her. Come on.

0: Oh, my darling. I'm so glad you are back home.
1: Oh. I miss you so much.
0: The doctor said you're not feeling too strong, you know, to leave. You should have stayed a few more days to get...
1: Hey, I'm okay. I'm very strong. I don't want to stay one more day in that hospital. God will finish the rest. Besides, I missed my family.
2: Y'all missed you too, Mommy.
1: It will never happen again, darling.
3: We missed you too, Mom. But you shouldn't have left the hospital against the doctor's advice.
0: You see, sir?
3: It could be risky.
1: I'm okay. I'm just okay. The good Lord who has started something good in me will surely finish it. Doctors care, God heals.
2: Amen, Mommy.

0: Okay, girls,
1: let's leave husband and wife alone.
2: Oh, darling, I'm so happy you're back home.
3: I missed you.
2: Missed you too.
3: So tell me, how have you been coping with work and the children?
2: Oh, I must tell you, it's been a very lonely and traumatic experience.
3: I'm here now. It won't be lonely again.
4: Mommy, are you going to cook us banga soup tomorrow?
5: We have not eaten banga soup since you were admitted in the hospital.
6: Yes, Mommy, it is true. Small Mama has refused to cook us banga soup.
7: Why?
5: She says she can't pound palm nuts because it will stain her nails.
7: Oh!
3: If I may ask, who is Small Mommy?
6: It's Auntie Suzanne. She said we should be calling her Mommy since we are not around. She says she's the mommy of the house.
0: But it's true. I mean, I've been in charge since your absence.
3: Well, you're correct. Just that you have refused to provide for the children what Mommy will provide for them.
0: Is it not only banga soup? I have provided every other thing. You're not telling her now about the sweets, chocolate, ice cream, everything I buy for you guys at school every day.
3: It's okay, it's okay. Mommy is here now. Mommy is back. Whatever you want to eat, I will provide it for you, okay?
5: Yes, Mommy.
2: Suzanne,

0: Yes.
1: What's this?
2: It's nothing for you to worry about, Mom.
0: To my dearest wife, in whom I'm well pleased. We are thanking God who has restored her health and brought her back to us in one piece.
3: Oh.
4: You're such a wonderful husband. What would I have done without you?
3: Susan, you're so amazing. I know I can depend on you. My lovely angels. Just bear in mind that Mommy loves you and I'll be here for you all the time. I love you all.
2: We love you too, Mom.
0: Come on, let's pop the champagne. Yes, to life and a family full of health, never to be ill again.
1: Amen.
2: Amen.
0: To a united family in peace and love. To my dearest wife and my wonderful children.
2: And to a loving and caring father.
0: Hip hip hip!
2: Hooray!
1: Just hang on, we're going to chase that.
0: Yeah. Hold on.

0: It's alive. It's alive.
1: Ah, Brother Donatus. The Lord has not disappointed anyone that put their trust in Him. The Bible says that we shall mount on wings like eagles. We shall run and not be weary. Amen. We shall walk and not faint.
2: Amen.
1: Like Mount Zion, we shall not be moved.
2: Amen.
1: You see, 1,000 shall fall by our side. 10,000 shall fall by our right hand side, and nothing shall come near us.
3: Amen.
4: Amen.
1: With our eyes, we shall see the end of the wicked.
4: Amen.
1: The Lord is our buckler and our shield. Even though we walk through the valley of the shadow of death,

0: No destruction shall come near us.
1: Amen.
0: Because we will not be destroyed.
1: Amen.
2: Amen. Amen.
0: The Lord shall prepare a table in the presence of our enemies.
2: Amen.
0: Those that dig any pit for us to fall into, such one will fall into it.
2: Amen.
0: Because the Lord is our shepherd, and we shall not want.
1: Amen.
2: Amen.
0: Praise the Lord.
1: Hallelujah.
2: Thank you. Thank you, Jesus.
0: Brother Donatus,
1: amen.
0: I think I will take my leave now.
1: Thank you so much.
0: You see, the shepherd of the Lord have to attend to other sheep in the day. Because night cometh when men cannot walk.
2: Oh, yes, Pastor, but not until you attend to what is placed before you. A prophet bread is ordained for the prophet pleasure.
0: Praise the Lord.
1: Hallelujah.
0: Praise the name of our God.
1: Hallelujah.
0: No problem. Oh, yeah. Thank you very much. I'll take my leave.
2: Thank you.
1: Thank you.

0: are you doing?
1: She's fast asleep.
2: Don't worry, kid.
0: We need to be careful.
1: We are careful.
0: You're tired.

0: Darling, are you awake?
1: Yes. Where are you coming from?
0: I went to check on the children, you know. While you were away, I developed this habit of always checking on them by 12 midnight and then

0: just before daybreak to make sure everything is all right.
1: That's thoughtful of you. You're such a caring husband.
0: What will I do now? It's only you and them that I have.
1: I will always be here for you.
0: Yeah, thank you. How are you feeling this morning?
1: God has been merciful to me.
0: Amen.

0: are you? Bobby!
1: Sorry, how may I help you?
0: And who are you?
1: Excuse me, who am I? Who are you? And what exactly are you doing here? Are you sure you're in the right building? You better start talking or I'll call the police.
0: Anyway, I will deal with you later. That fool, he can run to high heavens for all I care. He will come back here and meet me. I will be waiting for him. That's how he goes around carrying dirty gutter girls. And when he's ready, he'll open that stupid mouth to tell me that he loves me. But today, I will deal with him. I will wait for him. He can run to hell. He will come back here and meet me. I'm here.
1: My dear stranger, as you can see, the man responsible for your mental quagmire is not home. And I myself am really not in that mood to tolerate lunatics, especially not rude ones.
0: What did you say?
1: Oh, you heard me right. Loud and clear. Except assuming you're deaf.
0: Your father, your mother, your whole generation are mad. They are stupid, deaf and dumb. Stupid, dirty slut.
1: Okay, I can see where you're coming from. You obviously don't have home training. Because, okay, let's assume your parents are like super poor. They can't afford proper etiquette for you. But what you're doing here is really not allowed. So my advice to you is that you get out of here or else...
0: Or else what? Or else what? What will happen? What would you do?
1: Get your filthy...
0: Or else what? What
1: would you do?
2: What would you do?
0: What would you
2: do? Control yourself. Whoa! Susan, you slapped me.
0: You are a fool. You are very stupid. Do I look like one of those gutter girls that you carry? Do I look like them? I do not ever want to see you in my life again. Do you understand? And as for you, count yourself very lucky today. Because the next time I see you in this house, it will be your funeral. Do you understand me?
2: Susan, you...
1: Bobby, who was that terrorist?
2: That is... Oh, that was my girlfriend.
1: She is or used to be.
2: Oh, don't worry about that. By the time I'm done dealing with her, I will deal with Susan so badly, she will not know what hit her.

0: Thank you very much, Pastor.
1: Yeah, don't mention it. You see, what is the value of the shepherd if he cannot attend to his sheep? It is the joy of the shepherd to see his sheep grazing on the threshold of a flourishing grain. Listen, the joy of the Lord will continue to be your strength.
0: Oh, my husband is back.
2: Oh, Pastor.
0: Yeah.
2: How are you, Pastor?
1: Oh,
2: it's so good of you to come. I didn't know you were visiting us today. I would have been home earlier.
1: You see, don't worry. I was in the vicinity to see one of the families of the Lord that needed prayers. And I thought it wouldn't be right for me to be around without popping in to say hi to your family.
2: That's very kind of you, Pastor. Very kind. I hope Madame entertained you.
3: Oh, not at all. He just refused to take anything. He just came in, refused to sit down as well. Just came in, said his prayers, and decided to leave.
2: Pastor, that's not good enough now, eh? At least you should have taken something.
1: Oh, you see, Brother Donatus, you see, the Bible says that those that sow

0: tearfully in the night, will come back repentantly in the morning. This is the hour of visitation and interceding for the families that are burdened with travails of life. I will come back in the morning of sharing bread, then we shall sup together.
1: Okay, just hold on, Pastor, just hold on.
0: Yeah. Okay. Oh,
2: thank you.
0: Praise the Lord.
2: Hallelujah. Oh,
0: may the name of the Lord be praised. Yes, it is the Lord's doing.
2: Thank you, Pastor. Thank you.
0: Yes.
1: Pastor, let the house of Christ be blessed.
2: Amen.
0: Brother Donatus, you worry so much. You see, because you have done this to one of the anointed of the Lord, I lift up my hands unto the firmament and to the four cardinal points of the earth and down to the deep of the deepest. And I invoke the blessing of the Lord to be upon you and your family.
2: Amen.
0: And let the secret, these secret treasures of the dark places be revealed unto you and your family in the name of Jesus.
2: Amen.
0: In the name of Jesus.
1: Amen.
0: In the name of Jesus.
1: Amen.
0: Pastor Donatus, you are blessed.
1: Thank you very much.
0: You are blessed.
1: Thank you very much.
0: Thank you very much.
1: Thank you.
0: I will be leaving.
2: Okay, Pastor.
0: All right.
2: Thanks, Pastor.

0: too troublesome.
1: Oh, who else will I trouble if not you, sweetheart?
0: No, no, no, no, please, I beg. Mind your trouble.
1: Oh, yeah, I will go. Okay, I'll go.
0: Now, why are you dragging me along with you?
1: You said go with your trouble, and you are my trouble. Oh. You don't know, look, wear this one, this one. This one best suits what you're putting on.
0: Daddy, and how do you know what suits me best? You are old school,
1: look
0: please.
1: At this, look at this one. Look at this one. Ask your mother. When we were cutting, I was the one that was choosing what you used to wear. You know, ask her. In those days, I used to be called the best fashion guy in Lagos. Ask her.
0: Daddy, those were analog days. Now we're in the digital era and you were not compliant.
2: Oh, look at please. Father and daughter, I'm not strong enough for your riddles and jokes this morning. Susan, just come help me fix this, please.
0: Okay, Mom.

0: Susan, Susan, Susan, Susan.
1: Good afternoon, ma'am.
2: How are you? Yes, what can I do for you? Can I help you?
1: Yes, ma'am. I'm here to see Susan.
2: Susan?
1: Yes, ma'am.
2: But she just answered the door.
1: Yes, but she walked out on me.
2: Sit down.
1: Thank you.
2: Who are you?
1: My name is Bobby.
2: Yes.

0: We are friends. Me, Susan, and Mandy. Close friends.
1: What's the matter?
0: I don't know, ma. I don't understand her attitude, too.
1: Susan! Susan! Susan! Susan!

0: How may I help you?
1: Suzanne, please. I'm very sorry for what happened. That girl is very fond of me right from childhood. She's my younger cousin, not my girlfriend. Please. She's my blood relation, my blood.
2: I do not care who the hell she is. She can be a domestic dog for all I care. But I will not let you or that rat insult me without facing the consequences.
1: Sorry, nobody will insult you. Okay, I promise it will never happen again. Never.
2: I have finished with you. Now get out of my house. Out of my life and never to cross my path again.
1: Suzanne, I'm sorry. Please, I cannot leave you like this. Okay, please, for old time's sake, okay, just forgive and forget.
2: What old time? Have you ever done anything for me to remember old time? Get out.
1: I love you. I will do anything, okay? Please, okay, I accept the blame, right? Forgive and forget. Please, you know what? I will tell her to leave my house today. What am I even saying? She will leave now. She's gone. Please. Suzanne, you see, I will do anything that a man can do for you. Please. Please. I love you.
2: Please. Suzanne. Okay. I'll think about it. Now just go.
1: Okay.
2: Do you not understand English? I think I will think about it. Get out.
1: All right, fine. Thank you very much. Susan, can I call you? Okay. I'll text you.

0: Come in, door is open.
1: Oh, great. The devil. Where did you get your
2: dirty hands off me before I change my mind and make you regret your life?
1: Who the hell do you think you are to walk into my house and try to play boss?
2: Your house? Look, listen to me. Whoever you are, I do not care even if you are Bobby's mother. But I did not come here for you today. And I am certainly not in the mood for a war. At least you can attest to that from your last experience of me.
1: You're a joker. Last time was your lucky day. Today I am ready for your fuck up and I will treat it now.
2: Look, do not push your luck too far. Because you see this mood right here, it can change for the worst. Okay?
1: You're a cow. You're an idiot. You're an ill-mannered brat. That is what all your mood is worth.
2: Did you hear that?
3: Betty, would you stop this nonsense? Do you know that this is my girl you're disrespecting? What's wrong with you? Is something wrong with you?
2: Hey! Did you just call me your girl? No. Did you just address me as your girl? Is there something wrong with you?
3: Yes.
2: Would you just... Shut up! You are very stupid! You are hopeless! You are mad! I don't blame you at all! I don't blame you! No wonder this stupid...

0: here can... No wonder this rat has got to talk to me anyhow.
1: When you are in my family house, you address me as fiancé. And now in your house, you call me girl? Your girl? Really? Are you crazy? Are you mad?
2: But...
1: Don't bot me! I don't blame you at all.
2: But baby, I...
1: Just shut up! Do not baby me. Did you pick me up from a brothel or a nightclub? Did you?
2: But...
1: Don't bot me! I will not allow you to disrespect me in any way. Especially not in front of this dirty rat. I deserve respect because I've given you respect in this relationship. So I deserve respect from you and your so-called family.
2: Okay, okay. Susan, I am sorry for using the phrase my girl to describe you. I did not mean in any way to debase you. Betty, this is Susan, my fiancé. You will learn to respect her and live with it. Do you understand me? I'm talking to you. Do you understand me? Betty! Susan! Susan!
3: Auntie, I can't take this insult anymore. That unrepentant little brat who just walks into the house at any time she wants, throw herself around Bobby and order him around. And he'll just be there smiling like a moron. It's so annoying. You need to witness the scenario.
4: What are you talking about? Look, just mellow down, okay? What exactly did she do?
3: She's not fit for my brother. She's a girl who constantly has her legs thrown apart. She is rude, ill-tempered, and has a stinking verbal diarrhea.
4: You've still not said anything.
3: Auntie, do I have to spell everything out? That girl is a prostitute.
4: Eh?
3: Yes.
4: Now you're beginning to say something. But how come you know so much about her? Is she your friend or something?
3: God forbid. That whore can never be my friend. She's a prostitute. She's a street girl. She sleeps around everywhere. They flock around her like vampires and she's the squadron leader.
4: My goodness. Does Bobby know this much?
3: Well, I've tried to tell him several times. He just won't listen. It's like he's been bewitched by that girl. She's demonic.
4: Okay. I've heard you. When you get back, tell Bobby to come and see me.
3: Auntie, you better speak some sense into him or, if possible, break his skull. Bobby is losing it real fast.
4: Don't worry. I'll handle it.
3: You know, he has rebelled against every advice given to him. There's just something about him and that girl. It's like she has become his addiction.
4: Rebellion is like the sin of witchcraft. No brother of mine will rebel against my advice. Bobby won't do that.
3: Okay.
2: Mandy, you need to talk to your friend Susan. She's turning me into a psychiatric patient. Her attitude towards the relationship is turning me into a psycho.
5: What is it again this time?
2: Always working out on me. And just over a little misunderstanding between her and my younger cousin, she's threatening to end the relationship.
5: Your cousin assaulted her?
2: For where? Just a little verbal misunderstanding. Boom! Susan, it flared up like wildfire. And I'm always the victim.
5: Don't worry, I'll talk to her. I'm very sure she'll listen to me.
2: Please, will you do that for me?
5: Sure, never mind.
2: Thank you very much. I really appreciate it. Mandy, please.
5: Don't worry, I assure you I'll take care of it.
2: You promise?
5: I promise, it's promise.
2: Thank you very much.
5: No, don't worry.
2: Let me arrange something for you. What would you want to
5: anything
2: eat or drink?
5: Anything is fine.
2: Anything?
5: Yeah.
2: Are you sure?
5: Yeah, you know you're
2: I know
5: smiling.
2: What you like. Okay, let me get you. I'll be right back.
4: What is this unholy fraternity between you and this girl that is threatening to rip apart the good relationship you have with your sister?
2: Auntie, what fraternity is this and which girl are you referring to?
4: They say her name is Susan.
2: Auntie, you're

0: other sister, and I respect you. But I would not be subsumed by pedestrian blackmail into objugating what I know is best for me.
1: And what exactly is that?
0: Susan, the girl is good for me. Auntie, I'm a man. I know what is good for me and what is not. And this girl is fantastic. You need to meet her. Auntie, I'm sure when you meet her, you will thank God for bringing her my way.
1: That is not the testimony of your sister.
0: Mere jealousy. Auntie, can't you see it? My Susan, my sister Betty is jealous of her. And the feeling is mutual from Susan. That's all.
1: How much do you know this girl?
0: Auntie, I know her as much as day and night.
1: Talking about day and night. The day is bright and beautiful. But the night is dark and ominously fearful. Do you know the night side of her?
0: Auntie, all things were created by God Almighty for His pleasure. And He gave man dominion over everything old, including darkness. Auntie, I'm on the right path of pleasure, and I would not be distracted, please.
1: Okay. I wish you well.
0: Thank you.
1: Just be careful.
0: Auntie, I'm careful. Please come and help me decide if this tie matches this belt.
1: You never had a head for fashion.
0: Auntie, I do. Just answer me.
1: How would you think this will go together?
0: It does, look.
1: It does not.
2: This nonsensical gossip that you're spreading about Susan and I.
3: Gossip about what?
2: Don't play dumb with me. What did you go and tell Auntie about?
3: Oh, that.
2: What do you mean by oh, that?
3: Bobby, you know I don't gossip. You know that about me. The only thing I told Auntie is the truth you've obviously refused to accept.
2: What stinking obvious truth is that? You go around town and blab your mouth about my private life and you call that obvious truth?
3: Bobby, you're gradually drifting into this slumber and you're totally oblivious of the doom ahead.
2: That doom will soon bury you if you don't stay away from my private life. You don't see me here defining to you the kind of relationship that you should be in. So stay out of mine, okay?
3: My brother, what has come over you? I don't get it. What is it about this girl? Even with my eyes deep inside water, I can see more clearly than you do. There's nothing good about her. Even every story about her is ominous.
2: Hey, I don't care about those stories. That girl gives me what I want, how I want, and when I want it. And that, to me, is undiluted love.
3: The gods must be crazy. If not, how else do you explain a floating corpse being tossed to and fro in the storm, and yet it assumes that it's a perfect swimmer?
2: Hey, you can keep all that your dramatic expressions to yourself. Just stay out of my relationship. Do you hear me? Stay out of it!

0: Mommy, take care of yourself.
1: I will, darling.
0: And Daddy, please don't forget to help me pick up the PGD form as promised.
2: I won't forget, darling. I'll do that as soon as I drop your mom at the hospital.
0: Thank you, Daddy. Bye, Mom. Bye.

0: Oh, baby, where are you? Sweetheart. Sweetheart. Sweetheart, where are you?
1: I'm in the bathroom, Daddy.
0: Should I come and join you?
1: No, thank you, Daddy. Besides, you've already taken a shower.
0: Oh, I could scrub your back.
1: I'm good, Dad. Thank you.
0: Are you sure?
1: Yes, I am.
0: I could help you. Seriously?

0: Hello, baby. Are you there?
1: Daddy, not now, please.
0: Are you hearing me? Are you hearing me, sweetheart?
1: Daddy, no! Get out of here! No!
0: Bend
1: Daddy,
0: over.
1: Don't touch me!
0: Bend over. No, let me scrub your back.
1: No, Daddy, no!
0: No, from your back.

0: okay?
1: Susan. Babes. You'll soon kill somebody. Look, this guy cannot live a day if you carry out this threat.
0: Threat, you say? You know me. Bobby, or whatever he calls himself, is history as far as I am concerned. Except, anyways.
1: Except what?
0: Except he and that little rat he calls his sister will come and kneel down before me and apologize for all the insults. If not, he should forget that I ever existed. Okay?
1: Well, if that's the truth, Bobby will do it and you know it. But you know I know you very well. Please, don't make it look like humiliation.
0: Let him just come and apologize. Let him kneel down before me and apologize, period.
1: Find the wheel. Right on, Susanna.
2: My angel, please now. I'm sorry. It will never happen again. Let bygone be bygone. I've scolded her. She would talk to you with utmost respect. She will not even call you by your name. She will refer to you as Auntie Susan, Madam Susan, or even my lord. Please now, Susan, beg your friend now. Please.
3: Susan, please now. He has pleaded and promised it won't happen again. See, this is enough sign of repentance. He's even kneeling down.
0: What nonsense repentance? Is this the first time that termite he calls his sister will come and be insulting me? And then he'll come here and beg me. She will not do it again. And before you know it, that devil in her will prick her again.
3: At least this one I'm a witness. He has promised it won't happen again. At least this one will be a bond. Pity him, show him mercy. Please.
0: Pity him for what? I will not bring myself so low for a man that does not have a soul of his own. A man that cannot take care of a woman. A woman that he wants to marry. I will not. Not me. Not Susan Baningo.
2: Susan, why are you treating me like this? What did I do to deserve this maltreatment? Please, ma'am, is it a crime to fall in love with you?
0: Then fall out of love. Fall out! Did I beg you to fall in love with me? Did I? No, look at me very well. Do I look like that termite you call a sister? Look at me, do I?
2: Susan.
0: The same way you fell into the love, just fall out of it, oh. Just fall out. Like I care.
3: I thought you go to church. Can't you forgive someone who has sinned against you?
0: Yes. I go to church and I read the Bible. An eye for an eye, a tooth for a tooth. Or did you not read the part where Jesus Christ used cane to whip all the people that were desecrating the house of the Lord? I will not allow any man desecrate my personality. I will not, never.
2: Okay. Susan, so what are you saying?
0: Nothing.
2: I should go.
0: Did I ask you to come? Did I? Did I invite you?
2: You know what? It's okay. Enough is enough. This is the limit.
0: Ade, pack well. Go, go.
1: Bobby. Bobby. Have you seen? Are you happy?
4: Hold
1: now?
4: It.
1: What is wrong with you now? What kind of person are you, Susan?
5: Susan, you are too hard on this boy. Why now?
0: Mandy, that is how you treat men. You handle them with iron hands. Otherwise, they will mess you up.
1: What if he doesn't come back?
0: He will come back. I know he will. I am too hot to lose. I know they shake, oh. I beg, leave matter for Matthias.
1: Baby.
0: Yes. Say Agbero, they collect money for bus driver, no be for Homer Jeep owner.
1: Well, as for me, a bed at hand is better than 40 in the bush. Take my advice or leave it.
0: Let him fly. Fish boku for water. Eh? I know they shake. I am a dollar price product. I cannot be sold in a local market. You understand now?
1: I've just said my own. Local market or high market. We'll soon know.

0: My dear love, as you read this note, I am somewhere in a dark corner of life, pondering whether it's right for me to do what I have done. But conclusively, I have come to believe that a man should follow his heart, for your heart cannot deceive you. My heart tells me that I love you, and I'm sure you love me too. But what has caused this minor friction between us, I cannot fathom. I know that love covereth the multitude of sin. Whatever sin I or any member of my family has committed against you, I beg in the name of God to forgive and forget and come back to me as before. I am ready to sacrifice anything for this love, so long as it will make you happy. Come back, my love, for you are the sunshine in my life. Since you left me, darkness has beclouded my life. Let the light shine once again. Let the love blossom. Let the old days return and let us broaden the smiles again. Without you, my love, I am a lesser man. Yours only beloved one, Bobby Dende.
1: Nonsense. Oh.

0: finally. Even thinking, finally, really.
1: Hello? Hello? No, it's okay, no problem. It's fine.
2: Who was that?
1: My colleague in the office.
2: Okay.
1: What?
3: Hi, ladies.
1: Oh, hi!
3: Surprised to see you here. Can I join you?
1: Oh, hi. What's up, Bobby? How are you?
3: I'm good. How are you?
1: Sit.
4: Stay away from this table. Who told you that I was here?
3: A little birdie told me.
4: I am not joking with you. Now, who told you I was here?
1: Susie, comport yourself. We are at the public place.
4: I don't care.
3: You're shouting.
4: I will shout more if you do not get the hell out of this place.
3: Why are you doing this to me? You're embarrassing me.
4: I will embarrass you over and over and over again if you do not tell me who invited you here. Who invited you here?
1: Fine, I did. Look, Susan, listen. Bobby loves you a lot. I think you should give him a second chance. One more time will not hurt.
4: Mandy.
1: Yeah?
4: Should I tell you what I think?
1: Sure, do.
4: I think you are a baboon. You are a monkey. You are a good for nothing, useless traitor. Idiot.
1: Susan! Susan!
3: Susan! Mandy, please help me talk to you.
1: Just go! Go!
3: Mandy.
1: Go!
3: Please just talk to her for me.
1: Just go.
4: You're a fool! Who do you think you are? What do you think you have that is making your head puff? I am who I am. And who I am is which you are not. And what I have is something you would never, ever in your life have. If you get my drift,
1: you're Paris. Drifting into doom. Trust me. That which you have, which I will never envy, is what will drag you into your destruction.
4: Frustration! Frustration is the catalyst to your reaction. Because you cannot stand head to head with men and measure your ground. That is why you are sounding like a broken record. I stand my ground, and that is what makes me different from lily livers like you. Stand your ground and be a woman of dignity.
1: Dignity, my foot. You see that ground you're standing? It's a sinking sand. And I'm watching you very closely, because you know why? You would soon submerge, because you're building castle in the air.
4: You lie, frustrated traitor. I stand on a solid rock. You can never be my match because I am Susie, the hottest babe in this town. I am a Baningo in case you have forgotten.
1: Hey! What is happening here?
5: Susan, what's going on?
1: I said, what's happening? What's the matter?
4: Nothing, Mom.
1: What do you mean, nothing? I heard you, both of you. I heard you abusing each other on top of your voices and you're telling me nothing. Talk to me.
4: Just because I was trying to tell Susan to listen to her boyfriend. He came to me complaining about her. Susan insulted me everything in the public place. She even called me a baboon. Can you imagine?
1: I will say worse things if you do not mind your business. I won't be surprised if you're not already sleeping with him. Susan! Shut up!
4: Why is she having sleepless nights over what's happening between me and that idiot? Why are you crying more than the bereaved?
1: Susan, are you accusing me of sleeping with your boyfriend?
4: Which boyfriend? I have surpassed that height, so you can have him for breakfast, lunch, or dinner. I do not care.
1: Susan, what is wrong with you? Have you gone insane?
4: Mom, can you tell her to get out of this house or else?
1: Or what?

0: Wendy.
1: Yes, he called me.
0: How did he go?
1: Baby, please, leave me out of this. I've had enough insult from you and Susan. You guys should leave me out of your relationship issues.
0: Sorry, please come.
1: I don't want to see, please.
0: Please, come and sit down, please. Mandy, I'm sorry now. After all, I'm not the one that insulted you.
1: If not for you, would that like a home training brat talk to me the way she did?
0: I'm sorry. It will never happen again.
1: What is wrong with you? Since when did you start telling Susan what to do and what not to do?
0: Mandy, you have to help me. I'm so in love with Susan. My heart, body and soul. I'm suffering from fever. With
1: that fever will soon kill you. Or death. Is she the only girl in this town? I'll be in charge, Juju!
0: Mandy, stop all this insult now. Are you going to help me or not?
1: Look, if I didn't know you and Susan, or how you guys started, I would have said you are under some kind of hypnotic spell.
0: Mandy, you will help me.
1: I am not helping you, please. Keep me out of this.
0: Okay.
1: This is my magazine.
2: Wish I didn't make us laugh. Who said that again?
3: That you remind us because you promised us they are coming back home.
2: I will. And I will buy you wristwatches too.
4: And Abuja Suya too.
2: Oh, I will buy whatever you want, okay?
5: Darling, yeah. Please be careful with the airport taxi.
2: I will be. You know, you forget I have a permanent driver that picks me anytime I'm in Abuja.
6: And Daddy, do not forget to buy me the jewelry you said you'll get me. You promised.
2: I did?
6: Dad.

0: Don't mind your father, he's only kidding you.
1: I'm not kidding. I will buy it. I will buy it, let's go. I'm not doing it again.

0: Hello, Daddy. How are you? And how was your trip? How is Abuja? Yeah, Mommy's fine. Ibi and Ruby are okay. Daddy, when are you coming back? Okay. When you're coming back, please don't forget to bring me something. Okay. Mommy's here. No, her phones are here as well. Okay. Hold on. Dad wants to speak to you.
1: Hello, darling. I'm fine, thank you. And you? My phones. They are here. It's on. I didn't switch it off. I didn't switch any of them off. Maybe it's network. So, how was your trip? Just missing you. Hello? Hello? Hello?
0: What happened?
1: Winds off.
0: These network providers can be so annoying.
1: Is he still coming back tomorrow?
0: Oh, yes, he is. I wish he was coming back today.
1: Why?
0: Because the house feels so empty since he left.
1: Oh, the house has been so lonely since he left. But he just left 2 days ago.
0: 2 days. But I thought he traveled on Wednesday. Today's Friday. But it seems like ages since he left.
1: That is pets.
0: Mom, you know that's not true. Okay, tell me you're not missing Dad.
1: Why won't I? Every woman wants her man beside her.
0: Oh, see? Thought as
1: Suzanne.
0: much.
1: Suzanne.
0: Hey, Mom, how do I look?
1: You look hot.
0: Yes,
1: You're
0: thank
1: looking good.
0: you.
1: So tell me, which of your friends is having this party?
0: Mom, do we have to go through this again?
1: Yes.
0: Okay, her name is Nene. I told you she's a commissioner for information's daughter. And we served together during my youth service, remember?
1: When is this party starting and when is it going to end?
0: 7 to 12 midnight.
1: What? 12 midnight.
0: Yes,
1: Are
0: Mom.
1: you telling me you're coming back all by yourself by 12 midnight with the news of bad boys all over town? No way. What kind of mother do you think I am?
0: Mom, you worry too much.
1: I choose to worry. Why would I take that kind of risk? Allow my daughter to come back home all by herself by that time of the night? What kind of mother do you think I am?
0: Okay, let me call her and see. Hello? Nene, yes, it's me, Susan. I am coming, but there is a little problem. Yes. Well, my mom doesn't feel it is safe for me to come back home after the party, because it's going to be late. Yes. So is it possible that I stay at your house after the party? Yes, because that's the only reason she's going to let me come. Yes. Okay. All right, I'll see you soon then. Thanks. All right, bye. See? She said it is fine that I could stay over at her house.
1: Good. Now I'm rest assured that you're safe. And make sure you call me once you get there.
0: I will.
1: Promise.
0: I promise.
1: Promise.
0: I promise.
1: Promise.
0: I promise.
1: Oh my God.
0: Best mother in the world. You are so caring. Okay.

0: I'm gonna go now.
1: Have fun.
0: I will.
1: Bye. Susan.

0: Come on, baby, hurry up now. It's getting very late and
1: your mother will soon start getting worried.
2: You have nothing to worry about. I mean, I've taken care of her already.
1: How?
2: I am at my friend's party as we speak. And Mom has permitted me to spend the night. You know, she wouldn't want to risk me coming back home at 12 midnight. Yes? What? And why are you staring at me like that?
0: Hey, you are a genius. An expert coupist. Oh, in other words, you are game with me till tomorrow?
2: Oh, yes. A lamb led to the slaughter without a word. I mean, that's what I am. Devour me if you can.
0: Oh! Hey. Into your bosom, I commit my spirit. Mom, come here!
3: No, no, no, don't write that. Write it there. You don't do that. Write it.
4: Ocon!
3: Where is he?
2: I think you sent him, right?
3: Get the gate. Shut the gate. You don't cancel. You don't do that. Don't cancel like that. It's dirty. Dirty when you cancel. You have faith there.
4: Daddy's home!
1: How are you doing? How are you
2: doing? Fine. Let me help you with this.
4: Do we have coffee?
1: How are you? Oh.
4: Fine.
1: Good. Thank you. How's everything?
4: Fine.
1: Good, good, good, good.
5: There she is.
1: There she is.
6: Daddy is back.
1: How are you doing? It's all right, it's all right. How are you, baby?
7: Fine, thank you.
1: Good, good. Good, children.
7: You're welcome.
1: Yeah, good.
3: So, how was the trip?
1: It was good, very fine.
7: Bye.
1: Very fine, very fine.
4: Such a delicious meal.
3: I didn't know you were such a good cook.
1: I'm glad you enjoyed it.
3: Who's there? Who's there?
1: Shh. Stay gay. Stay there. Hi.
2: Why did you slam the door against me?
1: I was just making sure. I was...
2: Making sure of what?
1: I was just making sure that... I was making sure...
2: What are you doing here?
4: Did somebody just say something?
2: Yes. Your superior said something. And I ask again, what are you doing here?
4: You're a big fool. Who the heck are you to ask me what I'm doing here? You, what are you doing here? Does this look like your father's house?
2: Oh. So you have decided to stand on the same sinking sand which you accused me of. You now want to build castles in the abbey? What is this good for nothing, worthless infidel doing here?
4: You're a bloody good for nothing gossip! Oh, I thought you said you were never.

0: just step into this house again. Door eating its own vomit.
1: But are you standing there watching this useless friend insult me?
2: Ladies, I'm sure there is a way we can settle this thing and make
0: settle
2: it.
0: Settle what? And with who? This low-life gold digger that knows how to jump in and out of people's boyfriend's bed?
2: Baby, it's not what it looks like. Mandy here...
0: Can you just ask her to get the hell out of this house before I change my mind?
1: Oh my gosh!
0: And if you change your mind, what will happen?
1: What will happen?
0: Bobby, do not try me! Do not try me, oh!
2: Okay, that's enough. Mandy, please, come and go.
0: What did you just say?
2: Come and go. I don't want
0: you to be fool! And don't fool forever! And Nikompo! And as for you, you better watch your back. Because when what is coming behind you hits you, you may never ever live to tell the story. It's your
1: follow me now.
2: Why are you dragging me like this? Wait, Suzanne. Follow me. Suzanne.

0: Andy, what took you so long? I've been waiting for you for over an hour. What kept you?
1: That question is on two words. Anyways, I've been busy. How may I help you?
2: Well, I just came to apologize over the incident at my place. Please, I'm very sorry.
1: Fine. Apology accepted. You may leave.
2: Mandy. Please, don't take it to heart. You know your friend. You know how Susan can be erratic sometimes.
1: Okay. So because you know I'm not as erratic and useless as your girlfriend, you actually invited me to your house to be insulted by Susan and you, isn't it?
2: But you know I didn't know she was coming.
1: And when you knew, you couldn't even open your mouth to tell her I was there because of her. I didn't have any illicit relationship with you.
2: Mandy, don't go there. You and I know that Susan knows there's nothing between us. She's just unpredictable.
1: No, I don't. Because the only unpredictable human being I know is you. Come, let me even ask you. Are you a man or some kind of lily liver yo-yo?
2: Mandy, don't insult me now. Do I look like a woman to you?
1: Exactly, because you don't strike me like someone with balls. Or do you have one?
2: Mandy, I only came here to apologize for what happened, okay? There's really no need for all this insult. Please.
1: You. Who are you? If I insult you, won't you be happy? Or dead, jedi?
2: Mandy, don't walk out on me now. What are you talking here? Don't walk out on me.
1: I can see your foolery has gone into your brain. Who are you that I, Mandy, cannot walk out on? Idiots!
2: Mandy! I blame myself.

0: I went to get something. Wait a minute. How did you get into the house?
1: What do you mean by that? Don't you want to see me?
0: I want to see you. It's just that I was wondering...
1: How I got in?
0: No. I'm just surprised and want to know how you...
1: That I came to see my boyfriend.
0: Yes. But anyway, never mind. The most important thing is that you're here to see me now.

0: It's okay.
1: I'm hungry.
0: And there's food in the kitchen. I can.
1: Meaning?
0: Okay. Sorry. Let me go and get it for you. Just.

0: sí. Let me go and get water for you.
1: What is this? Who cooked this nonsense?
0: You don't like it?
1: What do you mean? What do you mean by if I don't like it? You gave me this tasteless nonsense and you expect me to eat it?
0: Baby, I'm sorry. I didn't know that you won't like it.
1: I don't. I deserve a better treat than this.
0: Sorry. Take it easy. Sorry, I didn't know that you would not like it. I'll take you to Lagoon Hyde restaurant, okay? Let me get this out of here.
1: I am waiting.
0: It's fine, let me get this. Sorry, I'll be right back.
1: I am waiting outside. Yuck.

0: Susan. Susan. Susan.
1: Mom.
2: Are you okay?
0: Yes, I'm fine. It's your dad.
2: What about dad?
0: I can't find him in bed.
2: Mom, did you check the bathroom?
0: Yes, I did, and he's not there.
2: Mom, you worry too much. Dad just can't disappear in this whole house. Did you check his study?
0: No.
2: You see, he should be in his study. You know, Dad, he loves to cross-check his documents at night. Mom, don't worry. Just go to bed, okay?
3: Okay.
2: It's fine.
0: Night, night.
2: Good night, Mom.

0: Honey, you are awake?
1: Where have you been? I've been searching for you everywhere. You almost sent me panicking.
0: Panicking? Why? I was working on this project that I have with the NNPC. I told you about a pipeline installation project sometime?
1: Yes, you did.
0: Uh-huh. That's what I was trying to tidy up downstairs. You know, I have to defend this project tomorrow morning, or rather, this morning.
1: You almost jumped my blood pressure up.
0: Oh, no. You worry too much, Mikasa. Don't worry. I'm here now, okay?
1: Okay.
0: You can go back to sleep, okay? Baby, go back to sleep, okay?
2: I'm coming. I'm almost there. I can't find cab.
0: How are you?
2: Good afternoon, sir.
0: Good afternoon. Where are you heading to?
2: Highland, sir.
0: Oh, good. That's my direction. Come in.
2: Oh, okay. Thank you very much, sir. Thank you.
0: How are you? How is everything?
2: Fine, sir. Thank you.
0: I've not been seeing you in the house these days. What's wrong?
2: Nothing, sir. I've been very busy.
0: So busy that it prevents you from seeing your family friends?
2: Well, sir, you know Susan, your daughter. She's a very strong-willed person. Her boyfriend came and reported that to me about her rudeness and overbearing attitude. And when I advised her to be responsive to our relationship, she called me all sort of names.
0: Who is this boy?
2: His name is Bobby.
0: Bobby?
2: Yes, sir.
0: Oh, don't worry. I'll talk to her, okay? It's not good for her to be going around being rude to people. Especially not her boyfriend. It's bad manners.
2: I told her the same thing, but she will never take correction.
0: No, don't worry about that. I'll talk to her, okay? And in the meantime, where does this Bobby stay?
2: Yes, sir, not too far from here.
0: Oh, not too far from here. Maybe we can just stop by so that I can douse this whole tension by apologizing to him.
2: Are you sure you want to do that, sir?
0: Oh, sure. Why not? Anything that will give my family a bad name, I would like to deal with it at once and blunder my family's image, you know?
2: Okay, then. Turn right at the next junction.
0: Right.
2: Yes, sir.
0: Okay then. All right. And I hope everything is fine.
2: Yes, sir, it's fine. It's okay.
0: And this Bobby, that's his name, eh? Bobby.
2: Yes, sir.
0: Okay. All right. Right here?
2: Yeah, right. The street is just beside.
0: Okay.

0: Where's your mother?
1: She's gone out.
0: Good. Now, what is this nonsense I'm hearing about you?
1: Nonsense? Me? I don't understand.
0: You don't understand? What don't you understand? So you're still going out with that foolish boy I warned you about?
1: What boy?
0: Look now, don't play any games with me. You know who I'm talking about.
1: But I've stopped talking to him a long time ago.
0: Shut up, you liar. Your friend Mandy told me everything. And it is because of that fool that you're keeping malice with Mandy, isn't it?
1: Mandy. So it's all about Mandy. Now you prefer Mandy. We shall see.
0: Look, Susan, come back here. Come back here. I said come back here.

0: What are you doing with my father?
1: What sort of a question is that? What are you doing with my father?
0: So, after sleeping with my boyfriend, that wasn't enough for you. You also want to sleep with my father, right?
1: I beg your pardon.
0: Pardon kill you. Backstabber. Gold digger. So, my father is your target now, eh? Look, stay away from my father, else.
1: Susan, have you gone mad? Is something wrong with the medulla oblongata? How can you insinuate this height of evil against me? I, sleeping with the father.
0: Stay away from my father. Stay away from my father, else you will not live to tell the story.
1: You amuse me, Susan. Your cancer liver infested father who's merely surviving on drugs is who I will be sleeping with. How much money does he even have? What is the attraction in the man that's almost close to his grave? Anyways, he's not my size or taste, if you don't mind.
0: What size or taste do you have? Eh? Dirty gutter girl like you. Tell me.
1: You know, I'm very, very sure your father will be as tasteless as rotten potatoes. But, you know, I only eat fresh, hoary, steaming tiger pori. Not old and jelly kangaroo like your father, idiots.
0: Anyway, you can say whatever rubbish you want, but if I ever see you 100 meters close to my father, hell will receive a guest. That is a promise.
1: That quest will kill you, fool! Get out! Idiot, shameless fool! Let me see you again, idiot!

0: Comment.
1: Good afternoon, sir.
2: What is good about the afternoon? You are Bob Manuel?
1: Yes, I am. Can I help you?
2: Help me to do what? Now, let me warn you, young man. Those whom the gods want to destroy, they first make mad. And I can see that your psychopathic neutrogenous level is being propelled faster than your default medulla oblongata can comprehend.
1: Sorry,
2: Sorry for yourself. Stay away from my girl. I warn you. Life is sweet to only those who deserve it.
1: Sorry, sir.
2: Shut up. Now let me warn you for the last time. Only a survivor hears the sound of a bullet. Those who feel it can never live to tell the color of the sound. Choose one. I will be back.

0: Bobby, will you come back here? Did you not see me? Oh, so now you open the door for me and just walk out on me, right?
1: What do you want from me? Eh? What have I done that you want to kill me? What?
0: Kill you? Who wants you dead? And who are the you people that you're talking about?
1: Your father! Your father came here and was threatening fire and brimstone that if I don't stay away from you, that I will see the color of a bullet, I will hear the sound of a bullet, and all of that. Eh? Tell me, is it a crime to fall in love with a girl that I cherish? Is it? So why does your father want to kill me? Why?
0: Is that all? You are a big fool. A big fool! So you think you can just walk into my life and start relishing me like honeycomb without any atom of resistance or challenge? Do you know whose daughter I am? Do you know who my father is?
2: Who is your father and what is his name?
3: Or what is it about you that my brother is relishing? Is it the constant emotional trauma and heartbreak you put him through because of your waywardness? Is that what he's relishing? Eh?
0: Do you hear the ranting and insults coming from this smelling cockroach? Do you hear her? It will do you good to tell her to mind her business.
2: Or else what?
0: You will not be able to control the anger in me. Tell her now!
1: Betty, please, just stay out of this. Let me bear this cross, please.
2: Bobby, what has come over you? What is wrong with you? Look, I'm your sister, I'm your blood, and you know I wouldn't lie to you. This cross you're bearing, it will crush you. And there won't be a tomb to bury you in Talk More of Resurrection. Please, let this cross pass over you. For good, it is not for you, please.
0: A man has to bear his cross. Oh.

0: back here? Will you come back here?
1: Dad, what is the meaning of that?
2: What is the meaning of what?
1: Going to Bobby's house to confront and threaten that young innocent boy.
2: Which Bobby?
1: Dad, how many Bobbies do you know?
2: Oh, will you shut up? Shut your vocal cavity before I clamp it down with a psychopathic slap. Now listen to me. I am not going to repeat myself. Tell that wandering spirit to disappear. To vanish with immediate effect or else.
1: Or else what,
2: this
1: Dad?
2: This town will not be enough for two of us. Nobody messes with my baby girl.
1: Dad, I am your daughter for crying out loud, regardless of what has happened.
2: That is the point. What has happened, and the heavens are not falling down. So let every rat, every cockroach, stay away from my daughter. My potpourri is not for any infidel.
1: Daddy. Oh, Daddy.
2: You see? That's what I'm saying. Come on now, come on now, come on, my baby.

0: Become dearest
1: Would you get your filthy hands off me? Potpourri indeed.
0: Don't try me, oh! Don't try me! I warn you! Warn that bastard to stay away from you! He wants to reap where he did not sow! And I'm running to eradicate every ninth marauder that ventures into my farmland! 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
0: The place to be on Sundays is right here on the Signal 284. 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

0: Good night.
1: That's how we end though.
2: No, that's okay.
0: It's too early.
1: She want everybody tonight.
2: My singing buddy is back.
1: All right, guys. This
2: is your week.
1: This is your weekly show. The Loveling Show. This is your girl, Lola, alongside.
2: So which way are we going now? Are we going this way? Or we're going to leave her for last? We should leave her for last?
1: Yeah, we can leave her for last.
2: This way. Okay. So this is your girl, Hennessy, alongside.
3: Your boy, T to the E to the J. Finally alongside.
0: Of course, the one, the only delicious D in the house. Good night, everybody.
1: Delicious.
2: It's been so long.
1: Welcome.
2: Yes. Welcome back.
1: Sorry.
2: Look at her face.
0: What's happening? I bring all this energy back.
2: It's not that.
1: She just trained sliding a song.
0: Okay.
1: That she knows she's not allowed to sing. You know, we kind of
2: moved away. That's why I look at her face. You know?
1: But it is, we are complete tonight. We're just missing our youngin'.
2: The youngin', Mr. Arif

0: Yes. Hefner.
1: Mr. Hefner, we are missed, but we understand why you're not here.
0: Definitely. Hello, make sure you come back. You come next, you can know.
1: But it would have been nice to have him
0: on
1: this,
0: to hear his side of things.
1: Yeah, it would have been nice.
0: Yes.
1: So we're actually doing part two, just to bring Des Delicious D, sorry,
0: up to speed,
1: just to bring Delicious D up to speed. And everybody else, if you're listening to us for the first time, we welcome you. But please remember, we are not experts. I am not an expert at all. I think I'm probably the lead. Anyway, so I'm not an expert at all. And I just basically wanted persons to know we're still involving the public, so you can call in.
0: You sure can. That's 284-544-6677. That's 284-544-6677. And you do all the I stuff. Whoever have iPhones, do all the I stuff. Other than the FaceTime call itself, like the face, yeah. But yes, Androids, we know what's going on, right? Androids,
2: right.
0: Good.
1: Yes. And all of that good
0: Des,
1: stuff.
0: You're being welcome back from our Facebook peoples.
1: Ah.
0: So we have good night and welcome, Des.
3: Yes, thank you.
0: We have good night, guys,
3: you.
0: And Des, come for action.
1: I'm telling you. All right, but before we begin, I just want to say a very happy birthday to my cousin, who is an avid listener. So we're gonna say happy birthday.
0: Oh, I thought we were singing. Sorry, my bad. I was ready to sing for cousin. Okay, like, hold on. Version? You know what I'm saying? Which version? Okay.
1: But happy birthday, Windy.
0: Happy birthday.
1: Yes,
0: happy from birthday, the lovely Windy crew. Right. And it's the Latinos, uh-huh. Latin mothers. It's Mother's Day.
1: Oh,
0: so happy Mother's Day
1: happy
0: to you.
1: Mother's Day.
0: Yes, happy Mother's Day.
1: I don't
0: Mother's
1: know
0: what to say
1: in Spanish. Día de Madre. I don't know. I don't know.
0: Oh, you could say it again.
2: No,
0: she
2: say don't no.
3: know.
1: Día de Madre.
0: I can't help you.
1: Anyway,
0: I really can't help you. Yes, but happy Mother's Day to you,
1: but
0: lady.
1: Yes, mm-hmm. So definitely we're going to get straight back into it. Remember, we are not experts. I have to keep stressing that because please don't come for us. But we're going to get straight into it. If you missed last week's show, which was part one, they can find us. But we need to know, what are we part two of? What's the name of tonight's topic?
2: Bedroom myths.
1: And yes. Myth.
2: Myth. Listen.
0: You won't remember.
2: Listen. All I know is the bedroom path. And this myths. Yes.
0: Listen, path one is on Facebook, the Signal 284 page. You can find it there or on Lola. It's Lola Link, right?
1: Yeah,
0: share it to your page.
1: I sure did.
0: I didn't share it to Hennessy page. I share it to my personal Facebook page. Either which way is on the Signal 284 page.
1: Yes.
0: Okay? Good watch.
2: All right.
1: Yes. And you would see that last week TJ did not behave. He was super duper excited.
0: And passionate at that.
1: Don't do that.
0: Not me. You. What you mean?
1: He was really excited. So we'll see if it continues. Mm-hmm. So we did general. We started the women. We're going to finish with the women and go to the men. Of course, believe it or not, men have more myths.
0: Imagine that.
1: Than anything else.
0: Imagine that.
1: So we're going to have fun tonight. That's why I wanted Hefner to behave.
0: TJ can hold his own.
2: Yeah.
0: And then he might get some car to help him.
1: Oh, yes.
0: For usual.
1: So please call in and assist.
0: Again, the number is 284-544-6677. If not, you could just leave a comment under the Facebook Live. We'll see it there as well.
1: Mm-hmm. Yes, that is correct.
0: If you don't want your voice to be heard over the radio, the waves, or the Facebook Live, we got you.
1: All right. Mm-hmm. So just to remind you what we're going to do, I will say the myth.
0: Yes.
1: And then you will say if you've heard it, mm-hmm, and if you believe if it's a myth.
0: Yes.
1: Okay. Because some of the things that we discussed last week, they're not myths. They're actually true.
0: Yes.
1: So they will be removed from the myth list.
0: Yes. Right.
1: Okay. All right. So once that is understood, mm-hmm, that it might be a myth, mm-hmm, before the show, mm-hmm, but after the show, we would have separated and stated. Yes.
0: I have a question.
1: Sure.
0: So TJ still going first?
1: Yes.
2: Listen to me. Listen to me.
0: Mm-hmm.
2: We're going according to the feeling. Let's go.
1: So that means he going last?
0: No, he going first.
1: Yeah.
0: You're going first.
1: Just to let you know, TJ used to piggyback off of all answers and then answer.
2: Okay. Hello, don't be not in your head.
0: So,
1: so we're making him come first.
0: Tell them no.
1: All right, so let's go straight into it. The one myth, the we have three more myths on the women, and it's saying that squirting is fake. Have you heard it? And do you believe it's a myth?
0: Sir.
2: They're literally pointing it out at me.
0: Yes, sir. Go right ahead.
2: I heard it.
0: Is it a myth?
2: It is not a myth.
0: Okay.
1: It is not a myth. Okay.
0: Okay. Oh, I'm next? Oh, my bad. I have not heard that it's fake. But it's not a myth.
1: Okay.
3: It's not a myth.
1: You've heard it before?
3: I've heard about it before.
0: I've never heard that.
1: I have never heard that in my life.
0: I've heard other things.
1: That it's fake? People are faking squirting. I've never heard that.
0: Right, so it's like I've never heard that. I've heard other things.
1: Yeah. So we're gonna get there.
3: How could you fake that?
1: But they're saying that it is very much real, and 10 to 54% of women have experienced squirting.
0: Must be nice.
2: 10 to how many?
1: 54.
0: Must be real nice.
1: Percent.
2: You need to stop it.
0: I'm sorry. It must be nice.
1: Now, to be honest with you, these are conversations, as Henny loves to say, we have off air, but we're having them on air. So we might be a little candid tonight, and we...
0: Not a little. We're going to be candid, and we're not apologizing. Okay. So if you have your children around you, this is not a conversation for them
1: for
0: to listen to.
1: The kids.
0: Of course, we're always promoting safe sex here on the Lovelink crew, the Lovelink show. We're promoting safe sex no matter what.
1: No matter what.
0: Right? But sex is a topic, as we mentioned last week. It's taboo. It's not spoken about anywhere. Well, not anyway. It's not spoken in public, often. Yeah.
2: Correct.
0: You know, it's looked at like, ew, that's cat back in the bedroom. Like, just
1: That's very personal.
0: We always being shushed about it. And it's time to have a conversation. We're in 2024, you know.
3: Yeah. And that it is a learning process for
0: it
3: some.
0: Yes, it is.
1: I just wanted to piggyback because, you know, since I've shifted a little bit and I'm now on a certain floor where things are more vocal.
0: Oh, yes. Took some time, but she's here. She has arrived at least on the same page.
1: On Friday at work, we were having a conversation and we pulled in a young man. Mm-hmm. Well, he's not young. He's younger than me. But and I asked the question. I was like, be honest with me. Who taught you about sex? And he laughed. Because, of course, no, you know, I'm at work. What kind of
0: question you really asking in the workplace? Like, what?
1: What is what? You know, so, you know, after he got over that, he indicated, like, well, not my father for sure.
0: Mm-hmm.
1: That was his first response.
0: Mm-hmm. And that's
1: And that is sad.
0: It is.
1: You know, and then I said, so who teach you how to treat a woman?
0: Right.
1: You know, who teach you what? And he's like, experience. You know, and I know that I'm saying all of that to piggyback off of what Henny said earlier. We really and truly, we have to stop pretending like this doesn't exist.
0: Exactly. Yeah.
1: We have to talk to our children.
0: Yep.
1: We have to talk to our loved ones because we want them to know what to do, what to expect, what not to do.
3: Exactly.
0: Sure.
1: You know, so we have to, and if it's going to involve Lola coming out of her shell to do it, then so be it.
0: So be it.
1: You know, just please note that some of the things that we're discussing, it's general. It's textbookish. Mm-hmm. It does not reflect the views and opinions of the person on the panel, the people on the panel. But we are going to be stating facts, data.
0: Yes.
1: And as we say, textbook information. Mm-hmm. Not that we, you know, there's going to be exceptions to the rule. We know that will happen. But at the end of the day, guys, we do need to stop pretending that this doesn't exist.
0: Yeah,
1: we
0: yeah,
1: have
0: yeah.
1: to talk. We have
0: it's
1: to
0: about
1: talk
0: time,
1: about
0: man.
1: It.
0: It's about time.
1: All right. I say all of that to say.

0: Now I'm gonna treat this like me and Henny and Des and TJ just at my house, and we're chilling, we're having a conversation.
1: No facts.
0: But I want to know, wouldn't this want you to find out what squatting is as a woman? Like, yes. If you hear your friends talking about girl.
1: Right.
0: You know, and then persons are going to tell you crap like, oh, it's actually fake. So it's like, what do you believe? Like, what do you believe and what you don't believe? Should we experiment and see if it's fake? Is that what we're saying?
1: That is what we're saying. Experiment. No, please bear in mind, not all females have the ability.
2: Correct.
1: Some people will disagree with me, I promise you, but not all females can achieve a squat. Okay? All right.
0: But you could have fun trying.
1: You can have fun trying safely, but not all of us can achieve.
2: Okay. And that's okay.
1: And that is fine. Yeah. And that is fine.
0: That's fine.
1: Yes.
2: It is.
0: All right. So the other myth they're saying is that squirting orgasms are always high volume.
1: Well, sister, no. I can't. Oh, you answering? I forget.
3: It's not always high volume.
2: Oh shoo!
1: You would know. And do you? It's not a myth.
3: I forget what this myth thing is. No, it's not always high volume.
0: That's it's not always high volume. Because when you actually see the squirting, it'll just be this thing gushing out, and that's not true.
1: All the time.
2: All the time.
3: All the time.
1: So you have to say all the time. Because they have people who could all the time.
0: I think.
2: But it depends on, how aroused you are. Mm-hmm. It would be the level of. Correct?
1: I think it's how hydrated you are as well. Because you have to be hydrated for to get a. Yeah. So, yes. Yes. We have to drink water.
0: It can actually be a small trickle.
1: Yes.
0: Mm-hmm. It doesn't have to be coming out with this force. So, you might have actually been squatting and don't even know.
3: The thing about it is, persons just have to let go. A lot of people hold back when that intensity, that real flood of emotions hit you. And they're like, stopping everything, but you just gotta let go.
2: Wait, I want to let it flow.
1: According to T, I'm gonna pick back up a TJ and Dez, right? And what happened is,
2: I let it flow.
1: The feeling that you feel, you don't feel like you want to pee. So this is what he's saying: let go,
3: let it go,
1: let it go. Do not hold it because you feel as though you want to pee. Don't hold on to it.
0: And that actually is the last myth for the women. It says squirting is pee.
1: Partially. Piece of. So a little bit of.
0: Is it a myth?
1: Partially?
2: I would like half an hour.
1: Kinda sorta? In between?
2: TG.
1: Tell for TG. Because.
3: I don't know everything, but. I mean. There are juices. I'm not saying that in the experiences you won't have a release, a drip or two of some urine, but other than that, you know.
1: It does contain urea. It does.
0: Yes, it's a small percentage.
1: A little tiny bit.
0: Because the fluid, they're saying, does come from the bladder. Mm-hmm. So that's right. Why persons feel that it's pee. But when you actually, you know, speak to persons who have experienced squirting, they're saying it doesn't look or taste.
3: Right.
0: Don't ask me why they taste it. But it doesn't look or taste like pee.
1: They probably have to taste to answer the question. I don't know.
3: Listen, all I'm going to say to that is explore. There's nothing wrong in exploring your body.
2: Mm-hmm. Agreed.
1: With your partner safely. I have to make sure. Tack it on. With your partner safely.
2: Correct.
1: Okay, good.
0: All right. Mm-hmm. So that's it for the females, believe it or not. We're done with the females. Mm-hmm. We're going to go into the men now. Mm-hmm. I know everybody under the face of this.
1: The sound?
0: The face of the sun, everything.
1: Everything, okay.
0: They have heard this myth. It says, men don't like going down on women.
3: You know what? Let me hear Des on that first.
2: What?
0: Why you said Des?
2: Why you said Des?
3: I could have called anybody else's name.
1: But okay, remember, so the rule is you have to answer.
0: You gotta answer first.
3: That's a rule?
2: Yes.
3: That's a rule. That
2: you try

0: run away.
1: That's protocol, that's actually. That's protocol. You answer first.
0: Is that a myth?
1: And then we go from there.
2: Look, all I'm going to say is that mm-hmm. some people like and some people don't. All
1: right.
3: So then it's not a myth.
0: It's not a myth. I think it's culturally.
3: Oh, did I say it right? I'm confusing myself.
1: No. Yeah, is it a myth or is it not a myth? It's confusing, but any which ways.
2: If you're generalizing the answer, men?
0: Yes. Some right. men would prefer, I mean, guess based on whoever upbringing they have.
1: Mm-hmm.
0: And no, it's not enough for them.
2: Mm-hmm, mm-hmm,
1: but then
2: mm-hmm.
1: they also have some men that do and lie about it because of their culture.
0: Correct.
2: And because for some, it's none of your business. But, yeah, some people don't.
0: That's none of your business.
2: What is it, kiss and tell? Some of us don't kiss and tell, but some of us are real, you know?
3: No, but there are some people, as we're saying, that will tell you they don't do it, and they do.
1: Yeah. I have so much comments for you, but I refuse. Jesus. I refuse this day. But
2: give
1: yes,
2: me a break.
1: A lot of... you have men... I'm sure you have some men who love to... And yep. they have some men who probably just do it because
3: yeah,
1: say you want me to do it, and then they have some men like playing up like, nah, I pass. We could do any of that, not that. I'm not
2: what
1: doing
2: does
1: that.
2: I'm do sure. you have stats on this?
1: That would be interesting.
3: I actually do, to be honest with you.
2: Is it?
1: We should have known.
2: I sensed it.
1: We should have known. She's a stats lady.
2: Because I'm thinking that there are more men
1: mm-hmm.
2: who engage in doing that versus those who don't.
1: I doubt that. Is
3: yeah.
1: it? Is it?
0: I think so.
1: Okay.
3: Yeah. So they're saying that the survey of 900 heterosexual college students
1: uh-huh.
3: stated that 93% of the men said that giving oral sex was somewhat very pleasurable.
2: Mike drops.
1: Lashing dog wow. say, you got to eat, even though you don't like it.
3: So that means they don't like it.
0: Well, it's for some people.
1: They say, you're more, you're eating.
0: Because again, at the end of the day, you might be faced with them also, you know, I'll do it to pleasure, but it's not that I really care to do it.
2: I hear you on that, but this is just my perspective.
1: Yeah, but it's a difference, though.
2: For me, mm-hmm. I think if a man recognizes that his woman loves it, and that...
3: You have to drink this. You have to drink.
0: I know, but...
2: We haven't done that just a while, right? If a man recognizes that, you know.
1: TJ.
2: Look, he's gonna do it.
3: He's gonna do it.
1: So if you're new to this, to us, right? Whenever you hear TJ say recognize,
0: you drink some water.
1: You have to drink some water.
3: Yeah, because he overkills.
1: Because he over. Yes, he does.
3: Oh my God.
1: So you hydrate easily within this ON. Yeah, that. But I think there is a difference, though. Mm-hmm. It's a difference for, you know, men who love to do it, and then some who just do it because, and then don't.
3: It's not true, and I don't think that it's fair to make it a blanket statement.
1: Yeah, it's not.
3: It's not fair to make it a blanket statement because unfortunately, it's just I don't know. It's like I feel like when men were their friends. It's different.
1: Mm-hmm.
3: They're different. They would say, "Oh, I want to do this."
0: You know, you're lying.
1: Yeah. Like, especially if the girl there, you can just keep elbowing the girl like, "Shh, that's nothing." That between me.
3: How about
1: you?
3: Not saying anything?
2: We ain't saying nothing at all.
3: That's what I'm saying.
2: Especially if she there.
3: How about not saying anything? You know, but it goes back to what I said at the beginning of the show. Who teaches you these things?
1: Yeah, probably your friends, the internet.
3: Because I'm hoping it's not Pornhub.
2: Partially.
1: Well, what had happened was they have a lot of people who think that Pornhub is real life, so...
3: They can't think that that's
1: could
3: real.
1: Be. Yes! Yes!
2: What? Oh, you want to put in a question? Myth?
1: It's,
2: or not?
1: It's, you know what I'm saying? Especially duration and stuff. Like, people really think that that's a thing. Yep. I mean, I'm not saying that persons cannot achieve these things, but it's not regular.
0: It's not practical.
1: It's not. So, sadly, sad to say.
3: All right. Yes. So, that's not true. So, we are not Wait, am I saying it right? Men don't like going down on women. Myth or not?

0: myth.
1: Myth.
0: That's a myth. Correct. Because that's not true.
1: Right.
0: All right. The next one. Men who like or fantasize about anal sex must be gay.
1: Jesus. Come teach you, where's that?
2: Read that one again.
0: Oh, Lord. Men.
1: Men.
0: Who like or fantasize about anal sex must be gay.
3: What's happening?
1: When the crickets miss on. Crickets.
2: I put in a
0: button and the JJJ.
3: The crickets there.
1: Is it a myth or not? And have you heard it?
3: I've never heard it.
0: You've never heard that?
2: I've never heard that.
3: I've never heard it. I'll be honest.
1: I've heard it partially.
2: Okay, I'm just going to say that is a myth.
0: Okay.
1: Yeah. excuse me. What's your name? I've heard it. I've heard it. I have heard piece of
0: what's happening?
1: Piece of it. Piece of it. I've heard it. But my darling, I can't help it if it's a myth or not.
2: What I can tell you that on the street, everybody gonna say that's gay.
1: It's
2: on the
1: true.
2: Street,
1: if you
2: without just, even self blinking, thinking about it on the street,
1: you're right.
3: That's what it
2: you
3: is.
2: You got to be gay.
1: You're right,
0: and that is on the street. Not true. I'm just putting that out there. That is not true.
2: Right. But a lot of people ain't going to confess to that or open up to that.
1: That is very true, too.
3: Yeah.
1: You make a good point. You do make a good point. Well, yeah. On the streets, people... Because I don't know. It's like we saw...
2: No.
1: We homophobic bad.
2: No, I'll tell you. There was this one guy on the block.
1: On the block?
2: Said that he really and truly, you know... He didn't go for that.
1: Mm-hmm.
2: But his girl did something around that area.
1: Mm-hmm.
2: And when he said that, blew him out of his mind. And then hearing another guy say, that happened to me too.
1: Mm-hmm.
2: You know, the whole thing about cunnilingus, you know, it was like, never did it before, but when it happened, blew his mind, their minds. I'm like, okay. Fine, cool.
1: I get,
2: but a lot of people are not going to be open,
1: it's true,
2: honest, and dirty about it.
1: Mm-hmm. It's true. None of you said that. That's true.
0: It's so funny because I come from my friends are very vocal, unfortunately. Maybe a little too vocal.
1: It's not unfortunate.
0: It's unfortunate
1: for you that your friends so open.
2: Can't her mind just be like, what?
0: No, I mean, like, listen, I really G. Me ain't even PG. Like, what the what? You know, but anyway, so they say stuff, and I remember specifically when that conversation actually came up, right? One of the my male teacher friends, he was like, who, me? Nah, never that. I don't hear that going on, he going on. My other male friend who was there, he was like, I really support my partner man saying, my issue is, I can tell you, I cannot get an erection from a man. But you see a woman, her nose, hole, her ass.
1: Okay, friend.
0: Listen.
1: Tell them.
0: I.
1: Every hole is available.
0: I can't promise.
1: Every hole is available, okay?
2: It does happen sometimes. It does happen sometimes.
1: Sure.
0: So I think what makes it, you know, why people feel a way is that they just associate it as gay, period.
1: Mm-hmm. Yeah.
0: But what makes it gay is that it's with the same sex.
1: Right. You know? So, I mean, it's good to try stuff. You know, good to try stuff safely with your partner. If you don't like it, you don't like it, but it's good to try stuff with your partner.
2: The physiological part of it is just like

0: the glands, penis, or the, you know, clitoris, back there has a lot of sensitive nerves. And, you know, so really and truly, that's why when the good doc was talking about it, we were talking when he was on the line last week, you know, he spoke about, listen, the thing about sex is that you just got to explore, because you never know where those triggers are
1: for you.
0: Yeah. You never know. Everybody's different.
2: Everybody's different. That's true.
1: When experimenting, you will know what will work for you, what you're comfortable with.
2: Right.
1: But you say, okay, no, this is not for me. Let's try something else.
0: Right.
1: And again, once you're with your one partner safely doing and exploring,
2: safely,
1: then you go from there.
2: Right.
0: I wouldn't say it's a documentary or anything, but there was this one time I was watching something. And, you know, it was hard for this guy to ejaculate. You understand?
2: Mm-hmm.
0: But through experimenting, you know, around his anus part, that is something, and the ejaculation was more powerful.
2: Oh,
0: you know, okay. So look, stuff happens.
3: Yeah. I don't know if I was going there. I thought it was the male that was doing.
2: But anyone
3: was getting.
2: Mm-hmm.
3: The male was doing, not getting.
0: Anyone.
1: I take it. Yeah.
0: Anyone. I mean.
1: Whatever floats your boat.
2: At this point,
1: correct.
2: It's 2024. Some things means what? Are there.
0: I like you. You
2: know. They have some things.
3: Which means what?
2: Oh, you think you G?
3: Whew. No, I G.
2: Open yourself to the wall, and you'll see how G you are actually are. Because I don't know, we could be G if you open this wall.
3: But yeah, I'm not going to. I have to speak from a host of a show. Mm-hmm. I cannot. You know, put on my personal feelings pertaining to that. Mm-hmm. So I just feel that, you know, you shouldn't really judge individuals.
2: Oh, no, if we're
3: you
2: not are,
3: judging. No, I'm not talking about you. I'm just speaking in general, you know, because a lot of persons do not want to be under that label.
0: Mm-hmm.
3: And I'm not going to, you know, make it seem as though, oh my God, that label is so hard, you know. So I just wanted to put that.
2: What you mean, being gay?
3: Yes.
2: Oh.
3: Being, you know, because persons are like, oh, me, not, I would never want to do, you know. And, you know, I just had to interject that part.
2: Definitely.
3: At the end of the day.
2: You have to respect persons and their feelings and their thoughts.
3: I'm definitely going to put that very clear.
2: Yeah. We do have our feelings and our thoughts, but that don't mean we have to judge anybody. So
3: correct.
2: I agree with you, Lola. We're not judging anyone. Please.
3: We don't like the persons who would attack because once they hear the word gay, they're already on a defensive mode and they want to kill anybody, you know, who wants to label them as being gay or anything along that line. I think that's where it actually, you know, and because people are afraid to be labeled, they will not want to even experiment with that.
2: Yes.
3: So
2: that's true.
3: It still comes back to society.
2: Listen,
3: unfortunately.
2: Whatever you do
3: in your bedroom,
2: your closed doors, darling, you do your thing. Just be safe about what you're doing.
3: Agreed.
2: That's all we're saying.
0: Just
2: be safe about what you're doing.
0: I'm gonna drink my water and
2: mind your business.
3: Yeah, but once it's your business, you know, leave it as your business. Everybody don't have to know what you out there
2: doing,
3: experimenting. You know, so it's okay. As my friends say, once it is what you're into, you do your thing
2: safely.
3: Safely
2: behind your closed door.
3: All right, we comfortable with that?
2: Yes.
1: Yeah.
3: Mm-hmm. All right. So. Moving on. The next myth. The longer and wider the chocolate, the better a man can please a woman.
2: It depends.
0: Hold on.
3: The better a man can please a woman.
0: The love muscle we're talking about.
2: Yeah, correct. Yeah, yeah.
0: Chocolate, oh, okay.
2: Yeah. It's myth. A face for me.
0: Myth. All a myth. Half the time that thing that takes so long to get up, it's a myth.
2: First of all, it depends.
0: But for some people, that's what they love.
2: Exactly.
0: That's what they get.
2: Exactly.
0: You know, and what I.

0: what I have learned is mm-hmm. that what's more pleasurable for some mm-hmm. is the girth versus the length.
1: Yes.
0: So, thanks. Hey, I can just leave it there.
1: Well, I lie. I'm lying. I'm sorry. I'm lying.
2: What's happening?
3: Why is it you just couldn't let that go?
0: No,
3: I'm lying. I couldn't let go.
0: Some people wanted 12 inches and
1: no, fair
0: seven
1: goodness,
0: inches
1: wrong. We want a whole foot instead of there. We just need to have decent enough length
0: from there to
1: and
0: there
1: decent enough
0: anyway.
1: Girth. You understand?
0: Yeah. Mm.
1: So, what a question was if it's a myth or not.
3: The longer and wider
0: is better.
3: Yeah.
1: I don't think it's a, no. Okay. Not
3: it's
1: necessarily.
3: A myth.
1: It is a myth.
2: Of course it's a myth.
1: It's a myth.
2: I mean,
1: but it
2: I'm not
1: going
2: to even
1: person.
2: Read what we have here, but I just want persons to understand that since I've started this show, I've overkilled this term, but I believe that things should be Goldilocks. Too big is a problem.
3: Too small is a problem.
2: It has to be just right.
1: Oh, because when it's just
0: and
1: right,
0: that
1: it
0: just
1: hits
0: right
1: perfectly.
0: Is based
1: so,
0: on a woman's preference.
2: And that is based
1: it's
2: on
1: true.
2: A woman's
1: Correct.
2: Preference.
1: It's true.
2: So, I'm sorry, but too big is a problem.
1: For
2: I don't
1: some,
2: need to feel you in my brain.
1: For some people, big. some people like that big, that
0: That dong.
1: You know, the dong. They like that dong. It's like, listen to me, if I can't,
3: well,
1: if I'm not limping.
3: Friend. I'm going to say something.
1: Tell
3: loud.
1: Me,
3: Jesus
1: tell
3: will
1: me.
3: Life
1: tell
3: you. Me. Oh, life though. Facebook life too. Everybody see my face.
2: Yeah, on Facebook Live. So
1: yes, ma'am, you cannot hide now.
3: But I'm just saying for those who talk about the extras.
1: Mm-hmm.
3: And how deep y'all
1: oh, deep
3: how
1: and
3: deep.
0: It's a well. It's a well.
1: Deep and wide.
3: How deep is your well?
1: There's a fountain.
3: What?
0: You hear what I was saying? Mm-mm.
1: Some,
0: you
1: people, some people just like it how they like it. But yeah. Too big is
2: I mean,
1: definitely.
2: Physiologically, we know an 11-pound baby comes out for a bit there.
1: Right.
2: So we know that a much you could do to really mash up in the butt. But
3: I'm not doing that because your body adjusts and readjusts for this.
1: We're saying, and then you're adding in a
3: child to come out, you know? And then it comes
2: all
3: back.
2: Right, fine. I'll accept that.
1: But
2: but everybody does has
0: pay for it, right?
2: Everybody has their preference,
1: that,
2: and it's whatever. Because what you may consider, some people are different.
1: Mm-hmm.
2: That's the word I would use.
1: Mm-hmm.
2: But some people are different. They like pain. I may not be into
0: have a high threshold
2: the
0: for that.
2: Pain.
1: That's true.
2: Situation.
1: That's true.
2: So that's why I say I would stick with being Goldilocks.
1: Yeah,
3: and I agree with you.
1: Yeah, because
2: I think it should be a wonderful experience.
1: Listen, hey, if you like too big, you go right ahead, darling.
0: That's for you.
1: That is all you. But I don't know. I don't have one out there. We walking around talking about, oh, yes, it have to be this size. Okay, friend, go right ahead. God bless you. But no, sir.
2: All right, so they're basically saying that longer can also mean flaccid.
1: Mm-hmm.
3: Correct.
1: Correct is right.
3: Correct.
2: So TJ was basically talking about the girth is still what actually
1: no,
2: kind of comes in.
1: Correct is right.
2: Comes in clutch.
1: Mm-hmm.
2: The girth would make it, you know, so it's about the circumference at the end of the day. But I don't know. I don't know how to answer these kind of questions, honey, because for me, I always think, and again, I'm G-minded, but I always think like sex is more
1: mental it is.
2: Than anything else.
1: Doctor, you have heard doctors have said that.
2: I don't care. Once that connection is there, I
1: mm-hmm.
2: think
3: the everything else goes.
2: Yeah, I.
0: But you're right.
3: I agree.
0: You're right. It is because when you look at the physiology of a woman,
1: mm-hmm.
0: and you look at most times where those erotic zones are,
1: mm-hmm.
0: it's not really the long shaft that gets those zones. you know.
2: But you don't need it.
0: Exactly.
2: That is why when you're finding the G-spot and they're talking about just doing the that motion, so your finger small, so your finger short.
0: If you know how short your finger goes in there versus this 2x4, you understand? I mean, the reality.
1: 2x4. I just wanted to repeat what he said.
2: But there's really no need.
0: There's no need.
2: Because if you are going to be, I don't want to say tickling the clitoris, but you don't have to go far to do that.
0: It's literally not
2: that. But, you know.
1: There is statistics that not all spots are right day.
0: True. True.
3: And that's exactly what we said.
0: And that's why we always tell people, the reality is, you know, shift up your position. You know, touch those spots. If certain things don't work, there is the tongue, there are the fingers, there's those erogenous zones. You know, be explorative.
1: See?
0: My God,
1: we tell you, TJ has been passionate, very passionate about these topics.
2: I
1: but
2: agree.
1: Yes,
0: when you tell me one thing don't work, you sure bet I can try something,
3: else.
1: But it does have spots that fat in there. So I just saying.
0: And guess what? We could get there.
1: You need to have the two
0: we
1: together.
0: We could get there. Listen. You know, I'm gonna say this for those individuals who don't have that tool to get there.
3: What's happening?
0: Right? For those individuals who don't have that tool to get there, there are add-ons.
1: See, so I tell her, you know, passionate. Let's go.
0: Mm-hmm. Add-ons.
2: Add-ons. What's an add-on? Educate the
1: G-minded persons,
2: you know,
1: out there.
2: Add-on means you're adding on.
0: Yes. You
1: there
0: can buy a
1: you
0: product.
1: You can purchase and put on to the
0: and
1: end.
0: And put on to the
1: of the shaft.
0: To your shaft that
1: and
0: will
1: give
0: either give it more girth or give it more length.
1: I know. And then it have textures as well.
0: Varying textures.
1: Different textures.
0: You could even sell
1: silicone.
0: Yes.
1: So
0: you're doing a great job, my dear.
1: Sorry. It goes.
0: It could be. It is silicone, and it can be fastened to your testicles.
1: Oh.
0: Yes. So, and they are called. And there are those who that you know, if you want to really strap it on, you strap it on. You know, harness the whole nine yards. Listen.
1: Well, clearly, I've been out of the game a long time.
0: The reality is,
1: yo, listen.
0: This whole thing about he ain't got this and he ain't got that. Listen, it got thing called magazine. Go and look at them, sort it out.
1: It's 2024. Tell him so.
0: It's 2024.
1: Mm-hmm.
0: You ain't got going away.
1: Well,
0: besides on the internet. Shop for that.
3: Google it.
0: Google it. GTS. Google that. Mm-hmm.
1: Lola.
0: So if you did not know,
1: now you know.
0: Then why me talk first?
1: Well, it's the big show. No, that's. I don't know about all of that stuff, but I just know you have a one. That's all I know.
0: Yeah, I got plenty of varieties
1: different
0: now.
1: Textures.
0: Plenty.
1: Yeah, that's all I know. Oh, back when would you play
2: with your chocolate like that?
0: If you would what?
2: Play. Like, I thought that you wouldn't want anything added on that.
0: Hello.
3: Anything
0: explore, my dear. Anything
2: remember,
0: to please.
2: I'm not
0: I understand.
2: A man.
0: Anything to please.
2: I think we have people scared.
0: You want to talk in America a little bit?
2: The number to call.
1: Nobody is scared. I think it's just. It's reality. They have a lot of things up there on the market.
0: Mm-hmm.
1: Really
0: plenty
1: talk.
0: Things.
1: I mean, I don't know half, like a lot of it, but I'm just saying I'm sure having common sense, there's always a fix for something, especially now we're in 2024.
0: When you talk about erectile dysfunction and you talk about all these things,
1: mm-hmm.
0: you know, listen, there are products on the market.
1: Mm-hmm.
2: That's if you're into that stuff.
1: There you go. But you don't have. But you have to. You have to try things every now and again, safely with your partner.
0: Mm-hmm.
1: Safely with your partner. But I'm sure you know. I'm sure.
0: I remember this one thing where you know people were relationships. You know, talking about divorce and stuff like that.
1: Mm-hmm.
0: This thing just too big. You understand? It's just too big. You know, I can't handle this thing at all. The doctor tell him straight up. Have you tried using KY? Have you tried using? And they're like, huh? What is? Well, let me show you this product. And then you just sort it out, you know? Take your time.
1: Take your time.
0: So we're going to move on to the next myth.
1: That's interesting. It's good to know how

0: life. Them people are really running scared of this topic.
1: It really, it is interesting to know you have things that can help, you know.
2: Sure bet.
1: Since that's good.
2: Stock room.
1: That's if you're willing to, you know, I guess, explore and experiment.
2: Mm-hmm.
1: But, hey.
0: All right.
2: You see, sometimes you gotta just walk into the dark side a little bit.
1: Oh, oh Lord. All right.
2: Mean ride.
1: All right, Uncle.
0: Let's move on. They're saying that a proper erection is a straight one.
1: Myth.
2: Erection is an erection.
3: Correct.
1: Myth. Right. So it's a myth.
2: Yeah.
1: That's a myth.
2: A proper erection?
3: It's a straight. I try to elaborate.
0: That's the myth. That's what I'm reading here.
1: The myth. Basically, if it's not straight, erection. It's not proper. It don't work.
0: Some
1: right.
0: might move to the left. Some might move to the right. Some might curve at a 90 degree angle.
3: Lean this way.
0: That's all I got here.
2: I don't like how you.
3: Listen. I'm just lean.
2: Just lean. Just lean.
3: Listen.
2: Just lift up the hip a little bit.
3: Yeah, a little bit.
1: How you walk a curved one? Like what? Listen.
2: It gonna walk.
1: I'm not saying it wouldn't work.
3: That's why she just got to lean. She gonna get lean.
2: Mm-hmm. Because I'm
1: lean and walk. Lean and lift.
3: Yeah.
1: Okay. Lean and lift, ladies. Lean and lift.
2: Okay.
0: But we know that they have different angles.
2: So definitely.
0: You know, and curves, that, it doesn't shapes, necessarily ripples. Require medical ripples. Attention.
2: Facts.
0: You know, but some persons, again, who teaches you? So people feel as though that it's supposed to be this particular way. Mm-mm. And if it's not that particular way, you're not considered to be proper.
3: Proper.
1: Well.
0: That's what they're stating here.
2: What I will say is God made us all unique.
1: There you go.
3: There you go.
2: Everyone
1: there
2: unique.
1: There you go. Everybody's made unique.
2: Mm-hmm.
0: All right, so that...
1: that was a quick one.
0: It says... No. I'm continuing. It says that chocolates come in all sorts of fun shapes and sizes.
1: Mm-hmm.
0: And a curved chocolate is generally no big deal.
2: Nope.
0: Okay. But they're saying some even say the curve is more effective in hitting the G spot during sex.
2: According to where that curve is.
0: That's what I hear reading about the people MC.
1: Are you listening to TJ?
0: Yeah.
1: Okay.
2: According to where that curve is.
1: All right. Lean and lift. Listen, just lean and lift. Lean and lift.
2: I gotta walk, stretching my neck.
1: To see what's next, right? Yeah. Everything to hear what next coming because she's taking a long time.
0: No, because this one had a good long
1: message.
0: Explanation. Oh, and
1: about the curve, the lean and lift.
0: Because a lot of people feel that, you know, this can make sex difficult or impossible, but they're saying that no.
2: I mean, it's the same thing, again, you know, certain things, certain people
0: but
2: you know,
0: are impossible?
2: Uncomfortable, but not impossible. But just like how... you know, there could be an upside down uterus. You know, people might think that pregnancy can't happen, but
0: correct.
2: It can.
0: Correct.
2: You know, so inverted. So all of these things are myths. Yes, there are some science behind of it, but long run, potato.
1: Potato.
3: Point is, it's gonna work.
0: All right. So the last one we're gonna do before we take our break. It says the myth. The chocolate size correlates with the foot size.
1: Myth. Truth. Yes. I remember back in the day when I had take that foot.
2: I had that back in school.
1: I had really think about it. I really thought that foot. I was like, what? You have big feet? Okay, cool. And then, that definitely don't match. You know, so he's like, what?
3: Wait a second. That's cool, but not that.
1: That? What is that?
2: Listen. As well as you might look at the foot and say, and then when you see it,
1: yes, it's like, oh, friend, okay, well, I've had how much?
2: And then you say,
1: I have had older women tell me some stories. Like, listen, they be like, I don't know what you're supposed to do with that, where you gonna put that, but not. I have to leave.
2: A hard pass.
1: Yeah, it's like,
3: and no.
1: Ooh, I have to leave.
2: However, you know, for

0: those of you, don't be afraid. You might end up with a guy who knows how to take his time. Who knows how
1: listen to the pro, please. Listen to the pro.
0: You know, ease that bad boy in. You know, no pressure.
1: Well, if that's your partner,
0: yes. One of the best things to do in situations like that is cowgirl. You know, you get up on top. You know, you take control.
1: Jesus.
0: I'm just
2: listen,
0: saying.
2: That also is a myth. That also is a misconception. Because. If they have to hold you by your shoulders.
0: Like I say.
2: They bringing you down on all of it.
0: Like I say.
2: I'm just letting you know.
1: Well, that's if you go feel it.
0: The young fellow. See you? The man who gonna take his time. If you want to be in control and he allows you to be in control, take control.
1: It depends on the partner you have. Depends on who you're dealing with. And depends on what you like.
0: Mm-hmm. You know,
1: because people like it slow.
0: Yeah.
1: Some people like it rough.
0: Some people like it
1: in between. Goldilocks.
0: 9 days old. Yeah.
1: Nine days. Oh. Mm-hmm. But yes.
2: I wouldn't.
1: It depends.
2: This one I don't know. I mean, this one I've heard it. They've spoken about hands and feet, but I can't say.
3: It's a myth.
1: You could read that anywhere on the internet. They won't tell you it's a myth. It's not true.
2: So there's been no research that indicated there's a correlation between shoe size.
1: Exactly.
2: There's none. Because we know it still comes down to...
0: As well as...
2: jeans.
1: Right.
0: Different shirts.
1: Correct. Right. Correct is right.
2: Correct. It comes down to jeans.
1: Correct.
2: But we're gonna take a quick... Right.
0: You know, some people could skip a generation or two, you know.
1: Well, I wouldn't
2: we're
1: know.
2: We're going to take a quick little break. We're going to hear from Voice It and probably some morning devotions ad or something. But we're not going to be gone for 1 minute, which is 60 seconds. Oh, my God. Which is 60 seconds. So please stick and stay. We will
1: yes,
2: be
1: if you're on Facebook,
2: right
1: don't go just share
2: we
1: the link.
2: We will be
1: like
2: right
1: and share.
2: Back.
1: Thank you.
2: All right.

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So make morning devotions a part of your daily routine, because a positive start leads to a positive day. See you tomorrow from 5 a.m.

0: We say that at the end of the show. All right. Thank you guys for staying with us. We are back. This is your girl Lola alongside
1: your girl Hennessy alongside
2: your boy T to the E to the J alongside
3: Delicious D.
1: Finally, she is back.
0: We are missing Mr. Hefner.
1: Arif Hefner.
0: So, good night to you, Mr. Hefner.
1: Good night to all persons on the Facebook Live.
0: Yes.
1: Please like and share.
0: Share up.
1: Share it up. Like up the page and thing. Like up the post. Share up the post.
0: But we do have persons that still listen to us on the radio.
1: Definitely, yes.
0: So the topic for tonight, if you're just tuning in.
2: Bedroom myths.
0: All right, so we ended off with the women. We're now talking to the men, talking about the men's myths. So we're going to go straight into them. They're saying also, let me come down. They're saying here, and I guess this one will be a quick one. You need an erection to orgasm.
2: Nope.

0: Myth.
1: Oh, well, I wouldn't know.
2: I look at me over here like... It's like I try and like
1: right. Almost like, yes. Right, there you go. Correct. Because I have no idea. So but TJ said nope. So
3: okay. So TJ, you have to be the one.
1: Yeah.
3: I don't have nothing on that one. That literally, see, one line.
1: Yeah.
3: One line wrong.
1: Well, I guess. Well. That's interesting.
3: So
1: though.
3: That's not a myth. So just in case, that's a little education here going on, that you do not need an erection to orgasm.
1: That's
3: for
1: very,
3: the men.
0: All you need
1: that's
0: is
1: very
0: a
1: interesting
0: process.
1: To know.
3: Thought for the men.
1: Yep. Process.
2: A good one too.
0: A good one too.
3: All right. Let's now speak about race. And the chocolate size.
1: Geez.
0: Love muscle size. All right.
3: Myth.
0: Well, there's only one race. There's a human race.

0: us is a is you a know, also remorse.
1: Is a past
2: that's life. That's
0: how God made us. You would be remembered as the Amazon stick.
1: That's gonna be your nickname, Amazon. What you say, Amazon?
3: Nah, universal.
1: Yo.
0: Yeah, I wouldn't do that. I wouldn't set up myself like that. I'm sorry.
2: No, I wouldn't set up. Some people are private. Some people are in a group.
1: I have some men who don't mention it. They really don't know them size until they meet a lady and it's like, so, what is that?
0: Oh yeah, some of them might actually go off of the reaction from the females.
1: Yeah, right. And they don't really know they have something walking wrong with us hefty.
2: But there are some of us who got one experience from one woman and got a total different experience from another woman.
1: That's interesting. So what the next myth is, you're saying?
0: So the other myth that is connected to that is circumcision can also decrease chocolate size.
1: Oh, I've heard that. I've
3: never heard that.
1: People consider a piece of flesh extra, so I've heard that.
3: But how that could is? Because it's making no sense. No.
2: I ain't even self-answering that verbally.
1: How that could is? Yeah, I have to grab that.
2: Surgical procedure might have went wrong.
3: Well, because it's tough. The Lord is with it. A piece of skin? No.
1: What did it include the skin?
2: You know what?
3: I know.
2: I like how you say in silent, teach us something that we don't know.
1: No, I just think that she...
0: Yeah, it just came out of my mind. But I know... I know of situations because normally when I went to UVI, all teachers were very... We could ask them anything. And I remember they were talking about circumcisions because most people actually get them or have them done when they're babies.
1: Mm-hmm. In the U.S.
0: Right. Mm-hmm. However, we do know we have certain situations where you might have to do it because of whatever reason when you're an adult.
1: Right.
0: And persons did indicate that they have lost a couple centimeters.
1: Well, I don't have the artillery, so I cannot, I cannot comment.
3: My point, and I'm not even going to say
1: right, because I don't have the artillery, so okay. I cannot comment at all. So,
0: okay. I got a message that stated just now. This one is for Des.
1: As you come back.
0: I'm saying. Let me tell you what they say. They say, hold on. Come in. Tell Des, stop using my slang. How that could is.
3: That's not true.
0: Oh, God.
3: I know that. Stop it.
1: Well, whoever friend is, I finna steal it too.
0: But yes, so there we do have. It doesn't remain the same forever, and it can shrink a little bit.
1: Okay. Duly noted.
0: It also, the other one, because we're wrapping up soon, the others are, there are growers and there are showers.
1: That is not a myth. That's true.
2: Explain that to me.
1: That is very true.
3: Growers.
1: So there are men who appear, when they're in their relaxed mode, very small. But as they grow and get their... We call it
2: erection. Okay, now I understand.
1: It becomes a monster.
2: Okay, so they are growers.
1: And then the showers okay. are those who just look monstrous from relaxation
0: and don't grow.
1: And then they just okay.
2: So
1: I mean, you have wanted those monsters to become
0: monstrous?
1: Well, some of them do, even though they're showers. Because if you show in,
0: so then you're not a shower. They may grow us too.
1: No, man, they may show us. Showers meaning in relaxation mode, it looks like this.
3: Yes.
1: Uh-huh. But it gets bigger as it wakes up. But the growers is the ones that kind of fool you because it look really tiny when they relax. But then when it come alive, it's like, ooh, child, where was that? Where you hide that? Where you hide that as? Because how that could be?

0: banging them.
1: So, like, so, but I was even saying that.
0: That's true.
1: I don't know if it may be off topic, but which one would we have for? More appreciation for?
2: Shorts. Let's be real. The gray pantsuits. Let's be honest. We're gonna be honest.
1: The gray sweatpants. What?
2: We want to see
1: the
0: no, the bulge. The bulge.
2: We
0: want to see the
2: we
0: bulge.
2: Because honestly, a woman to look to see is like, oh, but he cannot turn there. And then they have like, oh, you see that?
1: Wait.
0: Listen to me. Listen to me. Listen to me. Listen to me. You might,
2: it's
0: you
2: like,
0: might.
2: Is they in watching you? You might you see a lot, right?
0: You might see a lot, you? But a lot of them just might be just testicles and.
2: No, friend, we just see.
1: So
2: we
1: like, just I'm see. To ask you, why you behaving? Pants. Why you behaving like that? Your gray pants don't show. Why you have to say like that?
2: So Lola.
0: I don't tell.
1: You don't kiss and tell, and that's fine.
2: I just wanted to know that you're singing it. Just want you to know that you just sang OMG. Thanks. But yeah, honestly, if you on the outside, women do usually look to see if there's a bulge in the pants. We cannot lie. But if I ever to meet a grower, then I could appreciate you in the bedroom if you're my partner safely. Yes.
3: Oh, so you want
1: can we
3: them?
1: Say too that, you, can we say too, Auntie Jack, I have to ask
4: can
1: you.
4: Can you talk? Kiss mm-hmm.
1: I have to ask you. Even for the shores, it doesn't necessarily mean it operational properly. That makes sense?
0: Yeah, what you're saying, thing. Because, like, but Henny said it correct. Sometimes sometimes what you see is this, and then what you get is just a stiffer version of this.
2: Right.
0: Right? And there's sometimes you see something else,
2: mm-hmm.
0: and within seconds, you see this.
2: Mm-hmm.
0: You understand? So, yeah.
3: Just let the record show this is not that big.
1: Mm-hmm.
2: Oh,
3: just putting that out there.
2: I want you to realize that you're talking about the girth and length of this bottle. But anyway, she is moving on.
3: Oh, so it's the girth you're talking about.
2: We're talking about both.
3: All right,
2: okay. Both of them. Both. So both be careful what you're saying, because again, it have.
0: So
2: it
0: we're
2: have,
0: gonna have a show that tells us the average depth of a woman.
2: It has because they have men who just go past.
1: Why are you like that?
0: Statement.
2: But I'm saying, but honestly, just as we appreciate, we like to see bulge. We just be honest. Because if I look, I'm like, ooh.
3: So you'd be looking?
0: Should have been looking, yeah.
2: I'd be looking.
3: Honestly. I tell you, I got to be G. I am G.
2: First of all, when a woman walking around, we can't hide our boobs. Can we hide our boobs?
3: So why can a woman again look at a dude and be looking at his pants?
0: It does happen.
1: It does happen.
0: If a dude is paying attention, he can see those eyes shift.
2: Can we hide our boobs and our butt? Can we hide them? They out there for them and them to see. So why can't
0: and we look in? We look in.
2: I look in. Just how them look in. I ain't touching.
3: Yeah, but I
2: ain't talking to you. I just admiring what you have. Your artillery. I'm like, ooh.
0: You hear what you say?
2: Your artillery is beautiful, sir. Kind sir.
0: Bang, bang, baby.
2: Lord, I'm glad I'm single. Can I get beat
0: bang,
2: up?
0: Bang,
2: bang. I'm like, should I go? Oh, I'm glad I'm single. But yeah.
1: Well, my peace. Peace, my well.
3: I'm telling you. Listen, I don't even know how to respond to what's happening here.
0: So you talk about artillery too, eh? But peace.
2: Anyways.
0: Back to the DA.
2: I do appreciate a nice artillery. Just to look at it. Just to see when they walk by.
3: All right.
2: I'm sorry.
3: We have a remaining two.
2: Mm-hmm.
3: And this one is talking about, and I'm sure that we've all heard this one.
2: Mm-hmm.
3: It states that, I'm trying to find it back. All right.
2: Oh, Lord.
3: Blue balls happen when a man endures prolonged periods of sexual arousal without an orgasm, and it's very painful.
0: So we're gonna talk about epididymitis.
1: Take it away.
0: So that is the epididymitis, blue balls. You know, yeah.
2: Not the common scientific name.
3: Epididymis.
0: Yeah.
3: Epididymitis.
0: So yeah.
2: Is it true?
0: You fascinate. Yeah, you fascinate.
3: So
0: about
3: it's
0: that
3: not
0: thing.
3: A myth.
0: Too long. That ain't a myth.
3: It's not a myth. Okay.

0: That's so back, is it painful?
1: Pressure.
0: No, but is it painful?
2: Painful, yes.
1: As hell. Painful.
2: Oh, jeez. Whoa. Ow. Oh, yeah. And I've known of some men will throw up as well from it, too.
0: Ow.
1: A whole throw up?
2: People will throw up from it. They're kind of pain.
1: That ain't on Joe.
2: Belly pain and vomiting and stuff like that. I've heard. So that's not a myth. That's true.
1: Hello. Sometimes they can't say walk.
2: Yes, I've seen that. I've seen that. But that'll be your fault. Anyway, it's go moving on.
1: Wait, well, have you taken out and start doing something?
2: You don't get stop enough. Teasing woman. Simple as that.
1: It's the other way around.
2: No. The woman right. said no.
0: So it's saying here, mm-hmm. I'm going to read it because I don't want to miss
2: right.
0: Since the semen gets loaded up during the act, if it's not released, the blue ball sensation may occur. Mm. It's not overly painful, but mostly bothersome or unpleasant in nature.
2: So I'm going to be lying.
0: Lies.
2: Hold on. I feel for you again.
1: Are you hearing what they're saying? Mm-hmm. Nobody can take away the experience of a man.
2: No, that's true.
1: So.
0: Yeah, but I stump a big toe is the end of the world.
1: Well, now
0: so
1: that
0: your level of pain.
1: Now that you know that, understand that for us, it might be the end of the world, so sort us out.
2: You know what?
1: Simple.
2: If the woman said no, she said no. Stop harassing.
1: Well, then don't get in the freshie when you go to the resi.
2: No.
1: Sort ourselves out.
2: Don't touch her. And then when she stare at you and walk away, your vex, I must stop it.
3: Stop it. Mm-hmm. Right now.
0: All right. So it's, they're saying that blue balls is definitely a thing, mm-hmm. but it's not very painful. Sorry, TJ.
1: Who knows and feeds it knows mm-hmm. it. You know, we can't generalize it for everybody because that's everybody true. Is different.
0: I think it came on the... Go ahead.
2: No, you go ahead.
0: No, I said I think it came on the myths list because men use it as a clutch to try to sway
1: to get
0: you.
1: Some?
2: Yes.
0: Yeah. To say, Lord, have mercy on you're me, no matter I pain.
2: You're hell fast, you say? Because you know.
1: Well, I'm going to tell you, Scott, and let's be honest. Sometimes we put ourselves in a situation mm-hmm. where we don't read the female right. Mm. And we have conversations mm-hmm. that arouses us. But the one thing I can tell you, it subsides. Whether you let off or you don't, whether you go and do private time or you don't, after a while, you know, we get back to normal. And that's okay. But the reality of the reality is, for some of us, it'll be painful.
2: I have comments inside here.
0: Love. This is Facebook?
2: One, yes, uh-huh. Facebook. One young lady said, I appreciate the artillery too, Hennessy. See? We appreciate it. It also says, I'm glad to hear another woman say that men are big babies.
3: They are.
2: That goes for you.
0: But they are.
3: Yeah.
0: Yeah, y'all stump your toes at the end of the world.
1: Listen. Like, my wife knows when I cry, it's just me and I want her company. That's all. You understand?
3: See how careful are you to blame?
0: And the last one, last but by no means least, the last myth of the night is men can't get multiple orgasms, only women can.
2: Oh,
1: that is a lie from the pit of every hell they got.
2: So a man could get multiple orgasms?
1: What? Oh, yeah! Yeah.
2: You know you saw that just now? Why name to say yeah? Lil Jon? Yeah, just sang Lil Jon. Yeah. I didn't know that for you. Honestly, I didn't know that.
0: I didn't know that.
2: I'm learning that.
1: Hello.
2: Oh.
1: Stop there.
2: That is rather interesting.
1: That's why sometimes some men gonna ask, you know, politely, you done? And you might be off like, oh, but team like we done.
2: Yeah, but multiple don't mean like back to back. But I was like, okay. Oh.
3: What's happening? You have a pain?
1: No,
2: I ain't on a pain.
1: No,
2: my brother. That's my brother right there.
1: It's facts.
2: I never knew that.
1: We, because if a man knows his body, mm-hmm. you know, sometimes, you know, you hit that one. Mm-hmm. It doesn't mean that, you know, it's the end of the world. Sometimes it is. Mm-hmm.

0: And then you just sometimes just have to ride a little bit different.
1: Oh.
0: You understand? Mm-hmm. And you know, and then you back up and then you go again.
2: The reason why I'm learning, and I'm not cutting you, TJ, but the reason why I'm learning this is new is because I always felt, or I always thought, rather, I ain't no man, but I always thought that men would have had to get, they got to catch themselves, regroup, and then come back.
0: You, there's a process. Some men don't need to catch themselves and start back. Some men...
3: No, that's true.
0: No, some men might say, take it down a notch. They know their body. Take it down a notch. Do this. Do that. And then they back up again. Take, for instance, there are some...
2: No, listen. I'm stopping you because that's... I don't know. Maybe I'm ignorant. That's not what I interpret multiple orgasm to mean.
1: Right,
2: multiple orgasm mean a hitting wave,
1: right,
2: not right, again, take not a time to catch myself.
1: Yeah.
0: No, it's not about. Okay, I might be saying it wrong.
3: You probably are.
0: So, it's like the motions really ain't stop nowhere, right? And there's one release,
1: mm-hmm.
0: and through different things that the man knows his body,
1: mm-hmm.
0: he might slow down,
1: mm-hmm.
0: right, and keep going. And then another release hit. Uh-huh. So that does happen.
3: But that's not what I'm thinking.
2: Yeah,
3: I'm thinking. Okay, so a woman could get multiple orgasms in one orgasm. If you understand what I'm saying, one orgasm moment, she have 3 and 4 and 5 and 6 and 7 correct. And 8 and 9.
0: Yes,
3: one
0: same
3: time.
0: Thing with a man. Mm-hmm. Same thing
3: with a man. So that's what we are asking, because you saying stop and go, stop and go.
0: We mean
3: like when you're in that one orgasmic session, moment you
0: it
3: get.
0: Happens.
3: Whoop,
0: it happens.
3: Whoop,
0: it happens.
3: Whoop,
0: it happens.
3: Whoop, whoop. It happens. Oh, that's
0: interesting. And that's why some men are going to be more assertive in that around that time.
1: Oh.
0: It's like, and they sort it out.
1: My gosh.
3: Well, the more you know.
0: And some aren't, but they're gonna keep flowing.
3: The more you know. I never knew that. That's interesting to know.
0: Mm-hmm.
3: It's rather interesting. Because that's just like saying a man could have an orgasm without being erect.
0: Yeah.
2: I didn't know either.
3: That's interesting.
0: Yep.
3: So orgasms for men always come with
2: ejaculation?
0: Not all.
3: Okay. That's 100, no.
0: Oh.
1: Okay.
0: Again, you know. And sometimes it might be dribbling. Like,
4: teach
0: but
4: me, I will learn because.
3: No, but you didn't know that.
0: You know, so.
3: I didn't know that.
0: You got,
3: oh, sorry.
0: It's just about
3: that.
0: The body, you know,
3: okay.
0: your glands and stuff like that. And, you know.
3: Interesting.
0: Just let it go.
2: I do have a message here. This looks like Mr. Canada. I'll let Henny read that one.
3: Why Henny still got to read it? You see what I'm going to just put me on the spot? But any which ways, the message says, an anal is even better.
2: I rest my phone down. Well, it's in my phone. This is a studio phone, by the way.
1: What's happening?
0: No, I just don't know the context. That's all.
2: But
3: so reset all that to say. That was a wonderful conversation. I don't know if we still go in because.
2: But I know we did it pertaining to gender. But I'm going to ask now.
1: Mm-hmm.
2: I mean, this is not a myth.
1: Mm-hmm.
2: But I would like to ask just because I am being Lola.
1: Mm-hmm.
2: Can a woman get 13 orgasms in one sexual encounter?
3: Me, no.
4: A myth? Yeah, I think it was a myth.
2: No. I'm quite sure I have women who can.
3: I'm sure it has women who can. Because again, remember, TJ keeps saying you have to know your body and know what, yeah. I'm sure women have women
0: 13?
3: Who can do that. 13.
4: You said 13 in them.
2: I am sure
0: one or two women have done more than 13.
3: Well.
4: Good for
3: must be nice. Whoa.
4: No.
2: I remember the reason I'm bringing it up, and the show is ending, but this is just a little education out there. But there are persons who can. I mean, I still ain't 100% sure if they're counting properly, if they know what they're counting.
3: Mm-hmm.
2: But, you know, when I'm having a conversation with the individual and they're saying these things, the first thing that comes to my mind is, why are you even counting? If I'm enjoying myself,
3: ain't should be counting as a man.
2: Oh,
3: I promise you that.
0: But
3: it's a man.
0: But there's a case on that, and she was hooked up to leads to actually see the spikes, right? And yeah, that is possible.
3: Oh yeah, that is true. We have a comment under the Facebook live. It says there is a sexual disorder where women can have multiple orgasms throughout the day.
2: Mm-hmm.
3: I know that. Yeah,
2: there's
3: a
2: sexual disorder.
3: There's a sexual disorder where women can have multiple orgasms throughout the day without doing anything sexual.
0: Mm-hmm.
3: I know that.
4: I was about to say, yeah.
2: We have a caller.
4: Remember,
3: I do know that.
2: We do have a caller, guys.
3: Good night, Sharon Love Link.
5: Good night, Love Link.
3: Good night.
0: Good night, bro.
3: What's going on?
5: Not much. What was asking about race has a bunny rabbit?
3: Bye. Kobe both.
5: I ain't got no need for comment on that. I'd like to try for the 13. So I just kind of like to say, hey, y'all have to say good night. Hope y'all had a good weekend. And I'll talk to y'all soon.
3: So 13
5: is a number. 13 is a number. I go and do some push up and some squats.
3: Some plank.
5: They say plank. Good for that.
4: All right then.
5: Yeah.
4: You get prepared.
5: All right. Later.
4: All right. Later.
5: Yeah, bro.
2: AI, like,
4: yeah.
0: We sure do.
3: We approve that message.
0: We approve.
3: Definitely.
2: What a mess.
4: And we have a comment that said, I've seen a special on TV where a woman ended up in a hospital because she couldn't stop having an orgasm. I think I saw that too.
3: Yeah, I
4: was coming back to that.
0: Yep.
3: Yeah.
4: I know, something tripped.
3: Listen, that would be frustrating to me. You can't.
4: Yeah, and she was exhausted. Yeah. She was exhausted.
3: You can't
4: really
3: get through all day. Just keep having these glasses. I'm sure in the beginning, it's like, yes, okay. Woo.
2: But you see, but my thing about it is that's not because of the sexual encounter.
3: Yeah, we know. We know.
2: So my question was,
3: it can happen.
2: Can it happen in one sexual encounter?
3: Yes.
2: All right.
3: I'm sure there are women.
2: Not
3: who
2: a disorder. Not you
3: there
2: know.
3: Are women
2: okay.
3: You have women who really sensitive like that. Must be
2: know,
3: nice.
2: And the thing about it is, the reason why I chuckle when that particular friend says that is, it's not that I don't believe. Like, I really don't believe. Like,
3: I want to comment, but I will leave that
2: I
3: comment
2: for
3: my...
2: I don't believe. I think that is a myth.
3: It's not.
0: Listen,
3: because remember, the doc spoke last week that everybody's body is set up differently.
0: Different.
3: So you cannot say that it's not
0: because her experience is different from
2: the reason why I say that. And I'm speaking again, you know, just based off of
3: science.
2: Mm-hmm.
3: I know.
2: I think after number 5. Your neurons ready to shut down.
3: Neurons.
2: Your everything ready to shut down.
3: Mm-hmm.
2: This is overkill.
3: Mm-hmm.
2: Because that's why I think, you remember that movie by Boomerang? When what's his name? Oh my gosh.
0: Eddie Murphy,
2: uh-huh. Thank you. Was like, don't move.
0: Uh-huh.
2: You remember that scene?
0: Uh-huh.
2: He's like, don't move. I think a lot of women get in that phase after an orgasm. Don't move, don't touch, don't do nothing because everything is super duper sensitive. How the
3: some women.
2: You can go back 12 more. Like, I can see 5. And 5 is
3: no, but
2: pushing
3: you
2: it.
3: Understand what you're saying, you know?
2: So physiologically, wouldn't you shut down after a while?
3: What you're saying is, my brain don't match what you're matching. When you say multiple, I thought you meant in one orgasmic time, not one sex session, you know.
2: No, I said sexual encounter.
4: Yeah.
2: I was very clear. I said sexual encounter.
3: So, but then people could have multiple in one orgasm.
2: Right.
3: Right. So it could happen like that.

0: 13 could come. So within that one.
1: But what about that before? Okay, what about before his income, his release?
0: Mm-hmm.
1: So he gets one, but mm-hmm. you get 13.
0: In your one.
1: In that sexual encounter.
0: Mm-mm. In your one orgasm.
1: Okay, you're talking about the one orgasm. I'm talking about 13 different times.
0: You going, we mean having sex 13 different times?
1: No. No. So if we are, let's say for instance, intimate for an hour,
0: mm-hmm.
1: in that hour, it would have been 13 times. So even if I went at 20 minutes, 27 minutes, 30 minutes, 40 minutes, 45 minutes, like, it doesn't matter. I would have done it 13 times.
0: Oh yeah, I know somebody who told me they had it. So a man, I think it's a man who was counting. A man told me he counted, what, 35? 33? Yeah, 35 of them.
2: How that goes?
0: In one session.
2: That don't make sense.
1: What his name is? what his name is?
0: I can't tell you.
3: It
0: didn't happen with me. Just say you was. Let me clear it up. It wasn't with me. He said to me.
2: You
0: he said. Right. So that's why. That's why I tell you, it's a man that counted, not the woman. Because at some point, the woman going like, listen, she gonna probably black out at some point.
1: I thought you gonna give me some make believe name. That's why I asked you what his name is.
0: Oh no.
1: This is real.
0: It's a real person.
1: Okay.
0: I've had a conversation with. Yeah. Mm-hmm.
1: Oh, so we learned. I have learned so much after tonight, and I just want to basically we're wrapping up now. Out of all that we discussed last Sunday and this Sunday, which one stands out the most to you? Like, which ones can you say that you realize is not a myth? Any of them?
0: Oh, we
1: tell me.
0: There's just like a random comment on the old live. It says centimeters lives matter. See, now that's who I was thinking would have tell me something special. Oh, is you are waiting on, you know, you. I was waiting on you. You take real long to comment, you know, it was you. But anyways, centimeters lives matter. But let me try to remember. Because tonight just been.
3: I don't know. Like, you can't ask me that question.
0: I don't know. Because I really don't know. It's a lot.
1: You know, and I just want you to know that LoveLink is a safe space. We do have comment. We don't want anybody to feel ridiculed in any way. We don't want anybody to walk away feeling as though we're targeting anything or anyone with your beliefs, mm-mm. with your practices, mm-hmm. you know, anything along that line. This is supposed to be a safe place that we learn from.
0: Yep.
1: And we discuss a lot of hard topics. That's one thing I love about this show. We discuss a lot of hard topics. And topics that we're afraid to talk about. And I hope that we were able to shed some light somehow. I know I learned a lot.
0: I have my answer.
1: But I was asking my panel, I was kind of stalling.
0: No, I have
1: so
0: an answer.
1: I was kind of asking my panel, like, I know I learned a lot. What did you learn?
0: About a man having an orgasm without having an erection. That was very interesting to me.
1: Okay.
0: And that you could have an orgasm without having an ejaculation.
1: Okay.
0: That was very interesting. And having multiple orgasms as a man. That is very interesting to me. I learned that. I didn't know that. So that's interesting to me.
1: That one was interesting to me too. I never knew that a man can have multiple orgasms. Mm-hmm. And I also learned, I think from the previous show, I always thought that, and don't come for me, but this is what I thought. I always thought that a vaginal orgasm was more powerful than a clitoral orgasm.
2: Definitely no. Oh, I wasn't in for that.
0: Oh, so you don't agree? You do not agree? You think the clitoral is more?
2: Uh-huh.
0: Oh, okay.
1: Yeah.
0: Okay.
1: So we learned that
3: everybody's different.
1: The vagina actually has less nerve endings.
0: That's real interesting,
1: than
0: though.
1: The clitoris. So I learned that. I did not know that, but I learned that because I always felt like, yeah, the clitoris one may be like, but then the vagina would be like, you know,
0: but that's why I'm saying because
1: that's what I thought the vaginal one
0: right,
1: would
0: essentially
1: be.
0: That's the goal.
1: And
0: like
1: that's not
0: you
1: true.
0: Want to be

0: but clearly
1: that opening is more so for the men to cater more, because that's where that's their entry.
2: Well, we learned
0: last weekend.
2: Yeah, we learned last week. So I learned a lot. Those are the two things that stood out for me. Mm-hmm. TJ?
3: And you're gonna skip me. No, because I honestly speaking,
0: no, but he had no.
3: I don't remember much from last week.
2: Okay, but forget that. What about this week?
0: About this week?
3: You know, I don't forget half them thing long time. I'm so sorry, but that's.
0: Did you learn anything tonight?
2: So
0: about
2: I mean, he didn't
0: woman?
2: Learn anything because he said
0: did you learn anything about a woman at all tonight within the last couple of things? I forgot he would have said
3: them stuff.
0: Yeah.
3: So it's like.
1: It's a multiple orgasm for me too.
0: Yeah. That's crazy to me in my brain.
2: Men have
1: to Google last time home.
0: No facts. While we have our Facebook people and our persons who are online via the website, we're asking that if you have a topic that you want us to discuss, please inbox us. You either inbox the single 284 or Lola Link or Hennessy. That's HENNE CEE. Okay? So inbox us about any topics that you would like to hear. Somebody was stopping me on the road and asking me to talk about a particular topic, but he couldn't get it correct. He couldn't get it explained, because I think he was trying to explain, you know, what do men do who are very timid? What do they do about dating? You know, like, you know, how do they approach a woman being so timid? You know, they're so timid, they want to go on dates, they want to take women out, but then how do they go about, you know, as a timid person, how do they do that? And he couldn't figure out. He said, okay, I can get back to you. I think that's the gist of it. I think.
2: So what Henny is asking, guys, is that we've been here now, 3 years?
0: Yep.
2: And everything has always been about what this panel wants to talk about. So we're trying to do things a little different. We want to know, what do you want to talk about? What are some of the things, what are some of the topics that, you know, is burning that you would want us to discuss? So just drop us a little.
0: You could put it in a Facebook Live as well. You could comment it there.
2: That's there.
0: Let us know.
2: And we can work towards that. Because we do have a lot of shows. We have a lot of ideas for things that's coming up.
0: Yeah, but then, yeah.
2: But we want to move a little way. Because
0: like, what you would like to, like for us to, because we're so open about having conversation that we'll have off air, on air, and you know, a lot of taboo conversations. So if you think of a taboo conversation that you think we could handle, because remember, we're not experts,
2: right?
0: You know, shoot us up if you see us on the road, because people will see me and like, listen, I have this topic, or you could inbox us these topics, and we will try our best to tackle the topics at hand that you suggest. So if you have those, let us know. We want to hear what you want to hear, what you thinking,
2: and
0: you know, what your mind is saying.
2: To share up
0: and share the live, press like,
2: yes,
0: you know, subscribe to the page,
2: know that we are here. We're gonna start posting them up on YouTube as well, because we have a lot of persons who don't have Facebook.
0: Yes.
2: So all of our shows, we're gonna put them over on YouTube as well.
1: And we had some comments that came in.
0: We did. Go ahead.
1: Yes. And the person said, half of those that show don't have a clue what to do with it after it show up.
0: Another commenter said,
1: I am still struggling with TJ's response about men having multiple.
2: Yeah, I don't know. I was trying to call Dr. Pickering, but he
1: I have to Google that.
0: He's not available to.
2: Yeah, he didn't.
0: That's fine. But yeah, so I think that's about it for us tonight.
1: Yeah.
0: Unless we are still waiting for something else. Oh jeez. Hold that to yourself.
2: Yes.
0: Hold that all right. Commentary.
2: So we end with Henny.
0: I have a quote here from Sue Johansson. It says, sex is perfectly natural. It's something that's pleasurable, it's enjoyable, and it enhances a relationship. So why don't we learn as much as we can about it and become comfortable with it or with ourselves as sexual human beings, because we are all sexual. Why don't we become comfortable? Yeah, so
2: I agree.
0: It's natural, man. But same thing we're trying to say.

0: natural.
1: I just would just like to safe. Thank my panel for being safe with me. Sorry, brave. Being brave with me and tackling this topic, exposing ourselves, exposing our thoughts, exposing our opinions on certain things. So thank you guys. Can't have LoveLink without you.
2: Aww. You know, I will MIA for a while. I mean, life-lifing, but hey.
1: Understood.
2: It is what it is.
3: Life is surely life, man.
1: So, with that, we say
4: good night.
1: Happy birthday.

0: In this session, you'll learn how to select the best anchor for your boat and the waters where you will be anchoring. You'll also learn how to set your anchor, taking into account wind and current, other boats, and hazards in your environment.
1: And you'll learn how to safely and smoothly depart from your point of anchorage.
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1: Not attaching the anchor line to your boat before dropping the anchor overboard.
0: 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So how do we do it right? First, select the optimal type of anchor and size for your boat and expected anchoring, taking into account all relevant factors, including weather and tidal conditions, the type of seabed where you plan to boat, and the size and weight of your boat. Check with area boaters and marinas for help determining the best type of anchor for local conditions. Next, attach a chain of appropriate weight and strength to prevent chafing and help your anchor set by weighing down the line at a horizontal angle. A 6 to 10 foot chain is sufficient for most recreational boats. Then attach a line of appropriate weight and strength. Its length should be approximately 10 times the depth of the deepest area where you expect to anchor.
1: Place the anchor, chain, and line, called road when used with an anchor, neatly coiled and ready for use in your boat's anchor locker or bow pulpit. Permanently attach the end of the road to a fitting in the locker or a cleat on the bow of your boat before you start the anchoring process so you don't lose your anchor. Plan to anchor in an area that is clear of boat traffic and other environmental hazards. If unfamiliar with the area, consult a chart that will show the type of seabed, such as sand, mud, or rocks. Carefully inspect the anchorage for sufficient space to drift a full 360 degrees with a radius 10 times the depth of the water where you intend to drop anchor and conduct a proper lookout. Plan the correct scope or length of road, depending on conditions, as a multiple of the water depth plus boat height to bow connection point. 7 times that distance for normal conditions, 5 times for light conditions, or 10 for windy conditions. Use a depth finder or chart to determine how deep the water is. Measure your properly scoped road using line marks or arm spans, which are approximately 6 feet for adults. Then tie off the anchor road after measuring at the predetermined point. Brief your onboard guests on the anchoring plan and their individual responsibilities. Slow your boat to minimum control speed and bring it to a stop at the intended anchor point. Maintain your position and start to lower the anchor, ensuring that the road does not become tangled until the anchor strikes bottom. Then use a slow, smooth backwards maneuver to set the anchor. Continue slowly backing up and putting out the full length of road, usually 7 times the distance from the attachment point on your bow to the seabed. Confirm that the road is securely attached to its bow cleat and use a small short burst of power in reverse to set the anchor. Turn off the engine

0: periodically, about once an hour. Check to ensure your anchor is holding. Compare your location to stationary objects on land.
1: When your period at anchor is complete, as the first step in getting underway, complete a full circle lookout. Brief your passengers and crew on your retrieval plan and their individual responsibilities. Start the engine and advance forward slowly until directly over the anchor. Be sure the person on the bow retrieves the road as the boat moves toward the anchor. Take special care not to allow the road to become tangled in the propulsion unit. It may be difficult for the boat operator to see the anchor line, so the person on the bow may need to use hand signals to help. Left, right, slow down, or stop. Hold in place directly over the anchor as it's unset, and then retrieve it. If needed, take a few turns of the road over the cleat, and then make a small short forward burst of power to free the anchor. After ensuring that everyone on board, and especially anyone on the bow, knows what you're doing, coil the line and chain during retrieval to facilitate ease of use for your next anchoring. Clean mud and debris from the anchor by raising and lowering it at the surface of the water before bringing it on board. Use care to ensure that neither the anchor nor chain strikes the boat. Detach the line from your bow cleat and secure the anchor, chain, and line in the anchor locker or bow pulpit. Before departing, conduct a 360-degree lookout and throttle up smoothly from the anchorage and maintain minimal speed until clear of surrounding boats.
0: With practice, you'll be able to set your properly selected anchor in various conditions, taking into account wind and current, other boats, and hazards in your environment. You'll systematically use effective planning and communications techniques with your passengers or crew, and you'll safely and smoothly depart from your point of anchorage.

Tonight, Grenada Prime Minister hints elections could be near. Grenada tourism officials say there was a 20% increase in total visitor arrivals for their carnival. Jamaica moves one step closer to receiving third country nationals from the United States. And the United States removes Venezuela from its list of countries which have failed to demonstrably combat illegal drug trafficking. And in sports, Guyana Amazon Warriors women into the CPL's finals. A production of the Caribbean News Service, this is Primetime Caribbean, and all the details of the major stories from across the Caribbean and beyond coming right up. I am Tahira Burke.

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1: Big tonight. Grenada's Prime Minister Dickon Mitchell, pressed in an answering and question session on Wednesday, confirmed that he will announce a date for election soon, saying in his words, all and sundry should get ready. Grenada's election could be delayed to as late as the beginning of the third quarter next year, but there are increasing signs that the ruling party is preparing for an early poll, some suggesting that it could come by early November. Asked by Our Hamlet Mark if a poll will be held before this Christmas, Mitchell said, and we quote, I don't know, we will announce it soon. Mitchell told a Wednesday press conference his party has confirmed most of its 15 candidates. Karibabit News is indicating that there could be as many as 3 first-time candidates for the incumbent.
2: So we've confirmed 12 of the 15 candidates. We expect that we'll be confirming 2 more in the coming weeks. And so we intend to, we expect that we'll wrap up and have our full slate ready

0: by perhaps the end of next week.
1: What do you want? You don't announce it yet?
0: Well, when the candidates are endorsed, you will find out, sir.
2: Mitchell, serving for the first time as Prime Minister, said he is confident that his government has done enough to return for a second term.
0: My position, and I think his opposition, is that we offered to serve. We said what are the things we would do. We've stuck as much as we can to doing and accomplishing them. And we've done so in a manner respecting our citizens and always valuing their participation, their support, and their critique. And therefore, we are happy to continue serving. We are happy to have the public judge us. That's what we think this election is about. We view it as the public has to tell us whether they validate what we've done or not. If they don't, we know what the consequences will be. If they do, we also know what the consequences will be. But I will certainly say, I think it's been an amazing honor. And perhaps unquestionably, I think I can speak on behalf of almost the greatest privilege of our life to serve the people of Karikó, Piti Mati Karikó.
2: In a related development, Grenada's ruling and National Democratic Congress is to spend the next month fine-tuning what it calls the People's Manifesto, with a series of meetings in each constituency amidst increasing signs of an imminent general elections. NDC leader Prime Minister Dickon Mitchell announced the sessions, the first being held this Friday in his St. David's constituency and Westerhall. The last of the consultations will be on September 29 in Karikó. Mitchell is branding the series The Return, noting that the draft document for fine-tuning will contain ideas from initial consultations last month.
0: They will see their vision for their constituency as presented to us. And they will see the priorities that were identified through the consultations with them. They will see the proposed actions that ought to be taken as a result of what they've prioritized and to achieve the vision that they wish for their communities and their constituencies. Importantly, they will see the time frames within which we propose to take those actions. And they will see how residents can remain involved in the process.
2: The NDC leader spoke on some recurring issues that have been brought up in the pre-consultations.
0: I guess we could probably look at some thematic issues. Yeah. Transportation is one. From issues of traffic control, derelict vehicles, illegal parking, lack of transportation, access and availability. That has been a theme that has been common throughout. Second theme for many residents is still questions about accessibility to healthcare and to some of the amenities in terms of the opening hours of health centers.

0: stations, accessibility of ambulance services. So we're seeing a lot of that. There are, I think, concerns about the lack of the ability of the communities themselves to directly influence what happens in the communities. So you have a lot of concerns about how people access community centers, the management of community centers, you know, the fact that we have no district councils or parish councils or village councils where people can begin to take part in a more direct way in the governance system. And that impacts a lot of the comments you've had people talking about, things like the clearing of drains, the debushing programs, you know, where people feel that the way in which these programs are run are not consistent, they're not systematic, and importantly, you're not getting value for money. Because oftentimes there appear to be no accountability in terms of how long people work, the measure of the work, who's ensuring that they supervise properly to make sure that the public gets value for money. So you've seen a lot of the meetings, a lot of references to the question of how do we, in a sense, decentralize governance to make sure that the government is more responsive, or at least the agents of the government are more responsive to what we call local government issues.
1: And Grenada's Prime Minister Dickon Mitchell says his government has already secured $185 million towards building a climate resilience teaching hospital and medical city in the southeast of the island. Among the plans is to build a 250-room state-of-the-art hospital under the deal branded as Project Polaris.
2: The financing has been secured from the Arab Coordination Group, made up of the Kingdom of Saudi Arabia, up to $100 million. The government and people of Kuwait, and the OPEC fund.
3: Well, I've got it terms.
2: I mean, Jesus Christ. it's a long loan document.
3: No,
2: I can't give you the terms.
3: No, in terms of just.
2: I can't give you the terms off the top of my head. I can tell you that they're very concessional terms. I don't want to misquote the interest rate, but they're very concessional. I can come back to you with the specific details as to the tenure of the loan and the interest rates.
3: And how much more financing in need?
2: I don't think it's a question of how much more financing we need. I think it's a question more of what we wish to budget for to be able to build. I think we've kind of said that we were always aiming for around $250 million as what we are prepared to spend as a cap, as in we do not wish to go beyond that amount. So if you and that is obviously total financing to get the hospital completed. So from where we sit, we have enough financing to proceed. It's a question of, on average, based on the fact that we wish to build this hospital to extremely high standards, we are talking about $1 million per hospital room, because we are essentially saying it's a $250 million type budget that we are seeing. So that's where we are.
1: The Grenada government, Prime Minister Mitchell said, has already set aside another $25 million for the project, while the government has indicated last year that the actual building of the project would have started in the fourth quarter of 2026. The indication is now for a first quarter start next year.
2: Where we are is this. We are in the process of selecting the design build contractor. We expect, so the evaluation process is ongoing. We expect this will take us up to the end of the year, with a view that in the first quarter of 2027, that a contract is awarded. In addition to that, we've issued a request for proposals from local contractors to engage in a lot of the heavy earthworks and site preparation that is required. We expect that that contract will be issued sometime between October and December for that to happen.
1: Still in Grenada, tourism officials there say there was a 20% increase in total visitor arrivals for their carnival known as Spice Mass. Arrival figures for the 10-day period between August 2 to August 11 show that total arrivals increased from 9,448 in 2025 to 11,299 in 2026. The report said that non-national tourist arrivals recorded particularly strong growth, moving from 8,040 in 2025 and 9,958 in 2026, representing a 24% increase over the previous year. Culture Minister Adrian Thomas said the growth reflects the increasing strength of Spice Mass as both a national celebration and an important driver of Grenada's tourism and creative economy. This is Primetime Caribbean. More news coming up after the break.
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2: All big tonight, Jamaica has moved one step closer to receiving third country nationals from the United States. As Foreign Affairs Minister Senator Kamina Johnson-Smith on Wednesday indicated that both governments have now finalized operating procedures relating to the Memorandum of Understanding that was signed earlier this year. Johnson-Smith, speaking during Wednesday's post-cabinet press briefing, said this sets out guardrails and parameters under the agreement.
3: The arrangements were also finalized, taking into account Jamaica's capacity constraints and our belief in the principles of safe, orderly, and lawful migration.
2: She noted that the government, through the Ministry of National Security and Peace and the Ministry of Foreign Affairs and Foreign Trade, has formally engaged with the International Organization for Migration, IOM, the United Nations body responsible for migration matters, to support the third country nationals while they are in Jamaica and to facilitate their return to their home countries. However, she said no start date for receiving TCNs has been determined, noting that the IOM is undertaking its own work.
3: It has its own independent process that it undertakes, having engaged with PICA, MNSP, and other relevant departments and agencies to make sure everyone is aligned. As previously publicly noted, the arrangement will not be funded by the government of Jamaica, and no third country national with criminal antecedents will be transiting Jamaica.
2: St. Kitts and Nevis is moving to open a citizenship pathway for thousands of adults born abroad after Cabinet approved legislation aimed at closing a gap in the law that has existed since independence. The Citizenship Amendment Bill 2026 will allow adults born overseas on or after September 19, 1983 to apply for citizenship if a parent or grandparent became a citizen of St. Kitts and Nevis at independence. Acting Prime Minister Dr. Geoffrey Hanley said the reform responds to decades of requests from the Federation's diaspora. Under the current constitution, citizenship can pass to a child born abroad when a parent was born in St. Kitts and Nevis. However, adults born overseas in later generations have generally had no direct route to citizenship based on their descent. The proposed amendment would change that by creating both parent and grandparent pathways. Venezuelan opposition leader Maria Corina Machado is facing growing pressure over when to return home as hesitation from the Trump administration complicates her plans to re-enter Venezuela and rally support. Four opposition sources told Reuters News that Machado will return, although no date has been set. One source said she is currently in Panama and plans to travel to the United States first. Machado has repeatedly said she would return after leaving Venezuela late last year to receive the Nobel Peace Prize. She had largely remained in hiding after the disputed 2024 presidential election. Her planned return now comes as U.S.-backed talks on Venezuela's political future exclude her movement. The negotiations involve the interim government of President Delcy Rodriguez and another opposition faction, with elections expected at a later stage. The Trump administration has backed Rodriguez since the ouster of Nicolas Maduro in January, while President Donald Trump said this month that it was too soon to consider democratic elections. U.S. Secretary of State Marco Rubio said Machado has the right to return, describing her role in organizing the Venezuelan diaspora as important. But U.S. officials are concerned that Machado's return could disrupt the transition process if she mobilizes supporters to demand political change. The United States has removed Venezuela from its list of countries which have failed to demonstrably combat illegal drug trafficking

0: for the first time in more than 20 years. The move ends more than two decades of designation, as Venezuela had been on the U.S. list since 2005. President Donald Trump announced the move on Wednesday, crediting cooperation with Venezuela's interim government under President Delcy Rodriguez following the January ouster and arrest of Nicolas Maduro. Trump said cooperation with the interim government had produced results, including the reported killing of the Tren de Aragua leader, Hector Guerrero Flores, known as Nino Guerrero. But despite the change in designation, Venezuela remains classified by the U.S. as a major drug transit or production country. Meanwhile, the U.S. continues to classify a long list of countries as major drug transit or production hubs, including the Bahamas, Belize, Jamaica, Haiti, Mexico, Panama, Peru, and the Dominican Republic. The government of Trinidad and Tobago says citizens will not be forced to pay more at the pump despite a projected $318 million increase in fuel subsidy costs caused by rising global oil prices.
1: Over the last decade, the former Minister of Finance gleefully raised the price of supergasoline on several occasions during his tenure. We, however, would never take glee in further burdening the citizens of this country. Instead, we take great pride in having reduced those burdens, helping to secure a further measure of relief to families throughout Trinidad and Tobago.
0: Planning Minister Kennedy Swarat Singh gave the assurance in the Senate on Tuesday, saying the Senate will absorb the additional cost of keeping super gasoline at $5.97 per liter. But with international fuel prices climbing, the move has created a much larger subsidy bill for the government.
1: The world is now facing serious geopolitical uncertainty. International oil and fuel markets remain volatile. Across the world, countries are experiencing rising energy prices and import costs and increased pressures at the pump. In Trinidad and Tobago, this government has kept the price of fuel steady. We have done so even though the cost of importing refined fuel has increased, and even though we are more exposed to international markets following the former administration's closure of PetroTrin, which eliminated domestic refining capacity, thereby reducing economic resilience and flexibility as a country. So today, when international fuel prices rise, Trinidad and Tobago feels it more directly. But despite this unfortunate inheritance from the previous administration, this government has not passed that burden on to the people. We have chosen to absorb that pressure because we understand that households are already under strain.
0: However, Swarat Singh said the increase will not be passed on to consumers because higher fuel prices would quickly drive up transportation costs, food prices, and a wider cost of living.
1: This government understands the concerns of the working class, the man on the ground. We understand that policy goes beyond figures. It also involves people, households, workers, small businesses, taxi drivers, vendors, parents, and families who continue to feel the pressure of the cost of living. That is why in the budget statement of 2026, the Minister of Finance announced a reduction in the price of super gasoline by $1 per liter from $6.97 to $5.97 TT a liter. This was a deliberate decision to give some measure of relief to citizens.
0: In St. Lucia, former Member of Parliament Sarah Flood Bourbon has threatened legal action against Castries Central MP Richard Frederick over what she described as comments he made about her on his television program last week.
2: I have sent my attorneys the clips, which was sent to me by concerned persons. I've asked them to review it.
0: Speaking at a United Workers' Party press conference on Tuesday, Flood Bourbon said her next move would depend on the legal advice she receives.
2: Based on the advice, I will act accordingly. So for all those who've been expressing their concern to me, I just want to reassure them that I will do what is necessary to protect my reputation, not for me, but as a public citizen. Because I believe integrity in public life is important.
0: Flood Bourbon did not specify which of Frederick's statement she intends to challenge. However, during the September 10 broadcast of the television program, Frederick repeatedly raised questions about synergy a person

0: personnel development training and recruitment program spearheaded by Floyd Bourbon during her tenure as Castries Central MP. This is Primetime Caribbean. Global news is coming up next.
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0: In global news, European Commission President Ursula von der Leyen on Wednesday proposed making Canada the European Union's first associate member, a striking overture as U.S. President Donald Trump's threats drive Ottawa closer to Europe. Canadian Prime Minister Mark Carney also spoke of a unique alliance with the EU. We have more details in this report.
2: We want to bring the relationship with Canada to the highest level possible. So I would like to work with you on opening the door for Canada to being the first associate member of the European Union.
3: According to von der Leyen, this deepened partnership would be based on shared democratic values as well as economic interests. But the addition of the EU's first associate member would face a number of legal hurdles. The status does not currently exist in EU treaties. And while the idea of associate membership has been floated in the past for Ukraine or post-Brexit Britain, it was dismissed in both cases before any concrete action was taken. The Canadian Prime Minister, for his part, spoke of a unique alliance with the EU.
4: The goal is to make Canada more independent, more resilient, more sovereign. We can have a closer, more flexible partnership with the Europeans in order to make Canada and Europe stronger.
3: Carney's trip to Strasbourg comes as he has pledged to double Canada's non-U.S. trade in the next decade. The country is currently facing steep tariffs from its southern neighbor, which takes in 70% of Canadian exports. This economic hardship, alongside calls from Donald Trump for Canada to become the 51st state, have now pushed Carney away from Washington and towards a closer relationship with Brussels.
0: The U.S. federal government is on track to approve a $2.8 billion arms package for Israel, U.S. media reported on Tuesday, with the sale of 40,000 one-ton bombs among the largest munitions packages sold in recent years. The Washington Post said the package, funded with U.S. taxpayer dollars, featured some of the most destructive munitions in Western arsenals, including 20,000 MK-84s, 20,000 Blue 117s and 20,000 1-2,000 penetrator warheads. More details in this report.
5: Palestinians comb through the rubble for survivors after a wall-damaged building collapsed in Gaza City overnight. It had been left tilting dangerously to one side after an Israeli airstrike more than a year ago, but families were living inside because they were desperate.
6: As you can see, the whole country is gone. There's no shelter, there's nowhere to sit, no tents, nothing. Where were we supposed to go?
5: 80% of all structures in Gaza have been destroyed or damaged during the war between Israel and Hamas, according to the United Nations. And despite a ceasefire agreed last August, Israeli airstrikes and other attacks continue to hit populated areas in Gaza. Now Israel is set to receive 40,000 bombs from Washington as part of an upcoming arms deal worth $2.8 billion, according to reports in the US media. The 2,000-pound weapons are so powerful that they prompted concerns about the possibility of mass casualties that pushed the Biden administration to pause their delivery 2 years ago. But that was lifted by Donald Trump upon his return to the White House. 2,000-pound bombs have a destruction radius of 35 meters, according to the Project on Defensive Alternatives. They've been used regularly by Israel in Gaza, as well as in Lebanon. Israel and the U.S. have also been embroiled in a war in Iran since February. The proposed arms sale, which is not final, would mostly be paid with foreign military financing, which essentially sees American taxpayers' money given to Israel to then buy the weapons from the U.S. It is the latest in a series of steps by Trump to bolster Israel's military capacity. Since October 2023, at least 73,264 Palestinians have been killed in Israel's offensive, according to Gaza's health ministry.
0: The U.S. Federal Reserve raised its benchmark interest rates on Wednesday for the first time since 2023 in an effort to quell stubbornly high inflation, a move that could spur a sharp response from the White House. The quarter-point increase leaves the Fed's key rate to about 3.9% and over time could result in higher borrowing costs for mortgages, auto loans, and credit cards. In a set of quarterly projections, the Fed also signaled that its rate setting committee expects to hike rates a second time later this year to 4.1%. The move comes as Americans are already struggling with high costs for groceries, gas, and housing. Affordability has taken on a leading role in the upcoming midterm elections, just 7 weeks away. In a press conference following the Fed's announcement, Fed Chair Kevin Warsh said that while the job market remains resilient, inflation has stubbornly remained above the Fed 2% target for years.
7: The plain fact is that inflation is too high and has been for too long. This summer's inflation readings do not tell me that underlying trends have meaningfully improved. Based on the most recent CPI and PPI data, the 12-month change in total PCE prices likely was around 3.6% in August. Core PCE and CPI prices running at about 3.2 and 2.4% respectively. Too many categories are still posting increases above 3% on both a 6- and 12-month basis.
0: This is Primetime Caribbean. We'll take a break here. When we come back, we'll take a look at sports.
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0: Now for sports. Sports comes to you compliments the Grenada National Lotteries Authority. In the Women's Caribbean Premier League, Guyana Amazon Warriors women secured a 7-wicket victory over Barbados Trident's women after successfully chasing 70 in Wednesday's playoff at the Kensington Oval. In a shortened 8-over contest, Barbados made a cautious start and reached just 8 for no loss from the opening 2.2-over power play. The Tridents accelerated later in the innings as Maddie Green provided a late flourish with an unbeaten 30 from 16 balls, carrying the Tridents to 69 for 4 from their 8 overs before closing on 69 for 4 from their 8 overs, leaving Guyana a target of 70. In the chase, the Warriors lost a wicket during their power play but scored at a much faster rate, reaching 20 for 1 after 2.2 overs. Tasmin Brits and Shemaine Campbell then took control of the run chase, combining for a decisive 50-run partnership from just 23 deliveries. Brits contributed 25 from 12 balls to the stand, while Campbell added 22 from 11. Guyana raced past 50 in only 4.2 overs, putting themselves firmly in control of the required rate. Despite further wickets, the Warriors comfortably completed the chase at 75 for 3 from 7.2 overs, sealing an emphatic 7-wicket playoff victory. Still in cricket, 7 former Australia cricket captains have now approached Australia's Minister for Foreign Affairs, Penny Wong, to raise humanitarian concerns over Imran Khan's detention in Pakistan. The signatories to the letter sent to the minister are Alan Border, Greg Chappelle, Ian Chappelle, Belinda Clark, Kim Hughes, Mark Taylor, and Steve Waugh, who have clarified that they are writing not as diplomats or political figures, but as former captains who felt compelled to speak up. In the letter, the group makes clear it takes no position on the legal or political case against Khan, describing that as a matter for Pakistan alone. The concern, they write, is with the treatment of any person in detention, calling it a matter of basic humanity, whatever their politics. This is the latest appeal on the part of former international cricketers of repute on behalf

of Imran, the former Pakistan cricket captain and prime minister. In basketball, NBA star Kyrie Irving said he would pay the fine NFL linebacker Aziz Alshari was given after the football star wrote the name of a 5-year-old Palestinian girl on his eye black during the Texans game on Sunday. Hind Rajab, 5, was killed by Israeli forces in 2024. The NFL prohibits any personal messages conveyed on a player's uniform unless previously approved by the league. Al-Shair, who is an outspoken advocate for Palestine, has not publicly responded to Irving's offer. And that's a look at sports. This is where we end another edition of Primetime Caribbean, a production of the Carib Update News Service, the Caribbean's newsroom. On behalf of all our producers and writers, I am Tahira Burke at the Carib Update News Service News Center. Thank you for viewing and do enjoy the rest of your evening.

0: Welcome to the Nevis Newscast for Tuesday, September 15th, 2026. I am Bronte Swanston Hendrickson. Premier of Nevis, the Honourable Mark Brantley, will host his next press conference on Tuesday, September 29th. The press conference will be held at the Cabinet Room on the second floor of the Social Security Building at Pinnis Estate. Premier Brantley will provide an update on matters pertaining to Nevis, and members of the press will have the opportunity to ask questions. The Premier's press conference will be broadcast live from 10 a.m. on Nevis Television NTV, Nevis Television Facebook page, and Nevis Newscast YouTube channel. Nevis's Department of Community Development honored five distinguished residents at the 4th Annual Unsung Heroes Award Ceremony on Thursday, September 10th at the Malcolm Gishad Recreational Park. The award honors the dedicated community members and everyday leaders whose acts of kindness lift others up.
1: For his dedication and selfless contribution to faith and community, we proudly honor Reverend Othlin E. Daly as the 2026 Unsung Hero Awardee for St. Paul's Parish. From the years of dedicated service and meaningful contribution, we proudly congratulate Ms. Veronica Brandy as the 2026 Unsung Hero Awardee for St. John's. From his exceptional contribution to football and cricket and his enduring commitment to developing young people through sport, we proudly congratulate Mr. Wendell A. Wallace as the 2026 Unsung Hero Awardee for St. James Parish. For his selfless dedication to youth,

0: development, sports, community service, environmental preservation, and mentorship. We proudly congratulate Mr. Donford Wilkerson as the 2026 Unsung Hero for the St. Thomas Parish. Through her leadership, mentorship, and commitment to empowering others, Ms. Brooks has made a lasting contribution to the people of Nevis. We proudly honor Ms. Almeda Brooks, Unsung Hero for the Parish of St. George's.
1: The Department of Community Development recognizes that these persons are well deserving of being our unsung heroes for this year. The department also recognizes that strong communities are not built by governments and institutions alone. Communities are built by people who are willing to serve, to lead, and to uplift others. So tonight, we proudly recognize your contributions. And we thank you for the role that you continue to play in making our communities better places to live, work, and grow.
2: Director of the Department of Community Development, Denicia Daniel. The awards were presented by the Honorable Alexis Jeffers, the Honorable Spencer Brand, and Minister of Community Development, the Honorable Janelle Nisbet.
3: Thank you on behalf of the Ministry, on behalf of the Nevis Island Administration, and on behalf of the people of Nevis for your commitment over the years towards developing your nation, towards giving back, towards community development, and towards the general betterment of this island that we love to call home here in Nevis. So congratulations, and I hope this is not the last time that you're recognized for your efforts and your contributions.
2: The ceremony was held under the theme for the 43rd anniversary of the independence of St. Kitts and Nevis, One People, One Vision, Endless Possibility. As they embark on their secondary school career, 10 students in St. Kitts and Nevis have been awarded scholarships funded by telecommunications company Flow. The Flow scholars for 2026 are Brandon Hamilton of Charlestown Secondary School, Shamani Jones of Gingerland Secondary School, Tashine Brown of Bastyr High School, Clejon James of Keon High School, Tariq Davis of Denzel L. Douglas Secondary School, Leandre Berkeley of Denzel L. Douglas Secondary School, Twanisa Fenton of Washington Archibald High School, Jamia Hobson of Washington Archibald High School, Akin Perrin-Chief of Charles E. Mills Secondary School, and Amanda Liebert of Virchiles High School. Among the education officials addressing the ceremony were the Honorable Dr. Jeffrey Hanley, Acting Prime Minister and Federal Minister of Education, and Jamier Claxton, Principal Assistant Secretary in the Ministry of Education in Nevis.
4: We are very grateful for Flo, your commitment for this particular scholarship program. It goes a long way in helping our young people. I've worked very closely with Flo across different sectors. I'm now in education, but sports, youth development, and you've always been a good partner when it comes to the Federation of St. Kitts and Nevis. To our students who are receiving the scholarships today, congratulations. When I came in earlier, I saw a depiction on the board that said, celebrating excellence. So you have been awarded because you have been excellent. So give them a round of applause. Honoring effort. It means that you've been working hard, you've been disciplined, you've been committed to your studies, and so you've been honored for your effort. And also encouraging possibilities. Encouraging possibilities is an important part for me because it shows that as a Ministry of Education and Flo as a partner, we are creating an environment for you to be successful in the long term.
2: 12 students also received the Flo Academic Excellence Award, while 15 students received the Flo Commendable Academic Effort Award. 13 students were also awarded for their excellent performance in this year's CSEC and CAPE examinations. Still to come, tourism stakeholders meet ahead of cruise season.

0: I'll have the details after this break.
1: I'm Weekly Daniel, Permanent Secretary in the Office of the Premier. As Permanent Secretary, I wish to salute the vision of our fourth national hero, the Right Honorable Dr. Simeon Daniel. It was his foresight that led to the establishment of the Nevis International Financial Services Industry, an industry that has contributed tremendously to the overall socio-economic development of the people and island of Nevis. Today, I recognize the contribution of this giant of a man as the administration commemorates the resilience and fortitude of the Nevis International Financial Services Industry. Best wishes and congratulations.
0: Welcome back. As Nevis prepares for the upcoming cruise season, the Ministry of Tourism convened a consultation with stakeholders in the sector on Thursday, September 10th at the Malcolm Gishad Recreational Park. Representatives of the Ministry of Tourism, Nevis Tourism Authority, Nevis Air and Seaports Authority, ship agents, tour operators, taxi operators, and artisans discussed tender, pair, and marine operations, transport and tour logistics, destinations experience and offerings, as well as safety and crisis management. Permanent Secretary John Hanley noted that Nevis is positioned to win in the boutique, small ship and luxury cruise segments, catering to travelers who value rich culture, tranquility and unique history. The highlight of the consultation was a presentation by Clayton Perkins, Executive Chairman of Dileel Walwyn and its affiliates. Perkins noted that because of Nevis's product, the island possesses great opportunities to attract more ultra-luxury lines. He encouraged the tourism stakeholders to create more high-touch points and personalized experiences which are suited for the ultra-luxury traveler. For the upcoming season, Nevis is expecting to welcome more than 80 cruise ship calls with approximately 18,000 passengers and 11,000 crew. National Colors Day 2026. Let's paint St. Kitts and Nevis in our national colors. Show your national pride and unleash your creativity as we celebrate Independence 43. The Independence Committee is inviting all nationals of St. Kitts and Nevis to proudly incorporate the colors of our national flag into our wardrobes as we celebrate our nation and what it means to be Kitician and Nevisian. On Thursday, September 17th, the color of the day will be white. Whether it's a shirt, dress, shoes, accessories, or a creative combination, wear it and show your national pride. Let's turn our workplaces, schools, communities, and streets into a vibrant display of national unity, pride, and patriotism. And that's it for this edition of the Nevis Newscast. On behalf of all of us here at the Department of Information, I am Bronte Swanston Hendrickson. Thank you for viewing.
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0: What are those mascots are you?
1: Just a mascot for yourself, so I don't want to
0: show. Man, we should leave the boy alone.
2: Right. Tell me I can't lick you.
1: Alright, yeah, man. She alright.
0: Yeah, good.
1: She one big mascot for him.
0: Yeah, well, them lucky. Yeah.
1: I don't know why she was a mascot for
0: that me, I said to him, I can't take it.
3: Mother sent me pictures and saw it there.
0: Biggie! Biggie! I'm not telling them, I have to go work for my own car, I have to sell everything except my soul.

something is sudden, if you stick to the word, you will come back with a testimony. What God wants to give you in your life is not a healing. What God wants to give you in your life is not a job. What God wants to give you in your life is not money. What God wants to give you is the word of God in your spirit. It'll make you what it talks about. And you are shining. And you are shining by the power of the Holy Ghost. You are shining by the power of the Holy Ghost. You are shining and nothing can stop you. It is your season. It is your time. Nothing can hinder you. This is your time. This is your hour. Favor is yours.

0: be blessed as we bring you an excerpt of one of the teachings from the Healing Streams Live Healing Services with the man of God, Pastor Chris. In this episode,
1: it's important for you to know that God has a plan for you. He has a perfect will for you. And His will for you is an excellent life. What's God's plan for you? Does He have a plan for you? Today, what's His expectation? What does He want you to know? What does He want you to think? What does He want you to have in your mind? How does He want you to live? I'm going to read you just three scriptures. The first one is from Visions chapter 2 and verse number 10. Listen to what he says. Everyone who believes in Jesus Christ, everyone who has received the salvation of Jesus Christ, hear what he tells you now. This is God's plan, and I'm reading it to you. It says, for we are God's own handiwork, His workmanship, recreated in Christ Jesus. I want you to see how God thinks. What is on His mind about you? And you better think as God thinks. Think as God thinks. It says, for we are God's own handiwork, His workmanship. That means that God has His brand on you. For example, if you have a telephone, your mobile phone, if it's from Samsung, they have their brand name on it. You'd see Samsung on it. If it's some other manufacturer, their name will be on it. What God is saying is, He has His brand on you. So you would say, this phone is the workmanship of Samsung. In the same way, God is saying that you are His workmanship. If that's true, then God, in His mind, doesn't expect you to succumb to disease. He made you greater than disease, stronger than every infirmity. You're not supposed to be subject to them. That's why Jesus said, this sign shall follow those who believe in me. One of the signs, he says, if they shall drink any deadly thing, it shall not hurt them. Doesn't matter how you drink it, whether it's through your mouth or through your veins. Doesn't matter how it got into you. Jesus said, it shall have no power over you. Why do people succumb to disease? Because they don't know Jesus. That's why. They don't know the truth. What about those who have heard something like this and yet they succumb to it? Because they don't truly believe it. They don't truly believe it. When you believe it, he says, and you shall know the truth, and the truth shall make you free. Jesus never lied to anybody. Never. When you say, I have tuberculosis, how did you know? Number one, you felt somehow. Number two, you had certain symptoms that were described as the result of tuberculosis. That's why you believe that. So why don't you also look at God's report? What did God say about you? What are the signs of God's presence in your life? The one you believe is the one you're going to act. When you believe this other one, you say, oh, now that I have tuberculosis,

think this thing's going to kill me. You start thinking differently. But if you look at God's word, you say, oh, now that I know that Christ is in me, my blood is purified. Can you see it? I said to a gentleman one day, he was diagnosed with tuberculosis. So I said, you went to the hospital? He says, yes.

I said, but do you believe in Jesus? He said, yes. I said, that means you no longer have tuberculosis. As far as you know, you believe in Jesus and you can say it with your mouth, no more tuberculosis. He says, thank you. I said, no, it's not enough. Because it's a kind of disease that others are going to be moving away from you. And in fact, he was already isolated. So I said, because others are going to be moving away from you because you, they said, you got it. Until you come back with something from the hospital and then say, you don't have it anymore. Go back to the doctors. He went back. They didn't see why he should come. But they sent him to the lab anyway to get tested. He came back. No tuberculosis. Nothing. Now he comes shouting, praise God, praise God. I said, you should have praised God from the beginning because, you see, Jesus already did that for you. Put the scripture back there. I want us to see it. For we are God's own handiwork, his workmanship, recreated in Christ Jesus, born anew, that we may do those good works. See, he wants us to do those good works which God predestined, planned beforehand, for us, taking parts which he prepared ahead of time, that we should walk in them, living the good life which he prearranged and made ready for us to live. Did you know that that was in the Bible? He prearranged our lives. He prearranged a good life. Look at it. Living the good life. He wants you living the good life which he prearranged and made ready for us to live. Here, not in heaven. He has a plan for you right now, today, while you're still here. But if you don't know it, how can you live it? You have to know it to live it. But that's why he sent us to tell you. Look at it. Several important things there. He wants us to do those good works which he predestined, which he planned beforehand. There are good things that God has planned that you are the one to do them. You are predestinated for good works. God's already lined up good things for you to do, but you may never do them until you know that God had such a plan for you. He has a great plan for you. The next thing, taking parts. You see, he prepared your path, the path in life that you should follow. Did you know there are people who live in the wrong place? They live in the wrong city. They went to the wrong school. They have friends, the wrong friends. Some are doing the wrong job, the wrong business. They have the wrong associates in life. Why? They took a path that's different from the path that God prearranged for them. Look at it right there. He says, taking paths which he, God, prepared ahead of time that we should walk in them. The paths that he prepared ahead of time. Did you know that God had a special path prepared for you? If you don't know that path, you'll never walk in it. And if you don't walk in it, you'll be in the wrong path in life and never know why. You'll not even know. There are people who are hearing for the first time that God prepared a definite path. Oh, sure, he did. Everyone has a definite path that he's supposed to follow. And if you don't know, you would think life is just according to, for example, why did you take a certain course? Why did you study a certain course in school? Maybe because your parents said so. Maybe because your friends made it look like it was the right thing to do. Maybe because you just liked it because some other people did it. Did you ever ask God? You probably didn't have enough knowledge to think like you needed to talk to God. After all, you never talked to him about many things in your life. Of course, because you were never taught. You were never taught that God was interested in the things about your life. Until now, you're just hearing such a thing. Yes. If you want the best from God, if you want to live in God's perfect will, because the Bible tells us about three wills of God, the good, the permissive will, and the perfect will.

0: outside those three, you can be completely out of the will of God. So are you in the perfect will of God? Are you in the permissive will of God? Or just in the good will? The good will is the general will. The permissive will is the one you made God allow you to do. God, I want to do this. I want to do this. Give me this. You persisted. He gave it to you. But maybe it was not his perfect will. You say, can God do that? It's in the Bible. There are people that God granted what they were asking for, even though it wasn't God's will for them. That was the permissive will. Very simple. Let me give you an example. There are many I can give you. But the quick one that will come to your mind, because many of you did BK, Bible knowledge in school. Okay, remember when Israel asked for a king, they said, we want to have a king like other nations. Samuel, the prophet, said, no, you're not supposed to do that. God is your king. What did God say to Samuel? He said, go ahead, give them a king. Don't worry, they have rejected me, not you. Then God helped them get a king. God helped them select a king, even though it was not his will for them to have a king. That's not the only time. I can give you several other examples. Praise God. It's important for you to know that God has a plan for you. He has a perfect will for you. And his will for you is an excellent life. Watch, we're not done yet. Look at it. He says, taking parts which he prepared ahead of time, that which we walk in them, living the good life which he prearranged and made ready for us to live. The next part I want to read to you is 1 Peter chapter 2 from verse 9. Amplified translation still. Make it easier for everybody. Look at what it says. But you are a chosen race. You see, he's talking to you. You who believe in Jesus Christ. He says you are a chosen race, a royal priesthood, a dedicated nation, God's own purchased special people. Have you heard people say they are not special? Even preachers. A lot of times they say, I'm not special. He says, I'm not trying to say I'm special. But God said we are special people. How can you say you're not special? God said we're special. It's in the book. God's own purchased. You were purchased by the blood of Jesus. That's what the Bible says. You were bought with a price. That's what the Bible says. Look at it. God's own purchased special people. Say, I'm special. And what for? He says, that you may set forth the wonderful deeds, oh God, and display the virtues and perfections of him who called you out of darkness into his marvelous light. He chose you for excellence. He chose you for perfection. He chose you to display his virtues. This is extraordinary. I made up my mind a long time ago that that's what I'm going to do. I'm going to live the life that Jesus gave me. Not in short of it. I'm going to live the life that he gave me. Look at it. He says to set forth the wonderful deeds and display the virtues and perfections of him who called you out of darkness into his marvelous light. That's amazing. That's our calling. That's God's plan. Why would you want to live any lower or lesser life? Why would you want to live below this?
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The third epistle of St. John and verse number 2. Look at it. Beloved, I wish, remember, the scripture is given by inspiration of God. Remember that. Beloved, I wish above all things, more than anything else, he says, I wish that thou may prosper. He says, I want you to prosper. But some people don't like to hear that. They say, no. They even criticize preachers who talk about prosperity. They even criticize them. It's a shame. It's a shame that they prefer those who would tell them it's better to be poor. It's a shame. Look at it. Beloved, I wish above all things that thou mayest prosper and be in health. He wants you to be in health. Did you see that? There's something better than healing. It's health. Divine health. When you don't get sick. Can you see it now? Healing is good when you get healed. But if you don't get sick, you don't need healing. So he says, I wish above all things that you prosper and be in health. So when you're in health, you don't get sick. That's God's plan. He says, even as thy soul prospereth, that's spiritual prosperity. So the first prosperity that he talked about was not spiritual. It was material. Because he's dealing with the three aspects of your life. The material aspect of your life, the physical aspect of your life, which is your body. And then he says, according as your spirit prospers. That's what he refers to as your soul there. Which means the prosperity of your soul is number one. And how can your soul prosper? The Bible says, let the word of Christ dwell in you richly. If the word of God is in you richly, you will prosper spiritually. Like if you have a lot of money, that's financial, right? That can lead to what? Material prosperity, because you can get anything you want because you got a lot of money. Well, the Bible says if you prosper spiritually, it's by having the word of Christ dwell in you in abundance. Meditate on the word, hear the word, study the word, learn the word, imbibe the word, keep it inside you until it pours out of your mouth always. In any situation, no matter what you face, no matter what you encounter in life, the word of God will come out of you. So you see, your spirit is prospering. And then, look at it. Read it again. Let's read it. Look at it. Beloved, I wish above all things that thou mayest prosper and be in health, even as thy soul prospereth. You see, what he's telling you there, he knows there are people who are prospering in their soul, but they are not prospering physically, and they are not prospering materially. He knows. So he says, I wish you would prosper as your spirit is prospering. Can you see that? He says, I wish you would prosper. Above all things, I wish you would prosper as your spirit is prospering. Because there are Christians who are doing well. It's not like they're sinning. No, they're living toward God. They're living a righteous life. Yet they are sick. Yet they're financially broke. So you say, what is the problem? Look at it. The Spirit of God says, I wish above all things that you will also prosper and be healthy, as your spirit is prosperous.

0: So until they believe those two, they may have the spiritual prosperity and continue to live sick and broke. That's not God's will. I want to pray for you right now. Doesn't matter where you are. If you believe this message that I brought to you, it'll produce results. You see, it's the word of God. And Jesus said the word of God is seed. You see, seed has the power to reproduce when you plant it in the right soil. The question is your heart the right soil today? Have I planted this word in the right soil today? Is your heart the right soil? If it is, this message will produce itself. It will reproduce itself like corn reproduces corn. Orange reproduces orange. The same word that I brought to you, a word of love, hope, faith, power, prosperity, truth, strength, health, soundness of mind and body. If you receive this word today, that's what you're going to get. It'll fill your life with joy. The manifestation of Christ, that's what you will have. If you've never received salvation, if you've never received Christ into your heart, if you've never experienced this life of Christ that I'm talking to you about, this is your moment. Say these words. Say, oh Lord God, I believe in Jesus Christ, the Son of God. I believe He died to save me. I believe God raised Him from the dead and He's alive today. I confess with my mouth, Jesus Christ is Lord of my life from this day. And by my faith in Him, I receive eternal life into my heart, into my spirit. Thank you, Lord, for saving my soul. I have eternal life now. I'm a child of God now. I am born again. Thank you, Lord.
1: If you just said that prayer along with Pastor Chris, congratulations. Welcome to the family of God.
2: The television screen is more than just a source of entertainment. 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A doorway through which a message of hope enters homes. And for three decades, through television broadcasting, millions of lives encountered God's Word right where they were. 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A single broadcast carrying a message so powerful, it changed their lives forever. 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A story of someone who found hope in a difficult season. A story of someone whose faith was restored. A story of a family whose home was transformed by the message they received through their television screen. These are not just broadcasts. They are divine encounters that turns a television screen to an altar where hearts are reached, minds are renewed, and lives are changed. From the earliest days of black and white television to today's global broadcast platforms, the vision has remained the same: to take the message of Jesus Christ to every home, every city, and every nation. And for 30 years, Love World Television Ministry has not wavered in this vision. It's been 30 years of reaching lives, 30 years of transforming generations, 30 years of discipling the peoples of the nations of the earth through the broadcast of Pastor Chris' teachings on TV.
3: My name is Sister Sophia Chukwu from Christ Embassy Enugu 1, Nigeria South East Zone 3. I have been having this problem with my tummy. It happened for a very long time. We went to so many hospitals to check what the problem was. And at a time, it became so severe that, you know, in a month, I keep having several pains coming from my tummy. And we just go to the hospital. And after everything the doctor will do, they will not be able to find anything. It all happened that particular day I went to visit.

0: On that fateful day, I was watching television in the morning, and behold, Pastor came on television. So he started ministering. That was atmosphere for miracle. And while he was ministering, he just mentioned my name. He said, "You are in a so place right now, that there is something that has been troubling you for years, and you have gone to so many doctors, and they were not able to say what is wrong with you. That at this moment, you are receiving your healing." When he just mentioned, I was now very focused. He now said, "Receive your healing." And I went to the television and touched the television, and I felt that. When I stood up, I felt light. I was like, something has actually happened to me. So when my brother came back, I was telling him that this is what happened. He started laughing at me. He said, "Look at you." He now asked me, I said, "Yes, that the man of God prayed for me. And this is what he said. And something happened." He said, "Okay, let us watch and see what happened." So they were now watching to see whether something will happen. And nothing happened since then. Glory to God.
1: This is Reverend Dr. Anish from the rich and cultural land of India. As our man of God celebrate 30 years of TV ministry, it's not a normal word. I personally blessed by the teaching of our man of God, and because of his teaching, many lives saved, many lives transformed. And specifically, our man of God always teach like this: the Holy Spirit is your greatest assets in your life. And also, man of God teaches, and if you learn to walk with him, your life will be extraordinary. And this all we are learning from his TV ministry. You know, Bible says he sent his word and healed the disease. Same way, through our man of God, many people get delivered. Many people get free from all kind of anxiety. People of God, I would like to tell you, our man of God is celebrating this 30 years of glorious TV ministry time. Beloved people of God, I would like to tell you, please do connect, watch our man of God sermons and be blessed.
2: 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There are still some homes waiting to receive this message. There are still some lives waiting to be touched. There is still the lost man out there in need of the light of God's word to transform his dark world. For the scriptures ask, "How then shall they call on him in whom they have not believed? And how shall they believe in him of whom they have not heard? And how shall they hear without a preacher?" Romans 10, verse 14. Through television broadcasts, we are preaching the gospel to the unreached and the unsaved. And you can join us today as we put the gospel on air nonstop. 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
3: This year, 2026, we're going to be reaching out. Maybe the next person you're leading to Christ might be the last one. Who is that last person to be reached? Because the day of the revelation of the Christ to Israel is at hand. The day of his appearing is at hand. And it says blindness in part is happened to Israel until the full number of the Gentiles has come in. And now that we have taken the message to all the nations, it's person to person now. Who is the last man?
2: In these last days, there is an urgency to preach the gospel faster. And through your partnership, the gospel goes further than your feet can, faster than planes can fly on the tides of the airwaves.
4: One thing is certain. If you stick to the word, you will come back with a testimony. What God wants to give you in your life is not a healing. What God wants to give you in your life is not a job. What God wants to give you in your life is not money. What God wants to give you is the word of God in your spirit. It'll make you what it talks about. And you are shining. And you are shining by the power of the Holy Ghost. You are shining by the power of the Holy Ghost. You are shining, and nothing can stop you. It is your season. It is your time. Nothing can hinder you. This is your time. This is your hour. Favor is yours.
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4: I want to tell you something important about Jesus. You know, when you read the Bible, I'm talking about the Christian Bible, the Bible used by Christians, the Bible that talks about Jesus Christ. In the Bible, you have a section that's called the Old Testament, with several books from Genesis to Malachi, and then the New Testament from Matthew to Revelation. So the first part, which is the Old Testament section, was translated into the English language from the Hebrew language. Now I'm referring to the English Bible because there are several other translations into other languages. But the original text was from the Hebrew language. There's also another text that's translated from the Greek language. That's the Septuagint, from the Greek language into the English. And then you have the New Testament from the Greek also into English. But we have to remember that all the prophets were Jews, except of course some don't like it when we tell them about that one, Elijah. There's no proof that Elijah was a Jew. When you read what the Bible says about Elijah and where he's from. But then all the apostles were Jews. So there's a lot of Jewish heritage that you find in the Bible. So when you read the Bible, it's important to understand it from the Jewish culture from where it was written, so you can understand a number of things. Now, if you read it with a British mind or an American mind, there are many things you will not know. I'll give you an example. When you read in the scriptures about God and the names for God, you open from Genesis, it begins with calling God Elohim, which is plural for gods. But when it is used for an individual, like for God, which means a singular entity, then it means that it is being used as an intensive plural or reverent plural. And that's important, an intensive plural. Now, an intensive plural is something that is found in several cultures, not often in the English, except sometimes in the royal squares. In other words, when monarchs speak

and use the what's referred to as the royal we or the royal us. When the king says, we have decided, you wonder with whom did he decide? You know, it's called the royal we. That is an intensive plural. You have it in many languages, many cultures. For example, in some traditional greetings, when they greet an elder, they use an intensive plural. You see, which means it could be used for several people, but they're addressing one person. Now, because it is being applied to an individual, it tells you something about the person they're talking to, meaning that he's an elder or he's someone of authority. So it's a language of respect. So that's why it's used that way. Now, that's very much in the Hebrew language. Are you in this place? Yes. So that's the way it's used when it says Elohim for God. But there's another one where it is not clearly, not, well, you say it is not given to you in the way it should be pronounced. The Hebrew language doesn't give you the name of God there because it's called the very holy name of God. So instead, they use four letters, which in the English is called the tetragrammaton. Four letters, YHWH. So the Jews don't pronounce it. They don't. They say the name is too holy, so they won't pronounce it. Now, a whole lot of other people who are generally non-Jews don't mind to pronounce it. This is the name of God anyway. Try and pronounce it. But they're really, who in the world really knows how to pronounce that? How do you pronounce YHWH? How do you pronounce that? They try. And I tell people, be careful what you say that name is. The many songs that have been written with YHWH pronounced as, some will write Yahweh, some will say Jehovah. And I say, be careful because you don't know the true pronunciation. Those whose language was used in writing it are so careful, they don't want to pronounce it. And so they apply the tetragrammaton. And so it's better to leave it alone, right? And just see it as it is written. In fact, sometimes they apply what they call Hashem, they say the name. They don't want to go into breaking that down at all. They say it's very holy. Now, here's what they have mostly done in their writings and in prayers. In the place of that tetragrammaton, they put another name, Adonai. Adonai. How many of you have heard the name Adonai? Oh, wonderful. Adonai is an intensive plural for Adon. Adon means master, lord, owner. Imagine that, owner. Adon. So when you say Adonai, instead of Adonim, Adonim will mean several lords. Okay? When you're referring to

others, not the Almighty God. But for the Almighty God, they apply the intensive or reverent plural, Adonai. So that name is mostly used for God. They put that name instead of pronouncing the YHWH. You see it? Okay. Now, I'm not giving you a Hebrew lecture at all. I'm driving at something that is in your Bible that many of you have even played with, known for a long time. Maybe you didn't know the implication. And I'm driving there. Right? Okay. So now, when Jesus spoke to the Jews, you know, they didn't believe in him. They didn't believe. They knew that David was great. So Jesus had a question for them. In St. Matthew's Gospel, chapter 22, I want you to go to verse 41. This is really interesting. While I'm speaking, amazing things will be taking place. Yes. Amazing things will be taking place. All just for you. Because the Lord loves you. From verse 41, while the Pharisees were gathered together, Jesus asked them, saying, "What think ye of Christ? Whose son is he?" They say unto him, "The son of David." See, he asks them a question. Oh, who is Christ? Whose son is Christ? So they said, "The son of David." You remember when blind Bartimaeus was calling on Jesus? Remember what he said? "Son of David, have mercy on me." Because he believed in Jesus. What did Jesus say to him? "Your faith has made you whole." But the Pharisees didn't believe. They didn't believe in who he was. Now, it's easy to say, "Son of David." So some believed he was son of David. And then Jesus had this question for them. "Whose son is he?" They said, "What do you think of Christ? Whose son is he?" And they answered, "The son of David." Look at the next verse. He said unto them, "How then doth David in spirit call him Lord?" Well, he says, if he's the son of David, why does David call him Lord? Watch. "The Lord said unto my Lord, sit thou on my right hand till I make thine enemies thy footstool." If David then call him Lord, how is he his son? Jesus is asking them. He says, if David calls him Lord, how then is he his son? If David called him Lord, go back to the scripture. Go back to 44. Now look at it. I want you to observe again. "The Lord said unto my Lord." This was the scripture that Jesus quoted for them from the book of Psalms, all right? "The Lord said unto my Lord." Now, meaning, when you read this, he says, Adonai. And that is the tetragrammaton that is actually there. And they put Adonai. So Adonai said unto my Lord. So David says, Adonai said to my Lord. That means Almighty God said to my Lord, sit thou on my right hand till I make thy enemies thy footstool. Now, those Pharisees there and all the Jews agree that Almighty God said that to Christ. They all agree that when he says, the Lord said to my Lord, David meant that God said to Christ.

sit on my right hand till I make your enemies your footstool. Meaning that this was after the resurrection of Christ, which David saw 1,000 years before it happened in spirit. He's prophesying 1,000 years before it happened. Okay, so next verse. If David then called him Lord, how is he his son? Next verse. And no man was able to answer him a word. When Jesus asked them, they could not answer. No man was able to answer him a word. Neither does any man from that day forth ask him any more questions. That's amazing. Look at the next verse. Then spake Jesus to the multitudes and to his disciples. He warned them, saying, the scribes and the Pharisees sit in Moses' seat. All therefore whatsoever they bid you observe, that observe and do. But do not ye after their works, for they say and do not. Amazing scripture. I'll come back there. But here Jesus explains something very interesting. If the Christ were son of David, why would David call him Lord? So who is Christ? Who is Christ? Glory be to God. Let me show you some interesting scriptures. Go straight to Philippians chapter 2. And let's start reading from verse 6. Well, 5 may be better, just so you enter. It says, let this mind be in you, which was also in Christ Jesus. Christ Jesus, who, being in the form of God, thought it not robbery to be equal with God. Do you remember Jesus was crucified with robbers? 2 robbers. Why? Because they accused him of robbing God of his glory. So they condemned him with robbers. Look at that. But Jesus didn't think it was a robbery to be equal with God, because he was equal with God. I'll show you something interesting now. Who, being in the form of God, thought it not robbery to be equal with God, but made himself of no reputation, and took upon him the form of a servant, and was made in the likeness of men. He came like an ordinary man. But who was Jesus? Look at the next verse. And being found in fashion as a man, he humbled himself and became obedient unto death, even the death of the cross. Now, let's read this from the CJB, Complete Jewish Bible. Let's read this verse from there. So let's take it again from verse 5. Watch what we get here. Let your attitude toward one another be governed by your being in union with the Messiah, Yeshua. Wow. Messiah, Yeshua. That means Jesus is Christ. Messiah is Christ. Yeshua is Jesus. Right? That's remarkable. That's remarkable. So this is Paul the Apostle writing, and he emphasizes here that Jesus is Christ. Jesus is Christ. Watch. This is remarkable. Though he was in the form of God, he did not regard equality with God something to be possessed by force. Now, that translation wasn't great here.

0: Greek. They didn't get it from the Hebrew. But let's go on. On the contrary, he emptied himself in that he took the form of a slave by becoming like human beings are. And when he appeared as a human being, he humbled himself still more by becoming obedient even to death. Death on a stake as a criminal. He died on the cross like a criminal. He was condemned like a criminal. But look at the next verse. Therefore, God raised him to the highest place because he humbled himself. God raised him to the highest place and gave him the name above every name. Woo! Watch the next thing. That in honor of the name given Yeshua, every knee will bow. Look, it says that in honor of the name given Yeshua, every knee will bow in heaven, on earth, and under the earth. This is amazing. God had said every knee will bow only to him, to God Almighty. Now he says that's going to happen with Yeshua. So who is Yeshua then? Look at the next verse. And every... This is too much. Watch. And every tongue will acknowledge that Yeshua the Messiah is Adonai. Do you understand that? He says every tongue will acknowledge that Yeshua the Messiah is Adonai. Who is Adonai? God Almighty! God Almighty, that's Adonai. That's the God who spoke to Moses from the burning bush. That's the God who called Abraham by name. That's why when Jesus said, I am, remember, he was referring to the same name that God spoke when Moses said to him, what is your name? Who shall I say sent me? He said, tell them, I am has sent you. Because they asked him, they asked Jesus, when he said, before Abraham was, I am. They said, you are not yet 50 years old, and have you seen Abraham? They were laughing at him. So he responded by saying, before Abraham was, I am. He should have said, before Abraham was, I was. No, he said, before Abraham was, I am. They realized he was not playing semantics. And they wanted to kill him. They said, that's blasphemy. You're saying that you're God. So who is Jesus? Jesus is Christ. Who is Christ? Christ is Son of God. What do you mean by Son of God? Son of God means God in human flesh. That is the meaning of Son of God. Son of God doesn't mean someone that was born by God. Son of God means God appearing in human flesh. So that's what the Bible tells us. So when Jesus said, I am the Son of God, he meant I am God in human flesh. Now look at that scripture again. Look at it. That verse 11. Every tongue will acknowledge that Yeshua the Messiah is Adonai.
1: 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Pastor Chris will be right back.
0: I'm sure you were able to see the amazing power of God and, most of all, the love of God. How God loves us. How God loves us and He wants us well. I trust that the Lord will touch you today and bring you healing. I want to pray for you. Father, in the name of the Lord Jesus, I pray for everyone who's under the influence of this program right now. I pray for them to be healed, to be made well, to be restored to health in the name of the Lord Jesus. Be healed in your body. Be healed now

I command the pains to leave you from the crown of your head to the soles of your feet. I command the tumors to die in the name of the Lord Jesus. Be healed in your body. I rebuke the tumor in the ear, someone with difficulty hearing because there's a tumor in the ear. I command those devils to come out of your body in the name of the Lord Jesus. Be healed. Put your hands around your body and say, I receive healing into my body in the name of the Lord Jesus. Praise God. Thank you, Lord. Thank you, Lord. Yes, be healed in Jesus' name. Amen. Let us know what the Lord has done for you. Use the address on the screen so you can get back to us. We're so glad to hear from you. Now, before I let you go, we've got materials here to help you grow in your Christian life. This one is titled, How to Receive a Miracle and Retain It. Very simple things you can learn from the Word of God. But get yours today. If you will call or send an email or send a message to the details on the screen, we'll get back to you. And you'll know at least how to get the book. Look at this, How to Make Your Faith Work. Another important book just for you. And lastly, How to Pray Effectively. God wants us to pray and receive answers to prayer. Remember the words of Jesus when he said, ask and receive that your joy may be full. So I'm glad that we have been able to share some thoughts with you today and to have your faith stirred and receive healing. I look forward to seeing you again. Until then, keep living in an atmosphere of miracles. If you've never received salvation, if you've never received Christ into your heart, if you've never experienced this life of Christ that I'm talking to you about, this is your moment. Say these words. Say, oh Lord God, I believe in Jesus Christ, the Son of God. I believe he died to save me. I believe God raised him from the dead, and he's alive today. I confess with my mouth, Jesus Christ is Lord of my life from this day. And by my faith in him, I receive eternal life into my heart, into my spirit. Thank you, Lord, for saving my soul. I have eternal life now. I'm a child of God now.

0: Tonight we have a very important presentation talking about the Decalogue and God's dilemma. Now the word Decalogue is another word. It's more of an older term for the Ten Commandments. Deca means ten. Log, logos, words, the ten words, the Ten Commandments, and the dilemma. And I like to always start with a little amazing fact. The largest man-made stone that we know of is in Lebanon, and it's actually a series of stones called the Baalbek stones. Now, these stones can be found under what was an ancient temple, a Roman temple, built in the first 100 years AD. It was dedicated at one point to Jupiter and to Bacchus and their different gods. But the foundation stones were bigger than anything else the Romans had ever done. And the Romans used to brag about their architecture and their Colosseum and their aqueducts, but they never in their history mentioned these stones that were the biggest stones. Because it's believed these foundation stones were there and they just used it and built on top of it. And so the question is, who was it could build these enormous stones? One of the stones is the biggest man-made stone in the world, 65 feet long, a rectangle carved, 12 feet wide, 18 feet, estimated at 1,650 tons. It is absolutely massive. And for some reason, the largest of the stones, they carved it, but they never finished moving it to its site. And there's something of a mystery there. And you know, as I travel around the world, I love to go and videotape amazing facts in different locations. They've got some megalith, massive stones that were carved. We don't even know how they did it. You go to South America where the Inca Indians were living, and they have stones that fit together like a jigsaw puzzle, and you can't put a razor blade between them. I've been inside the Great Pyramid, and you see the weather has not worn the stones on the inside. You can see it's all fit together like a jigsaw puzzle. You think, it's like laser cut. How did they do it? How did they move them? I was on an island in the South Pacific called Ponape in Micronesia. Anyone here ever heard of Ponape? And I've made two trips there, and they've got a place called Nanmadol, where they built this, they call it the Venice of the Pacific. It is a stone city that was abandoned before the natives ever got there. And it's made out of these basalt stone logs. Some of them are like, you know, 50 feet long. It's just incredible. And you think about, maybe some of these ancients had wisdom that we don't know about. And maybe when the Bible tells us that people were bigger and stronger and lived longer in ancient times, there's some truth to that. But when I think about a big, strong foundation stone, I don't think about the Baalbek stones. I think about the Word of Christ. And Jesus said, a wise man is the man who digs deep. He gets down to the rock and he builds his house on the rock. And when the storm comes and the wind blows, and the water rushes, that house does not fall because it's founded on the rock. And the foolish man builds on the sand. And Christ and his word is that rock. And friends, you notice in the parable that Jesus tells in Matthew 5 and in Luke, he says there's a storm that comes to a wise man and there's a storm who comes to the fool. Everybody is going to face the storm. The question is, what are you building your life on? First few years of my life, I built on just the typical have fun and then die, the cares of life. And it wasn't until I had my encounter with God, reading a Bible someone left in a cave, that my whole worldview changed and my abundant life began. And you're able to survive the storms of life when you're founded on the rock. Some of you have already been through some storms. The big storm is coming in a tribulation, and we need to make sure our faith is rooted and grounded on the rock of God's word. And the rock is not just talking about the words of the Lord. The rock is talking about the law, the foundational law. Jesus wrote the Ten Commandments on stone. Now, there is a lot of controversy, believe it or not, in the Christian church about what do we do with the Ten Commandments. Even here in Texas, there's a great debate on whether or not they could put the commandments in the schools. And so what do we do with the law of God? Is that pushing religion on the government and commingling church and state? Well, we went to our people on the street to get some insight on what is their view of the law of God and the commandments.
1: laws are basically the minimum of morality. Laws are a way of explaining moral concepts.
2: So there's laws to make sure

0: sure that we don't do anything to get ourselves hurt or get someone else hurt.
1: I think that the importance of laws is mostly to keep people safe from each other, from themselves, and all together just to make sure that everyone is able to coexist.
2: I believe we have them in place just to make sure we can function as a working society, we can function as a cohesive machine, we can function as one organism.

0: I think it'd be total chaos and disorder if we didn't.
1: We need laws. Morality is defunct. So laws help us define morality. And we do need that. We don't need to push it on everyone, but we got to have some morality. And I think the world's showing us that right now.
2: You know, one thing I was wanting someone to address is, if we have law, is there a penalty for breaking the law? And does a law have any force or teeth if there's no penalty for violating that law? You know, the Bible tells us that God has a law and there's a penalty for breaking that law. The wages for sin are what? Death. That's pretty serious. So we're going to talk about this dilemma. All have sinned according to the Bible. We've all broken God's law. We're all under a death sentence, but we're not dead right now because Jesus on the cross purchased us probation to make an eternal decision. So we're going to discuss some of the tension and the understanding between the law and grace and salvation. And really, when you think about it, this topic tonight, it does fit into Revelation, and it is one of the most important subjects we can study. You get to the last chapter of the Bible, Revelation. Blessed are those who do his commandments, that they might have a right to the tree of life and enter through the gates of the city. How many of you want to eat from that tree and enter into the gates of that city? Well, what law is he talking about? You know, there are many different laws in the Bible, so we're going to find out about what is the gospel, what is the problem, and what is the solution. All right, number one, going to Revelation chapter 5, verse 6. Who is symbolized by the lamb that you find in Revelation 5, 6? Let me read this to you. It says, "And I looked, and behold, in the midst of the throne and the four living creatures, and in the midst of the elders," these are the 24 elders, "stood a lamb as though it had been slain, having seven horns and seven eyes, which are the seven spirits of God sent out into all the earth. And he came and he took the scroll out of the right hand of him who sat on the throne." The only one who could open the scroll containing the names in the book of life, we believe, is this lamb. Now, does everyone understand a lamb with, you know, seven eyes and seven horns and seven spirits is symbolic language? The key to understanding these things is found other places in the Bible. That lamb is Christ. John the Baptist pointed to Jesus and said, "Behold the Lamb of God that takes away the sin of the world," the guilt of the world. We are under a death penalty. He's got the seven eyes representing that God is all-knowing. He sees everything. You can read in the Bible where a prophet said, "The eyes of the Lord do run to and fro through the whole earth to show himself mighty in behalf of him whose heart is loyal to him." The eyes of God see everything. You cannot run from God like Jonah tried. What about the seven spirits? People wonder, is there one Holy Spirit or seven Holy Spirits? Well, the Holy Spirit is one. The Bible says one Lord, one faith, one baptism. There's one God, Father, Son, and Spirit. Why does it say seven spirits? These are seven facets or attributes of the Holy Spirit. You can find them listed in Isaiah chapter 11. Remember, the Old Testament has the keys. "The Spirit of the Lord shall rest upon him." Count that as one. "The Spirit of wisdom and understanding, the Spirit of counsel and might, the Spirit of knowledge and the fear of the Lord." Different facets of the Holy Spirit. When Solomon said, "Lord, give me wisdom," well, that's a gift of the Spirit, the Bible tells us. "Blessed be the Lord God." What about the horns? This lamb's got seven horns. "Blessed be the Lord God of Israel, for he has visited and redeemed his people and has raised up a horn of salvation for us in the house of his servant David." A horn of salvation. For the Hebrews, they were largely a nation of shepherds, and they would see that the male goats and the rams, they had horns, and that's where their strength was. The oxen had horns, that's where their power was. You even use the expression, "on the horns of a dilemma." And in Texas, you do bull riding. You got to watch for the horns, right? Because that's where the power is. And so it's talking about the power of Christ, the all-knowing of Christ, the facets of the Holy Spirit. And so this is a picture of Jesus, the Lamb of God that takes away the sin of the world. John said, John 1:29, he saw Jesus. He says this twice, by the way. "Behold the Lamb of God who takes away the sin of the world." right there in the garden.

Of Eden, when Adam and Eve sinned, Adam and Eve were not streaking naked around the garden as many people try to portray. They always have pictures and paintings of Adam and Eve, and you've got strategically positioned leaves to cover things, you know, so you can read the books to the children. Adam and Eve had a garment of light. When Moses was talking to God, he came down the mountain, he was shining so bright they had to veil his face so it wouldn't shine at them so much. Adam and Eve, in their holiness, they had garments, robes of glory. But when they sinned, the light went out and they saw their nakedness. And they tried to cover their nakedness with fig leaves. Now keep in mind, up till then, nothing had died. They probably thought, well, this would last. But once they picked them, they started to wither and they thought, it's not good. By the way, it says they made themselves aprons of fig leaves. Aprons would mean mini skirts. That's the word. It's like a little apron that a butcher might use. And God said, that will not do. And God gave them coats, tunics of skin. Now, up to this point, nothing had ever died. Where did God get the skin? Revelation talks about the lamb that was slain from the foundation of the world. God instituted the sacrificial system there in the Garden of Eden for Adam and Eve, and it took the death of a lamb to cover their nakedness. You remember, Abel brought a lamb. They already knew about the sacrificial system way back in the beginning. And Cain didn't want to do that. God accepted Abel's sacrifice. He did not accept Cain's sacrifice. And so the covering of this lamb, the death of the lamb, they were looking through history for when God's lamb would come. And Jesus is that lamb. I remember hearing a story years ago about a lighthouse keeper in Scotland. And he had this very high lighthouse, 150 feet high, that was on a rocky bluff on a meadow overlooking the sea, green grass and sheep grazing below. And every now and then you've got to clean the lighthouse windows. And so he was out walking around the railing and he was trying to clean up the windows. And he leaned back against the railing, not knowing that the rust had worn through the rivets and the railing gave way and he tumbled 150 feet down and smacked down on the ground. Well, soon he regained consciousness. He was looking up and he saw the puffy white clouds and the blue sky. He thought, I must be in heaven. And then he thought, but if I'm in heaven, why does my back hurt so much? And then he came to his senses, he got up, and he realized he had landed on top of one of the sheep. It broke his fall. The sheep died, but he lived. And the Lamb of God had to die so that we could live. And whether you accept it or not, you know, Jesus died for your sins. What a shame that he would die for your sins and you would die for your sins too. Talk about a waste. I remember once going out to eat with my father-in-law, and we each wanted to be magnanimous, and so I went up and I gave my credit card to pay for the dinner for the family, and he snuck up and he paid and he gave, and somehow it came out as we were going down the road, we had both paid. And they didn't bother to tell us. Boy, that really hurt. It'd be a shame to have it paid for twice. Jesus has paid for your sins. You need to embrace that and cash the check, friends. Amen? Amen. He is called the Lamb of God. When Abraham, God said, Abraham, Abraham, Exodus chapter 22, here I am, Lord, take your son, your only son, Isaac, whom you love, bring him unto the mountains of Moriah, and there sacrifice him to me. Offer him as a burnt offering. Now this is the child he and Sarah had been waiting for, Abraham, 100 years, and now he's over 100 years old. And God is saying, all of your posterity, a great nation is going to come through this son. I want you to sacrifice him. Abraham probably didn't even wake up Sarah. He took some servants, he took his son, he took the mules with some wood and supplies, and they went a 3-day journey to the mountains of Moriah. At the base of the mountain, they told the servants, stay here. And Abraham said, the lad and I will come to you again. Notice he said, the lad and I will come to you again. He didn't know how God was going to get him out of that, but God had said a nation would come through Isaac. And he believed. Abraham believed God, and it was counted to him for righteousness.

And if you read in Hebrews, it says in Hebrews 11, Abraham believed that even if he killed Isaac, God would raise him up, which was a type of Christ. So then they go half a day up the mountain. Notice, 3.5 days. A day in prophecy is a year. Jesus ministered 3.5 years. The wood is put on Isaac's back. The cross was put on Jesus' back. They get to the top. Abraham has to explain to his son. Abraham did not jump Isaac and wrap him up like, you know, a rodeo expert. He said, here's what's going on. God has told me to offer you. He was a willing sacrifice, like Jesus. And he put him on the wood, and just before the knife came down, God said, oh, wait, I left out the best part. On the way up the mountain, Isaac is putting two and two together. He's gone to sacrifice with his father, because everywhere Abraham went, he built an altar. And on the way up the mountain, Isaac's looking around. He says, well, we've got the wood, and we've got what it takes to make the fire, but we're missing the sacrifice. And he said, my father? He says, we've got the wood and the fire, but where is the lamb? And Abraham said in those immortal words that have gone down through time, my son, God will provide himself a lamb. God the Son, Jesus, provided himself a lamb. And just before the cross, the knife comes down, symbol of the cross, the angel stops Abraham and says, don't do it. Don't harm your son. Now I know you fear me. Of course, God already knew. This is a demonstration to all of us that he was willing to make the ultimate sacrifice of his child, which is what God did for you, to save us. And then God directed Abraham's attention to a ram that was caught by his horns in a thicket. The word thicket means a thorn bush. You've got a ram with a crown of thorns, like Jesus. This whole story is an allegory of the cross, the Father and the Son going to the place of sacrifice together. And this is how much God loves us, that he would give his son to save us. Number two, why was it necessary for Jesus to suffer and die? I think most of you know this. Romans 3:23, for how many? All have sinned and fallen short of the glory of God. We've all sinned, everyone except Jesus. And what is the penalty? Romans 6:23, for the wages of sin is death. It is the most serious penalty because sin is a terribly contagious, deadly disease that God cannot allow to go unchecked in his universe. Everybody is sort of born into life knowing there is right and wrong. Paul says in Romans chapter 1, even the barbarians, even the pagans have a conscience. Even of them, some of them who don't have the law of God, they have that inward law. They know inherently some things are wrong. And you know, as you travel through the world in the primitive days and they would discover different cultures, people seemed to sort of understand that murder was wrong and lying was wrong and stealing was wrong. And the Ten Commandments are the best summary of any national law. That's why when you go to the Supreme Court at the pinnacle of the building, you're going to see Moses holding two tables of stone on his lap. Because the foundation for all earthly law springs back to that great man Moses who received the law from God. The Bible says, 1 Corinthians 15:3, Christ died for our sins according to the scripture. And again, Isaiah 53:6, all we, everybody, like sheep, have gone astray. We've turned everyone to his own way. And the Lord has laid upon him, the Lord placed upon him the iniquity, the sin of us all. Jesus died for the sins of the whole world. Now, it's hard for us to comprehend that somehow the Lord could carry the buckets filled with the sin and the guilt of the whole world when he suffered and then died on the cross. But he didn't suffer as a man suffered. He suffered as a God suffers because he's the creator. And friends, don't forget that. If Christ's sacrifice was adequate to cover the sins of the whole world, then he has enough for you, doesn't he? Don't think my sins are just too much, Lord. I don't think you can handle it. If he can handle the sins of the whole human race all through history, he can handle yours. Amen? He is a better Savior than you are a sinner. For Christ also suffered once for sins, the just for the unjust. He took our weakness and gives us
his strength. He took

0: our death and he gives us his life. He took our impurity and he gives us his holiness. He traded places with us. Number three, what does Revelation call the plan to save people from death? We're going back to Revelation again. Revelation 14:6. By the way, just before the second coming in Revelation 14, it says, I looked and behold, one sat on the cloud like the Son of Man. It pictures Jesus coming. What do you read just before it pictures Jesus coming? These angels have a message that they're being proclaimed from heaven with a loud voice. That's where you get the word megaphone. Megaphone, a Greek word. This loud voice going to the whole world saying, they have the everlasting gospel. The gospel is going to the world. Jesus said, then the end will come. This is happening today, friends. The gospel is being proclaimed everywhere through all these incredible communication means right now. Having the everlasting gospel, it's never changed. From the time that Adam sinned and he went out of the garden wearing lambskin to the present day, everybody saved is saved by the Lamb. Please do not miss this. Now, I come from a Jewish background, and I'm amazed sometimes to hear people say, well, yeah, and the Jews were saved by works. No, they weren't. No Jew believes that. I mean, everyone wants to do good works, and there's even some legalistic Christians. But they all trusted in the atonement. The whole sanctuary was built around God's mercy and forgiveness. His mercy endures forever is what the Jews taught. They knew they would never make it with their mercies. They needed to repent and turn and trust in God's mercy. Because if we get God's justice, we're all doomed. They were saved by faith, looking forward to the cross. Abraham believed God. He's the father of the faithful. We are saved by faith, looking back to the cross. The gospel has not changed. Abel was saved by the blood of Christ. Nobody's going to get to heaven and say, I worked my way in. Is that right? There's only one name given among men whereby we must be saved. Number four, according to the Bible, what is sin? And how do we recognize it? Here's like a dictionary definition. 1 John 3:4, sin is, got it on the screen? Sin is what? Lawlessness. If you have the King James Version, it says sin is the transgression of the law, which is lawlessness. And you read in Romans 3:20, for by the law is the knowledge of sin. Friend, God is offering you peace and eternal life. How? Well, it all begins by simply turning towards the Lord. The Bible promise is that if we draw near to God, He will draw near to us. You can turn to Him right now and ask for forgiveness in a new heart, and He's ready to forgive and receive you. That's why Jesus came. Whether you know it or not, He's always been your best friend. A new life is only a prayer away. Just ask Him now.
1: How come we don't really see anybody keeping the Sabbath or being told to keep the Sabbath until after Mount Sinai? Because, you know, like, I don't remember any major command to observe the Sabbath with those guys until the Ten Commandments were given. But why is that? I hope I'm wrong.
0: Well, I got good news. You're wrong. Sorry. But, well, first of all, in the very beginning, we can assume Adam kept it because God blessed it. You know, He makes Adam on the sixth day and says God rested, He blessed it and made it holy. Now, He didn't make it holy for him. He made it holy for man. So we can safely assume Adam and Eve kept the Sabbath day. Then you read about Abraham. It says, Abraham kept my commandments, my laws, my statutes, and my judgments. So God had laws even before you get to Mount Sinai. Then if you look in Exodus, when Moses first comes and he goes and he meets with the elders of Israel before he meets with the Pharaoh, and then he goes to the Pharaoh and the Pharaoh said, you are making the people Shabbat. The word there in Hebrew is rest. He says, you have caused this. So when Moses came and met with the elders, he says, look, you guys have drifted from the Lord. He's about to work for you. You need to start keeping the Sabbath again. Why else would the Pharaoh say, you're making them Shabbat, and I'm going to give you more work to do? But then if you get Exodus 16, before you get to Mount Sinai, God said, I'll rain bread down from heaven 6 days a week on
2: The sixth day, I'll let you collect twice as much so you don't have to gather it on the seventh, because there will be none.

0: on the seventh. That's Exodus 16. So they were knowing about the Sabbath, and then when they went out looking for food on the Sabbath day, God says, how long will you refuse to keep my laws? So here God calls the Sabbath a law before they ever get to Mount Sinai. So I think that, you know, it's what you call a self-evident truth that there was a day of rest that God's people were keeping. It was just never questioned. You don't see it being a conflict up until you get to Mount Sinai and after.
1: And of course, the commandment itself says, remember the Sabbath day. So it's as if God is saying, remember something you know or knew about.
0: Yeah.
1: So they would assume that it was there before.
0: The fact he says, keep it holy means I made it holy. I want you to keep it the way I made it.
1: Mm-hmm.
0: So it's looking back, even in the commandment. Good point.
2: Hello, friends. Thank you so much for watching. If you've been blessed, I hope you'll tell your friends and take advantage of this free offer you see here on your screen that you can share the blessing with others.
3: Don't forget to request today's free offer. It's sure to be a blessing. And thank you for your continued support as we take the gospel of Jesus Christ to the world.

Tonight we have a very important presentation talking about the Decalogue and God's Dilemma. Deca means 10. Log, logos, words, the 10 words, the 10 commandments, and the dilemma. Everybody is sort of born into life knowing there is right and wrong. Even some of them who don't have the law of God, they have that inward law. They know inherently some things are wrong. People seem to sort of understand that murder was wrong, and lying was wrong, and stealing was wrong, and the Ten Commandments are the best summary of any national law. The Ten Commandments are the most perfect summary of God's will you can find in the Bible. The Bible says, Romans 7:7, I would not have known sin except through the law. For I would not have known covetousness unless the law said, thou shalt not covet. Here Paul is quoting from the Ten Commandments, to commandment number 10. Now friends, I'm going to say this in as strong a way as I can. I don't mean to be unkind, but I've just got to tell you, there is a false doctrine that I hear repeated over and over, even in Christian churches, that Jesus came and that he nailed the law to the cross, meaning we don't need to keep the Ten Commandments anymore. That is a doctrine of devils. That's not at all what Paul is talking about. Christ died, he kept the law so we don't have to. You ever heard that? I have. I've heard preachers say it on TV, and I think, oh, that's diabolical. The idea that God doesn't care whether or not we obey his law, that is just, it's mind-boggling to me. That's what Paul would call a doctrine of devils. Of course he wants us to keep his law. We cannot do it without his strength. When Jesus saves us from our sin, we are no longer under the law. What does that mean? We're not under the death penalty anymore. But we're more careful than ever to want to keep God's law because he's shown us mercy. Christians are not just forgiven. We should also be different, right? Romans 4:15 states, where there is no

law, there is no transgression, right? The law cannot save anyone, but it shows us God's perfection and our imperfection. And again, you read in Psalm 119, verse 96, any sin that a person commits is condemned by at least one of the Ten Commandments. This is why God's law is called broad and perfect. Psalm 19, verse 7, the law is called perfect. The law covers the whole duty of man. Sin is lawlessness, for by the law is the knowledge of sin. Can God's moral law, or the Ten Commandments, ever be changed or repealed? No. The Bible says it is easier. These are the words of Jesus. It is easier for heaven and earth to pass away than one tittle to pass from the law. A tittle would be like the little crossing of a T. It's the smallest increment of writing in the Hebrew language. Jesus said, heaven and earth will have to pass away. Why? You know, God has a copy in heaven of the law. Have you read in Revelation? I saw the temple of God open in heaven. I saw the Ark of the Covenant. What's in the Ark? The law of God. It is the perfect expression of his character. And again, you read in Psalm 89, verse 34, my covenant I will not break, nor alter the word that has gone out of my mouth. It is a covenant. He will not break it. You read in Psalm 111, verse 7 and 8, all of his precepts are sure, they stand fast. For how long? Forever and ever. Malachi 3:6, I am the Lord, I change not. Now, I need to hasten to add, what confuses people is there were a number of Jewish ceremonial laws that were nailed to the cross. These are laws that came later. They came after the time of Moses. But follow me, I'm trusting you know your Bible a little bit. When Joseph was tempted to sleep with his master's wife, Potiphar, his master, he said, how can I do this and sin against God? Did Joseph live before the Ten Commandments were spoken or after? Before. Did Joseph know that it was a sin to commit adultery before Moses wrote it down? Yes. When the Bible tells us that God said to Cain, sin lies at your door, he was thinking of murdering his brother, was murder a sin before it was written down? Yes. All Moses did was codify the will of God that's been in existence through eternity. Let me see if I can explain it this way. If you were to sum up God with one word, what's the word the Bible gives us? God is love. The first four commandments deal with our love relationship with God. You might even say the first four and a half commandments, because honor your father and mother. He's also our Father in heaven. The church is sort of like the bride of Christ, the mother. So you could argue that's kind of a halfway commandment, but it transitions then to the last six commandments that deal with our love for our fellow man. By the way, the Lord's Prayer is divided the same way. First three petitions, we're talking about God's will, right? God's name, God's kingdom. The last, feed us, deliver us, right? So it's divided the same way. The first four commandments talk about loving God. If we love God, we're not going to use his name in vain. We're not going to worship other gods. We're not going to break the Sabbath. And we're not going to worship idols and belittle his image. The last six commandments deal with our love for our fellow man, right? We're going to honor our father and mother. We're not going to commit adultery. We're not going to steal. We're not going to lie. We're not going to murder. And we're not going to covet. So if you love, Paul says, love is the fulfilling of the law. God is love. Jesus said the whole purpose of man is summed up in two commandments. Love the Lord with all your heart, mind, soul, and strength. Love your neighbor as yourself. You know what your purpose in life is? How many of you are breathing right now? Only two or three. I was wondering, some of you look like... How many of your hearts beating right now? You're alive. All right, you want to know why? So you can learn to love God and love your neighbor. The principal purpose of life, we have love problems. We need to learn to love God. We need to learn to love each other. And it's loving God and sharing his love, loving one another and sharing that love. That's what God tries to teach us. With all that you go through every day, God is trying to teach you to trust and love him and to love each other. It's all about love.
So the Ten Commandments are a summary.

story of God's character in his nature of love. Look at this next slide, and this will help bear that out. When you look at the definitions of God in the Bible, and then you look at what the scriptures say about the law of God, you'll find they're the exact same thing. The Bible says, for example, God is good. Luke 18:19, the Bible says the law is good. Romans 7:12. The Bible says God is holy. In Isaiah 5:16, it says the law is holy. God is just. Deuteronomy 32:4, the law is just. I don't have time to read you all the scriptures. They're in your lesson, but let me just go through. God in the law is good, holy, just, perfect love. I'm not done. Truth, pure, spiritual, unchangeable, eternal. When you look at the definitions of God in the Bible, you'll find the same definitions for his law. So if you are trying to get rid of the law, you're trying to get rid of who? The devil hates the law of God, because the law of God helps us recognize that we are sinners and we need a Savior. And so the devil, even among Christians, is trying to downplay the importance of being obedient. We are not saved by the law, but we need the law because it shows us our need of God. Number six, a Christian is ultimately what? A follower of Christ. You still with me? Did Jesus keep the Ten Commandments? That ought to settle it. He says, I have kept my Father's commandments. That's as clear as it can be. And some people say, well, you know, Jesus kept the Ten Commandments. That was the Father's commandments. But then you've got the laws of Jesus, as though Jesus and the Father have two different laws. Jesus said, I and my Father are one. And all things that were made by him. Who? Jesus. Jesus said, in the beginning was the Word was God, the Word was with God, all things that were made by him. Would that include the Ten Commandments? Of course. Jesus and the Father do not have two opposing laws. They are united. When he said, I've kept my Father's commandments, that includes the ones that he spoke to the whole nation and wrote with his finger in stone. So he wants us to not just be hearers, but doers of his Word. The Bible says he committed no sin. Sin is a transgression of the law. Jesus kept all the commandments. But Pastor Doug, his enemies said that he was a wine bibber. That's right, they accused him of that. Jesus was not a drunk. They said he was a glutton. That's true, they did accuse him of that. He was not. They also said he was demon-possessed. Was Jesus demon-possessed? They said he was a Samaritan. He was not. They called him Beelzebub. They called him a false prophet. They said all kinds of things about Jesus that just were not true. He kept his Father's commandments. Jesus did not sin. If he did, how could he be the sacrifice for our sins? He perfectly obeyed all of the Ten Commandments as a model for us. The Bible says he has given us an example that we should walk even as he walked. Can you say amen? If God's law could be changed, it would not have been necessary for Jesus to die on the cross. Because God's law is unchangeable, he prayed in the garden, Father, if there is any other way, let this cup pass from me. Father said, there is no other way. I cannot change my law. You read in the book of Daniel chapter 6, and the king wrote a law according to the Medes and the Persians which cannot change. King Herod, he spoke and made a promise that if his stepdaughter would dance, he'd give anything she wanted up to half his kingdom. She wanted the head of John the Baptist. He could not change his law. Ahasuerus made a law that all the Jews should be attacked on a certain day. Then he found out Esther, his wife, was a Jew. He could not change his law. He just made another law that gave them permission to preemptively attack their enemies. But kings could not change their law. How much less can the king of the universe change his law? And God did everything he could do to show its permanence. He gathered the whole nation. He said, y'all take a bath. Prepare your hearts. Pray. Come before me. I will speak audibly for the whole nation, my Ten Commandments. And then I'll write it in stone to show with my own finger. I'm not going to have Moses write this part. To prove its unchanging eternal nature. Are New Testament Christians required to keep the Ten Commandments? Here's the big question. What does the Bible say? This is all New Testament, Matthew 19:17. Christ said, if you would enter into life, keep the commandments. If that's clear, say amen. Amen. John 14:15, if you love me, keep my commandments. Revelation 14:12, here is the patience of the saints, speaking of the redeemed. Here are those who keep the commandments of God.

God, I don't have time to read you all the scriptures that say this. The Bible says, James 1:23, for if anyone is a hearer of the word and not a doer, he's like a man observing his natural face in a mirror, for he observes himself and he goes away and immediately forgets what kind of man he was. You ought to consider what you see when you look into God's law. If you look in the law of God and you say, I'm a sinner, then you must go to Christ for repentance, conversion, and forgiveness. But he who looks into the perfect law of liberty, what does it call it? The law is not to restrict us, it's to give us liberty. He who continues in the law of liberty and continues in it is not a forgetful hearer, but a doer of the work. This one will be blessed in what he does. By the way, James then mentions two of the Ten Commandments in the same passage. So no question what he's talking about. Blessed are those who do his commandments. It's not a curse, friends. The reason the Bible calls it a law of liberty is because it is liberating to keep his law. You came here tonight with freedom. Why? Because you're not under arrest. The law that puts criminals in jail gives you freedom, right? How many of you remember Zig Ziglar? He was a great motivational speaker and a good Christian. He said, I don't know why they call red lights stop lights. He said, they're really go lights. He said, if all the red lights stop working, you'd find out that nobody goes anywhere. We need traffic signals. We need the law of God to keep us free. Psalm 119, verse 44 and 45, so I will walk at liberty forever and ever because I keep your precepts. It's a law of liberty, friends. The Bible speaks of our day by saying it's a time for you to act, O Lord, because they have disregarded your law. If the foundations fail, what shall the righteous do? I can do all things through Christ who strengthens me. One of my favorite stories, Mark chapter 5, tells about this demoniac. He is the most lost man in the Bible. He's filled with a legion of demons. He's running around naked, lives in a cemetery, surrounded by pigs. In the Jewish mind, this man is unclean, unclean, unclean. He's lost. But he comes to Jesus just like he is, with all his sin. Christ forgives him, sets him free, clothes him, gives him a work to do. If he can save that man, he can save anybody here, friends. Amen? Just such a wonderful story in the Bible of God's liberation. Being confident of this thing, that he that began a good work in you, God will finish the work that he started in your life. He will perform it. He will complete it until the day of Jesus Christ. Philippians 1:6. Number 8, what's the difference between the old and the new covenant? All right, very simply, the Bible tells us, Deuteronomy 4:13, so he declared to you his covenant that he commanded you to perform the Ten Commandments. That is the old covenant. And he wrote them on two tables of stone. Are we living now under the old covenant or the new covenant? Don't hesitate. New covenant. This last half of the Bible is called the New Testament. That means the new covenant. So yeah, we're saved by the new covenant. You know what the new covenant is? It's the same law written in a different place. God says, a new covenant I will make with the house of Israel after those days, says the Lord. I will write my law in their hearts. Jeremiah 31. The new covenant is the same law, but it's now written in the heart. People who say, I'm under the new covenant now, I can go steal. That's crazy. Of course not. Jesus said, it's not just the action, it's the attitude. I'll write my law in their hearts. By the way, can you show me a place in the Bible where God makes the new covenant with Gentiles? A new covenant I will make after those days with the house of Israel and the house of Judah. The new covenant is made with the Jews. We are grafted into the stock of Israel. It is the Ten Commandments now written on the heart. And you find it first in the Old Testament. When God spoke the Ten Commandments and the people said, all the Lord has said we will do, that was the Old Covenant. While Moses is getting the Ten Commandments, they make a golden calf and they break all ten in one wild party. And the Bible says in Hebrews, what was the problem? Finding fault with them. What was the fault with the old covenant? The covenant or the people? Finding fault with them. He said, I will make a new covenant with the house of Israel and the house of Judah. I will put my law in their hearts. That's what God wants for us, friends.
Have you ever wondered, where

are the Ten Commandments today? Well, I'll give you a little tip, you know. Raiders of the Lost Ark says they're in Egypt, and there's some Ethiopians that say we've got them in, that Solomon sold it to the Queen of Sheba, and it's now in Ethiopia. But if you read your Bible, it tells us the Ten Commandments were still in Israel up until the Babylonian captivity. Jeremiah and the priests knew that Nebuchadnezzar was going to destroy the temple. This is all in the Bible. And they, no doubt, they hid it in one of the many caves that honeycomb Jerusalem, and it has been sealed and hidden from that day to this day. It's still there. Wouldn't it be cool to find the Ark of the Covenant? Well, you know, the cool thing is not the golden box. The cool thing is the rocks in the box. And if you want to know where the treasure is in the Ark of the Covenant, it's in your lap if you have a Bible. Because the Ark of the Covenant contained the Ten Commandments, and the words of the Ten Commandments are in our hands. Moses said, it's not far from you. You don't have to go to heaven or the bottom of the ocean to find it. The word is near you. The law of God is right there in your hands. We don't need to go hunt for a golden box, though that would be a great artifact. The temple of God was open in heaven, and the Ark of His covenant was seen in His temple. This is telling us that before the Lord comes back, there'll be a revival of truth regarding His law and His people having the law in their hearts. Number 9, what is it called when we are converted and given a new heart? You must be born again. God wants us to have His law written in our heart. That is the new birth. I don't want to do anything that displeases Him. I not only want to be here, I want to be a doer. You know, if you love the Lord more, it'd be easier to obey. How many of you are aware that there is a law in Texas that you cannot murder your children? How many know that? Some of you never raise your hands, no matter what I say, right? In case you didn't know, there is such a law. How many of you don't kill your children because there's a law? Does the law have anything to do with the reason you don't kill your children? Don't raise your hand. You don't kill your children because you love them. There is a law, but you don't think about the law because you love them. Wouldn't you like to love the Lord so much that you wanted to keep His law? I don't think about committing adultery because I love my wife. And the more that you love is the fulfilling of the law, the easier it is to obey. When we're born again, and the more we know about the Lord, the better you love Him. The more you love Him, the better you'll obey Him and you'll share Him. Number 10, what must I do to be forgiven and cleansed from sin? Repent and be converted that your sins might be blotted out. Ask God to give you a new heart. Repent of your sins. If you don't feel like it, say, Lord, help me to choose. Give me a willingness. Whatever it is you're lacking to be saved, God will supply. Even if it's the willingness of the heart. As I live, says the Lord, Ezekiel 33:11, I have no pleasure in the death of the wicked, but that the wicked would turn from his evil way and live. Turn ye, why will you die? If we confess our sins, we repent, get alone with the Lord. Say, Lord, I am guilty of these things. You know what your sins are. Just look at the Ten Commandments and repent. Your sins have cost the life of the Son of God. It's not a cheap altar call where you say, hey, thanks, Lord, for saving me, and walk away. It ought to be heartfelt. We need to spend some time maybe weeping at the feet of Jesus, knowing He died for our sins. He suffered for our sins because He loves you that much. He will forgive us. Repentance is both a sorrow for sin and a willingness to turn away, and God will give you the power and He will give you the will. Who enters the heart of a born-again Christian, and what does he do? The Spirit of truth, and you know Him, for He dwells with you and He will be in you, both to will and to do His good pleasure. He will change His will. It'll go from my way to His way. Lord, I want to do the things that please You. Number 12, why did God make such a fantastic sacrifice for us, and how do we accept it? For God so loved the world, He gave His only begotten Son. You know, as a pastor, I've done a lot of funerals. And I remember one funeral, 13-year-old boy had a heart problem, died in the shower.
And I was there, you know, the pastor after the funeral, you stand by the casket

0: as the family comes by, and the last one out is the family. And this family, the mother in particular, grabbed the casket and they had to peel her hands off. She would not let go. And she was wailing with a broken heart and saying, "We loved you so. We loved you so." And you know, I can't read John 3:16 anymore, that two-letter word, so. I can't read it the same way anymore. "For God so loved the world that he gave his son." He must really love us in that he loves us more than we love our children. Karen and I lost a son 20 years ago. Handsome, healthy, young man, died in a construction accident. I wouldn't wish that on my worst enemy, that losing a child. And then I realized God loves his children infinitely more than I love my children. And he gave his son for you and you who are watching. Believe in the Lord Jesus Christ and you will be saved. Believe it's true, friends. He adopts you into his family. You become his children. Is anyone saved by keeping the law? No, we are saved, the Bible says, by grace through faith. It's the grace of God through faith. But when we are saved by grace, we want to be doers of his word because we love him. Number 14, isn't it true that once we're saved by grace, it's no longer necessary to keep the law? No. Do we then make void, Paul says, do we then make void the law through faith? God forbid. We establish the law. God came to earth 2,000 years ago in the form of a man. His name was Jesus. He came for three reasons: to show us what God is like, to show us how to live, and finally to die for our sins that we might be forgiven. But this only works if you choose to accept him as your personal Savior, confess you're sorry for your sins, and invite him to be the Lord of your life. His arms are open wide. Why don't you ask him now?
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1: 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So we have a trekking here at least 40 to 50 steps going up and down. So the water of Barracuda Lake is 70% of fresh water and 30% only for the salt water.
2: Barracuda Lake is known for its thermocline, a natural phenomenon where water temperatures changes drastically between layers.
4: 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Woo!
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3: We pull in, and halfway up the hike, you see this fabulous view and this cave at the same spot.
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3: Close by is our next stop, Twin Lagoon.
1: So here we are at Twin Lagoon, so it's good for kayaking. So the water here is a thermocline, so you can feel warm and cold water in here.
2: One thing about Twin Lagoon is that you enter the first lagoon, then you have to kayak under this tunnel to get to the second lagoon. It's a pretty tight fit, but well worth it to see the other side. Another option is to walk over a wooden bridge. Either way, the view is stunning. We're leaving Twin Lagoon. It's nice to see all the different boats and how they're decked out in vibrant colors.
3: We're now going scuba diving at Skeleton Shipwreck.
1: Here in Coron, there's a lot of sunken ship by Japanese during World War II. Here in the Skeleton Shipwreck, it's a cargo ship only of a Japanese during World War II.
2: As you can see, the years have taken its toll on the metal. At some point, this may be owned by the sea forever.
3: Nearby, we go snorkeling and there's tons of fish. This dive spot is known for a variety of coral as well.
2: Okay, looks like we're on our way to another amazing spot on our tour.
5: We're at this white sand beach, doing a little video, then we're gonna get something to eat.
6: So this beach looks so white. It's pretty amazing. Where are we?

0: Oh, this is the Banol Beach where we can take our lunch.
1: Okay, let's go.
0: Okay, let's go.
2: Banol Beach is a great place for lunch as it's set up with shaded tables. Our lunch was delicious. Carrie is trying out a green coconut. Green coconuts are young coconuts that haven't fully ripened and turned brown. They are sweeter and better tasting than mature coconuts.
3: We had a fantastic time with Royal Water Sports and would highly recommend taking a tour with them.
2: We're exploring the spectacular water of the Philippines and staying on a small island at the Tag Resort in Coron, Palawan. Every night, this resort puts on an amazing fire dance show.
3: The Tag Resort has over 100 elegantly designed rooms that combine the modern design of native Filipino art. Malu, the guest services manager, was so nice to give us a tour of the resort. There are two swimming pools.
2: This is the main pool for all guests. And this is the more private lagoon pool if you're staying in a premium room, which is called the Tahanda Rooms.
3: During our stay, we enjoyed a less crowded atmosphere. This is so relaxing.
2: We feel so fortunate to be staying in one of the Tahanda Rooms. When entering, you see this breathtaking view of the lagoon pool. This is luxury and relaxation at its best. We have a king-size bed, separate marble sinks, and a rain shower.
3: This is a standard room on the third floor. There's a marble sink and rain shower as well.
2: The Tag Resort is fantastic. We're staying in one of their premium rooms, and as you can see, this is pretty luxury.
4: This is the view from our bed.
2: Yeah, so we wake up, open the doors, and this is what you get.
4: This resort, they really care about their guests, and they take such good care. We found that being in the Philippines, everybody is so friendly, and they're so willing to help. And
2: yeah, here at the resort, you'll be eating, and they're just all watching you, waiting to go ahead and take care of if you drop something or if you need something. They just come to your table, and they're ready to serve you.
4: We're in the town of Coron, and it is a very friendly place.
2: Nightlife is pretty crazy. There's people everywhere. They even have a craft brewery here, which there's only one, but it's really good. You'll see these trikes, but they're basically a motorcycle with a sidecar that's a cage that you could ride in. The hotel here has their own transportation, but if you want to experience some real Filipino time, take one of those trikes, you ride in the back and you're bouncing around.
4: It's a real experience.
2: It's an experience.
4: Yeah. This hotel wants to be a sustainable resort. So they have a garden and they have fruit trees and they have goats in the back.
2: And they ask you, instead of using your towel just one time and getting another one, they ask you to go ahead and use it a couple times.
4: Conserve.
2: They want to conserve. They want to make it sustainable, which is a good thing in today's world, you know.
4: I mean, we've traveled quite a bit, but the Philippines,
2: it's very beautiful.
4: It's a must-see, and this place right here is a must-stay.
2: With our stay, breakfast was included. There's so much to choose from. No one will go hungry here.
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2: 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How about a wedding? 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
3: 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TAG has a booth, but they invite local food vendors as well. 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

0: Hags own wine while they play. 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We're traveling to the village of Caron on a small island called Bushwanga. Getting to Caron is an adventure in itself. We fly into Bushwanga Airport and then take this motorcycle trike.
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0: Bushwanga Island is located in the northern part of the Palawan Province in the Philippines. 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We find these slingshots. Haven't seen that in a while.
1: Next, we hike to one of the main streets and find San Augustine Catholic Church.
0: And no different than the U.S., kids will play with their smartphones. The owner of the Zenvia Hotel we're staying at was kind enough to invite us to lunch. He said this is one of the best places that the locals come to for grilled chicken.
1: Our new friends May and Miguel from Cinco Niños Boat Tour Company wanted us to see a fantastic resort at the north end of the island.
0: On the way, we stopped to see the Melbato Chapel. It's about 200 steps from the bottom to the front of the chapel. Well worth the climb, though, as there's a great panoramic view of the area.
1: Okay, time for the next part of our adventure to El Faro Resort.
0: You can only reach El Faro by boat. We travel with May, Miguel, and their son, along with our driver Wendell, on a small speedboat. We stop to see this abandoned U.S. seaplane. It's a mystery how it got there. One suggestion is that it crash-landed near the lagoon and was too expensive to repair. We arrive at the El Faro dock area, and this place looks amazing.
1: We take a path up to the main lodge.
2: Mabuhay! Welcome to El Faro!
0: This pool view is stunning. Kind of a paradise up here. There are several rooms like this for dining. We climb up the steps to one of the tower bedrooms. Yeah, I think we could stay here. Oh, well, maybe next time.
1: A little down the hill is another type of cottage. This looks pretty nice as well.
0: Here are some aerial views of the El Faro Resort. Just a fantastic place to visit.

0: 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It's not every day that you see these vibrant color variations in the water with towering limestone walls behind you. We're in the village of Caran, which is located on the island of Buswaga, and taking a boat tour of Cinco Ninos.
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0: This is very relaxing, and the scenery is so full of color, just like eye candy. As we pull into Cayanga Lake, it's hard to believe how beautiful it is here.
5: 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It's probably the most picturesque scene that you will see out of the Philippines.
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0: Cayanga Lake is known for great swimming and snorkeling. Carrie is having a heavenly swim.

0: We're on a journey to our next location, Barracuda Lake. It's not very far, and we take a tender boat to the dock.
1: What's nice about Barracuda Lake are these massive lime walls. And when you're looking at them, you look way up, and then you look way down, and then if you dive down, you could follow those walls, seems like 30 feet or so. It's just so beautiful. Okay, that was truly amazing. Next thing is really important. It's lunchtime.
2: We offer a complimentary drinks for the full day. 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
3: 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It just makes
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3: it so pleasant.
1: Yeah,
3: and the water is warm.
0: Cinco Niños provides everything you need for your adventure on the water.
1: So the secret about Twin Lagoon is that you enter the first lagoon, then kayak under this tunnel to get to the second lagoon. It's a pretty tight fit, but well worth it to see the other side. Now, this is stunning.
2: Now, we have a very good crew. Since we started this business, we were blessed that we have our coordinator / manager / driver, everything, Wendell.
0: Wendell picked us up when we flew into Bushwanga Airport. This service is provided by May and Miguel as part of the tour.
1: The airport is about 15 minutes from downtown Coron. Most vehicles here are these motorcycles with sidecars called trikes.
0: As part of our trip, we're staying at Zenvia. It's a beautiful modern hotel just one street away from the main road in downtown Coron.
1: Our room is spacious with a lot of room for our luggage. The bath fixtures and rain shower are fantastic. Next morning, we're up for breakfast, which is included in our stay.
0: These are potato pancakes, and they look delicious. Scrambled eggs, rice, and of course, garlic rice is everywhere in the Philippines.
1: We will be swimming here later today. Looks so peaceful. There's a bar for afternoon drinks, and what a great place for an evening swim.
0: This evening, we're having dinner in the front of the hotel. The cooks are very busy preparing all these dinners. They even have a pizza oven.
1: The food is great, and the staff is so friendly. We would highly recommend using Cinco Niños for your boat tour in the Philippines. On to our next adventure. Our adventure today is at Nakapan Beach near the village of El Nido. El Nido is a tourist destination located on the small island of Palawan in the Philippines.
0: It's about an hour and a half flight from Manila going south to the South China Sea. The resort and restaurant is absolutely beautiful, and we're renting an umbrella for the day.

0: We come back to the beach in El Nido and taking a boat tour to some popular beaches and lagoons recommended by our hotel manager.
1: We have three crew members who will be taking care of us.

0: Our first stop is Snake Island. You can see how it got its name. Several TV shows and movies have been filmed here, including Survivor.
1: As we are leaving, our tour guide mentioned the crew from Survivor will be filming here tomorrow. The boat tours will not be available during filming, so we're very lucky to see it today. Our next stop is Antalula Beach. Wow, what a beautiful beach!

0: On the way to our next location, we passed Twin Rocks.
1: And now we're arriving at Big Lagoon. 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

0: Now it's time to get back to El Nido. We're staying at the Mansion Buena Vista Guest House. Just 6 rooms here featuring a lot of local wood floors, steps, and decking. We have a great view from our room.
1: Mansion Buena Vista is within walking distance to the center of the village. Today, there's a lot of street vendors. We're trying some local food like these quail eggs.
0: Many motorcycles here, and the kids love playing basketball. El Nido is the most popular tourist town on Palawan Island, with plenty of restaurants and shopping. Overall, the price of things are lower here than most countries. The nightlife here is very active. Near the beach, there are several barbecue vendors grilling local seafood. Plenty of specialty vendors as well.
1: We run into these little drummer boys. Guess what? There's a big kid, too. What a great time we've had here.
0: Thanks for watching American Travelers.

0: The Coast Guard is amending portable fire extinguisher rules for the more than 11 million U.S. recreational vessels controlled by propulsion machinery, such as outboard, inboard, and stern drive powerboats, sailboats with engines, and personal watercraft.
1: Effective in April 2022, the new rule separates commercial and recreational vessel fire protection requirements. It places the new simplified recreational rules into Title 33 CFR Part 175 Subchapter S, where other recreational boating rules already exist.
2: The new rule does not change the number or types of extinguishers required on board, but does simplify the inspection and record-keeping requirements for portable fire extinguishers.
3: Instead of monthly visual inspections, record-keeping, and annual maintenance, recreational powerboat operators must now ensure that all required portable extinguishers are unexpired, readily accessible, and in good and serviceable condition. Disposable dry chemical extinguishers expire 12 years after their date of manufacture, and rechargeable extinguishers expire annually, unless maintained by a certified technician.
0: Good and serviceable means that a fire extinguisher aboard a recreational vessel is properly charged and reads charged if it has a pressure gauge reading or charge indicator, that the extinguisher has a pin lock that is firmly in place, that it does not show visible signs of significant corrosion or damage, and has a discharge

0: submerged nozzle that is clean and free from obstructions.
1: With the new rule, the Coast Guard is making it easier and less costly for recreational boat owners to maintain the onboard fire protection equipment they need. Compliance can be managed in the way best suited for each individual boat owner.
2: But the best way to protect your boat, yourself as a vessel operator, and your family and friends as passengers, is to prevent boat fires in the first place.
3: The most likely areas for onboard fires are the galley, electrical panel, engine compartment, and anywhere that bad housekeeping creates a danger with combustible materials. Inspect your electrical and fuel systems frequently. Keep your boat free of fire hazards, and get professional help as needed.
0: The most common causes for boat fires are problems with 12-volt DC electrical systems and 120-volt AC appliances. Check that all cords, wiring, outlets, and plugs are in working condition and securely connected, not worn or damaged, and that circuits are not overloaded.
1: Never leave operating electrical equipment, including heaters, unattended. When you leave your boat, turn them off.
2: Ensure the cooling systems are operating properly to prevent the engine from overheating and catching fire.
3: When departing, fueling, or reboarding, check that there is no gasoline odor and ventilate the engine compartment for 4 minutes to clear fuel vapors each time before you start the engine. Clean up spilled fuel immediately.
0: Secure propane and butane cylinders and portable fuel-burning appliances so that unexpected movement does not cause a leak, and only use them in well-ventilated areas. Always attend to open flame heating, cooking, or refrigeration systems.
1: And finally, properly dispose of oily rags in a metal container with a tight-fitting lid. Oily rags wrapped only in paper bags will allow chemicals to break down, causing heat and possibly fire.
2: The Coast Guard's primary concern is ensuring the boating public is safe while underway. Always carry the correct number of U.S. Coast Guard approved fire extinguishers on board, unexpired, readily accessible, and in good and serviceable condition.
3: For information on carriage requirements, new classifications and labeling of portable fire extinguishers, and how to use fire extinguishers, please view America's Boating Channel's Fire Extinguisher Standards.

0: The nightlife is great here in Key West, Florida. It's fun to get around town from trains like this to beach cruiser bikes like this. Tons of interesting places to see. It's a party town, so a lot of well-established bars that keep the crowds coming.
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2: We're checking out the Key Lime Pie Factory.
3: So they do key lime pie along with a lot of other cool things. Key lime meringue, key lime cookies, and key lime pecans.
0: Key limes only grow in tropical climates. It's believed that Christopher Columbus brought the key lime seeds to this area in 1493.
1: The key lime tree is a healthy tree that ranges from 6 to 13 feet high. The fruit matures all year round and is a good source of vitamin A and C.

0: Here at the Key Lime Factory, they provide a nice area to sit and enjoy your key lime pie.
1: This is an authentic piece of key lime pie. Notice the yellow color. It's from the egg whites and the condensed milk and then the lime.
0: 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It's the Hogfish Bar and Grill located on Stock Island.
2: Stock Island is north of Key West and separated by a bridge. It's worth a drive from Key West to have this experience.
0: So you know, there really is a fish called hogfish. The menu includes, you guessed it, hogfish, and other fish like tuna and grouper. There's rock shrimp and Cuban food as well. How about the traditional hogfish and chips?
1: So I'm trying hogfish for the first time.
0: There's a dock here, so you'll see many boaters coming in for food and drinks at the bar.

0: When in Key West, you must come to the most southern point of the United States. There's usually a line, but today was very short.
1: We made it, the most southern part of the U.S.
0: And it feels like it too.
2: This is where Highway 1 starts, right here at this intersection.
0: There's a lot of cool attractions to visit here near Mallory Square. This is where the cruise ships come in.
2: After visiting the Keys, we're staying at South Beach, Miami. We're having lunch at the Brickell City Center in downtown Miami. Great architecture here.
0: When going back to our hotel, we see this crazy lightning storm coming in. Off to our next adventure.
1: In 1912, a millionaire built the overseas railway from Miami all the way to Key West. Then in the mid-30s, there was a lot of damage done by a hurricane, and now we have the overseas highway.
0: It's 113 miles long with 42 beautiful bridges, and we're leapfrogging from key to key all the way to Key West. We're staying at this beautiful resort right on the beach.
1: Yvonne, tell me where we're at today.
3: 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We have one Duval for fine dining. And we have our chart room bar, which is a must. Jimmy Buffett's been there.
0: In fact, Jimmy began his tropical career playing for drinks here at the chart room. We take this lush garden path to go to our room and, wow, what a view. This is a slice of paradise.
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0: The ensuite bathroom is well appointed, and it even has a rain shower.
2: From our room, we see a very large manatee swimming by. They are known to be very gentle creatures.
0: Next, we take a look around the resort grounds. There's this tranquil waterfall near the pool area and a lot of turtles and koi fish in this pond.
2: This is a path from our room to the One Duval restaurant where we're having breakfast. Our hostess is very friendly and gets us in right away.
0: Our waitress Linda is serving us an awesome breakfast. We're having eggs benedict with salmon and fresh fruit. Gotta say, this is really a treat.
2: When you arrive, this is the lobby entrance. There's a business center and help with the concierge if you need it.
0: A lot of nice artwork here. This mural has a fish with a mustache as a tribute to the manager, Joe.
2: The pool is located near the beach bar and not very crowded during our stay.
0: This beach area is just a perfect way to spend an afternoon. Our breakfast waitress Linda does double duty and offers guests drinks at the beach during the afternoon. 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I'm taking a break and having one. They even have great local entertainment at the bar. As you can see, everyone is having a good time.
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1: 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They're a great choice for a honeymoon or an ideal romantic escape. They feature a large living room, a nice kitchen, a bath next to the living room, and a huge bedroom with a luxury ensuite.
2: Here's a nice sitting area for the guests. I really like this ship with its sails made of mirrors.
3: I love our room. It's got a view of the ocean. Can't get any better than that. Yeah.
2: The sunset is absolutely extraordinary.
1: We would highly recommend staying at the Pier House Resort and Spa when coming to Key West. We're in Key West, Florida, and staying at the Simonton Court Historic Inn. Manager Tanisha Thompson tells us a little bit about this resort.
4: Tanisha, we're in the heart of it right here.
5: So we are located on Simonton Street, and just a street over from Duval Street, which is the main part of town. And we're pretty much three blocks away from Mallory Square, and that's where the sunset celebration is every single night. There's also a street performance, so just a fun area. So our location is key. We're surrounded by many restaurants, and that gives us the opportunity to pretty much cater to our guests. What is it that you desire is my question in terms of food, and from there, we'll take you on a journey.
4: Tell me a little bit about this place and the history, what you know of it.
5: It's from the 1800s. It was a cigar factory, and right behind us here, these were the homes of the workers. We restore them to now being a cottage, actually our largest rooms, which can accommodate up to four. The setup is pretty much a full kitchen, living room area, a bedroom downstairs, and a loft upstairs.
4: I noticed a few swimming pools. How many swimming pools are here?
5: We have a total of four.
1: First, we check out the main pool located near the mansion house. The staff does a great job maintaining the pool, and the water is the perfect temperature.
5: Let me go ahead and show you the black bottom pool on this side.
1: Now that looks pretty relaxing. Next, Tanisha shows us the townhouse pool.
4: Oh, Tanisha, I can't believe there's another pool.
5: Yes, and this is the fourth one, and this is the manor house pool. Each swimming pool is open to all registered guests. So you have an option of enjoying any of them at any point, and they're open 24 hours.
4: And then how large are the grounds? I mean, the grounds, they sprawl, don't they? There's lots of rooms.
5: Well, yes, there's a total of 30 unique rooms. The setup is very different for each. When a guest calls, what is it you're looking for? You're looking for a full kitchen, or you're looking for a cottage, a little more space, or just a hotel room. It's fun to match, you know, each individual to the right room and see. So that's the fun part of things. And when the guests get here, then the work begins
4: right.
5: In making that experience what we aim to achieve each day for each of our guests.
4: So Tanisha, the owner still lives on the premises, is that correct?
5: Yes, that's Miss Sue Clay Maloney. And in terms of the watercolor painting that is spread in the decor of the rooms, that's all her. And you can see a few of them at the front still for sale.
1: At Simonton Court, there's this cool walking path that takes you through the cabins area and ends at the main pool. We're staying on the top floor and at the front of this historic mansion house. It's so nice to spend some time here on the veranda. We love the old-fashioned decor in our room and even was treated to a bottle of champagne when we arrived. All the crown moldings and the bathroom fixtures reminds us of an old plantation home. There's an old-fashioned soaking tub and a full shower. Okay, Elvin says it's time for breakfast. The morning staff is very friendly and brings out our full breakfast, even came with a mimosa. This looks like a good start to the day.
4: Tanisha, tell me a little bit about the perks when you come to stay here.
5: Let's start with happy hour. So we do offer happy hour on Friday and Saturday. That's usually 4 to 6 p.m. And on Fridays, we have the painting coconut with Janine.
4: So tell me about painting a coconut. I mean, like painting a coconut.
5: Yes, yeah. Yes. So you get the opportunity to be creative on painting a coconut. We have a yoga space closer to the main pool here. So that's available to our guests as well.
4: You have thought of everything. Anything a customer would want.
5: We love what we do, so.
4: Well, it shows.
5: Thank you.
6: Enough of the showbiz. It's time for a nap.
4: When in Key West, you have to visit the Hemingway home.
1: Hemingway, the man who shaped modern literature. Join us as we look into the life and legacy of this iconic literary figure and explore the Hemingway house.
2: Hemingway was fond of six-toed cats, and to this day, over 40 roam freely on the property. These unique cats have become an integral part of the house's charm.
1: These cats are well taken care of and even have their own version of the Hemingway house.
2: The Hemingway House was a sanctuary where Ernest Hemingway lived and wrote for over a decade. This stunning Spanish colonial-style mansion, built in 1851, served as a backdrop for some of his most famous work.
1: On the backside of the property, we're going to see the pool, which was a gift from his second wife, Pauline. The cost of the pool was $20,000 in 1938. The labor cost of digging through the solid coral was the main reason for the expense. When the pool was about to be completed, Hemingway told his wife, "Pauline, you've spent all but my last penny, so you might as well have that." The penny is now seen here, cemented into the patio.
2: Hemingway's writing style, characterized by its simplicity and its honesty, earned him a Pulitzer Prize and a Nobel Prize in literature. Born in 1899 in Oak Park, Illinois, Hemingway developed his love for the great outdoors from a very young age. At the age of 18, Hemingway joined the Red Cross during World War I and served as an ambulance driver on the Italian front. His experiences in war deeply impacted him, leaving scars that would shape his writing and his outlook on life.
1: Hemingway's literary career took off with the publication of The Sun Also Rises in 1926, which catapulted him into fame. His later books, A Farewell to Arms and For Whom the Bell Tolls, established him as one of the most influential writers of the time. Hemingway's writing was revolutionary, characterized by short, powerful sentences. Hemingway's art imitated his life of daring adventures, from African safaris to deep-sea fishing in the Gulf. Hemingway sought to experience life fully, just as his characters did in his novels.
2: Ernest Hemingway's life was one of brilliance, complexity, and contradiction. His literary contributions and unwavering commitment to the truth of human experiences continues to inspire writers and readers all over the world.
1: Hemingway's legacy lives on, inspiring writers and readers alike to embrace life, live adventurously, and cherish every moment.
6: Well, that's very interesting, but I think it's time for dinner.
1: We're on our way to Key West, Florida, and see this diving museum sign. This looks very interesting, so we're going to check it out.
4: Lisa!
7: Hi, welcome to the History of Diving Museum. We're so glad you're here.
4: Thank you. So tell me a little bit about where we're at today.
7: You're in Isla Mirada, Florida, in the Florida Keys, and the History of Diving Museum has 4,000 years of the quest to explore under the sea. Whether you're a diver or not, people are amazed at what they see in the exhibits.
4: Let's go.
7: Let's take a tour.
4: Okay, here we go.
7: So visitors usually don't realize that the first dive logs are actually early writings from Aristotle, King Gilgamesh, about trying to escape from the enemy underneath the ocean. So what we're going to look at is some amazing dive machines that were actually made in the 1800s, and people tested out to see if they would have worked. The History of Diving Museum also has a lot of hands-on, like the early diving bell. Pop in and see what you think.

0: Divers would sit inside and use the bellow pumps to get air out to the divers salvaging underwater. We also have a replica Lethbridge barrel, which is actually the first one atmosphere suit. So the diver inside had a certain amount of air. They could only go to about 60 feet because then the external pressure would be too great on their arms. Diving helmets actually evolved from early knights helmets that transitioned into early smoke helmets, shallow water helmets, until the commercial divers came on with the suits. And what you'll see in the commercial diving section is onshore, offshore, military diving, as well as international diving helmets and how they changed over the years.
1: Lisa, what is this contraption here?
0: So what you're looking at is a replica of an early commercial diver. It took about 7 tenders to man the wheel pump, to turn it, to compress the air, to get it down through an umbilical to the diver working below.
1: Lisa, when you think about diving, you think about the adventure, treasure hunting, all the things of undersea, but you tell me more about that.
0: Well, in our commercial diving, it really, any body of water needs a diver. So it's not just about the ocean and the lakes, but rivers and bridge inspections, nuclear power plants. Anywhere there's a body of water, they need divers, commercial divers, to go down, inspect, and do work. There's a strong South Florida connection to early diving. These helmets were made by the Miller Dunn Diving Company that was based out of Miami. And the first dive master used an open bottom diving hood, brought celebrities down, and for a mere $10, you too could be a recreational treasure diver. The Miller Dunn II went to the Galapagos, used by William Beebe, and launched marine biology studies in a new way. The Miller Dunn III was used, again, salvaging and treasure hunting, very popular with our local Art McKee. And the Miller Dunn Company was only one of only 4 manufacturers that made the Mark V diving helmet for the Navy.
1: Lisa, tell me what this is about. It looks like a fun space.
0: So this is homemade helmets. People are so intuitive and inventive. The most fun one in here, the most popular one, is the Rum Runner, which actually was used during Prohibition to bring contraband into the United States.
1: So this looks like a jug.
0: Or your mom's kettle. Welding it together and putting a contraption together to bring in stuff.
1: Okay, Lisa, this looks like a gas tank.
0: And is that your grandma's iron to help weight it and get it down? So one of the other hands-on exhibits that we have is the Atosha Silver Bar. The Silver Bar is really unique because it's from the Atosha wreck, which is the 1622 fleet that went down and has been salvaged by Mel Fisher off of Key West. Try to pick it up.
1: Oh my God. Oh, Lisa, it's really heavy. How did they bring it up?
0: They used ropes, and underwater it's not as heavy. On the surface, it's about 70 pounds.
1: Is this a real treasure chest?
0: It is, from the 16th century.
1: Where are we at now?
0: We're walking through 20,000 leagues under the sea. People don't realize that in that story that was written in the 1800s, talks about marine conservation and growing plants and things underwater. It's really amazing.
1: So tell me about where we're at now.
0: We're in the Parade of Nations, which really highlights helmets from all over the world in our international collection. For example, visitors love the John Date helmet, which was made in Canada and is called the Icebreaker. One of the unique helmets that we have is the Russian helmet that was used to train cosmonauts.
1: Okay, Lisa, so I see some helmets with no grate and then some with grates. What is that?
0: So the helmets with a grate are usually more for working divers. They don't want things falling on top of them and obviously breaking the glass. There's other times that they need to observe and salvage, and they don't want the grate because they need to be able to look. And actually the different windows are called lights. So the more windows you have, you could say, I have a 4-light helmet. That means you have 4 windows in it. The diver on the stage has got a Mark V, and you'll see all of the equipment he needs, as well as the weight belt that he has. Other dive systems might have a chest weight, but it helps to hold them down because the units are a couple hundred pounds on the surface, but they're neutrally buoyant underwater.
1: Lisa, now we're heading into scuba.
0: Self-contained,

0: underwater breathing apparatus. You'll notice that we're 3/4 of the way through the exhibits before we ever get to actually playing underwater. Fins weren't mass produced until about World War II, and actually in the beginning it was called swim diving, skin diving, before the term scuba diving kind of stuck.
1: Lisa, where are you?
2: The aquarium gives people an opportunity to see what it's like to be underwater.
3: We're in a wild place. Tell me about this.
0: We're in the abyss with our one atmosphere suits. They were made from the 1910s, 20s, 30s. We didn't even have good cars back then, and people are going hundreds of feet underwater to work and salvage.
4: I have to say this was a very educational tour about diving. This is a must-see when traveling the Keys. Thanks for watching American Travelers.

0: Boating activity increased significantly during the pandemic, and with increased exposure, there is greater risk of accidents, injuries, and deaths.
1: Dealers report 15-year highs in boat sales and a dramatic increase in first-time boaters taking to the waterways.
2: With new boaters on the water, accidents are also increasing, often due to avoidable mistakes. Boating under the influence, failure to pay attention, improper lookouts, and excessive speed.
3: For experienced boaters, it's time to think more defensively at the helm, even if it means changing favorite habits until incident levels normalize. Take a lesson from defensive car drivers. Watch out for the other guy.
0: For new boaters, it's never too early to take similar steps to minimize your risks on the water.
1: 3 out of 4 fatal boating accident victims died from drowning, and most were not wearing life jackets.
2: At least 4 out of 5 deaths occurred on vessels whose operators had not received boating safety instruction.
3: So, how can you become a defensive boater? Priority one is to keep a safe distance from other boats.
0: Practice the rule of threes. Keep at least 3 boat lengths away from other vessels while underway.
1: If you're experienced, plot an out-of-the-way route that new boaters won't likely take. Untrained operators usually aren't comfortable far from their launch ramps or docks. Exploring new destinations can be a stimulating way to increase your own enjoyment of boating and reduce the stress of navigating in crowded waterways.
2: Cruise at times when newer boaters are less likely to be out on the water. 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
3: Slow down, especially in high-traffic harbors where human-propelled watercraft can emerge suddenly from behind a pier and cut in front of your boat. Keep a distance from docks and be prepared to stop whenever you're turning a corner by slowing down even more.
0: Choose to take angles to the sun. Avoid heading directly into the sun so as not to miss seeing a smaller craft in the glare.
1: If you have passengers, assign a lookout on board. It's a great defensive boating strategy. But keep in mind that as boat operator, you are the one responsible for your vessel's safety.
2: Where possible, keep your boat behind other boats. Regardless of the experience of the boat operator in front of you, this will give you the ability to react to the other boat's changes in course and use your skills to reduce the risk of impact.
3: Make use of the full waterway. Instead of joining a cluster of powerboats in the center of the channel, or running too close to the edge of the waterway where there are likely to be paddle craft, choose a course between the two where you will be safer from boat traffic.
0: Finally, advocate for boater education. 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
1: When meeting another watercraft head-on, take a moment for a

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1: When being overtaken from behind, hold your course straight so as not to surprise the passing boat.
2: When navigating in areas with restricted movement, give way to less maneuverable larger vessels.
3: Learn how to tell if you're on a collision course by watching an approaching boat's movement relative to a fixed object on shore. If the other vessel doesn't move relative to the fixed point, you're on a collision course and should slow down and make a clear and obvious turn out of the path of the other boat to cross behind it. But once again, first, do a 360-degree scan to ensure you won't be turning into the path of yet another boat.
0: There's a lot more to learn to fully and safely enjoy your newfound pastime. 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
1: And good afternoon. 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I'm your host for today, MP Chris Famous of Bermuda. For those in Bermuda, you know me, Chris from Devonshire. And today we have a very special guest. Well, every guest has been special, but someone who has represented Bermuda on the world stage in regards to energy, the climate change, conservation, the oceans, and CARICOM. Someone that I can consider, well, I don't have to consider him a cousin, he is a cousin, but someone I consider a very close friend and someone who has stood in the gap for Bermuda for decades. And I bring you none other than the Honorable Walter H. Ruban, JP. Good afternoon, Honorable Ruban. How are you?
2: 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Happy to be with you once again, with you and your listeners and watchers for Territories Talk. Always a pleasure to be here.
1: Okay. And let me just do a little brief, I don't want to say monologue, right? But over the last, I don't know, 10 years, you and I have represented Bermuda on the world stage at CARICOM. Not just CARICOM, but CREF, which is the Caribbean Renewable Energy Forum. You've been to other forums when it comes to the ocean, which is a big, I would say, passion of yours, and climate change, basically resilience for the people, right? What were some of your original objectives of being part of Bermuda, being part of CARICOM, and so on?
2: Thank you for the question, Mr. Famous. Well, my enthusiasm for Bermuda's relationship with CARICOM goes back further than when I originally had responsibilities for our relationship with CARICOM, which was given.